0: Keep You Awake on a Wednesday morning on Radio 2000. Music from husband and wife of the album Surrender to Love. This is Far Away. It's Kindred, the family soul. Espresso Shade before that with Keep Looking, and tripling your music with Rashan Patterson, Spend the Night. By the way, I still have a picture I took with him. That is a couple of years ago at the Sandton Convention Center for the Joy of Jazz. Yes, he was there and took some pictures, and I told him how much of a big fan I was. And that I've got a couple of his albums, including Love in Stereo. All right, let's take a break and return. The music continues. You and I step into the third and final hour of this addictive radio show. The Midnight Paradise. Dumela.
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5: 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They reached the quarterfinals in 2010, and Luis Suarez handball away from the semifinals. Now they want more. Dangerman, Mohamed Kudus. Big game energy.
6: Still Kudus! 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
5: 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The Black Stars are ready to shine.
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0: This is how you and I come alive right on Radio 2000 on ECU Memories, the respect to the 90s. Lifted off that great album, The Show, The After Party, The Hotel. It's music from Joe Dessy back to 1995, and this one is called Love You For Life. As far as Immature, the album Playtime is over with Constantly. And then you and I kicked off the third and final hour of the show with some Keith Sweat. And I played you Nobody. And I see Obed Lilaka listening to us from Mukopani. Says, good morning to you, Johnson. I'm on duty, yes, with my colleague Thabo Mogale. And thanks for delivering on the radio, on our stereo. Good music. Thank you so much, sir, for being with us this morning. And I see Sergeant Ramahalane. Yeah, that is Sergeant Ramahalane as well as Sergeant Rampitsana. Keeping Bloemfontein, the city of roses, a safe working night shift, Park Road, SAPS, this morning. That's where they are. Thank you so much, Sergeant Ramahalane, for being with us, as well as Sergeant Rampitsana. At work as we speak, and boots on the ground, and making sure that the city of roses, Bloemfontein, is safe. Beautiful. Love that. And our good friend Miki Maraba, listening from Kroonstad, and he says, I'm enjoying the show and I'm at home, just loving the music. Thank you so much, my friend. And I hope you're writing down some of the songs, because I know you play soul and R&B, Miki. So take some notes. Yeah, take some notes, my friend. You're writing them down, right? So that you can work on your playlist the next time you go and enjoy the best of soul and R&B. And I'm sure you would agree, Miki. This is how pretty much the music must be played. And I see there's a message as well from Biza in Cape Town. Gugule to Molo Mhlekazwam. All right, namhlanje. Mina ndimhle. Ndimhle Mhlekazi. Diablela Enkosi, thanks for being with us. And he says, allow me to greet Shoes Tembelani Mojo and Tami Masedi. They are all in Kugompo this morning, listening to the Midnight Paradise. Thank you so much as well for being with us on the show. But there's a message from Bob Star. And Bob Star says, hey, rocking as always. Hashtag the Midnight Paradise. Thanks for getting in touch, Bob Star. Let's do this again tomorrow, right? And I know you will be here with us. We'll take a break and come back, then deliver the Pillow Talk session. Beautiful music that we've got for you this morning. And you know the importance of that Pillow Talk, because it gets you closer and closer to your person. You get to know each other, right? And you talk about nothing else but your love, the way you feel for each other, and where you want to take the relationship to. All of those things should be spoken about in the Pillow Talk session. No gossip, sir. We don't talk about our colleagues, no. Ha! It's a turn-off, man. Let's focus on us. Eh? So imagine, it's me and my woman, Pillow Talk, and I'm telling her how much I love her, and all. She said, how is AB? Oh, I love AB's show. No, it's not going to work. Not for the Pillow Talk station. And by the way, AB's coming up. He's going to be right here between 3 and 6 for the first light. So let's take a break and return. You and I deliver the finest in R&B. It is the Pillow Talk session, exclusive to Radio 2000, The Midnight Paradise.
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2: 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Turn up the soul. The Midnight Paradise. 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

0: This is how you and I deliver great music on Radio 2000, The Midnight Paradise, as we bring you the Pillow Talk session. Mariah Carey and Boys to Men, One Sweet Day. As far as the music from Whitney Houston and Cece Winans with Count on Me. Also played you music from Tamia, Brandy, Gladys Knight, and Chaka Khan with Missing You. It's right here on Radio 2000. Our music, your memories. Thank you so much indeed for having been part of the Midnight Paradise for this Wednesday edition. The 1st of July 2026, we'll do it again. That is tomorrow, midnight to 3, as we'll be bringing you the Thursday edition of the show. And the World Cup continues. There's a big game coming up. Yeah, that's going to be a cracker. Mexico and Ecuador. We'll be watching that very closely. Just to see who goes into the last 16. France are through to the last 16. Norway through to the last 16. Paraguay having beaten Germany. We're watching that game, right? Through to the last 16. Canada through to the last 16. And we'll have to wait and see who else goes through. By the way, Morocco as well, huh? Through to the last 16. But of course, you do know that Tabiso Musia will be here. That is later on, 6 to 7. And he's going to break it down for us. He will tell you some of the teams that have gone through to the last 16 of the World Cup 2026. And we're looking forward to all the remaining games right up until the end on the 19th. Of this month, the 19th of July, to find out who is going to be crowned the champions of the world. And Radio 2000 will bring you all the action live as it happens. So you stay with us every single day, all right? So that you don't miss a thing. Not even a single action that you are going to miss. As far as the information that we continue to bring on the radio, just to make sure that you are well informed of what's going on as far as the World Cup and many other interesting sporting events as well. All right, we'll take a short break and then wrap up the show this morning. The nation's favorite, the nation's friend, my good friend, May Chomi, our Chomi, South Africa's Chomi, is coming up shortly. He's going to bring you First Light 3 to 6 right here on Radio 2000. And of course, at 6 to 9, it is the Big Breakfast Show with DJ Spunati and Lelo Mzaka. 9 to 12, Better Together with Miss Duck and Lovely. Midday to 3, the King steps in. He brings you the Royal Playground. 3 to 6, connect with the Drive Connection. Umniswe Mvula. Lonwabo, as well as Isaac. 6 to 7, it's game on. Tabiso Musia will be here, as well as Life, Love and All with Mapaseka. 7 to 9. And day after, the Iceman returns. The Ramuhlola type of character comes back to bring you Mino Mino, 9 to midnight. And that is how it gets a wrap. I'm a slave of radio and music, and I love it, I love it, I love it, honey. Coming back home, AB is next. Enjoy the First Light right here on Radio 2000.
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But words.

0: timeless reminder that true love doesn't hold anything back. And when you find that special someone, you give them every single piece of your heart. What a song this is. And you know, you find yourself being lost for words. You can't even put it into words. But I honestly feel like Chris Walker did a great job with this 1991 classic. It actually serves as the opening track of his debut studio album. What an album that is, first time. And it's one of those albums you get a sense that it's more popular, you know, outside of the US than it is in the US. But, you know, that's what happens when you're making good music. Sometimes it transcends. Chris Walker giving you All My Love. And before that, Anita Baker, Just Because. Luther Vandross before that with I'd Rather. Alexander O'Neill with Sentimental. And that brings us to exactly 21 minutes after 3. 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Looking forward to wrapping up the second half of the year with a bang. Remember, it's not about how you start, mate, or me. 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
0: It is Radio 2000, a music and memories. You're listening to First Light. My name is Evie Da Costa. Wherever you are, meet you. It's so good being in your company. Happy Wednesday, and also a very, very big thank you to my good friend Bumba Johnson, doing what Bumba Johnson does on the Midnight Paradise. He's back again tomorrow, same time, between midnight and 3. And then, of course, God willing, you and I will connect again between 3 and 6 a.m. So as I mentioned not too long ago, it's time for us to get into the support circle. So what's your reason for being up at this time? Just in case there's somebody who's listening to the show for the first time. The support circle is your safe and judgment-free zone where you can share your reason for being up at this time. We all have different reasons. You know, there's somebody who's up right now because of anxiety. There's somebody who's up right now because of heartbreak, somebody sad about something. Or maybe you're that person who's pushing their night shift. You're just looking for companionship. Or maybe you're studying. Maybe you're on the road. This is what the support circle is about. And the beauty about it is that when you send me a message, I'm going to assume that you want to remain anonymous. Unless if you say to me in that message, if you mention me, please mention my name, then I will definitely mention your name. But automatically, I'm going to assume that you want to remain anonymous. So what's your reason for being up at this time? 060-584-2250. That's the WhatsApp line. 060-584-2250. And whilst you send through your message, expect to hear music from the likes of Johnny Gill. I also have some new addition coming up. Faith Evans also in there. But for now, I want to take it back to 1995 from their album, And the Music Speaks. This is one of those songs where they are saying, hey, how's about we turn this fairy tale into reality? Who am I talking about? All for One. I Can Love You Like That.

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0: nice and easy on a Wednesday morning. And what an experience. What a blessing. You know that love, Mechomi, that is so deep that it anchors you. Have you ever experienced that love? Like, it just makes you a better version of yourself. And that song is a beautiful reminder that when love is real, you hold on to it with everything that you've got. Through every single high and low, because yes, the lows will be there, but that love, it anchors you. Took you back to the late 90s there, 1998 to be specific. That one is taken out of her second studio album, Keep the Faith, Faith Evans, Never Gonna Let You Go. And before that, New Edition, I'm Still in Love with You. Also played you some Johnny Gill with My, My, My. And before that, All for One, I Can Love You Like That. And that brings us to exactly 3:43. You're listening to First Light, Radio 2000, our music, your memories, wherever you are, Mitchum. It's so good being in your company. And we are busy with our support circle. So what's your reason for being up at this time? Is it because of anxiety? Is it because of heartbreak? Is it because of sadness? Are you planning something? Are you pushing your night shift? Whatever your reason for being up at this time, you have a platform. And the beauty about this platform is that you can remain anonymous. And that's how we keep it a safe and judgment-free zone. You can either send me a text, or if you're comfortable, you can also send me a voice note on 060-584-2250. So what's your reason for being up at this time?
1: Hey, my brother, how's it? No, I'm listening to this beautiful music. I just arrived somewhere, you know. So the reason why I wake up this time is that ke khapile msadi ya friend yaka.
0: Okay.
1: She's married. I'm married. Like a close family friend, you know.
0: Oh, okay. That's good.
1: And every time the woman complains and I listen, it happens that one of the good days we're just chilling and then we're drunk and it happens with the first kiss, you know, and escalated to come, because Sunday she was here.
0: Okay.
1: Monday, Tuesday, it was today, even tonight she will be here. So
0: yeah,
1: just want to spend the night just to release the stress, man, you know. I'm not proud of that. I'm fixing the family. I've been talking to the guy since and it's not happening. So me too, I'm married. So
0: yeah,
1: I think I should go. But it is what it is, bro. Thanks, man.
0: You know, it sounds more like you're conflicted, Mechomi. As much as, you know, you're saying, yes, I am enjoying this experience, you know, being with, you know, my friend's wife. And you're married, and she's married as well. So that's where the conflict comes. It sounds to me like you're conflicted. So first of all, thank you for being honest. I will definitely not mention your name, because you did say I mustn't mention your name. You know, sometimes, Mechomi, I do know. And it's easy for somebody from the outside to judge. That much I know. But sometimes we find ourselves in situations that become heavier than we ever imagined. You know, even though, you know, at first they might be enjoyable. But what I'm going to say is that I hope both of you find the courage, you know, to make decisions that are going to bring you peace, healing, and honesty. But also you need to think about everyone that's involved. Because you are married, she's married. So take care of your heart. But also remember, you made vows to your wife. And she also made vows to her husband as well. So I cannot tell you what to do, Mechomi. You know, but I can tell that you're conflicted. As much as, yes, there was a bit of a giggle here and there. But, you know, something tells me that you kind of know what to do. So I hope that you are going to make the right decision. Both of you. All right, thank you for trusting the support circle, Mechomi. Wishing you the absolute best. All right, here's a message. Says, AB Mechomi, I'm awake because I lost my job and now I cannot afford my bond. I've been packing because I'm going back home. It's Lebo from Honey Park. It had so much. You can mention my name. All right, Lebo, thank you, you know, for trusting the support circle. And I'm sorry that you are carrying that kind of pain. And, you know, I can respond from a place of knowing, because I've been there myself, and it's not easy. Oh, it's not easy. You know, I've found myself back home. I've found myself you know, back on Mabupani at some point because I had lost my job, you know, some years ago. And honestly, I'm so glad that it happened because there's so many things that I achieved afterwards that chances are I wouldn't have achieved if I was still doing that job. And I know, you know, losing a job is heartbreaking. I've been there. I totally understand. But having to go back home, it can be even harder because now you're also thinking about those people that are going to look at you. They're going to judge you. But I'm going to encourage you to do your best to escape that. All right? Because going back home is not really failure. It's a temporary step whilst you rebuild. And I said to you, you know, I'm so grateful that it happened to me because if it didn't, man, I wouldn't be where I am right now. So just know that I'm keeping you in my thoughts. I'm keeping you in my prayers. And hopefully a new door is going to open for you soon. And may this chapter not be the end of your story, but the beginning of something even better. You've got this. I know right now it's a bit difficult because you're going through those emotions. But trust me, Michomi, you know, if you just focus, this might actually be a blessing in disguise. All right. I'm rooting for you. All right, here's another message. It says, good morning, AB. I am up because of heartbreak. My so-called girlfriend slept with my brother. I'm not okay at all. How could these two people do such a horrible thing to me? I lost interest in everything right now, even my work, because of this devastating situation. My heart is scattered into two pieces. Please don't mention my name. This is anonymous. Anonymous. I can also feel the pain in your message. Michomi, first of all, I'm very sorry, you know, that you're going through what you're going through right now. Betrayal is not easy. It's not easy when you experience that betrayal. So betrayal by, you know, the two people that you trusted the most is definitely heartbreaking. Betrayal in itself is heartbreaking, but when it's coming from people that you trusted, it can be shattering. You know, and I know right now it may feel like your world has fallen apart, but please, don't let their choices rob you of your future. You know, if anything, this is a reflection on them. It's not a reflection of you. I mean, I played a voice note from a gentleman who said, hey, you know, I find myself in this situation. And he didn't blame his wife, right? That's on him. That's his choice. And the same applies with that woman as well. So I'd like to encourage you to take it one day at a time. And I hope you're also going to find healing. I know it's painful right now. Askies. And I do hope that one day you'll find peace again. And just know that you are not alone. All right? And also remember, Michomi, this platform is not about judgment. We don't judge anybody. All right? We don't judge anybody. And that's the beauty about the support circle. So I'm seeing some of the messages coming in, judging the gentleman whose voice note that I played. Please, that's not what this platform is about. So in a bit, we are going to wrap up our support circle. So what's your reason for being up at this time? And also remember, there's no psychologist on the show. I'm not an expert. I'm just providing you with a platform to just put it out there, Michomi. I know sometimes these things, they get heavy. But when you talk about it, it can help a bit. And it can give you, you know, a different perspective. So in a bit, we are going to wrap up our support circle. So what's your reason for being up at this time? 060-584-2250. And when you send me that text, I'm going to assume that you want to remain anonymous. Unless you say to me, AB, mention my name, then I will definitely do so. But before we wrap it up, expect to hear music from Tamia, who's going to be in the country very soon. But for now, here's a sing-along for you, Sharon Rasirarume. Karen White. I'd rather be alone.

0: How will I know if this time it's love? How will I know if you're going to protect my heart when you finally let your guard down? It can get scary, Michumi, or it can get scary because you're not sure if this person is being real with you. You're not sure if this thing between you is real. And that's why she's saying, I hope that this time it's love. Maybe you've been heartbroken before. Oh, it's not easy when you've been heartbroken before to trust. But you need to, Michumi, you need to. It's part of the love game. Tamia, what a song that is, This Time Is Love. And yes, I did mention not too long ago that she's going to be in the country. She's going to be in the country in August. So on the 6th of August, she's going to be at the Grand Arena in Cape Town, that is in Grand West. On the 7th, the next day, she's going to be at the Durban ICC in KZN. And then she's going to be in Gauteng, the 10th of August, at the Sunbed Arena at Times Square. Kopitori. This, of course, is brought to you by Remoakantse Holdings. Tickets are available at Web Tickets and also at Pick and Pay. Looking forward to that. And knowing Remoakantse Holdings and Skilo, who is the founder of Remoakantse Holdings, it's going to be an amazing concert. Before that, I played you Karen White with I'd Rather Be. Sharon is catching feelings there. She's saying to me, Avi, why that song? Why that song, Batu? Because it's a good song, Sharon. Don't mind the lyrics. It's a good song. And also, you can look at it as that song saying, hey, you know, I know my worth, okay? 0605842250. You're listening to First Light Radio 2000, our music and memories. What's happening, Michumi? Good morning.
1: Eddie, thanks man for such a good music. Yo. Very easy. Andres from Mozambique to Steelport.
0: Andres.
1: From Steelport to Durban.
0: Yeah.
1: Thanks man. Thank you so much.
0: Nice
1: I am playing such a nice music.
0: Hey, tada.
1: Chop, chop.
0: Hey, tada, Andres. You know, Andres, I've been thinking about the truckers, you know, those who travel to other African countries. You know, how has the reception been for you? You know, I've been really worried about you, Michumi, because we know, you know, what's been happening in South Africa. So how are you being received in those other African countries? I'd like to know, Michumi. But otherwise, it's time for us to wrap up our support circle. So what's your reason for being up at this time? But before we do that, here's a message from Bonolo Wagomabupan. He says to me, Avi, your show doesn't sound like it's 3 hours. It's fun and too short like Bravini's show. Lol. Get three, jiggy jig, it's 5:58. Well, hey, like Bonolo, that makes me happy, Michumi. It means I'm doing my job. But otherwise, it's great connecting, Michumi. That's all Bob City. I was actually there last week. Totally enjoyed it. Went to Mabopane Square as well. Met a couple of people who recognized me. I didn't know that people recognized me. You know, took a few pictures as well. Met a high school teacher as well. She cried when she saw me. It's like, oh, Dakosta Kweramoto. And Memoraga. If you know Memoraga, she stays somewhere there, you know, Goody X, somewhere around that side. You know, please send her a big hug for me. Give her a big hug for me. All right, so what's keeping you up this morning? Here's a message says, hello, me, Chomi. I hope you are okay. I am great, thanks. I have to go to SASSA offices. I'm hoping for assistance today. This is the second month that we have been turned away. And the month since our grant has been suspended. And the fourth month since our grant has been suspended. Blessed day to you and your listeners. Oh, Aski Simechomi. What's the reason? Why has it been suspended? I'm sorry that you're going through that. And I'm hoping that today will be, you know, a better day and you will receive assistance. All right. Please keep me posted. Please keep me posted tomorrow. And I'm rooting for you. All right. Good morning, sir. I was involved in a motor vehicle accident around 2010. And these days, my right arm is so painful and it keeps me awake. And the age is also contributing. Thank you for sharing that with us. You know, pain from an accident can stay with someone for many years. I know this. You know, and it can rob you of your sleep, clearly. And I know it can be exhausting as well. So I'm wishing you strength. I'm wishing you comfort. I'm wishing you, you know, healing over your right arm. And also, please take care of yourself. And if you can, you know, let a doctor have a look at it. And we hope you find relief soon. So I'm sending you love, I'm sending strength your way. And it's great connecting. Good morning, AB Mechomi. You can mention my name. The reason why I'm up is because I'm on duty. Boots on the ground. I'm in Bloemfontein. This is Sergeant Molawa. And I'm with Sergeant Tikana, Constable Tiye, and Constable Nyapudi. Nice one, Mechomi. It's great connecting. And another message says, good morning, Brother AB. I'm awake because I have to listen to your show. This is Winky from Hebron. Winky, that makes me very happy. You have to listen to the show. Last message that I'm going to get into for now. Good morning, mate Choma. The reason for waking up, I'm stressing with my REF payment, R-A-F, waiting since 2015 and not working. So, you know, I've been wishing for a good Samaritan to give me a boost just to stand up on my feet. But payment will be around October 2026. You know, even a grocery of 10 rand cash will go a long way. You can mention my name. This is Lionel Kama from Kabeja. Big up with the show. And also big up with you, Lionel. You know what, Mechomi? I honestly believe, you know, the fact that you can even send that message, it means you've got this, all right? So one day at a time, Mechomi, I'm wishing you the absolute best. And trust you me, you know, there's somebody who's in the same situation as you right now. You know, and this person is also hoping for a boost. But what I can tell you is that, you know, eventually something is bound to pop for you, Mechomi. All right. So just hold on. All right. There's so many messages. I wish I could get into all of them, Mechomi. And I like a message I received from Matubani, who says, we listen, we don't judge. Responding to that voice note I played a bit earlier from the gentleman who said, hey, you know, I'm cheating with my friend's wife. She's married, I'm married, but I'm enjoying this situation. All right, it is now exactly 8 minutes after four. It is First Light Radio 2000, our music, your memories. And, you know, maybe you can send your message tomorrow as well, Mechomi. I really wish I could read all of them, but unfortunately, we are working with time. And as Bonolo mentioned, you know, this show doesn't sound like it's 3 hours. Jiggy jiggy, it's three. The next you know it, AB is saying, I love radio, I love music, and I love you, saying his goodbyes. But otherwise, in a bit, we are going to get into our vintage rewind. So if you sent through a song request yesterday, you might be hearing that song request very soon as the vintage rewind. But before we get into it, expect to hear music from the likes of Michael Bolton and Whitney Houston. We also have some Celine Dion after this.
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0: Morning, good morning, good morning, good morning, AB. It's Mpikelele here from Palm and Bellefontaine, but here I'm here in Prisca. But ish, what's about the way you obey man's all got the man ish, the way you motivate people, you see, you have your way, man, of comforting, you have your way of putting things, katela a handle, man, you're like defeat a handle in the momoto, you see, even though we can come with any problem to you, like with anything, you have your way. I every time, like when you explain, like somebody can come, ne, alaga situation, a certain situation, but you have your way, you have that gift, and thanks God for that. You're sure, my brother, yo, even the music itself, it's phenomenal. Thank you. That demo dimo kipela wena pa. Love it.
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0: I have nothing if I don't have you. This thing called love may show me, eh? Are you in that situation? You're in a relationship with somebody, and when you are not with that person, it feels like, you know, there's something significant that is missing. It feels like your better half is missing. Are you in that situation? Hold on to it, Michumi. Bask in it as much as possible. Be present in it as much as possible, because it's rare. What a song that is. I have nothing if I don't have you. A 1993 power ballad. And I'm sure what the song was playing, there's somebody somewhere who was thinking of The Bodyguard. Not The Bodyguard from Beijing. The Bodyguard with Whitney Houston and Kevin Costner. That is actually the third single from the soundtrack album, The Bodyguard original soundtrack album. Whitney Houston, I Have Nothing. And before that, Michael Bolton was Soul Provider. Also played you Celine Dion with Think Twice. And that brings us to exactly 28 minutes after 4. You are listening to First Light Radio 2000, our music, your memories. And it's time for us to get into our vintage rewind. So if you sent me a song request yesterday, you know, requested me to play that song as the vintage rewind, you might be hearing it very soon. But also remember, Michumi, if you want to hear your song request, you need to send that song request this morning. So you need to send it basically right now. But also remember, when you send me that song request, there needs to be a story behind your selection. Whether your story has to do with love, whether it has to do with loss, maybe a celebration. Maybe there's that moment that changed everything for you. We want to bask in that moment with you. And that is why it's important for you to have a story behind your selection. You know, there's so many voice notes I receive each and every single morning that just say, AB, please play me the song. And they just leave it at that. No. There needs to be a reason behind you requesting for that song, all right? So if there's a song that you want us to enjoy tomorrow as the vintage rewind, send through that voice note right now on 0605842250. But also remember to include a story behind your song selection. And who knows, tomorrow morning, you might be hearing your song as the vintage rewind, just like Monet Modisele from Madidi. Monet, your song is the vintage rewind for this morning.
1: Good morning to you, Mr. AB Da Costa. How are you, my guy? This is Godfrey Monet Modisele Walesandawala from Madidi Village. Yeah, the frequency is 97.5. Classic rewind, my friend. Can you please play me this song by Mike and the Mechanics, The Living Years. Yeah, that song always, when he's playing, my friend, the reason I like you to play the song, it always reminds me of my late father, who died 2013. Yeah, always that song when he's playing, it bring back those memories. It reminds me of my late father. Yeah. Can you kindly please play that song for me? That classic rewind. I really appreciate that. Yeah. Thanks for the lovely show, my guy. I'm enjoying it every day. Bye.
2: 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A classic track. The story behind it.

0: Good morning, May Chami and your Radio 2000 listeners. Hey, it's a very beautiful morning. It's the 1st of July. May it be good to each and every one of us. You know, I've always been listening to you ever since the days at the Vintage House. And, you know, I would just really like to agree with the previous WhatsApp, Ahari. You're so gifted in Hubeaba to Shahab, woman. Whatever the situation might be, from ref payments to people being anxious about exams to maybe a caller. I don't know, my partner, I'm awake because with like early hours of the morning, I'm worried about her. But you always have a way of, you know, and you empathize. You don't just say things, but what feel or you know what you really mean. And you're so sincere in each and everything that you say. Your listeners, and even if maybe I might not relate to a certain situation that a listener might be going through, but I can take something from it. So with that being said, AB da Costa. No, man, keep up the great work. A brilliant show as always. Cheers. This is Mutile Jimu in Bloemfontein.
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0: This is that part of the show where I feel like somebody's touching me in the studio. And I like it. Whoever you are, stop it, I like it. You know, just that one lyric made for me, I could have missed the pain, but I'd have had to miss the dance. Such a powerful lyric, because it emphasizes the inevitable pain and what it would mean, you know, missing out on its greatest moments. What a song that is. And, you know, a saxophone has never sounded so expressive. They've caused the dance.
1: Morning, morning, morning, morning, morning. Morning, family. Morning to your mom. Teni, namhlanje. Uthukutheleleni namhlanje, hle brut wam. Uthukutheleleni.
0: I'm angry.
1: It's song after song, song after song. Yeah. What's wrong with you today?
0: Ha! I came to find.
1: Ayasbulala putis.
0: I'm glad.
1: Yo, you're killing us. You're killing us. Bona, the dance. Yo, that's my song.
0: Yeah.
1: Yo. Hi. Thank you very much, dear. I'm listening to you, my dear brother. This is Novola in Bethlehem.
0: Nice.
1: Keeping
0: one,
1: us
0: Novola.
1: The good music. Love you.
0: Love you too. Love you too, Novola. And you know, Novola, I hear this every morning. Somebody's bound to send a voice note to say, yo, why are you fighting this morning, AB? The music is just so good. I'm glad. It's all for you. And before that, the vintage rewind for this morning, requested by one Godfrey Muneo Mudisela Komadidi, Mike and the Mechanics with the Living Years. 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And it's time for us to get into our wake-up call. So who do you want to wake up this morning? Is there a loved one that you want to wake up? Maybe it's a wife, maybe it's a husband, a boyfriend, a girlfriend, maybe a cousin, a relative, a family member, or even a colleague. Everything goes. So who do you want to wake up this morning? You can start sending your voice note on 060-584-2250. So until 5 a.m., that's what we are doing. We are waking up our loved ones.
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4: 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Agalizohenda, Majita. Thank you, AB.
0: There you go, Dangi Kopa. And the wake-up call is currently on. Happy International Reggae Day. Rasipo, thank you for the reminder, Mechomi. I hope you're going to enjoy the next two songs.

David Acosta, wena ucokela Costa, bayeke laba ngoba baya Foster, XM Chomi, I on fire today. Let me wake up the following people. Jonathan Ramalima, Khosi Mavoro Yiga, Kholisi Phutha Tshalilanga, and Nomandla Sindane. Nazo zonke i-outing isibhala nazo lapha i-British American Tobacco. This is uGardner wase Ratanda. It's the first light, baby!

0: Morning. I want to say good morning to, or else I want to wake up all the family. And you know, it's like this morning, as the others was been saying, and this morning we are killing us. I was bulala go music long for 3:30. It's song after song, song after song, which is good, my brother. I want to wake up all the guys and Tantla Mazibu, Wolapi Kunten, and all the other guys that were working good, like Pick and Pay. So, socials, Lena Zareth, Pine Town, Ecos Look Cleaner. Thanks, AB. Hey, your show, Fair True, is always, always, always good. In the morning, Ungesa Jagufu and Hambek, 17, the Kulegi. Thank you very much, AB. Have a good day, and to all the other listeners of Radio 2000. Smooth Socials, Nazareth, Pine Town. Sebo.
1: Cats and their dogs have forgiven each other. What is wrong with us? All these years fighting each other, but no solution. Good morning, AB de Costa. May show me, thank you for playing my favorite reggae song by Lucky Dube Batum. Yo, I'm so glad. Thank you for reminding us that is the International Reggae Day. Ke makoma matipa moharang kwa zone 21. Uka, uka, aha, aha, bona reggae, ingisa khona.

0: Wagwan, me den ya ya no. Happy International Reggae Day. This is Ntandongwe. And before this one, Lucky Dube, Together as One, also played you Bob Marley and the Wailers with One Love. And also, my gratitude goes out to Real Russ Sipo. He got a hold of me yesterday and he said, Mechomi, tomorrow, the 1st of July, is International Reggae Day. And I said, say no more, Mechomi. We'll celebrate that on First Light. So, Real Russ Sipo, I hope you're listening, Mechomi. It is First Light Radio 2000, our music, your memories, wherever you are, it's so good being in your company. We are about to get into our recharge for the day, but before we get into the recharge, who are you waking up this morning? 060-584-2250.
1: Morning.
0: Oh, Mitchell, you just deleted your voice note. Mara, wabon. Okay, let's move on to the next one.
2: Hello, my presenter.
0: He deleted the voice note whilst I was playing it. Don't do that.
2: Hello, my presenter.
0: Hello, Queen.
2: You're speaking to CZ Blessing Chabangu here in Bloemfontein.
0: Hello, CZ.
2: I would like to wake up these people.
0: Yeah.
2: Retabili Chabangu, it's a soul to the park. My mom in Peterswap, my sister. In phase five.
0: Okay.
2: I just want to tell them that I love them so, so much.
0: Aww.
2: I love your music so, so much.
0: Yes.
2: It's CZ Bloemfontein.
0: Oh, CZ is great connecting. And this show loves you right back. And I hope, the people you mentioned are listening as well.
3: Hey, good morning. Good morning. AB, made for me. AB. Good morning.
0: Good morning.
3: Yeah, I just wanted to wake up all 2,000 listeners.
0: Sure.
3: Who must wake up this time of the morning? They know themselves. Maybe.
0: Sure.
3: Let them wake up.
0: Yeah.
3: Let them wake up.
0: As unbelief.
3: Yeah. Mention my name. That's from Benny Mashamaite.
0: Nice one, Benny.
3: Tenerifika Matala.
0: Yeah.
3: Tango, AB, Mechom.
0: Nice one, Benny. Benny, I'm wondering if you must wake up, because Benny is saying, yeah, no, the Radio 2000 listeners, I'm waking up. Those who know that they must wake up. There you go. Benny, it's great connecting, Mechomi.
4: Morning, Chomi, Mechomi.
0: Morning, Chomiaka. 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
4: Marangenga kuluma ngati yazini.
0: Ute.
4: Ngiyabona ukuthi umuntu seke addicted la yile addiction. 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
0: Ngiyakhuzeke mme.
4: Sithambe siyozama AB. 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
0: Yes please.
4: Sibonga phela uNkulunkulu masivukile namhlanje.
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0: Siyabonga.
4: Ngiyabonga AB. Bona AB uzosenda sibe late kana wena.
0: There you go.
4: Yes. And it's where
0: he
4: has the addiction.
0: I know. Yeah.
4: I see addicted to Radio 2000.
0: Yes.
4: 3 o'clock. No bra, AB. Tango, Uzugi so commenta was like not them. Tango, AB.
0: Zugi so queen, Danko to you. And Zugi so, what you don't know is that I have the same problem. The addiction that you're talking about. So Zugiswa says, no man, you know, I'm too addicted to this show. You know, I just can't wait for 3 o'clock just so I can listen to the show. So that same addiction, Zugiswa, is the same addiction that I have. I'm addicted to you as well. I can't wait to connect with you. And that's a good addiction. I actually support that addiction. And do you know why, Zugiswa, I support that addiction? It's because I will give you the fix.
5: Money, me show me. Ibida Costa, Tembala from Soweto.
0: Mtimba.
5: You just made my day with those reggae tunes.
0: Yes.
5: Oh, let's come together as one.
0: Yeah.
5: Just made a day. One love, people, get ready.
0: Yeah.
5: Nice show. I know you're on fire today. Yeah, nice show. Have a great day and all the listeners. Bye. Oh. Irema.
0: Siyabonga Mthimba, it's great connecting me, Chumi.
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0: Oh, okay.
6: Tomorrow tata. Ke lebogang khomo so shang go be ka mo block XX. Thank you.
0: Nice one lebogang, and happy birthday to mama as well, turning 70 tomorrow. I hope she's listening. Wishing you the absolute best, mama.
7: Morning, AB. Kinimza wali fatla from Middelburg Brayaka. Anna kitsogile.
0: Kinimza wali fatla.
7: Monday to Monday Brayaka. Yeah. 3 o'clock.
0: Well, Nimza, you know that can mean one of two things. Either you have a bald head or you are a twin. Which one is it? Because let nage AB wali fatla, but you know I don't have a twin, so yeah, you know which lefatla I'm talking about.
7: Outloka in spanning lena kitloka in Brayaka kileta batwaka ekwaisha staffu. 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
0: mbali ba
7: le boima yo mara una taba re le bogile ba fana man ba berekile AP
0: sure
7: continue with the good work my guy.
0: Thank you
7: playing such good music. You heal our souls, you heal our depression, our stresses, you make us happy. You give us hope each and every day.
0: Thank you,
7: AB.
0: Hey, tada. And I hope Mbali is going to be back in your company very soon. Mbali, this man misses you.
8: Yeah. My chummy.
9: Well, thank you for the reminder, Mitchell.
8: Yeah. That's what we're going to enjoy the next from Erasmus. 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
1: Sure, Mechomi.
2: Happy Wednesday. My name is Tibovo 26 from Timbisa. Allow me to wake up the following people. My everything. Naratola pelu yaka, mewa banabaka,
1: Stana
2: Sam. My day and night.
1: Yes.
2: Faith Mokhawa, I miss you, baby. Banabaka, Tekaro and Chirilezo, I miss you, Bafetu. My friends, Ntobeko, Twebile, Asimek Delin, Prakopa. Mazubani, Telugusi, Tubi, Tubi.
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2: Tubilishiase, Mazubani.
1: Oh,
2: there's
1: a new one now. Tubi, Tubi. Oh, we have Tubilicious now. I think this might be Tubilicious. Tubi, Tubi.
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3: Kebakwele Mabani, Mubrayaga Tabiso, Kamala Soweto, Musherod, Kebakwele, Barabarata Sematsawane Matiba Sidira, Kebafetu, Machimaratu, Matsawane Matiba Kamashozon.
1: Man.
3: Braibi!
1: Matsumani, Mechomi. I hope you heard that, Mechomi. There was a lot of there were a lot of messages that came in just expressing gratitude for you. You know, there are some people that are saying, yeah, Ivy, we don't even listen to the show for you. We just wanna hear Matsumani's voice. Well, I mean, in not so many words. But otherwise, always a pleasure connecting, Mechomi.
4: AB.
1: Mechomi.
4: Good morning, my friend.
1: Good morning.
4: That lady, all right, man.
1: Which one?
4: Addiction, in fact.
1: Oh, okay.
4: Yeah. So I'm listening, and I'm like listening to the people hoying mo.
1: Yeah.
4: I didn't like your name, man. Let me hoy something, man.
1: Yes.
4: Yeah, today no go abata ka montle wena o ba sa hitsa ka mo ka mo radio. AB,
1: yeah.
4: I've got bad news, man.
1: What happened?
4: I'm going home today. Kya kukhaya. I'm starting a new fresh breakfast.
1: I know, Mechomi. No tlapila, Mechomi. You lost it with the last part. You are coming right. Come on. How? Home will always be home. This is home.
5: Khanet met e go dankie. Khanet Mechomi. From Kwatema af. My frequency is 99.7. Chumi Mechomi.
1: Yeah.
5: Ah, nice show is always my brother.
1: Thank
5: I mean,
1: you,
5: I'm the loyal listener of Radio 2000 and the First Light.
1: Okay.
5: Like to say hi to everybody. I know everybody who knows me.
1: Uh-huh.
5: One love. Thanks, Chumi Mechomi.
1: Nice one, Tokoloho. Great connect, Mechomi.
6: Hey, Teraso, Mechomi. Wabana none?
1: Yeah.
6: Musebetin, Kiloberega, day late. I heard what I wanted to hear. The deep breath and the bra AB.
1: There you go.
6: Whatever you work on, if you know, you know.
1: I know very well, Mechomi. All right, so many voice notes. I wish I could get into all of them, Mechomi, but we have to get into the recharge. It is now exactly 9 minutes after five. And talking about the recharge, just in case there's somebody who's listening to the show for the first time, in a bit, we are going to recharge for the day ahead. And we do this with gospel music, almost 30 minutes of gospel music. We'll get into it after this.
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1: It is that show for the people, by the people, of the people. If you know, you know. If you don't, it's okay. Don't forget about it. We'll teach you. It is now exactly 11 minutes after 5, and it's time for us to get into the recharge for the day. And also remember, Mechomi, yes, you are not going to hear my voice for the next 30 minutes, but in between the music, I'm going to be playing your voice. So I'm going to be playing your voice note. But remember, the only voice notes I'm going to be playing now in between the gospel music is your word of the day. So any words of encouragement that you have for somebody who might be going through a tough time right now. And I promise you, there are so many people who are listening are going through a tough time right now. So I'd like to encourage you to send through those words of encouragement. And you never know whose life you're going to save. So take your time, but make sure that that voice note is going to be less than a minute, all right? Because I want to play as many voice notes as possible. So what is your word of encouragement? What is your word of the day? And who knows, I might be playing it in between the music. So wherever you're listening from, I'm encouraging you to allow yourself to get lost in the music and receive any messages that come to you in the next 30 minutes. So just relax and settle in. This is our safe space for healing. And I really do hope, just like every morning, that these songs will uplift you and they will recharge you for the day ahead. And just in case you are this person who's going through some challenges right now, you're going through some losses, may this be a reminder to you that you're not alone. And his plans are to prosper you and not to harm you. Eventually, it all passes. Hold on, Mechomi.

0: Hi, AB Mechomi. This is Lady MK from Cullinan. The word of encouragement today is we are standing here because he made a way for us. He's the Prince of Peace, the Alpha and Omega. Thank you, Mechomi. Have a good day.
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5: Morning, Bra AB. KB is over there from Danny. My word of the day, words of encouragement. Sometimes, to be honest, you don't need a motivational speaker or motivational coach to motivate you. You know, just look at your surroundings. Just look at the people around you. That's motivation enough. You know, the smile on your kids. Every morning outdoor, every afternoon our chase that happiness almost what was Abanabahako. No. The voice notes you get from your grandparents, the parents, siblings, you know, those small interactions with family members who genuinely love you. Those friends who are always there for you. You know, that's where you just need to check your surroundings, and that's motivation enough. You don't have to go through TikTok or what, like the motivational codes, you know, or listening to motivational videos. Just check your surroundings and let your surroundings motivate you. I hope everyone has a good day. Luena Brahe, I'll chase up my sharp.

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0: Tommy, word of the day, we may depart from the same departure point, but I tell you now, our destinations are different. Wana go gae skating ya pressure. 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That is how life is. Ska sheba dilo tsa batho ba bang. Concentrate on your journey and you will make it. This is Lerato here. And thank you for a God of a second chance, Mechomi. Thank you.
1: Good morning, National Chomi. Good morning to the First Light family. My word of the day is yesterday's impossibilities is today's accomplishment. Remember what you couldn't do yesterday. That's impossible. Today can be accomplished and conquered. Remember that you got this. You're not on your own. The world is looking at you and you got yourself. Whatever that seems to be imperfect for you, it's perfect for you also. My word of the day. This is Nana Lee, National Chomi. We appreciate you. We appreciate what you're saying to us every day, every morning. It keeps us going. Thank you very much.

0: My name is Shomi, the early risers. Your partner might left you because of the certain circumstances due to the challenges, sickness, or loss of job. So if the person choose to go, just let the person go. So which means was accept that was not yours. So something that is yours will never sleep on your hands. Thank you. It's Mr. Gunman out in White City, Bushbuck Ridge.
1: Good morning, mate. Show me it's a good day, it's a good morning. We soldier on. By God's grace, nothing is impossible with God. He's above everything. DJ Lady Lisa Extension 2 Mkutu. Thank you.
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0: 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And before this one, Rebecca Malope. Nginikela kuwe. Hezekiah Walker before that with Second Chance. And we kicked it off with Goli Mwango with Jesus is Enough. First Light Radio 2000, our music, your memories. We are currently recharging for the day ahead. This is what we do Monday to Thursday. Happy Wednesday to you, Michomi. My name is Evita Costa, wherever you are. It's so good being in your company. And I get a feeling there's somebody right now who's on the road, somebody who's in the car, somebody who's on the bus, somebody who's in the train, whatever the case. And this person is having themselves a great time singing along to those gospel songs. If you are this person, it's so good being in your company. And also a very good morning to two ladies that I met yesterday. You know, I passed by a filling station, garage, if you may. Tuli from East Rand, if you are listening, Tuli, it's great connecting. And I also met another lady who assisted me, Rose Wago Deep Kloof. It's great connecting, ladies. And I had actually met Tuli before at the same place, Engine by Empire Road. I was buying flowers, and Tuli didn't tell me that she actually listens to the show, and I go there a lot. And then yesterday she called me by my name. It's like, oh, AB the Cost. I'm like, how? Kanti, all this time I come here, you know who I am. But otherwise, ladies, I hope you're well. And it was great connecting with you yesterday. It is now exactly 5:41, as we normally do. In a bit, we are going to get into our first light message, my word of the day. And that's how we are going to wrap it up for this Wednesday morning. We'll get into it after this.
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3: 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AB the Costa.
0: It is First Light Radio 2000. Our music, your memories. Say it with me, Michomi. It's a show for the people, by the people, of the people. Okay, just like that. And it's time for us to wrap it up before this morning. What an absolute pleasure it was. And actually, I do agree with you, Michomi. I think there was just something extra special about this morning's show. But otherwise, I totally enjoyed myself. And while we're about to wrap it up for this morning, so we have to say our goodbyes. So my word of the day this morning is actually inspired by yesterday morning's message. Because after yesterday morning's message, you know, there's just one line that I said that stuck with me. I don't know if you remember, but yesterday's message was about breathing. I kept saying, hey, mami, show me. And at some point I said to you, don't let tomorrow steal today. So I've been thinking about this line. Don't let tomorrow steal today. How much of today have you lost, Michomi? You know, just worrying about tomorrow. Thinking about what might happen, what might not happen. Trying to solve problems that haven't even arrived yet. Carrying conversations that haven't happened. Fighting battles that only exist in your mind. And I know it's exhausting. And somebody might say, this is anxiety. And yes, it is anxiety. And anxiety has a way of pulling us out of the present. It convinces us that if we worry enough, we'll somehow be more prepared. There's no such thing. Because worry has never changed tomorrow. Anxiety has never changed tomorrow. It only steals today's peace. You know, God reminded us, Michomi, not to worry about tomorrow because each day has enough of its concerns. You know, that doesn't mean that life won't be difficult. No. It doesn't mean that life won't be difficult. It means that you were never meant to carry 2 days at once, because that's what we do when we worry about tomorrow. We are carrying 2 days at once, the present and tomorrow. But what we have is actually the present. God gives you grace for today, strength for today, peace for today. And when tomorrow comes, He'll be there as well. So what I'm encouraging you this morning, I don't know who I'm talking to, but if you are this person, I'm encouraging you not to miss today's blessings because you are so consumed by tomorrow's uncertainties. We don't know what tomorrow holds. So this is me, Mitchell, me encouraging you to enjoy today, to be present, to enjoy that phone call, to enjoy that conversation, to notice today's sunrise, to be grateful for today's opportunities, to find something to be grateful for. Tomorrow will come in its own time. But for now, as I mentioned yesterday, hey, mommy told me, breathe. Breathe. Pray. Trust. Because the God who holds tomorrow is already walking with you today. So how's about you be present today? You know, Matthew 6, verse 34 reminds us, it says, therefore, do not worry about tomorrow, for tomorrow will worry about itself. So each day has enough trouble on its own. And that is my word of the day for this morning. Don't let tomorrow steal today, because today is a gift. It's a present. So how's about we be present in the present? It has been an absolute pleasure being in your company, Michomi, and that's where we're going to leave it for this Wednesday morning. I totally enjoyed myself. I enjoyed hanging out with you. And God willing, you and I will do this again tomorrow morning. But what I do know is that I'm grateful for this moment. And also remember, I'm leaving you in the company. Don't let anybody convince you otherwise. I'm leaving you in the company of the best breakfast show in the country. We call it the Big Breakfast Show. Yeah. DJ Spoo, Nati and Lelo are up next from 6 until 9 a.m. And then after that, we have Better Together, because indeed, we are better together with Queen Ntombi. She's going to be with you from 9 until 12. And then from 12 until 3, we have King David Mashabela on the Royal Playground. And then driving you home, it's Paul Mnisi, Lonwabo and Isaac Gampu on the Drive Connection. And then we have Game On with Thabiso Musiya. And then it's Life, Love and All with Mapaseka Mukweli. And then my good friend Justai says, you know what, let's make it about the music. And of course, most of us, we know him as an encyclopedia as well. He's going to be with you on Mino Mino. And then another good friend of mine, Bumba Johnson, is going to be with you on an amazing show. Oh, what a journey that is. On the Midnight Paradise, that is between 3 a.m. and, midnight and 3 a.m. And then you and I, God willing, as I mentioned, we're going to connect on the Thursday edition of First Light on Radio 2000, our music, your memories. So I'm going to leave you with the sounds of Nati Imimoya. But just in case you and I were connecting for the first time and you've been wondering, Mara, who's this guy? Well, those who know will tell you. My name is David Acosta. I love radio. I love music. And I love you, Michomi. But most importantly, your maker loves you. Until tomorrow. Let me get out of here. Hey, ta-da.
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5: Good morning, AB. Good morning, Sithando Sami. Words of encouragement. AB spoke about breath yesterday morning, and I needed that because some of us knocked on a door before and it never opened. We were ignored. We were told no. But breath reminds you, Mechomi, you are still here. You are still standing. So go back, Mechomi, not in anger, but in faith. Knock again. Because the door that shut you out was never your last door. God still has windows. Breathe, Mechomi, then try again. Have a blessed day, Mechomis. 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
1: Thanks, AB. The top stories: Ramaphosa appoints Pule as the social development minister and calm restored in Alexandra after violent protests. Good morning, I'm Evelyn Tongwane. President Cyril Ramaphosa has made several changes to his cabinet, including appointing former communication minister Dina Pule as Minister of Social Development, replacing Sisisi Dolashe, who was dismissed by the president in May. Pule left her former position in disgrace after she was accused of serious mismanagement and maladministration. The other changes to Ramaphosa's cabinet are Willie Okump, who has been appointed as the Minister of Agriculture, and David May, who replaces him as Minister of Forestry, Fisheries and the Environment. Chandugo Ligege has more.
2: The president has further appointed Jack Bloom, who once served in the Gauteng legislature, as Deputy Minister of Water and Sanitation. Alexandra Abrams comes in as Deputy Minister of Electricity and Energy, whilst Yusuf Kasim will deputize Budima Namela as Deputy Minister of Higher Education. Justin Hazen, who served as Minister of Agriculture, has been appointed as Deputy Minister of Trade, Industry and Competition.
1: And calm has been restored in Alexandra, north of Johannesburg, following violent protests and looting near the intersection of 8th Avenue and John Tantler Street in Alexandra Township last night, following yesterday's countrywide protest against undocumented migrants. One person was shot and killed during the incident. The exact circumstances surrounding the incident are still unclear at this stage. Police are yet to comment on whether any suspects have yet been arrested. A large police contingent has been deployed to the area to ensure calm. And in Hillbrow in Johannesburg, three suspects were arrested after two people, including a 17-year-old teenager, were shot and injured during the protests. According to the police, the suspects opened fire on during the march in the Hillbrow area. The exact circumstances leading up to the incident are still unclear. Gauteng Police spokesperson Brigadier Brenda Moridili.
3: It is alleged that the trio opened fire at protesters who were passing through the street, injuring two people. The protesters reportedly retaliated by torching the suspect's vehicle. The three suspects were arrested, and two unlicensed firearms believed to have been used during the incident were seized for further investigation. The suspects are expected to appear before the Johannesburg Magistrate Court soon on charges of attempted murder.
1: Meanwhile, Acting Police Minister Ferris Kachalia says the police will continue to be vigilant in the weeks ahead following yesterday's protest. Kachalia says while illegal immigration is a genuine grievance amongst South Africans, this also appears to be a political agenda at work. He was speaking at a media briefing in Pretoria last night.
4: I've taken note of statements that were made that these marches will continue each Thursday until the next election. Local government election. That suggests to me that there are some involved in mobilizing sentiment around the grievances that are genuine, that there is a political dimension.
1: On the markets, the rand is trading at 16 rand and 40 cents to the US dollar, 21 rand and 70 cents to pound sterling, and 18 rand and 72 cents to the euro. On commodities markets, gold is trading at $3,980 and platinum at $1,541 per ounce, while Brent crude oil is at $73.22 a barrel. And finally, your weather this morning: Pretoria 621, Johannesburg 719, Bombela 924, Polokwane 920, Mahiki 1021, Bloemfontein 822, Kimberley 823, Cape Town 815, George 715, Gqeberha 1019, Kokombo 1120, Durban 1723, Richards Bay 1527, and Pietermaritzburg 925. And the top story at 6, President Cyril Ramaphosa has made several changes to his cabinet, including appointing former communication minister Dina Pule as Minister of Social Development, replacing Sisisi Dolashe, who was dismissed by the president in May. For Radio 2000 News, I'm Evelyn Tongwane. Headlines at 6:30. And Lelo's next with sports.
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5: Ting, thank you, Valina. Very good morning to you and yours. Make a sport headlines in this hour. Haaland strikes latest Norway advance while the brooch is set for Ugandan test ahead of the Commonwealth Games. And Serena Williams came close to a sensational comeback win on her Wimbledon return before narrowly losing an epic three-set there to Maya Joint. AB, you're still in the studio, right?
6: I am, yes.
5: AB, do you know who's going to win the World Cup?
6: I have an idea.
5: What's your idea?
6: So my prediction is France.
5: Your prediction is France.
6: That's my prediction.
5: I know who's going to win the World Cup.
6: How do you know? Oh, you sound so confident.
5: Because there's a matrix to this whole thing.
6: Okay, so you're a conspiracy theorist.
5: I'm not a conspiracy theorist. The matrix has been used for many, many years, and you always know who's going to win the world. Spoo is here. Spoo!
6: Okay, tell me.
5: Come to the mic.
6: Who's going to win?
5: Come to the mic. Again.
6: We are waiting, Mzaxo. Who's going to win?
5: The team that's going to win, it's the same team that speaks the same language as one of our neighboring countries.
6: Okay. Portugal. Nah, there's no ways.
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2: Morning. Busy start around Pretoria with overnight roadworks overrunning on the M1 South at Sifakamakato. That short time ago was about a 12-minute queue to work through. That'll be surprising if you're coming down through Pumalani Plaza into that mess. Also, a collision on the mighty Mopani Highway Block XX coming out of Shoshengude. Got a heavy queue up into that one as well. Misty conditions again around Emalafeni. The N12 is misted between Emalafeni and Kendall down through Ochi, so please drive carefully. Durban, a breakdown in the roadworks between Kwamashu and Gateway. Going north. And Cape Town, a fairly decent start. It is busier this morning, obviously, than it was yesterday. But the big story in Cape Town this morning is the quite dramatic increases on My City bus fare. If you're just about to head out and catch My City bus and you haven't heard about it, daily, weekly, monthly ticket prices up anywhere between 35 and 50%. And that applies from this morning. With your traffic update, I'm Rob Byrne.
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3: DR Congo, 52 years. That's how long DR Congo have waited. Since 1974, now they're back. Dangerman, Cedric Bakambu, four goals in qualifying.
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0: 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Usukolusha. Ewe, bathi what the one no number bani. He won is got July. Aye.
1: Second half.
0: Aye. Second half.
1: Second half.
0: Second half, yes. Baba. Yes.

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6: Happy. I love you so much. I've got tears in my eyes. I didn't know that you loved me this much. I love you so much, guys. You are amazing. I'm happy to be 61. I'm not sick. I'm not ailing. I can only thank God for my life.
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5: It is our music, your memories. Lots of things were happening in the country yesterday. Let's talk about it. It's Nati Kunjani Putlelo.
9: Morning, my soul. How are you?
5: I'm going to be my soul.
9: I'm sorry.
5: My soul kind of
9: I think the major thing yesterday were the March and March protests across the country.
10: Yeah.
9: The marches attracted thousands of people across multiple cities, including Johannesburg, Pretoria, Durban, Soweto, Pietermaritzburg, and Cape Town. In the northwest. I think the only city that didn't participate was Gqeberha, actually. In Johannesburg, organizers claimed that around 10,000 people participated, although, of course, this figure has not been verified. So I think the major question now is, was the march a success? I guess it depends on what perspective you're looking at it from.
10: I think it was a success.
9: Yeah.
10: I think it was a success because it sent out a proper message to the government and to the people that, look, we want our country back. We've been actually talking about this, and I think it really, really was a success, and it was peaceful.
9: Indeed.
5: One of the things that I don't like about the media is sensationalism. They'll always go for this verse and then use that as a narrative that does not actually fully and properly represent the actual situation on the ground.
10: I
5: saw yesterday on CNN, on Sky News,
10: AP,
5: on a lot of
10: AFP,
5: international news bulletins, was a car being stoned and just us being labeled people that are trying to kill xenophobic. That are trying to kill foreign nationals, right?
9: Yeah.
5: I just don't like that. They don't show the parts where the march went okay. Nobody died. It was peaceful. It was safe. You know what I mean?
9: Because largely, despite the widespread fears of unrest, none of that happened.
5: Exactly.
9: Largely. There were isolated incidents in parts of the country, but it wasn't the only thing that happened

0: I think the better half of this morning we'll be talking about them out, so you can start sending in your voice notes as well. Let's hear your sentiments. What do you think? 060-584-2250 on Radio 2000. Euthendala.
1: Here's another perspective. I don't know if you guys saw Jacinta being interviewed yesterday about the meeting that happened between Gizwe and Kulunu. And is Patelum Chagat? She didn't seem too impressed.
0: But that's what I mean when I say media is sealed. I think the media is trying to divide them. I don't buy that.
1: She didn't know about the meeting. She said she wasn't told about what happened, what transpired from the meeting.
2: She was not briefed anything.
0: So the media is winning. So the media is winning.
2: No.
0: The media is dividing them.
2: On this one, it actually really tells you that there are cracks.
0: That's what I mean.
1: Something
0: the
1: isn't
0: media
1: okay.
0: is not
2: something is happening behind the
1: or
2: scenes.
1: Something needs to be corrected.
0: Send my pasula pagat. Send your cabanis.
1: We are hearing from Jacinta.
3: Good morning, I'm Evelyn Tongwane. In the headlines, the National Department of Correctional Services has finally taken over the running of controversial Mangaung Correctional Center in Bloemfontein. ANCOM has been restored in Alexandra north of Johannesburg following violent protests and looting near the intersection of 8th Avenue and John Tatla Street in Alexandra Township last night following yesterday's countrywide protest against undocumented migrants. And finally, President Cyril Ramaphosa has made several changes to his cabinet, including appointing former Communication Minister Dinapule as Minister of Social Development, replacing Sisi Tolaje, who was dismissed by the President in May. Details at 7.
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2: Ting! Let us kick it off there with some football news, where Mexico cruise into the last 16 of the World Cup there with a comfortable victory over Ecuador in a weather-delayed contest out at the Astoria Stadium. Goals from Julian Cunhaus as well as Raul Jimenez actually gave the co-hosts some healthy advantage there in a breathless first half there, and they actually produced the controlled display after the break to actually see the job through, winning the match 2-0. And then there is Erling Haaland, who scored an 86th minute winner to give Norway a dramatic 2-1 victory over Ivory Coast in Dallas, setting up a World Cup last 16 clash with Brazil. Antonio Nusa opened the scoring there with a superb curling strike before Amadi Diallo equalized with a brilliant solo effort there in the 74th minute. But Haaland, quite until then, tapped in from close range to extend his run to 13 straight competitive internationals there with a goal and secure Norway's first ever World Cup knockout win. Meanwhile, Kylian Mbappe scored twice as France beat Sweden 3-0 at the World Cup. They're setting up a last 16 clash with Paraguay. Mbappe struck just before the halftime and again in the second half, for moving level with Lionel Messi on 6 goals in the Golden Boot race and taking his career World Cup tally to 18, one shy of Messi's record. On to some Commonwealth Games news. The Proteas netball captain Ukanyisa Gachawane says that the rivalry with Uganda's She Cranes will be perfect preparation there for the Commonwealth Games in Glasgow. That's going to be happening from the 23rd of July to the 2nd of August. South Africa face Uganda, North Ireland, Tonga, England and Australia in a tough Group A. Ugandan arrive on the 12th of July there for that three-match warm-up series behind closed doors. Nachawane noted that Uganda always raised their game against South Africa, having beaten the Proteas there at the 2022 Commonwealth Games and the 2023 Netball World Cup. And finally, in tennis news, Serena Williams came close to a sensational comeback there when it comes to trying to win on her Wimbledon return before narrowly losing an epic three-setter to Maya Joint, despite the crowd's best attempts to help Williams open the latest chapter of her tennis career with victory. Australia's Joint held firm to claim a 6-3, 6-7, 6-3 win. Williams actually congratulated Joint at the net before actually lapping up the ovation that came her way as she made her exit. And for the best digital experience, you can go to www.sabcsport.com for all of your breaking news, match start to live games, as well as competitions. In the name of the game, right here on The Big Breakfast Show, I am Lelo Mzaka.
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0: angazi uthi ngenze kanjani siphethe yonke ibandla siphethe yonke into esemhlabeni siphethe nangotali yena oye siphumakande siphumakande siphumakande Oh, another one. Kumbuza, my late mom. Good morning, guys.
1: So rest in peace.
0: She was a friend of Sifen Enzima. Thank you for waking us up after the peaceful march. Thank you, guys. Love you.
1: Thank you.
0: Bye.
1: We love you. We love you more. 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
2: Oh, what a coincidence, Braspuda. Well, Garo, and I want to exclude us. So. You are part of the media as well. You are the one that's supposed to actually rectify that from your point of view. I get your point, however. Sure. Don't exclude yourself. You're also part of the media. So that's for it. You, it's just to make the right thing out of the wrong that you say. Uh-huh. Thank you. Bye.
3: Good morning, the breakfast team.
1: Morning.
3: Yo,
1: morning.
3: Lelo. Lelo, you are saying the march was a success. I tend to differ with you, my brother.
1: You can.
3: The march was planned nicely, sure, but it was painful to see kids marching, kids breaking into foreigners' shops. And then you are saying the march was a success. No, Lelo. No. Something needs to be done. I corner.

0: na hora a hora. Breakfast Show, DJ Spuda, vamos que bem, Mr. Leilo. 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
1: Good morning, good morning. Lelo Mamos Gavengo and DJ Spu, the good looking DJ Spu. DJ Spu, these people must go to their own country to go fix their issues if they have. But if they want their country like that, but please, they must go there and do whatever they want to do in their country. And if we are lazy, we will be lazy in our country. If they are hard workers, they must go and work hard in their country. It's Moses Mokwena Hamukwa Oyila. Thank you, this is good.

0: morning, Nati, the BBS family. Lelo, I hear you saying the match was a very successful one for me. I don't know how you measure success, but for me, I would say it's successful when eventually I see that every migrant foreign national
1: illegal.
0: Is documented. Oh, we know where they stay, we know where they work, we know who they are, and eventually, I'm not saying immediately, of course, I would say it was a success if I know where everyone of a foreign national who is in South Africa is documented. That's when I would say it was a success. Otherwise, it would just have been a match, another match for me.
2: Shura, Lelo,
0: yeah.
2: Lady Lo,
1: sure.
2: Go
1: for
3: now
2: what I hate. Are we only referring to black skin or all cultures? Amandiya, Abelungu, Amachina, or we are only targeting blacks? 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
4: 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It's the biggest Women's Month celebration tour experience. 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
5: Yeah, but on the front page of the Cape Argus, 178 people arrested in anti-foreigner protests. We are not anti-foreigners. We are anti-illegal.
6: Yes, anti-illegal, and also the resources that were actually put in place there. I saw at the border gate in Musina, there was water being distributed to people who are there wanting to leave the country, right, who are not South Africans. However, there was no water distributed to people who are actually fighting for their own country.
5: Why call us anti-foreigners?
6: And we're not anti-foreigners.
5: We're not anti-foreigners.
4: But has the message been absolutely clear?
6: Has it been?
4: If you're saying it has been, because for some people, the message has not been absolutely clear.
6: No,
5: first of July, welcome to the second half of the year. Second half, you do stand a chance. Still go, still wake up, still show up. It is another opportunity for you to go for those dreams. Multiple significant policy changes are happening and government initiatives take place. They take effect from today. The first across the whole country, including the rollout of phase 2 of the ARATO Act, new SARS traveler declaration mandates, the opening of the 2026 tax season, and the reinstatement of fuel levies as well. And talking about ARATO, yes, about driver, about Tabanga di koloyo, naso guys, the rollout starts today. And on the line to talk about it, we've got Mr. Willem Leroux from Traffic Fines SA. Welcome to the show, sir. How are you doing?
7: Hey, well, and you? Good morning.
5: Lovely. Now, for an average South African driver, I mean, what practical changes will they note from today, being the 1st of July, under the ARATO rollout? And how will receiving a traffic fine differ from the current system?
7: So one of the major changes is that electronic service of traffic fines are now legal. So they can send you an SMS, they can send you a WhatsApp, they can send you an email with your ticket attached, and that is deemed to be legal. The Electronic Communications Act actually goes so far to state that any electronic media is legal to have it posted on electronic media. So they can actually post it on your Facebook page or on your LinkedIn page or your whatever platform you're on. The challenge for them in that is that they cannot link your ID number to a specific, so let's say, for instance, Willem LaRue. There are many Willem LaRues on Facebook, so how do they post the traffic fine on the correct page? Mm. Therefore, they will use the information that's on e-mages. So when you go and register a vehicle, your telephone number is taken down, your email address is taken down. So they will use that information as the correct information to serve the infringement notice to you on electronic media. And I suspect that we will not see any more postage traffic fines being sent.
5: Now let's talk about the demerit point system, which has not yet been introduced. But what parts of the R2 are already in effect, and what should motorists out there know so that they're prepared when the point system eventually comes into force?
7: So the point system, initially it was going to be implemented 1 April 2027. That date has now been delayed. There's no date published at this point in time. But once the demerit points are in effect, and that will only happen once all of the traffic authorities are on ARTO and we no longer use the previous traffic fine system, which was under the Criminal Procedures Act. So once all the traffic authorities are on ARTO and fully functional, then they will implement the demerit point system. We will all start with 0 points. You'll have a maximum of 15 points available to you. So up to 15 points, if you have up to 15 points, nothing will happen. It's just points that sits on your name and nothing will happen. The moment that you exceed the 15 points is where the trouble starts. You exceed 15 points. For every 1 point above 15, you're, as an individual, your driving license will be suspended for a period of 3 months for every 1 point above 15. If it's the company, the vehicle will be the vehicle license will be suspended for a period of 3 months for every 1 point above 15 points.
5: Now, a lot of us worry about missing notices and penalties. How can motorists keep track of their infringements and check their ARTO status and make sure we don't miss important deadlines?
7: There are a number of platforms available. There are a few companies that will update the data on their systems. I'm talking companies like PayCity or the website paycity.co.za or paymyfines.co.za. Or you're welcome to, your listeners are welcome to contact us at trafficfinemanager.co.za. And we can set up an account for them. We're just busy in final phase of testing a new traffic fine admin system where the fines will be, once we see that there's a fine issued electronically, we will automatically publish it on the or post it on that platform, and the user of that platform then can go and view the fine or the detail and decide what do they want to do with it. So we've initially built this platform more for corporate or for business users where there's a bigger challenge. But any person can use the platform to manage their traffic fines and know they have the correct data at hand. The challenge that we face currently in South Africa, and you guys will know, there are so many scams going around. I've seen SMSs supposedly from RTMC and RTIA, which are total scams. So that's the one thing that I need to point out is if whenever you get a SMS or a WhatsApp, do not click on any links because it may be a scam and then they're going to steal your data or they're going to steal your money. So please rather refer to an official source rather than click on a link that's sent via SMS or WhatsApp.
5: Mr. Willem LaRue from Traffic Fines, I say thank you very much for your time.
7: You're welcome. Thank you for having me.
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9: Thanks, team. The top story is a driver killed in Beitbridge repatriation bus crash and correctional services takes over Mangaung prison. Good morning. I'm Evelyn Dongwane. A repatriation bus travelling from KwaZulu-Natal has overturned on the N1 near the Beitbridge border post in Limpopo, killing the driver. At least 11 other people were injured in the crash and have been rushed to Musina Hospital. It is understood that the bus was travelling from Durban to a repatriation camp in Musina. More details in our next bulletin. And the Department of Correctional Services has finally taken over the running of controversial Mangaung Correctional Center in Bloemfontein. The center made headlines after the escape of rape and murder convict Thabo Bester from the facility in May 2022. It has been renamed to the Grootvlei Maximum Correctional Center. Commissioner for Correctional Services, Makgotho Thobagale, paid a visit to the center just before midnight to ensure it was all systems go. The center was ran by G4S for more than 20 years. Here's Thobagale.
10: What it means is that this is the end of the contract between the Department of Correctional Services, that is South African government, and BCC, which subcontracted G4S to manage the facility. This is a contract that spans around 25 years. We have now taken full control.
9: And calm has been restored in Alexandra north of Johannesburg following violent protests and looting near the intersection of 8th Avenue and Joint Lentler Street in Alexandra Township last night following yesterday's countrywide protest against undocumented migrants. One person was shot and killed during the incident. The exact circumstances surrounding the incident are still unclear at this stage. Police are yet to comment on whether any suspects have yet been arrested. A large police contingent has been deployed to the area to ensure calm. And in other news, President Cyril Ramaphosa has made several changes to his cabinet, including appointing former Communication Minister Dina Pule as Minister of Social Development, replacing Sisisi Dolatshe, who was dismissed by the President in May. Pule left her former position in disgrace in 2013 after she was accused of serious mismanagement and maladministration. The other changes to Ramaphosa's cabinet are Willie Ogump, who has been appointed as the Minister of Agriculture, and David Manning, who replaces him as Minister of Forestry, Fisheries and the Environment. Chanduka Ligege has more.
11: The President has further appointed Jack Bloom, who once served in the Gauteng Legislature, as Deputy Minister of Water and Sanitation. Alexandra Abrams comes in as Deputy Minister of Electricity and Energy, whilst Yusuf Kasim will deputise Budima Namela as Deputy Minister of Higher Education. Justin Hazen, who served as Minister of Agriculture, has been appointed as Deputy Minister of Trade, Industry and Competition.
9: And finally, on the markets, the rand is trading at 16 rand and 40 cents to the US dollar, 21 rand and 70 cents to pound sterling, and 18 rand and 72 cents to the euro. On commodities markets, gold is trading at $3,978 and platinum at $1,541 per ounce, while Brent crude oil is at $73.20 a barrel. And the top story this hour, a repatriation bus traveling from KwaZulu-Natal has overturned on the N1 near the Beitbridge border post in Limpopo, killing the driver. For Radio 2000 News, I'm Evelyn Tongwane. Headlines at 7:30, and Lilo's next with sports.
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6: Megasport headlines. In the sour, Mexico cruised into the last 16 of the World Cup with a comfortable victory over Ecuador in a weather-delayed contest, while Bafana Bafana coach Hugo Bruce says that he is proud of the progress made during his time in charge, but insists that no decision has been made regarding his future with the national team. And Serena Williams came close to a sensational comeback win on her Wimbledon return before narrowly losing an epic three-setter that was to Maya Joy. I'll give you details of these and more at 7:30.
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13: Good morning, very heavy, extreme delays coming out of Pretoria on the M1 South. There's a crash before Storumful and then a crash down at Linwood Road. You join that all up and it's a massive queue. If you're coming on from Montana, I'd suggest you don't do that. Don't join from Sefaka Makato because you'll be joining into an extreme backlog all the way down through Storumful, through the Bitbank Highway exit and down towards Linwood Road. The N4 coming in from Vastamaya, quite heavy trying to climb into that M1 South as well. Picks up on X.com at Traffic SA. You can see what you're going to drive into this morning and why you should be avoiding it. Crash on the Mike 1 going south at Marlborough Drive. Delays from Buccleuch heading into Sandton. Issues on the M1 north through Radburg. That's heavy this morning as you head up to Four Ways. N3 jamming from Germiston to Bedford View and then Galoolies up to Linksfield Road as you pass Edenvale. It's heavy on the Mike 1 returning to normal volumes after a stay away yesterday. Boysons through to Parktown is quite heavy. Durban, Ottawa into Phoenix. That's all slow go. The R102 south, Chris Harney South Phoenix Highway, outbound towards Trade Centre, all very busy through there. Crash on the M2 North, just after the cement factory. It may well cause some delays once you get past that. It is fairly heavy on the run through to Westwood Mall, just with volume of traffic and possibly a breakdown by the looks of things. Cape Town this morning, R300, chock-a-block between Funripik Road and the M1 Highway, and 35th Avenue, Yip-de-Yaga, or 35th Avenue onto Yan Funripik, going into Paro, heading to Four Trekker Road, slow as you pick up the roadworks. With your traffic updates, I'm Rob Byrne.
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0: Good morning, Spoo. Good morning, Lelo. Good morning, Nati, the BBS family. Lelo, I hear you saying the match was a very successful one for me. I don't know how you measure success, but for me, I would say...
1: Sorry, guys, we played that one. Let's move on. We cannot be cruzeleling into Zaktala. As Lule, as Lule.

A very good Wednesday morning, the BBS team. This is Peter Tsekwa Mahupie in the Republic of Ekurhuleni Thembisa, originally from Zinwawa Run. Guys, you know, I didn't go too much, but I heard that Thembisa also had a peaceful march. I say, no, this is a nice thing. Not to vandalize the infrastructure, not to vandalize burning tires on the tarred road, of which it was going to cause us. I say, big up to

0: Radio 2000, our music, your memories. 21 after 7 o'clock. 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Siyazi ukuthi umakhanda khanda uyaqala ngale. 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
1: Then
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0: Dlalwa la.
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0: All right, it's 24 minutes after 7 o'clock on Radio 2000. Our music, your memories, and South Africa's township economy is full of hustle and entrepreneurial spirit, but many small businesses still rely mostly or almost entirely on cash. As the country moves towards a digital economy, the challenge is ensuring that no one gets left behind. One business that's tackling this by helping township entrepreneurs embrace digital payments while creating income opportunities for those who are unemployed in South Africa is the business that we have in studio today, Alta POS, which is led by Thulani Ngwenya. He's the MD of Alta POS. Good morning, Thulani. How are you?
2: Good morning, Sanbonani. Good morning to the listeners at home. Good
1: morning, Mr. Stubzi.
0: So great to have you in studio.
2: Great to be here.
0: So tell us about Alta POS. What were you trying to solve when you created this platform?
2: All right. So Alta POS is basically a digital payments platform. All right. So if you think about the problems that we encounter, especially at Gasine, with regards to the issue of crime and the issue of bankability, you find that sometimes the people that are selling miss out on sales because I don't have cash in my pocket, right? They obviously don't have the card machines. So what we do is we enable them to receive payments through QR codes. So as somebody that is selling on the streets, I can just have my QR code displayed there. So if you come and you want to buy and you don't have cash, you can just scan and pay me.
0: That's so nice. Why do you think some businesses are still cash heavy today, given the advances in how payment systems have developed?
2: It's information, really. It's a lot of businesses are not privy to such information, which is the reason then we've taken an initiative to go to the townships to educate people about the digital payment opportunities.
1: Okay.
3: How secure is this method that you're using?
2: It's extremely secure. We're using bank-graded systems. All right. So if you cannot rob a bank, you cannot rob our platform. Mm. It's highly secure.
1: Mukuru and M-Pesa, they've worked really well in other African countries. I think at some point, one of the telecommunications companies tried to launch M-Pesa and it didn't take off in South Africa.
2: Yeah.
1: What is it that you guys are doing that you're learning from some of the solutions that didn't take off?
2: All right, so we're making this for the people. So if I can just expand, it's bigger than just it being a payment platform for people that want to do sales, right? So if I can just track back a bit, it's called Alta POS, as in the Alta at church, because it started as Sondwin, you know, when we're looking at how offerings are collected, and churches have the issue of the offerings that they collect is not the offerings that they bank, because the people that count the offering are human beings and they have needs. Therefore, they take it.
0: They learn well from politicians. I'll never believe that.
2: You are here to spread rumors. So it started at church, right? So we'd see a lot of these churches already have the POS machines where people go and swipe and to make an offering. So it started there. Why don't we bring something different where even if I'm sitting down, I can just scan this thing and make an offering, Right, so that is how it's
0: So you don't have to go online, because some churches even

0: say you can, you know, EFT.
1: Yes, you can EFT.
0: The church, yes.
1: Yeah. So you can just scan from the comfort of your seat and make a donation to the church. But also, the difference with our platform is that it's not just a money movement platform. It's a whole system. For every industry that we service, there's an entire system. For instance, if you look at the church perspective, what they get for free is a church member management system with the scanning. You get prayer requests that are submitted. So as a member of the church, when I scan to make the donation, I can submit a prayer request.
0: Yeah.
1: And the church can go into the system. They can manage their offerings. They can see who's offering.
0: Who is in need.
1: Who
0: also
1: is not offering. Who is in need, right? So they can
2: who's
1: manage.
2: Who's not tithing.
1: Yeah. So they can, because that they keep record of, right? But what they normally do is they write it down. But now we're giving them an entire system where they can do that.
3: Yes. Yep.
1: Now, also for entrepreneurs, so it's not just that you get paid and that's it.
0: Mm.
1: You get a whole business management system behind the scenes. So if I can register itamati as a product on the system, and when I do that, the system generates an automatic QR code for itamati.
0: Mm.
1: So that when people scan the damati, you know what you sold, so you can start managing your business. It also helps
0: and
1: with
0: see
1: now
0: what flies and what doesn't fly.
1: Exactly.
0: Wow, Tulan.
1: Right. So it also helps them become bankable, because it also creates a digital record of cash, of income, that you can then take to the bank and say, I am actually making money. Because when you just keep earning and collecting the money using e-cash, you don't have any record of money coming in and money coming out, you see. So it helps them become bankable. But also the issue of crime, that instead of you carrying cash at the end of the day that you sold on the street, your money is sitting freely on the Alta POS digital platform, and you are safe and nobody can rob you of your money.
3: NCR, FSCA, Reserve Bank compliancy?
1: Very compliant. As I am saying, we are using bank-graded systems, systems that are approved and registered with the financial institutions and associations of the country. Very, very, very safe here.
0: So how do we get it?
1: Alta POS. You just go to altapos.co.za.
3: Alta with the E-R or Alta A-L-T-A?
1: A-L-T-A.
3: Oh, okay. Not the E-R. A-L-T-A.
0: Alta, as in don't build an altar.
3: It's Alta.
0: Yes, Alta.
1: P-O-S. Altar of the Lord, yeah.
0: Yes.
1: But let me just quickly mention this, right? So there's a big... No, definitely. I mean, if you look at King Solomon, for instance, one of the richest men.
3: Not one of, he's the richest man to have ever lived. Well, as they say, the big book says that.
1: I might say no, Elon Musk. Right, but what I want to really emphasize is there's a big opportunity that we're creating for entrepreneurs and those who want to be entrepreneurs to participate in this space, right? So how we're doing this is we've built this very huge platform, and you when in Twana Ekasi Aonamsebenzi, right? Ekasi, for instance, if I can just add, we work with Funeral Palace as well, not just Funeral Palace, but there's an element Yama Funerals on the platform where Funeral Palace digitize their programs instead of them printing the programs, right? People can just scan the QR code and to receive the program when they at the funeral.
0: I was just thinking about it.
3: Right? That's amazing.
0: In May.
1: But also, when you go to a funeral, to look to 55 rand is coming. But in the bank account, you have a million, like with DJ Spoo. You'd want
3: billion.
1: A billion, right?
3: Jungle my soul.
1: You'd want to offer...
3: <You're>...
0: Sorry, Julani.
1: So let's say the funeral, you'd want to offer $1,000 because in your bank account, you have that money. But it's coming in a 10 rand. And Mabanjuli Salisichalis when it offer the 10 rand, right? But what we do is with the same QR code where you receive the program, there's an offering or donation feature where you can then offer more to the family. You just scan and you make the offering on your phone as well, right? So that is how we work with Funeral Palace as well. So the opportunity with my entrepreneurs is that you can come in. We are opening the platform for everybody that wants to be an entrepreneur, right? How you do is you build your business. You basically onboard users of the platform. For instance, if when Ekas, you know...
3: Sorry, can we finish it off after sports? We're out of time, sorry.
2: 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Independent and impartial.
4: Thanks, Boo. Good morning. I'm Evelyn Tongwane. In the headlines, a bus driver has been killed and 11 Malawians have been injured when the repatriation bus they were travelling in overturned on the N1 near the Beitbridge border post in Limpopo. And judgment in the 228 million Medicare 24 fraud case involving Tendo Prinya for Smosi Cat Matlala is expected to be delivered in the Specialised Commercial Crimes Court in Pretoria this morning. And finally, the Department of Correctional Services has finally taken over the running of controversial Mangaung Correctional Centre in Bloemfontein. This and more at 8.
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5: Ding! Let us kick it off with some football news in the South, where Mexico cruised into the last 16 of the World Cup there with a comfortable victory over Ecuador out in a weather-delayed contest there at the Azteca Stadium. Goals from Julian Quiñones as well as Raul Jimenez actually gave the co-hosts a healthy advantage in a breathless first half, and they actually produced a controlled display after the break to see the job through in that game. Meanwhile, Erling Haaland scored an 86th minute winner to give Norway a dramatic 2-1 victory over the Ivory Coast in Dallas, setting up a World Cup last 16 clash. This is with Brazil. Antonio Nusa opened the scoring there with a superb curling strike before Amad Diallo equalized with a brilliant solo effort there in the 74th minute. But Haaland, quite up until then, tapped in from close range to extend his run to 13 straight competitive internationals with a goal and secure Norway's first ever World Cup knockout win. In another match, Kylian Mbappe scored twice as France beat Sweden 3-0 out in the World Cup, setting up a last 16 clash with Paraguay. Mbappe's strike just before halftime there, and again in the second half, moving level with Lionel Messi on 6 goals in the Golden Boot race and taking his career World Cup tally to 18, one shy of Messi's record. And then on to South African matters there. Bafana Bafana coach Hugo Brewer says that he is proud of the progress made during his time in charge, but insists that no decision has been made regarding his future with the national team. South Africa's FIFA World Cup campaign came to an end on Sunday after a heartbreaking 1-0 defeat to Canada in the round of 32 out at Los Angeles Stadium, reigniting speculation over whether the Belgian will actually remain at the helm. Speaking to SABC Sport, Brewer, who had initially said that he would actually quit following the global showpiece, reiterated that he will only make an official announcement once he has returned home and reflected.
6: Till now, I think it was a fantastic journey. It started a little bit difficult, but I think after that we did a very good job. Also the players, I'm still proud on this team what they achieved in the last 5 years. So again, we think we can look at the past with happiness, be happy because we were on every big tournament. We have a bronze medal. We have in the second round now. It never happened. So I think the last 5 years were successful, and now it's up to me to put everything in order and see what we'll decide in the next days or next weeks.
5: Now, Bruce said that the narrow loss to Canada should force Bafana to add another element to their game, which is physicality.
6: We lost many duels, certainly man against man duels, because of the power. And this is something I think that we have to work on in the next months, but not only we, but also all South African football. That is not anymore playing tiki-tiki, it's also the power and the speed you need. And I think we have an example from that today with our opponents.
5: Meanwhile, in Commonwealth Games news, Proteas netball captain Okanyisa Chawane says that the rivalry with Uganda's She Cranes will be the perfect preparations for their Commonwealth Games in Glasgow from the 23rd of July to the 2nd of August. South Africa face Uganda, North Ireland, Tonga, England and Australia in a tough Group A. And then on to some tennis news, where Serena Williams came close to a sensational comeback win on her Wimbledon return there before narrowly losing an epic three-setter to Maya Joint. Now, despite the crowd's best attempts to help, Williams opened the latest chapter of her tennis career with victory. Australia's Joint held firm to claim a 6-3, 6-7, 6-3 win. And for the best digital experience, you can go to www.sabcsport.com for all of your breaking news, match data, live games, as well as competitions. In the name of the game, right here on the Big Breakfast Show, I am Lelo Mzata.
3: Wrapping it up this morning, we're talking entrepreneurship. You're looking for opportunities. Alta POS has got an opportunity for you. How do they access that opportunity?
1: All right, I think before ngena lapho na prosecutor, it's ngifakela, ne? Just to expand on the opportunity that is available for from your Alta POS, it's not just the spaces that I've mentioned, right? If you think about anybody that needs to receive tips, for instance, I'm a car guard, right? You don't have cash, but if they can wear these beeps with the QR code here, you can just scan to tip them.
3: Even the petrol attendant,
1: No, definitely. Right. Not even those. Lamantuana lawa performance strategy in a robot scene. Right. They have QR codes and you scan to tip, right? Even lasers assist when the traffic lights are not working, right? We can tip them using QR codes with just a poster that they hold up, and as you stop there, you should scan your tip, right? Not just those. I mean, we are empowering even ama beggars, the people abancane estrateni, right? With QR codes for people to donate. So there's
3: nalaba bazenza ngathi baqholile.
1: Yeah.
3: Nini nina ulahlele izuhlebo umuntu sekava grand uyabhamba.
1: Not true. Right, so this is just to say the scope is huge, right? Wherever money is required, Alta POS features. So if you think about when you open a dealership, you buy some trans, it's not your cars, but you are selling cars for a specific brand, but people buy the cars from you. So it's exactly the same model. If you can empower and enable people to receive digital payments using Alta POS, then you become a partner. This platform is open, and for one to be entrepreneurs, because we understand Nuguti Imalaiko, this opportunity is for free. We offer a free training. We open the platform up for you for free to utilize. You just onboard people, and because you become a business partner, what the company makes from what you bring, it's 50-50.
3: Beautiful.
1: Right. Yeah, we share 50-50.
3: Then sintola kanjani?
1: AltaPOS.co.za. On the socials, it's AltaPOS, AltaPOS on the social media platforms. Or you can also take my number and just WhatsApp me directly.
3: What is it?
1: It's 072-209-7037. 072-209-7037. 072-209-7037.
3: I know, Pushila. I'm humble, your boy Pilone, and I'm a partner's work. You've come up with an amazing solution for a needed, much needed solution. Definitely. So, congratulations. Wishing you all the best, my brother.
1: No, thank you so much. Thank you so much for having me.
3: AltaPOS.co.za.
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2: 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The mining mogul, referred by many in South Africa, he co-founded Seriti Resources in 2018, acquired major coal assets, Mr. Mike Deke.
0: So Mr. Deke, you know, South Africans are so worried about jobs and the economy right now. Where do you genuinely see opportunities?
8: I'd love to see a government where we resuscitate a massive public transport infrastructure, which will support trains and the private sector comes in. And my belief in the private sector today, opportunities lie in data, water, and energy. Those three are going to be big for the coming years. Anything is touched by data.
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9: Yo, yo, yo. 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Yebo, yebo, yebo, yebo, it's the Big Breakfast Show on Radio 2000. You chilling with DJ Smoo, you chilling with Lelo and Nati. I go by the name of Ishmael, a.k.a. Ishmiza. Magbirna.

0: ngithi Christian Gamba leburulelenzu mamas kebenga mlelostos buda mabukaro. Guys, you know what, there's a guy who just sent a voice note. They say it was not a success. That protest was very much of a success. You know, obviously there will be those little things, minor things. They don't even account to 1% of the fatalities and the wrong things that happened in the strike. So 99%, 90% of the strike went well. Obviously there will be that little things that will happen. Successful strike. We're proud of South Africans.
1: Hi,
2: good morning.
3: Morning.
2: Lelo, you are right. The match was successful. I beg to differ with the last caller. Yes, there were some isolated incidences where people were doing what they were not supposed to be doing. But generally, it was successful. There are not so many incidences that were reported. So, yeah. Smuda, you are part of the media. But we thank you for saying the right things that the other media is not saying. Thank you, Smuda.

0: Good morning, good morning, good morning, video 2000 DJs. Lelo, Nati, Manena na Manena Kazim Zanzi Afrika Borwa. The last two voice notes from a lady and a gentleman there. The lady, much and much was successful. Not maybe to your standards, but their mandate was successful. They addressed relevant stakeholders to ensure that they're going to start doing their job from today going onwards. That was the mandate. Buti, vuka wena. Banete illegal immigrant doesn't include ama China nama India. Aibu.
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0: Good morning, Radio 2000, the breakfast team. Illegal for any illegal for any, let's not base this thing, color of the skin and everything. So people now are trying to make excuse for all the undocumented people. No. Once this thing roll out, though, I believe everyone is going to have to go to Home Affairs, but even to write, or go back to their country. So this is the start. So now we're hoping our government will take over from here, doing the right things. So all of them must go. If we do run onto the right thing, please go back to your country, visit the right, then come back. I can never tell you, I can welcome, I can open up.

0: team on Mamelodi. Buddha, we are at a time now. If you don't have your ID with you and you look like me, wangibona kanjani musi? You look like me. Ah, bazokuthatha brafan me. 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
1: Uzwang khantswe.
0: Hey dada.
1: But that issue of yesterday of Ngizwe Mchunu nolona nobhuthakela umthakathi going to meet the president without having just a phone call or even a WhatsApp message.
2: But that's exactly what we were saying to you, and you were saying we are trying to be divisive.
1: No, no, I'm not saying you. I'm saying that.
3: You're saying the system.
1: Benisho the system. Benisho politicians. The
2: because
1: system.
2: It wasn't. It didn't.
1: I wasn't
2: right.
1: saying you guys. Oh. Yeah. I was saying they are dividing them. You need to remember politicians are clever as well. It could have come from the president.
2: Because how do you have some of the organizers and not all of the organizers, and then even those members of those of you know the team members don't even inform you and say, we are going to meet Tony Sogo.
1: We're a team.
3: I think that's.
2: Do you get what I mean?
1: Yeah.
2: Imagine.
1: Oh, this is actually a man.
2: Sine meeting. Tina, you don't even ask me, hey, did you get a message from Tony to say we must go upstairs? You just go upstairs and you sit with Tony and you don't even give me a
1: name.
2: Because it's unimportant.
3: You know what? I think it actually speaks to a bigger issue there. That's the thing. When they got the invitation, why did they not also insist that she must join? And then, why didn't they tell her that she's well that they're actually going, and then they do not debrief her about what was being spoken about?
2: It was so sad.
3: When I saw that interview, I was like, you know what, actually this is really really sad.
2: And she looked very, and Jacinta is very fiery, no, and feisty.
3: Yes.
2: But she didn't use that platform to talk down on anybody.
3: Yes.
2: She was just saying no, she was not told about it, no, she was not invited. But you could just see on her face how disappointed she was.
1: In the bigger scheme of things, leadership ngatilahlile mar like us.
2: It definitely.
1: Like Yabon Gutabandu, they're so desperate that
2: definitely.
1: Politicians don't listen to them that they're even willing. Uglalela, you know, people that show some sort of leadership skills.
2: It definitely speaks to how frustrated the
1: South
2: Africans are, and how much people in power, political power, don't do the things that the people
1: don't
2: want them
1: care
2: to
1: no more.
2: And so anybody can emerge and fight a fight, and people
1: Jacinta,
2: will follow.
1: What a force.
3: What a force.
1: Let me
3: ask you.
1: That lady is a force.
2: She's a force.
3: You're saying
2: now
3: that
2: people are trying to
1: neutralize.
2: People are trying to also take away from the fact that she was the sole, well, you know, she was pushing for this much for a long time.
3: Yeah.
2: And it was her voice mostly that was at the fore. Now people are saying, no, it wasn't her idea. She was not. Come on, guys.
3: Mabuda, you're saying that leadership ilahlile here in South Africa. Now.
1: Now you can imagine.
3: No, hold on. I'm asking now to say, are people that are being called leaders and who are sitting in leadership positions, are they really leaders?
4: 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SMS out to 42876. That's out to 42876.
5: 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Independent. And impartial.
6: Thanks, team. The top stories. SAPS dismisses smudging over tender misconduct and driver killed in Beitbridge repatriation bus crash. Good morning. I'm Evelyn Tongwane. The South African Police Service has dismissed Brigadier Rachel Majing following an internal disciplinary process that found her guilty of serious misconduct linked to the 228 million Medicare 24 tender. Her dismissal comes after her testimony before the Matanga Commission, where she admitted receiving gifts from tender premier Fusmosi Cat Matala, but denied they were bribes. National Police spokesperson Athlenda Mati says the disciplinary process has now been concluded.
7: Among the charges on which she was found guilty are accepting gratification, money laundering, improper conduct by advising Matlala against the interests of the SAPS, conduct prejudicial to the administration of the SAPS by providing Matlala with a list containing details of SAPS members with the intention of deriving a financial benefit, and dishonesty.
6: Meanwhile, judgment in the 228 million Medicare 24 fraud case involving Matlala is expected to be delivered in the Specialized Commercial Crimes Court in Pretoria this morning. Matlala has pleaded guilty to fraud, corruption and money laundering. He has entered into a plea and sentencing agreement with the National Prosecution's Authority. Nonhlanhla Ntshingela reports.
8: During his last court appearance, the state and the defense agreed on a proposed sentence of 15 years imprisonment with 7 years suspended. If the court accepts the agreement, Matlala will effectively serve 8 years behind bars. The presiding magistrate, Ignatius Dupriez, reserved judgment and said that he still needed time to consider the proposed sentence and the evidence before the court before determining whether the agreement is fair and just.
6: And in other news, a bus driver has been killed and 11 Malawians have been injured when the repatriation bus they were travelling in overturned on the N1 near the Bay Bridge border post in Limpopo. It is understood that the bus was travelling from Durban to a repatriation camp in Musina. The road remains open to traffic at the stage, but motorists are advised that temporary closures may be implemented to allow forensic investigators to conduct their work. Transport Department spokesperson Mashudu Mabata.
9: According to preliminary reports, a bus transporting individuals from KwaZulu-Natal to the repatriation camp in Bay Bridge was involved in a crash after the driver allegedly lost control of the vehicle due to fatigue, causing the bus to overturn. The driver has been confirmed deceased, while 11 passengers sustained injuries. The injured were transported to Musina Hospital for medical treatment.
6: And the Department of Correctional Services has finally taken over the running of controversial Mangaung Correctional Center in Bloemfontein. The center made headlines after the escape of rape and murder convict Thabo Bester from the facility in May 2022. It has been renamed the Grootvlei Maximum Correctional Center. Commissioner for Correctional Services, Makhotu Thobagale, paid a visit to the center just before midnight to ensure it was all systems go. The center was ran by G4S for more than 20 years. Thobagale explains.
10: What it means is that this is the end of the contract between the Department of Correctional Services, that is South African government, and BCC, which subcontracted G4S to manage the facility. This is a contract that spans around 25 years. We have now taken full control.
6: And finally, on the markets, the rand is trading at 16 rand and 41 cents to the US dollar, 21 rand and 71 cents to pound sterling, and 18 rand and 73 cents to the euro. On commodities markets, gold is trading at $3,973 and platinum at $1,537 per ounce, while Brent crude oil is at $73.21 a barrel. And the top story at 8, the South African Police Service has dismissed Brigadier Rachel Majing following an internal disciplinary process that found her guilty of serious misconduct linked to the 228 million Medicare 24 tender. For Radio 2000 News, I'm Evelyn Tongwane. Headlines at 8:30, and Lelo is next with sports.
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3: Megasport headlines in the Sour. Mexico cruised into the last 16 of the World Cup this morning with a comfortable victory over Ecuador, while Bafana Bafana head coach Hugo Bruce says that he is proud of the progress made during his time in charge, but insists that no decision has been made regarding his future with the national team. And Serena Williams came very, very close to a sensational comeback win on her Wimbledon return before narrowly losing to Maya joined in an epic three-setter. I'll give you details of these and more at 8:30.
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11: This is Radio 2000 traffic. morning. Lots of traffic between Pretoria and Joburg today. Make sure you've got plenty of time to get through. First up, it's heavy on the M1 out of Pretoria, Montana, through towards Linwood Road. It is getting a little bit easier, but it's still very slow. Coming on at Sefaka Makato, down past an earlier crash at Storm, following a couple of breakdowns at Linwood Road. And then we have an earlier crash at Olifant Fontaine on the M1 South. It's being cleared, but it's left a queue back to Old Joburg Road. And then the crash on the Mike 1 South near Marlborough Drive, slow from Buccleuch on your way into Sandton. So three sort of pockets of delays to work through. Staying on the Mike 1, going north, a crash at Woodmead. That's heavy from Sandton on your way up towards the N1 mid-round. And a collision on the N3 north at Linksfield this morning, still causing big delays getting up through Galooly's interchange. Also, if you're leaving Soweto, crash on the M1 north at Main Reef Road Bridge, causing some delays. Durban, you've got two big queues on the N2 to work through this morning. The first one is M7 through Westwood Mall. That's a breakdown in the roadworks. And then from Queen Nundy up to the Gateway exit, that's still very slow after an earlier breakdown, which has, I believe, been cleared away. N3, Peter-Maritzburg, Ashburton checks fine if you're worried about that. Into Cape Town we go with just some sluggishness on the N1. Cryfontein through Brackenfell. Elevated freeway going into Cape Town CBD is busy. The heaviest of highways, the M5, which is clogged from Rondebosch up towards the N1. Cooper, get a change. With your traffic update, I'm Rob Byrne.
1: And I'm calling you on. It seemed as if like the way we were so packing a con. When you get back home, it reminds you. I'm a notification with Papa. Uskana na ki 50 ki $50. Marco hai ku 2000.
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1: 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Now I have this. Oh, wonja wenu nendoda.
2: No, it doesn't matter. 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As I'm a debit order,
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1: Marung fundi so mam Felicia. 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
16: Gushenye sound is yawa gumnandi kupogi dust gantenguba nunga tubisa mhamba nezam oh I choose my plan look at the for fine nzimbi na ya shon busy nge bam sviti ziba titabugisa VIP ya chaiva na band to skipa my chat we are last down.

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1: Good morning, Radio 2000, the breakfast team. Illegal for energy, illegal for in a less word based sphincter. I can't really see along the color of the skin and everything. So people now are trying to make excuse for all the undocumented people. No. Once this thing roll out, though, I believe everyone is going to have to go to Home Affairs, but even to right, or go back to their country. So this is the start. So now we're hoping our government will take over from here, doing the right things. So all of them must go.
2: 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Kisami team, Mamelodi. Buddha, we are at a time now. If you don't have your ID with you, and you look like me, wangbona ngenjani musi? You look like me. Bazokuthatha brafa nami. Bazokuthatha.
3: Good morning, Radio 2000, the breakfast show. My view on the issue of Jacinta being left out, I think it has to do with attending the MKP rallies. That's just my view. Or maybe her surname. Is the one that made it possible for her to be left alone. She's a Zuma, the current president, CR and Zuma. We know that they're not friends. So that's just my view anyway. Dango.
4: Hey, team, please, man. In the balance, internet, no news, no put to pagan. It wasn't a planned meeting, Leanne. In the end, she looked at the room. We called Leanne to Leanne if you checked Ilona briefing after Ilona March. It wasn't a planned meeting, no president. Naya Utole called, he was driving from Joburg going to Durban. Even Uchesinta Naya Bengaza was watching a suga Durban to Agazo and no president. The best we told her in the flight. No, guys, please, Musanu push our channel.

0: Good morning, the PBS. Yeah, ish. What a peaceful march that we had yesterday. Yeah, South Africans. Yeah, bakhona itshwara ma South Africa, ne? But I did my calculations. According to the way ba ne ba bua ka teng, ba re there are 25,000 ba khona go bantsha ka South Africa, like. But now, if there's 25,000 a month, this means they're gonna take 40 months to take out 1 million illegal immigrants in South Africa. Yo, it's a long way to go this thing.
1: If I leave the Paris.
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3: 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Stroosbob. Some things just go together like aromat and eggs. Add some to your eggs.
4: 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See

0: accommodation looking for these people who were there for many years before. So, and now when they come in, they break the doors, they break, they deteriorate your property. So what happens to those ones? Even if it's true to one, what happens?
1: Good morning, Lelo, Spuda, Nati. Guys, you know what? Minane, I think I want to align myself with Spoo when he says the media seems to be like instigating these issues. You know, yesterday I kept on hearing this journalist saying, oh, nothing happened. Looting didn't happen as we expected, but now it's getting dark. Let's see what is going to happen. What are you instigating? So you are saying people are waiting for nightfall so that they can start looting. Journalists, you can do better.
2: The
1: strike went well. The message was sent and it landed. It landed. Have you all a beautiful Wednesday. Hump day, Nati.
3: Hump day, sweetie.
4: Morning, guys.
2: Morning.
4: Spoo,
2: morning.
4: Hello, Nati.
3: Hello, sweetie.
4: This song, Spooda. Since you are close to Mzaga Zaga, man, can you talk to him, man?
5: Which one?
4: To sample this song, Evorvai. It's got some Mzaga Zaga elements in it, man. Please talk to Mzaga Zaga to sample this song.
5: Okay, sure.
3: Do you know what would have been nice?
5: Yeah.
3: It would have been so nice to speak to Jacinta Ngobese Zuma today, right?
5: Yeah.
3: Because part of the things that she said yesterday at the march was that they are not going to stop until the government meets their demands. So there'll be a protest every week, every Thursday, until their demands are met.
2: That's going to be very interesting to see.
3: Yeah.
2: Another thing, there was a voice note there where the person was saying that the media, some of the media broadcasters were actually instigating for something to happen that was going to basically paint this march into something that it's not supposed to be.
3: Yeah, I think there was a lot of that, man. Yeah. There might be riots, unrest, chaos, burning of infrastructure. Even people who are speaking about divisions within, you know, march on march, not wanting this their marches to be successful, and they were triumphant in all of that.
2: Yes, and I mean, I even saw some journalists there. They're in helicopters, saying, okay, these people are marching, and then there was a bush burning, and then they're like, okay, maybe something is happening over there. Let's zoom into this. Yes. Yes, it happened.
3: Something is happening there.
2: Look at what's happening in Hillbro, in Nanan. And it's like, come on. The march was peaceful.
3: And it will continue.
2: The marches were peaceful.
3: Let's also hope that they continue to be peaceful, because they're saying it was not just a June 30 agenda.
2: Yeah.
3: Every Thursday will be a march across the entire country until all illegal migrants have left the country.
6: Hello, Spoo, Lelo.
2: Yebo.
5: Morning.
3: Morning.
6: Hi. Yeah. This thing, illegal foreigners, is very sensitive. For me, I believe that what I'm seeing in Pietermaritzburg, where I'm based, they are more looking for black illegal foreigners, whereas the town is run by Chinese. Chinese are running all the liquor shebeens in the CBD, and it's known that they are selling illicit alcohol, fake alcohol, but our authorities in Msunduzi are not doing nothing. I can tell you there is one shebeen next to the parliament in legislature. There are shebeens there run by the Chinese, and it's there. They see it every single day, but they don't do nothing.
5: What did the other voice note say? It said, if you are illegal, you are illegal.
2: Yes.
5: Yeah. That's what they said.
3: Yeah.
5: And if you're illegal, you're illegal. And now gang are escaping.
3: And you shouldn't be in a country illegally, period.
5: We were marching from the city center at the... At

0: The Atlanta game, eMzansi. We marched from the city center to the stadium. It was so beautiful to see South Africans united in a foreign country.
1: Yeah.
0: And all of us, well, most of us are back home.
1: And you were there legally.
0: We were there legally, right?
1: Yeah.
2: Do we know that? You looked very legal.
1: No. He even shaved his head.
2: That's how
1: legal he wanted to be shamed. I'm like, but I know you are legal. Even though Nkumzile, but you are legal.
2: Mzegezege is illegal.
1: In this country and all countries.
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5: Camilla comes on the end of it. Can he get two? Roger Miller! This is Bale, right?
3: USA, Mexico, Canada. Our music, your memories. 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
6: Well, as Buddha, this is Lloyd here in Honeyju. I'm going to choose this Zolo Spali. It's clean. It's a Siabingelela and a Siabonana manji. Unthulangale, Ubonumunto Mazio, Nango, Yatulangale. That was so. We want our town to be like this. This is how we grow up. We knew that it showed it was clean by those years. During apartheid, it was lovely town. And much and much is going to come to those Europeans, Bangladeshis who are here illegal, and the Chinese also. They must be ready, very much ready. Thank you, Sbu, with the lovely show, Sbali. Ngibonile somewhere, Sbali. Upayikari, Nchayam. Upayikari.
0: Bang FN, man.
7: Hey, morning, Sbuda. 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Leza voluti, Lai Mams, Mamelodi, Pretoria. Some of the illegal foreigners, beba luta, guys. Ninga kothwa yoguti now, the marches is against the illegal foreigners. Ama luti nga maneng. Ninga kothwa yoguti, eza nga ma illegal foreigners. Remember yoguti, how many are they were arrested? Neskatlesa nge 2021 looting. And those people, most of them were illegal foreigners. Singa kota tina slime mamilodi. Besibabo na waku kama fridge straight. Most of them are fridge ya pumagbo game store. A pumagbo emi kukuni ama illegal foreigners. Sharp. Thanks, guys.
1: But we saying... No, I'm playing the news.
0: Sorry,
1: no. You're
0: saying what?
1: No, I was saying from a public order perspective for this particular march.
2: Yeah.
1: As much as they were saying that there'd be widespread unrest and all of that, most marches were organized and they went peacefully. That's what we are saying.
2: Yes.
3: SABC News. Independent and impartial.
8: Thanks, team. Good morning. I'm Evelyn Tongwane. In the headlines, the South African Police Service has dismissed Brigadier Rachel Majeng following an internal disciplinary process that found her guilty of serious misconduct linked to the 228 million Medicare 24 tender. And the Matlanga Commission is expected to deal with the matter of suspended crime intelligence Deputy Head Major General Feroz Khan this morning. And finally, a bus driver has been killed and 11 Malawians have been injured when the repatriation bus they were traveling in overturned on the N1 near the Beitbridge border post in Limpopo. Details at 9.
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2: Ting! Let us kick it off with some football news, where Mexico cruised into the last 16 of the FIFA World Cup with a comfortable victory over Ecuador in a weather-delayed contest there at the Azteca Stadium. Goals there from Julian Quinones as well as Raul Jimenez gave the co-hosts a healthy advantage there in a breathless first half, and they produced a controlled display after the break to actually see the job through. Now, it means that manager Javier Aguero's side will again have the advantage of playing out in Mexico City when they meet either England or the DRC in the next round. This is going to be on Sunday evening. Still in football matches there, Erling Haaland scored an 86th minute winner to give Norway a dramatic 2-1 victory over the Ivory Coast in Dallas, setting up a World Cup last 16 clash with Brazil. Antonio Nusa opened the scoring there with a superb curling strike before Amad Diallo equalized with a brilliant solo effort in the 74th minute. But Haaland had other ideas. Quite up until the end, he actually tapped in from close range to extend his run to 13 straight competitive internationals with a goal and secure Norway's first ever World Cup knockout win. Meanwhile, Kylian Mbappe scored twice as France beat Sweden there 3-0 out at the World Cup, setting up a last 16 clash with Paraguay. Mbappe struck just before the halftime mark there and again in the second half, moving level with Lionel Messi on 6 goals out in the Golden Boot race there and taking his career World Cup tally to 18, one shy of Messi's record. And then when it comes to Bafana Bafana, the head coach Hugo Bruce says that he is proud of the progress made during his time in charge, but insists that no decision has been made regarding his future with the national team. South Africa's FIFA World Cup campaign came to an end there on Sunday after a heartbreaking 1-0 defeat to Canada in the round of a 32 match at Los Angeles Stadium, reigniting speculation over whether the Belgian will remain at the helm. Speaking to SABC Sport, Bruce, who had initially said that he would quit following the global showpiece, reiterated that he will only make an official announcement once he has actually returned home and reflected.
4: Till now, I think it was a fantastic journey. It started a little bit difficult, but I think after that we did a very good job. Also the players, I'm still proud on this team what they achieved in the last 5 years. So again, we think we can look at the past with happiness be happy because. We were on every big tournament. We have a bronze medal. We have in the second round now. It never happened. So I think the last 5 years were successful. And now it's up to me to put everything in order and see what we'll decide in the next days or next weeks.
2: Now, Bruce says that the narrow loss to Canada should actually force Bafana Bafana to add another element to their game, which is physicality.
4: We lost many duels. Certainly man against man duels because of the power. And this is something I think that we have to work on in the next months, but not only we, but also all South African football that is not anymore playing tiki-tiki. It's also the power and the speed you need. And I think we have an example from that today with our opponents.
2: Now, in Commonwealth Games news, Proteas netball captain Nokanyisa Chawane says that the rivalry with Uganda's She Cranes will be the perfect preparation for the Commonwealth Games in Glasgow, which actually start from the 23rd of July to the 2nd of August. South Africa face Uganda, North Island, Tonga and England as well as Australia in a tough Group A. Uganda arrive on the 12th of July for a 3-match warm-up series behind closed doors. Chawane noted that Uganda always raised their game against South Africa, having beaten the Proteas at the 2022 Commonwealth Games and the 2023 Netball World Cup. And finally, in tennis news, Serena Williams came close to a sensational comeback when on her Wimbledon return before narrowly losing an epic three-setter to Maya Joint. Despite the crowd's best attempts to help Williams open the latest chapter of her tennis career with victory, Australia's Joint held firm to claim a 6-3, 6-7, 6-3 win. Williams congratulated Joint at the net before actually lapping up the ovation that came her way as she made her exit. And for the best digital experience, you can go to www.sabcsport.com for all of your breaking news, match data, live games, as well as competitions. In the name of the game, right here on the Big Breakfast Show, Umzato.
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1: 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It's time for our Big Breakfast Mix. In the mix today, we've got G. Washington. He is a Johannesburg-based South African Afro House producer and DJ, known for blending deep house with African rhythms, soulful melodies, and electronic landscapes, soundscapes, rather. He has collaborated with respected artists, including Miriam Makeba, Mr. V, Kasango Mpumi, and the Siege DJ. And he's here today to bless us with an incredible mix.

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2: 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DJ Fats. Tangos. Night show as always.
4: Good morning, Scoobu. Lelo, Mam's Kibiriki.
5: I'm Jimmy.
4: Maga, the busy con of Motte. My DJ, thank you so much for the lovely music. And Tavi saying, Mangani, Kuri Hassan, go jealous down. Carry you to down by Dakota Fela. Tango.
6: Yeah, Mam's Kibiriki.
3: Hello,
6: the mix. Yo, our DJ. Parola, I come a fella quidi. First of July.
7: Sagari Affair.
6: Carry 2000. Our memories, Mekalo Papua, Wakoshosha. 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Kulio, guys.
7: G Washington, congratulations on your brand new EP, my brother.
8: Sure, thanks.
7: Tell us a little bit about it.
8: It's called Panthera Onka.
7: Panthera Onka.
8: Yeah.
7: Panthera Mustani Kat.
3: It's a jaguar, John.
7: Not a cat, it's a jaguar.
3: It's a jaguar.
7: It's part of the cat family, right?
3: He taught me off air, by the way.
8: Yeah.
3: I didn't know.
8: So we dropped the EP last month, receiving some great love from, you know, everyone, like the messages, the tags and not so on. People are loving it.
7: We love your mixes, man. Did you drop some of your songs on the mix?
8: Yeah, two of them.
7: Nice.
8: This is the third one. It's coming out soon. Collaborated with Oskido.
7: Nice.
8: Mazet and a girl of mine called Stylish.
7: Mazet is amazing, eh?
8: Yo, she's key. Eh?
7: Ah, she's key, bro. She's really key, yeah. I did that Wet Dali track with her.
3: No, there's another track of yours that I'm loving. I want to tell you about it, but tomorrow.
7: No, this is a spotlight is here.
3: Can I tell you, I went to G Washington has a spot.
7: His restaurant.
3: Stunning. It's called Zors in Midrand.
7: It's stunning.
3: It was my first time there. It was like 2 weeks ago. Very far for me to drive there. Ne?
6: But you still went.
3: No, it was very far. It was my cousin's birthday. Can I tell you what? When you talk about an elevated Chisanyama experience, you're talking about your spot.
8: Yeah.
3: They curated like a menu specifically. The salad had anchovies, fam. Where have you ever been to a Chisanyama where the salad has anchovies? That's Zors in the middle.
6: Oh, wow.
3: And they served food like
7: she's tapas. Even Nambiti.
3: Yeah. They serve food like in tapas style, right?
6: Yeah.
3: So you can taste a little bit of everything. The food is Moorish. Check out when I was there and sitting down eating, I was like, it was worth every frustrated robot I had to pass to get to this.
6: Nati, you're such a foodie.
7: I think
6: you should have your own food
7: restaurant,
6: podcast, and restaurant.
7: You have to.
3: I've always wanted
7: you do
3: a
7: very well.
6: Yeah. You do very
7: By the
6: very
7: way,
6: well.
7: You're funny like my podcast, Nati. You'll do very well. People don't know how hot you are, how beautiful you are.
3: Anyway, try out Zors. In Midrand.
7: Thank you, T. Washington.
3: In Midrand.
8: Hola.
7: Atelimnyama.
8: Sure.
7: What is the EP called?
8: Panthera Onka Beyond Music. That's the title of the EP.
7: Nice one, my brother. All the best. Thank you very much for coming through. Dope mix and congratulations on the new project.
8: Thank you so much, my brother.
6: Cheers. Yashapa.
7: Yashapa. What's it, Burbaturi?
6: Yashapa.
9: Thanks, team. The top stories are Subs 3 FM's zero tolerance for corruption and judgment expected in Matlala's case. Good morning. I'm Evelyn Tongwane. Acting National Police Commissioner Lieutenant General Bulin Dimpane says the dismissal of Brigadier Rachel Majeng demonstrates the SAPS commitment to rooting out corruption. Majeng was fired with immediate effect after being found guilty of serious misconduct linked to the 228 million Medicare 24 tender. She was implicated through her relationship with tender premier Fosmosi Cat Matlala, who allegedly showered her with gifts. Majeng denied the money was a bribe, but the disciplinary process found her guilty. Flenda Mati elaborates.
5: Among the charges on which she was found guilty are accepting gratification, money laundering, improper conduct by advising Matlala against the interests of the SAPS, conduct prejudicial to the administration of the SAPS by providing Matlala with a list containing details of SAPS members with the intention of deriving a financial benefit, and dishonesty.
9: Meanwhile, Matlala is appearing in the Specialized Commercial Crimes Court in Pretoria, where judgment is expected in the 228 million Medicare 24 fraud case. The court has adjourned until later to give Matlala's new lawyer to consult with him after he fired his previous lawyer. Matlala has pleaded guilty to fraud, corruption and money laundering. He has entered into a plea and sentencing agreement with the National Prosecutions Authority. Nonhlanhla Njengela reports.
10: During his last court appearance, the state and the defense agreed on a proposed sentence of 15 years imprisonment with 7 years suspended. If the court accepts the agreement, Matlala will effectively serve 8 years behind bars. The presiding magistrate Ignatius Dupris reserved judgment and said that he still needed time to consider the proposed sentence and the evidence before the court before determining whether the agreement is fair and just.
9: And in other news, the Madlanga Commission is expected to deal with the matter of suspended crime intelligence Deputy Head Major General Feroz Khan this morning. Khan, who was due to testify before the commission today, remains in hospital after he was shot in Houghton, Johannesburg on Sunday. The commission is also expected to receive an update from businessman and alleged informer Dumelungu on his supplementary statement. And a bus driver has been killed and 11 Malawians have been injured when their repatriation bus they were travelling in overturned on the N1 near the Beitbridge border post in Limpopo. It is understood that the bus was travelling from Durban to a repatriation camp in Musina. The road remains open to traffic at this stage, but motorists are advised that the temporary closures may be implemented to allow forensic investigators to conduct their work. Transport Department spokesperson is Mashudu Mabata.
11: According to preliminary reports, a bus transporting individuals from KwaZulu-Natal to the repatriation camp in Beitbridge was involved in a crash after the driver allegedly lost control of the vehicle due to fatigue, causing the bus to overturn. The driver has been confirmed deceased, while 11 passengers sustained injuries. The injured were transported to Musina Hospital for medical treatment.
9: And finally, on the markets, the rand is trading at 16 rand and 42 cents to the US dollar, 21 rand and 71 cents to pound sterling, and 18 rand and 73 cents to the euro. On commodities markets, gold is trading at $3,973 and platinum at $1,537 per ounce, or Brent crude oil is at $73.21 a barrel. And the top story this hour, Acting National Police Commissioner Lieutenant General Bulin Dimpane says the dismissal of Brigadier Rachel Majeng demonstrates the SAPS commitment to rooting out corruption. For Radio 2000 News, I'm Evelyn Tongwane. More news at 10. Up next, Better Together.
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18: Algeria, the Desert Foxes. They have history. After missing out on the 2018 and 2022 finals, they're back. Danger Man, Mohamed Amoura, 10 goals in qualifying. Pure fire. The Desert Foxes are ready to roar again.
17: 10 nations, one continent, millions of stories. We'll see you at the World Cup. Our music, your memories.
19: Hello, hello, hey, hello, hello. Hello, hello, hey, hello, hello. Hello, hello, hey, hello, hello. Hello, hello, hey, hello, hello.
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0: It's 13 minutes past 9 o'clock. A very good morning to you. Welcome to the Wednesday edition of Hashtag Better Together. I was a bit confused. I thought it was Tuesday, but no, it is a Wednesday. It's going to be a good show. Sit back, relax, and just enjoy from 9 up until 12 o'clock. This is the voice that you're going to be hearing, and beautiful music woven in between. Like I said, sit back, mdagama, relax, and just enjoy the show. Take these numbers down, 060-584-2250. That is the official Radio 2000 WhatsApp line. What can you do with a WhatsApp number? Well, you can do quite a bit. You can send voice notes, you can send text messages, you can also send me pictures and videos. Show me what it is that you're doing right now, where you are right now. So it's if it's in front of your desk, take a picture, please. Send it to 060-584-2250. I'm just a bit nosy. I want to see what it is that you are doing right now while listening to the show. You can also call me on 086-000-2479. That's 086-000-2479. Hit us up on our social media platforms. We are on TikTok. We are on X. We are also on Instagram as well as on Facebook. So there you go. All communication channels are open for you to use. I'm not alone. I've got Ntabi Mamabulu, the content producer of the show. I've also got Sylvester Gomana, the technical producer of Better Together, as well as Z taking care of all things social media. Remember, I did say that we are very much active on our social media platforms. You'll catch content there. Follow us, like, repost, retweet, DL a lot. 060-584-2250. I thought it was important for me to repeat that number because hashtag your foreplay is quite an important and very popular feature here on Better Together, because you get to request four of your favorite songs. Now, other shows do one, some even do two. We say bring all four of your favorite songs. And this morning, the message reads, "Hey, my name is Honzi and I'm from Carltonville. I would like to dedicate these four songs to my mom. She's your number one fan. Her name is Dimakatso Tsimani. I want her to know how much I love and appreciate her. Thank you so much, Sis Ntombi." And the four songs are, which I think are absolutely perfect for us Dimakatso, BB and Cece Winans, "Up Where We Belong," Dionne Warwick, "Heartbreaker," Boyz II Men, "A Song for Mama," as well as Whitney Houston, "Why Does It Hurt So Bad." Out of all those four songs, I'm looking forward to Whitney Elizabeth Houston, "Why Does It Hurt So Bad." So there you go. Send your four songs to 060-584-2250. You know me, a day will not go by without me reading a letter. And yay, this one is going to get us talking.
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0: Mu babes wa my topics. Mina, because every single day there's a letter. And this time around it's from Anonymous, which is quite common here on the show. Listen to this letter and then we'll talk. 060-584-2250. Hi, Sis Ntombi, please keep me anonymous. I'm writing this message in pain because I'm really tired in my relationship. My boyfriend of 19 years and I have two children together, but he's not responsible when it comes to taking care of the home and the children. He earns a stable salary, but he is not honest with me about his money and he does not consistently support us. He only helps sometimes, mostly in December, and even then it is not reliable. When I try to talk to him about money, he tells me that I'm not his wife or his mother, even though I'm the one who is suffering and doing everything at home. I'm the one who's paying for almost everything. Food, transport, childcare, school fees, and all household expenses, while also working and trying to run a small daycare. It is very difficult because my income is small and not stable. He lies a lot and does not stick to any budgeting or financial agreements we try to make. I believe he earns enough, but I do not know what he does with his money. What I want is for him to be honest with me, to bring his money, and for us to budget together properly so that everything is fair and transparent, because I am exhausted from carrying everything on my own. How can I get him to act right? Why do I feel like this is a conversation for abafazi? 086-000-2479. Ladies, and actually gents, I think your contribution would be quite valuable in this conversation. They've been together for 19 years. He only contributes in December. Even then, it's not reliable. And he says, you're not my wife, you're not my mother, you can't tell me what to do with my money. Hey, how do you get him to act right? 086-000-2479. What do you have to say about that?
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0: 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The time right now is 9:40. 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I'm talking about Tamia, who will be supported by Uzonge as well as Usjava, the biggest Women's Month celebration tour experience, taking place on the 5th and the 6th of August at Grand West Arena in Pretoria, on the 7th of August at the Durban ICC in Durban, and the 10th of August at Sunbet Arena Times Square. 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The lines are open, 086-000-2479. That is the studio hotline. Let me give you the WhatsApp number, because you can use that WhatsApp number to send four of your favorite songs for all of us to enjoy. 060-584-2250. It's hashtag Conversation Corner. If you've just joined us, I'm going to read you the letter and then you're going to join in on the conversation after this.
1: 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It's Carol Shabalala, your first lady of sport. 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
0: 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Norox believes nourishment is about giving communities the resources to continue creating impact through food. We Give a Ball supports and invests in people who are already creating sustainable nutrition solutions in their communities. This Mandela Day, Noros celebrates those individuals and helps them continue serving more people more consistently. 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It's 9:45. You're listening to Radio 2000, our music, your memories. If you've just joined us, well, I've got a letter, and it's causing quite a bit of a stir across all our social media platforms. On WhatsApp, I'm seeing WhatsApp messages come in at quite a fast pace, right? And understandably so, because what do you mean? We've been together for 19 years, and the only time you support your family is, or you support your children is around December time. Let me give you the details. Anonymous writes, "Hi, Sis Ndombi, please keep me anonymous. I'm writing this message in pain because I'm really tired in my relationship. My boyfriend of 19 years and I have two children together, but he is not responsible when it comes to taking care of the home and children. He earns a stable salary, but he's not honest with me about his money, and he does not consistently support us. He only helps sometimes, mostly in December, and even then it's not reliable. When I try to talk to him about money, he tells me I am not his wife or his mother, even though I am the one who is suffering and doing everything at home. I'm the one paying for almost everything: food, transport, childcare, school needs, and all household expenses, while also working and trying to run a small daycare. It is very difficult because my income is small and not stable. He lies a lot and does not stick to any budgeting or financial agreement we make or we try to make. I believe he earns enough, but I do not know what he does with his money. What I want is for him to be honest with me, to bring his money, and for us to budget together properly so that everything is fair and transparent, because I am exhausted carrying everything on my own. How can I get him to act right?" Let's take a listen to your voice notes.
7: Ake siqale la nje sisi inkinga nje kulosis angeke athi une boyfriend for 19 years akambeki indawo vele lo bhuti cela ukuba anonymous.
8: Good morning, dark and lovely. Hi, anonymous twada, you are wasting your time. You're 19 years, you have patience, but can you understand that because of love and you want to build, but leave the damn relationship. Focus on your child. Support your child. You can do it on your own. Remember that when you are there, you are contributing. And the list is endless, and you'll be exhausted. Oh my God. This is not a mental place, a mental health state of staying in the relationship. Zwada, and do things with your own child, and you can make it. This is Musima, the rich aunt of Karamalap.
9: Hi, system, no, gag. 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
10: Hello, Anonymous. Lenagi Anonymous. Since you're taking care of most of the bills yourself, ask yourself one question. Why are you still with him? Because it's not helping. It seems like he's only making your life difficult. Why are you still with him?
11: Morning, Osin Tumbi. First time WhatsApp. Libito laga Gishmael from Kamuga Muval. I Osin Tumbi. I my sister man. I had to elemutako because now 19 years ago fell. ntse tsela ntwe e one sa tshintshi ano ano tshintshi tlo tshiswa ke motho ona jwa ntse tlo ya tshwetsa ngwana le one ha tlo le motho ka di gaitse di tsa rona le tsona di ya report ka se ka se le motho na go telele so a isa ntse tsa di tsa and then wena o be okay with it no ai atle handle my sister ha tlo le motho ka
12: morning morning asintombi a ke touch mo with bank mom ah but guys kani ke majita jwa kani why ba basadi ba le ka to ba trainer so financially la ba trainer ba tshwati ba sadi ba wa tswa ke na le ntwena ke na le mshana wa ka ona le husband e SEO le ha yetse next date sky ma wa gambola o etsang o etsa whatever ba tlo hisa ka nako hae ba di financial ona le bana ha ba tlo supporta. Ah, guys, no, let's stop training with this woman financially, man. Eh? I don't get responsibility. Now, 80% of the salary, I feel like I'm going to look over here. Can you why, what's the war? Why would I want to see what I'm going to do next to what I was suffering? No, guys, no, I'm going to change my chance. Please. Thanks, Ntombi. Nice show as always. Thank you.
13: Good morning, Sis Ntombi. This is Joe from Sosha. You know, Sis Ntombi, there are three situations here. It's either this guy is a gambler or he's supporting another family somewhere that the woman doesn't know about, or every money he gets takes to Wumma, then that's it. And I don't understand those kind of men. Why do you even need a woman in the first place if we're not the only woman will take care of is your mother? Then go stay, go here, no. But this lady, Munnawa Linsira Skawena Sisintombi will always, you know, stop everything for your needs. He will always put you first. So this one is not Oskwati.
14: Sisintombi kunjani ikhona indaba kasisi izwakala i-set ngoba ningathi i-fat and set akatholi indawo yakhe usesazitholele yakhe indawo azihlaleli nabantwana uya-afforda mas why not of akabuyele 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
15: Hi Ntombi, great show as usual. It's anonymous. What I can tell the lady is men spend their money with whoever they love. If they love you, they don't mind spending their money with. So sissy, 19 years is too long. You are on your own. You are single. So my advice to you is to just move on, be a single parent.
16: Hi, Sis Ntombi. Anonymous, yeah. Concerning the letter, Anonymous, you can't be a girlfriend for 19 years. I think something is not right here. It's either she's a side chick for 19 years in that relationship. She was supposed to lodge this complaint after 4 or 5 years in a relationship. So the relationship is 19 years old, and then you are starting to complain now. No, something is not right. It's either this guy, he's seeing someone else. Maybe he's got another 2 kids somewhere with another woman. I mean, for 19 years. Yeah, now Shalilin for 19 years. Like, and he's resisting in 19 years. Akakhulumi iqiniso lusisi, uyi side chick. Nice show always, Ntombi. Bye.
17: Hello, Ntombi. Anonymous here. Regarding today's letter, I would like to just say, Hori, adule le yena. 19 years is a long time. Adulelena, because hamusiya umusiyela bomang. Hamusiya that man umusiyela bomang. Adulelena, thank you.
18: Hello, Sisintombe. Not the way I see the guy. The guy, I think, is in addicted gambling, but the lady, he doesn't want to say. When the guy wins, he brings the money home, but it's forever losing. And I think 19 years is too long for to waste her time, for the lady to waste her time for this. I think the lady, she must now find a way, because she's already get used to live without him helping. I think she can survive without him and focus on building herself and protecting her kids. Thank you.
19: Hi, Sisintombi. How are you? I'm good. First time WhatsApp. Ah, Ntombi, there's this saying that says, wake up and smell the coffee. She must not wake up. She must not smell the coffee, actually. She must wake up and make the coffee herself. She can do everything. She can do everything by herself. What does he want from the man? And the man is right. In fact, she's an insult, man, to the women's world. Aye, man. Aye, girl. Are you disappointed, Michelle? You can do everything yourself. Really? Nah, man, just leave that thing. Just leave it. You can stay without it for a longest time. You're not gonna get sick. Just please, just take care of yourself, man. Aye, man. Disappointed me big time. Tandy gets. Mpumalanga, kwamhlanga.
20: Ashesi Sintombi, you guys. I'm on my sister. I'm not gonna be anonymous. Keep PNT Grenade all the way from Pretoria to be. Can I say, Mama, it's either the brother is committed elsewhere, and it's very, very scary. Anonymous might be a side chick for a 10-year side chick who happens that she is committed, but no, brother, she's just mingling with her. He's not committed. You might find that brother has a stable something somewhere. That's why he can state things like, you are not my wife. You cannot say that to someone that you have committed with for 10 years. You even have kids. You have a child together. So Hotmoney has a family somewhere. Aussie, she's a side chick for 10 years. She's been a side chick for 10 years. That's my piece, Mama. EPNT all the way from Atrichville, Pelendaba. Tango.
21: Hi, Sisintombi. Ke anonymous here. I think Anonza aiponele gore a tse bana ba gagwe a go batla black 19 years na this guy. 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Thank you.
22: Good morning, Sistombi and the Better Together listeners. Sistombi, on that topic of that lady must stay with her husband. She's got kids with that man. They must talk about this. She must sit him down and communicate with him until he sees light. This thing of, hey, leave him. Hey, go away. Hey, you are playing. No. They are misleading you, lady. You are being misled. There's no way you are going to get a different husband at that age with that experience in marriage. No. There's no way. So stay with your husband. For the sake of the kids, just talk to him and he will change. Don't be misled into leaving your marriage. There are no marriages these days. You are lucky to be with him.
23: Good morning, Asintombi. How are you? I'm good. Asintombi, where is the king? Sometimes Ronabasadi, I don't know who it's Alankaron. kore motho o dutse fela nje hore if nka tswa mo maybe batho ba tlo reng guys ra sotlega ke banna kele tswaya mo o start a new life there's a life after show is again well in text them bonfonte
0: yo it's just gone 10 o'clock let's keep this conversation going. There's someone right now in a similar situation, the same situation that Anonymous finds herself in, that is looking for that push. Ne? And she is probably waiting and is hoping that she's going to get some good advice. There was plenty of good advice here. So thank you so much for your phone calls as well as your voice notes. Ow, sissy. Ay, ay, ay, ay. It's 10 o'clock news time.
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2: Thanks, Ntombi. The top stories. Matlala gets harsher sentence despite a plea deal, and Substree affirms zero tolerance for corruption. Good morning. I'm Evelyn Tongwane. Alleged underworld kingpin for Smuse Cat Matlala has been slapped with a proposed sentence of 15 years for fraud, with 7 suspended and handed 10 years each for the other charges against him relating to the Medicare 24 fraud case. Matlala earlier pleaded guilty in the Pretoria Specialized Commercial Crimes Court in the hope of getting a lenient sentence. Matlala has turned state witness and he may spill the beans implicating more top officials. Magistrate Ignatius Dupreez delivered this decision.
3: The sentence viewed as just by this court. Accused one, count one, that of fraud, 15 years imprisonment, of which 7 years are suspended for a period of 5 years. Accused one, counts 2, 3, and 4, those of corruption. The 3 counts are taken together for the purpose of sentence, and the accused one is sentenced to 10 years imprisonment. Counts 5, 6, and 7, money laundering, in respect of accused one, 10 years imprisonment, of which 8 years are to run concurrent with a sentence imposed on count number one.
2: Meanwhile, Acting National Police Commissioner Lieutenant General Pule Ndimbane says the dismissal of Senior Subs Officer Brigadier Rachel Majin sends a clear message that corruption, criminality and any form of collusion with criminals has no place in the Subs. Majin, who's been implicated in the Medicare 24 fraudulent tender case, had been fired with immediate effect. She has been found guilty on multiple counts of serious misconduct arising from her relationship with Matlala. National Police spokesperson Atlanda Mati.
4: Among the charges on which she was found guilty are accepting gratification, money laundering, improper conduct by advising Matlala against the interests of the SAPS, conduct prejudicial to the administration of the SAPS by providing Matlala with a list containing details of SAPS members with the intention of deriving a financial benefit, and dishonesty.
2: And in other news, Gauteng police have launched a manhunt for a suspect who shot and killed an adult male in Alexandra, north of Johannesburg, last night. Police say the victim was shot during the looting of a foreign-owned spaza shop near the intersection of 8th Avenue and John Tantla Street. The exact circumstances surrounding the incident are still unclear at this stage. Gauteng police spokesperson Brenda Moridili.
24: Police in Gauteng are investigating a case of murder after a man was shot and killed during the evening of 30 June 2026. Preliminary reports indicate that at around 2000 hours, community members were looting foreign-owned spaza shops between 8th and 9th Avenue when shots were fired, resulting in one fatality.
2: And police remain on high alert today as the nationwide protest against undocumented foreign nationals are expected to continue. Following from yesterday's widespread disruptions, civil society groups have vowed to maintain intense pressure on the government until all immigration concerns are addressed. Deputy National Commissioner for Policing, Lieutenant General Tebello Msikidi, says while these sorts of situations can be quite unpredictable, law enforcement are prepared for any eventuality.
25: Today is an unpredictable terrain, hence we have put measures and plans in place. We police before 6 o'clock last night, when we took our stock, we have policed close to 130 marches. 101 of those were peaceful. So this, I must thank the South Africans.
2: And finally on the markets, the rand is trading at 16 rand and 43 cents to the US dollar, 21 rand and 74 cents to pound sterling, and 18 rand and 73 cents to the euro. On commodities markets, gold is trading at $3,967 and platinum at $1,543 per ounce, while Brent crude oil is at $72.98 a barrel. And the top story this hour, Magistrate Ignatius Dupree has slapped alert under world kingpin Vusmus Sekhet Matlala with the double sentence requested by the National Prosecuting Authority following a plea bargain between the parties with the agreement that Matlala turns a state witness. For Radio 2000 News, I'm Evelyn Tongwane. Next update at 11.
5: Mavis, I wonder if I should sell my car. 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
1: EFC is live this Thursday. 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But a hungry challenger, the relentless gift walker, steps up to the biggest stage to try cement his name in the history books.
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0: It's Radio 2000, Our Music, Your Memories. The time right now is 19 minutes past 10 o'clock. It's the second hour of the show. Played you Eliza Hilmer with Invisible. Also played you Ready for the World with Love You Down. What a throwback. A one-hit wonder, but a good one. And then there was Tarzan with Proudly Sa, the African music on a very proudly South African station. Say Nomnigazi, Lenkiziyo. It's 20 minutes past 10 o'clock. As you know, on a Wednesday, we celebrate extraordinary South Africans doing extraordinary things. And that South African is you. Mm-hmm. That South African is you. Now, we're halfway through the year. What are you celebrating in your life right now? Big or small? Because when you are an achiever, every single day you try to improve your life, you make decisions towards your career, so that you can climb the career ladder, the corporate ladder. You've made changes in your life where your health is concerned. So I want to celebrate you and the life changes that you've made to make your life better. And not just only your life, but the lives of your family, your children, and the community at large. 086-000-2479. That's what we're doing right now. We're reflecting on the months that have gone by. And we're saying we're halfway. Ndombi, I've achieved 1, 2, 3, and 4. Ndombi, I've done 1, 2, 3, and 4. Ndombi, I won this award. Ndombi, I started my business. Ndombi, I'm taking care of my health. That's what I want us to celebrate this morning. 086-000-2479. I want us to celebrate you.
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Jeffrey Osborne, You Should Be Mine, bringing us to 10:29. This morning, we are celebrating you. Every single Wednesday, we celebrate extraordinary South Africans doing amazing things. And I think you are that extraordinary South African doing amazing things. It's just no one sees you. No one, you don't have that much of a following on social media. But the work that you do is absolutely amazing. And I want us to shine a spotlight on you right now. 086-000-2479. Let's take a listen to some.

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1: 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WhatsApp.
0: Oh, that's amazing, Baba. Congratulations. And this is a WhatsApp that we received. Hi, Sister Ndombi. This is anonymous. Yo, I'm so proud of myself. I'm halfway to paying my credit cards. I have 2 credit cards for about 2 years, or rather 3 years. And this year, I told myself enough is enough. This should stop by December. I want to see zero balance. 086-000-2479. That's what we're doing right now. We're celebrating your life and the achievements that you've achieved now that we've reached the halfway, or the halfway mark of the year. 086-000-2479. So here's what I've been doing. On the 1st of June, I woke up and I said, man, plus the 1st of June was a Monday. I said, I want to prioritize my health. I want to move more. I want to eat well. I just want to take care of myself. So what did I do? I put on tights. I put on a baggy t-shirt. Put on tackies. And I started walking around my local park. It started off with like 5 kilometers. And I did that consistently every single day. And then on Saturday, I would do the Westcliff Stairs. Now, if you know the Westcliff Stairs, if you don't know the Westcliff Stairs, it is stairs that run across the Westcliff neighborhood. And there's quite a lot of them. So individuals that are either climbing Mount Kilimanjaro or are planning to climb mountains, they use the Westcliff Stairs as a practice run. So they'll bring their gear and go up the stairs, up and down, up and down. So every Saturday, that's what I've been doing, going up and down the Westcliff Stairs. Can I tell you, yesterday I did 8.5 kilometers and I was walking slash running. You know, and I felt so good. Now, remember, I started with 5 kilometers every single day without fail, Monday to Friday. Saturday, of course, the Westcliff Stairs. Then it gradually moved from 5 to 6. 6 became 7. 7 is now 8.5. That's what I would love to celebrate this morning, because, hey, it's not easy. Sometimes I don't feel like doing it. Sometimes I'm just like, and I'm just like, you know what? I can do hard things. And so consistently for a month, I have been taking walks slash runs without stopping. And I love it. 086-000-2479. That's big for me. It might be small for you. I know there are people who run the Comrades Marathon. I'm just like, don't be. 8.5. That for me is major. It's huge. 086-000-2479. Let's celebrate your wins, big or small, whether it is a career win, whether it is a physical win where you decided to prioritize your health, or whatever it is. Let's celebrate. If you got a job or a promotion, let's celebrate that. 086-000-2479.
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0: Gerald Levert on Radio 2000, Mr. Too Damn Good. And before that, played you Jeffrey Osborne, You Should Be Mine, bringing us to 10:39, 086-000-2479. Today, we are celebrating you. We're halfway through the year, and we want to know, what are you celebrating in your life right now? Big or small, you bought the car, you bought the house. We want to celebrate that. Us na monala. There's no jealousy in this house. We want to celebrate your big wins and your small wins as well. 086-000-2479.
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0: It's Radio 2000 on Music, Your Memories. Let's go to Joburg, shall we? I've got Julia on the line. Julia, good morning.
1: Hi, how are you, Susan Zombie?
0: Julia, I'm glowing, sis. Did I tell you I'm doing 8.5 kilometers when it comes to walking every single day?
1: Well done, Mukiel.
0: Sis, I'm glowing. Hey, but the weight is not going down, which is another story for another day. But we'll talk about what you have achieved. Let's celebrate you, Mayskat.
1: You know what? This year, I am not pouring from an empty cup.
0: Come on.
1: Mugel is doing the thing. I'm back at school. I'm getting my A pluses. My GPA score is looking good. I am just a girl.
0: Hambandombazane. Okay, so what is the plan, right? We're back at school. What's the plan with the education?
1: So I'm currently doing e-programming, and by the end of this year, I should have my associate degree. Part of the plan is to get a job in the IT industry because I just want to eat and chow my money with peace.
0: Yes, you should, Mdagama. You must get a lot of money, eat it, travel. See, you know, we must see you globetrotting, Wena.
1: Yes, but I'm also a boyfriend.
0: Uyomthola e-Italy, uyomthola e-France, uyomthola pambili. But you must just keep doing the things, girl. You might actually find him there while you're doing your degree, Mayskat. So please, uzomthola.
1: I know, I'm looking forward to that.
0: Thank you, Julia, and congratulations,
1: Thank you.
0: Ceci.
1: Thank you so much, Ceci. Bye.
0: Thank you. Joseph, you love on Radio 2000.
2: Hi, Susan Dombe, Dark and Lovely.
0: The one and only. And I'm glowing. I am Wena.
2: No, I'm good, Wena.
0: I'm fantastic, Papa. So
2: no,
0: tell me,
2: the
0: Joseph.
2: Story is relating to yours because now you only walk 8.5. I ran 86 kilometers from Devon to Maritzburg this year. I think I need to celebrate that. I brought myself a Bill Rowan medal, then... Yeah, I conquered that fear that has been killing me all these years. Then I said, no, this time I need to go and do this thing. And yes, I'm celebrating. I think it's the goal that I have achieved.
0: Joseph, that is absolutely amazing. Like, I struggle with my 8.5 kilometers every single day. And you were able to do 86.
2: From Devon to Maritzburg at the Comrade Marathon. Then...
0: Are you going to do it next year?
2: Definitely, yes. But remember, it's celebrating 100th.
0: So you have to be there.
2: I have to be there for my back-to-back medal. So then I can say, I can die. It's fine. I've done it.
0: You've done it and you've done it well. Joseph, thank you so much for calling and congratulations.
2: Thank you, Sis Ndombe.
0: Thank you. You see, I mean, like that is amazing. Congratulations, Joseph, and congratulations, Julia. Let's take a listen to your voice notes.
3: Good morning, Osim Tombi. I told myself that when I reach the age 50, I'll stop drinking, smoking, and all those kind of things. Because I used to drink myself to the pulp. I used to smoke almost everything. And ladies and stuff like that. So I have stopped all those things.
0: Beautiful.
3: You know, if you have a look at my profile picture, you can see I'm looking younger.
0: Yes.
3: I'm very energetic.
0: Yes.
3: I'm more intelligent than ever. And I'm proactive. And I'm making money and I can save money.
0: Oh.
3: And I can pretty much, I'm making my children proud as well. Because I don't take any pills, no medication, nothing. So all those ailments that I had, they had to reverse themselves. So let thy food be thy medicine and thy medicine be thy food. Thank you so much, Osim Tombi.
0: Well said.
3: Lovely show as always.
0: Well said.
4: Hi, Sisi Tombi. Good morning. How are you? Sisi Tombi. Kumona Anonymous. 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
0: I love that.
4: Ngiyabonga.
5: Good morning, Sis Tombi. I want to celebrate myself. I'm a security by profession. And I achieved, I did a handgun and business purpose. Then I upgrade from grade C to grade B.
0: Come on, girl.
5: Thank you.
0: Oh, wow.
6: Hi, Sister Tombi. Yeah, I'm also celebrating this year for finishing Comrades for the fourth time. And this year it was very, very hard because I've got a groin injury at about 25 kilometers and I had to run 60 kilometers injured. So, that's what I'm celebrating. I managed to get myself a bronze medal. So,
0: amazing.
6: My name is Derek from Kapogwede. Thank you, Tombi.
0: Absolutely amazing, Derek.
7: This isn't only my wins for this year is that I am managing my finances so well.
0: Nice.
7: Last month I have received my bonus, so I've managed to pay off and close two of my clothing accounts.
0: Yeah.
7: And then I've also made a commitment that when I go to the grocery store, there's a certain amount that I spend when I buy groceries. So I only go once in a month. And then also, in terms of going out with my friends, if I don't have money, I don't go out.
0: Yeah.
7: So I'm avoiding unnecessary spending.
0: Yeah.
7: So far for this month, I've managed to save 2,000 rand. So that's my main goal for this year, that I want to save 2,000 rand for every month. So far, I am happy.
0: Wena.
8: Hi, Sis Tombi. I'm in a Kenyan army. Like a album last year, February, November, I moved in a nice two bedroom house.
0: When?
8: Then I continue in cement engine. Managing like a double story, which is investment in a marum four, 2 pounds, 2 pesos. So yeah, I'm almost done. Almost done. Yeah, I'm proud. You're staying like a food.
0: You should.
8: Celebrate.
0: You should.
9: Hi, Sis Kitombi. 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
0: Welcome.
9: For me, the biggest win for me, something to celebrate this winter particularly, is I have managed to keep moving my body, which the other years I haven't been able to do. So I bought myself a walking pad, so even if it's cold, I'm still able to move my body. Great show as always. Thank you
0: Scott.
10: Hi, this is Toby Anonza in Free State. This year I thought that I should actually prioritize my mental health and my overall well-being so that at the end of the day, I can be a stable man, stable husband, and a stable father to my kids. So yes, kangani kangani, siyafika. Thank you.
0: Thank you.
11: Hi, Sesi Ntombi and the listeners. I celebrate myself, me, myself, and I. I just collected my fourth qualification, of which was my fourth honors degree.
0: Hey.
11: Yeah, so it's about me.
0: Hey.
11: I've achieved four national qualifications. Yeah.
0: You?
11: The last one was just on Friday. I'm so, so happy.
0: Congratulations.
12: Hi, good morning, Ntombi, dark and lovely, the one and only Queen Elizabeth. Ntombi,
0: it's time.
12: I to celebrate when I came. He managed to save Chelete Elena Shipi to go overseas before he was permanently employed. And Papa Hare to go and do the dual citizenship. He did that by himself. discipline. And they went at the 1 of June, they came back at the 15. Everything's being done. He's
0: amazing.
12: Just waiting for birth certificate, Hare, and then so that he can apply and get a European passport. I'm
0: so
12: proud
0: word.
12: Of him. And I celebrated that for him on his behalf. As the mother, one I'm a supporter. Yeah, I'm a celebrator. God's willing, everything is good. And then also nearly a dual citizenship.
0: Beautiful.
12: Thank you, Tombi. This is Maya from Joburg. Have a beautiful day ahead of you.
0: Thank you, Sis.
12: Queen Elizabeth, we love you. We love your show. Thank you.
0: Thank you.
13: Good morning, Sis Ntombi. I want to celebrate two things this morning. And thank you for this, because we hardly celebrate ourselves. Back in 2021, I contested for local election as an independent.
0: Hey!
13: And lost with 110 votes. I was the second position with, that time, the first time, Geneke, the Nadi elections. And after that,
0: oh, wow.
13: 3 months later, we cycled from Joburg to Rustenburg to raise funds to build a house. And we built that house, hey?
0: Yo?
13: Can make the break, imagine. Why and the not? Last one would be successfully hosting the 8th annual Ratumura Bush Camp, which was a success. So I've been doing this camp for the past 8 years. So let me celebrate myself.
0: Oh, yes.
13: Kuzo, in Centurion, but from Rustenburg, Katsala. Thank you, Sis Ntombi.
0: Oh.
14: Good morning, Ntombi. On the 1st of May last year, I called the studio when there was Koko Mama Bolo. Oh, my situation was very bad. I cried on the phone. But things now are better. I found a peace job. It's not a big thing. But my life is different now. I am able to buy food for myself.
0: Yeah.
14: Oh. By toiletries, and I'm so proud because now I just bought the galleria and the outfit for my graduation that was supposed to take place in 2020. But because my situation was not allowing me to go to the graduation, but now I'm proud because now I'll go there and celebrate with other kids. Thank you. Bye.
15: And don't be good morning. A second. Don't be, I think my biggest achievement this year was being able to be disciplined to my finances. No guzo pela in yanga. Kungenum holo pesgom hol. If you know what I mean.
0: Wow.
15: Kungenum Hall or Pesgom Hall.
0: Wow.
15: That was, that is the biggest achievement.
0: Thank you so much for all your voice notes. I am beaming in the studio. Thank you. Congratulations. Magwande. Oh, here's to many, many, many more. More degrees, more financial freedom, more promotions, more everything, man. Kenny G, don't make me wait for love. Good morning.

0: It's Radio 2000, our music, your memories. The time right now is a minute past 11 o'clock. Let's find out what's happening in and around our world. It's news time. Good morning.
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2: Thanks, Ntombi. The top stories: the court rejects Matlala's plea deal and forum slams the Bulle's cabinet appointment. Good morning. I'm Evelyn Dongwane. The Pretoria Specialised Commercial Crimes Court has proposed a 12-year sentence for Thando Preenyaa Vusmosi Cat Matlala. The court rejected the state and the defences proposed 8-year direct imprisonment for Matlala in relation to the 228 million Medicare 24 tender case. Matlala's lawyers are consulting with him on the proposed sentence. Matlala pleaded guilty to fraud, corruption and money laundering. He has entered into a plea and sentencing agreement with the National Prosecutions Authority. Magistrate Ignatius Dupree delivered his decision.
3: Count one, that of fraud, 15 years imprisonment, of which 7 years are suspended for a period of 5 years. Accused one, counts two, three and four, those of corruption. The three counts are taken together for the purpose of sentence, and the accused one is sentenced to 10 years imprisonment, of which 8 years are to run concurrent with the sentence imposed on count number one.
2: The Madlanga Commission has heard that suspended Deputy Crime Intelligence Head Major General Feroz Khan is unconscious, sedated and unable to give instructions following Sunday's shooting in Houghton in Johannesburg. Khan was scheduled to testify before the commission this morning. Khan's legal counsel, Zubair Khan, has brought an application to the Madlanga Commission to have his testimony heard in camera. The application is being opposed by evidence leader Advocate Adila Hassim. Advocate Zubair Khan invited the Commission's chairperson and commissioners to visit his client in hospital to satisfy themselves that he's in a critical condition.
4: Yes, he was referring to giving me information about General Mkhwanazi that I should be using in the ad hoc, because it was in line with him saying that he understands the line of my questions, that I'm looking for information about General Mkhwanazi, which is, I don't know where he gets that. However, it was a way, I think he was trying to pursue me to then go after General Mkhwanazi.
2: Apologies for the sound. And in other news, a civil society group, Activists and Citizens Forum, has criticized President Cyril Ramaphosa's appointment of parliamentarian Dina Bulle as social development minister. The presidency announced the cabinet reshuffle last night following consultations with DA leaders as part of the government of national unity. The forum's Dennis Boom elaborates.
5: It is a shame that President Cyril Ramaphosa reappointed Dina Bulle as minister who was fired by former President Jacob Zuma for gross corruption and was found guilty of lying to Parliament's Joint Committee on Ethics and Members' Interest. It is very clear to us that President Cyril Ramaphosa is not serious in rooting out corruption.
2: And a large number of people spent the last night outside the Epping Repatriation Centre in Cape Town in anticipation to be processed to return to their countries of origin. Various marches organised by civil rights groups took place in the country yesterday in protest against undocumented foreign immigrants. A large group at the Repatriation Centre remained unprocessed by last night, while a total of 6 buses loading mainly Zimbabweans left the centre. A Malawian national, Samuel Montali, elaborates.
6: Like us with Malawian, because we get the information late, so the time we came, we didn't even get a transport, we are lack of transport. But we see other people from Zimbabwe, I think them, they have the transport, they are moving. Yeah, so that's the condition for here. We have the children, as we say also, they are here, and it's cold, as you can see.
2: And finally, on the markets, the rand is trading at 16 rand and 40 cents to the US dollar, 21 rand and 72 cents to pound sterling, and 18 rand and 70 cents to the euro. On commodities market, gold is trading at $3,975 and platinum at $1,542 per ounce, while Brent crude oil is at $72.19 a barrel. And the top story this hour, the Pretoria Specialized Commercial Crimes Court has proposed a 12-year sentence for 10 contender premier for Smussy Cat Matlala. For Radio 2000 News, I'm Evelyn Tongwani. Next up at 12 with Madupi Makgalemele.
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0: It's Luther Vandross on Radio 2000. A day without Luther Vandross is a day wasted. Keeping my faith in you, bringing us to 21 minutes past 11 o'clock. Also played you, Brendam Dambo, I Love You, and Brian McKnight, Still in Love. Coming up is hashtag Tisnote. This time around, we're talking about social wellness month. Yes, it's observed every July, promoting the development of healthy relationships, positive community engagement, as well as strong support systems. That conversation is going to unfold after this.
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2: 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We are not discussing the series, The Polygamist itself. We are talking about that character and how do you deal with that character and what happens there. 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
3: 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And I get worried because I sit and ask myself, does it mean the 70% is sitting with the 30%, and then it means the 30% do one of our language. But be that as it may, the women around Jonas that knew Jonas is married are the ones that enabled him.
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You're listening to Radio 2000 Our Music, Your Memories. Hashtag Doctor's Note. That's what we're doing right now. Now, Social Wellness Month is observed every July, promoting the development and of healthy relationships, positive community engagement, as well as strong support systems. Now, in South Africa, it serves as a critical period to counter isolation and foster connection through shared cultural, community, and recreational activities. And we get more on this from Emma Thomas, who's an educational psychologist. Emma, good morning. All right, we're going to get Emma on the line, and she is an educator.

0: important pillar when it comes to, you know, your social well-being. Emma joins us on the line. Emma, good morning.
1: Hi, Ntombi. How are you?
0: I am dark and lovely. Thank you so much for making time for us.
1: No, thank you for having me this morning. I appreciate it.
0: Emma, I was just using the show Better Together as an example of, you know, a community, building community, coming together, you know, and enjoying good music, giving each other advice and just, you know, just generally connecting with other people and not isolating yourself. And I can imagine that is what Social Wellness a Month is all about, fostering connections and being part of a community.
1: Yeah, that's very, very true.
0: Now, why is Social Wellness Month an important reminder of the role that human connection plays in an overall well-being, in one's overall well-being?
1: Well, I think it's a great reminder that as human beings, we're wired for connection. Yeah. You know, we often think about health is just about eating well or exercising, but our relationships play just as big a role in our overall well-being.
0: Yeah.
1: It's also important to remember that social wellness isn't about having lots of friends. It's about having meaningful, supportive relationships, even if that's just one or two people in our lives. Yeah.
0: Now, from a psychological perspective, what impact can social isolation have on an individual's mental, emotional, and even physical health?
1: Well, if we think about it, our brains are wired to see connection as a form of safety.
0: Yeah.
1: When we experience like prolonged isolation, our brain can interpret that disconnection as a sign that something isn't right.
0: Mm.
1: You know, keeping our stress response switched on for longer than it should be inside our body.
0: Mm.
1: So over time, this can affect our mood, sleep, concentration, and even weaken our immune system, making it harder for our bodies to fight off everyday illnesses.
0: Mm.
1: So I think this is why connection is necessary for our overall well-being in general.
0: Sure.
1: Yeah.
0: And why is it important for people of all ages to actively invest in their social wellness rather than treating it as something that happens naturally?
1: A good point that you mentioned there is that, you know, many of us assume that friendships are and relationships will just happen naturally, you know, but like our physical health, they need time and effort. You know, as life changes and we become busier, it's easier for relationships to take a back seat, which is why we need to intentionally stay connected with those that we love or in our relationships.
0: Mm-hmm.
1: You know, sometimes it's the small things like checking in on a friend or making time for a coffee that can really make the biggest difference in our overall well-being.
0: Mm. Emma, in an increasingly digital world, are we becoming more connected or more isolated? And how can we strike a healthy balance? Because, you know, what I find, Emma, is that we think we are connected. Like, I think that my friend and I are constantly seeing each other and are connected purely because I see what she posts on a day-to-day basis and I put a like and I, you know, comment and I assume that is a meaningful connection. However, that's not how it's supposed to be.
1: Yeah, I think that's a very important question. I mean, especially with the way, you know, technology is advancing, it does tend to be a thought that a lot of people have.
0: Mm.
1: But I don't think it's an either-or situation. You know, I think if we look at some of the World Health Organization stats, you know, they reported that about 1 in 6 people worldwide experience loneliness, reminding us that being digitally connected doesn't always mean we're socially connected.
0: Oh.
1: You know, while technology is a wonderful way to stay in touch, face-to-face connection has unique benefits, you know, like releasing oxytocin, which is our bonding hormone, which helps us feel connected, lifts our mood, and reduces stress.
0: Mm.
1: So it's about using the technology to strengthen our relationships rather than letting it become a substitute for them.
0: Mm. Now, how can individuals who struggle with social anxiety or feelings of a disconnection begin building stronger social networks?
1: The big thing that I tend to work with a lot as well, the first thing is that I always say to my clients is to be kind to themselves.
0: Mm.
1: You know, if social situations feel overwhelming or, you know, very stressful, they just need to acknowledge that it's okay to feel scared or uncomfortable.
0: Yeah.
1: And instead of putting pressure on yourself to be confident, maybe just simply

0: focus on taking one small step.
1: Yeah.
0: And then afterwards, taking a moment to just recognize what you've achieved. Because every possible social experience helps your brain learn that these situations are safe, making the next step feel a little bit easier each time.
1: Sure. Contact details, Emma, for those individuals that would like to reach out to you. Maybe they are struggling with social anxiety and they want to, you know, strengthen some of the connections that they have with the people they love. Where can they get a hold of you?
0: You can find us on our website. It's called The Resilience Room. And then you have our email and our contact details there.
1: Fantastic. Thank you so much for your time.
0: Thank you so much for having me, Ntombi. I appreciate it.
1: There you go. We just had a lovely conversation with Emma Thomas, who's an educational psychologist. And we were talking about Social Wellness Month, which is observed every single July, promoting the development of healthy relationships, positive community engagement, as well as a strong support system. In South Africa, it serves as a critical period to counter isolation and foster connection through shared cultural, community and recreational activities. So if anything, I would urge that you reach out to a friend, plan a date, whether that is them coming over to your house and you guys are going to have tea. Remember what our parents used to do. They would host their friends all the time, and it didn't have to be like a big major thing where now, hey, you are catering. No. It was just a, hey, ngizokuvakashela. And then you make tea and biscuits and you, you know, strengthen those connections and those bonds. It brings us to 11:32. Good morning.
2: South Africa. It's time to reignite the spirit of Ubuntu. 67 years of Madiba's legacy are calling you.
3: 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Mandela Day is no different. It is in your hands.
2: 67 minutes of your time can change your life. 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Celebrate Mandela Month, because the power to change the world is in our hands. 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

gonna now you know what I'm sweating it. Yo, no, that's so good. That's so good music. When we talk about the Radio 2000, it's music, good music. Mabuti.

0: It's Radio 2000 All Music, Your Memories. The time right now is 11:37. 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And it brings us to 11:38. Remember, you can start voting for the song that's going to take us to lunch. And by the way, it's already on our Radio 2000 WhatsApp channel. So go there right now. Go there right now. However, let's get ready for a conversation, a very important conversation, and that's going to happen after this.
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2: Hi, South Africa. I'm Michael Owen. 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I'll see you there.
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5: 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Guys, Nkule, I wasn't that tall. 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
0: 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Now, South Africa's National Arts Festival is underway in Makanda, Eastern Cape, under the theme Create New Worlds, Come Together. Now in its 52nd year, oh my goodness, the festival is the country's most diverse celebration of theatre, dance, music, poetry, visual arts and more, drawing artists and audiences from across South Africa, the continent and beyond, with roots stretching back to 1974 and a long history as a site of artistic protest as well as democratic expression during apartheid, including a landmark 1999 opening address by Nelson Mandela. To get more on today's activities, we are joined on the line by Yasin Barnes, who has a few shows at the festival, Better Late, and he's also on the lineup of the Very Big Comedy Show. He joins us on the line. Good morning.
8: Good morning. Thanks for having me.
0: It's so good to have you on the show. How are you feeling? I mean, this is a very big moment.
8: It's so I've been coming to the Arts Fest for the last 10 years.
0: Yeah.
8: And every year it makes me fall in love with the country. So it's a big deal, but I love being part of the festival because it feels like I get to see South Africans being the best South Africa in the arts.
0: Absolutely amazing. And the diversity as well. I mean,
8: yes.
0: There's different disciplines coming together and you get to appreciate that.
8: Yes, so that's the thing. Everywhere else when we perform or I go watch shows, it's just that one show. And you go maybe next week, maybe a month, maybe 6 months down the line, I go watch another show.
0: Mm.
8: But with Arts Fest, you get to watch like five shows in a day. I mean, it's stand-up comedy. Then you're watching dance. Then you're going to watch the music recitals. Then you're watching poetry. It's a great cross-section of where South Africa is standing right now.
0: Now, let's talk a bit about the shows that you're going to be part of. Talk to us about the shows that you have at this year's National Arts Festival and what can audiences expect?
8: So we're doing the Very Big Comedy Show. That's tomorrow night. And it's a super lineup of South Africans, great South African comedians.
0: Yeah.
8: I say that. I'm not saying it is my own fix. I'm just saying that it's a good lineup, even without me. And it's just, it's my friends. And it's just my, our friends hanging out, having a good time. And I also think right now in our country, we need a laugh. We need our shoulders to, you know, after a good laugh, your shoulders go, relax. You go, that therapy don't even fix that. Your body needs to laugh. Laughter does that. So it's going to, I think that's going to be like of the big shows that we have at the Fest.
0: Yeah.
8: Then I have Better Late, which Better Late Show, which is a, it's like a magazine show where we talk to the crowd about what they've seen, what they should see. And almost like people start giving reviews, and that becomes the theme of the show. While we still showcase other acts of the Fest, we invite our other friends to come perform on the stage as well.
0: I see. When exactly are your shows so that we can mark our diaries and mark the date?
8: So Better Late is happening every day of the week at 8 o'clock at the Mazwi Theatre. And then the very big comedy show is happening on Thursday at 9.
0: I think
8: I've got that right. The thing with Arts Fest is that there's no time. Like, you're just here living in Arts Fest. I don't know what day it is. I'm just at Arts Fest. It could be 3 o'clock. It could be 11 o'clock. It could be Thursday. Maybe.
0: You are just in a new world, which is amazing, because that is the theme. Create new worlds, come together. How does your work...
8: It's the perfect one.
0: Right? And how does your work as a comedian speak to that idea? I mean, earlier on you made an example of how laughter is the best medicine and how we desperately need it.
8: So my the other show that I'm doing at Archie is also God Joke, World Joke, Is Joke. It's my own solo show. And it's all about letting people laugh. And just, it's weird, you must actually tell adults to laugh. Our normal bodies don't know that we can just, because we go, that joke is a silly joke, I'm not going to laugh. And why? You must just laugh, be dumb. If someone gives you a small joke, you go, that's a joke, I'm going to laugh. Like, if a dog bites you or you're injured, and you go, you can be injured. So it's a simple joke, and you just go, it's fine. People will figure it out.
0: I get it. You see, I mean, I remember when I was a child, it didn't take much for me to laugh. You would see something pass, and then you would start giggling, and it was just something that just came naturally. And so it's very important for us adults to go back to that inner child that would just laugh at the most silliest things.
8: Yes, now we got debit orders.
0: For
8: every debit order, you must laugh easier. For every email that says, to whom it may concern, you must go, this doesn't concern me. I need to find something to laugh. And then also, even when we watch movies at home, we don't laugh. We just go,
0: Right?
8: You know, as we must remember to just be silly.
0: Yeah.
8: And if you laugh right, then everybody will, you can... It's infectious. Laughter is a good infection to have.
0: It is.
8: You must spread it with the people.
0: Oh, thank you so much, Yassine, for giving us your time. And I am so proud of what you're doing at the festival. I'm so proud of what you're doing in the comedy space. And you are absolutely right. We definitely need to laugh more. And thank you so much for being that comrade that that has taken the fight in making us laugh more.
8: The EFF, but for funny.
0: Thank you so much, Yassine.
8: Thank you so much for having me.
0: Oh, my goodness. That was amazing. It's Yassine Barnes, who has a few shows at the South African National Arts Festival, which is currently underway in Makanda, Eastern Cape, under the theme Create New Worlds, Come Together. Let's laugh, man. Hey, we've stopped laughing, and I'm so glad Yassine is bringing joy back into our lives.
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0: Dr. Kitumetse Mashego joins us on the line. She's a clinical psychologist. A parent is so desperate. She goes, she buys cocaine, takes the cocaine, so she understands what it is that the daughter feels when she's on these drugs. How can Anonymous start taking care of her own mental health while supporting her daughter?
9: You know, addiction is a chronic brain disorder or illness. where there's compulsive engagement with a substance or certain behaviors despite negative consequences. Mm. Because I think sometimes we don't see it as an illness or a disorder, right? We think, you know, people are in control, but they are struggling with a disease and it's classified as that.
3: Life should not be a solo ride because we are better together.
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0: It's 11:40. You're listening to Radio 2000. Our music, your memories. And Tabby, are you joining me this afternoon for the walk/run? I want the masses to hear you.
19: You're not inviting me. We've been doing this. What is your story?
0: But you didn't come on Monday. And on Tuesday.
19: I was under the weather.
0: And you definitely
19: were. Can I
0: were
19: take
0: under
19: care of that as well?
0: Okay, so we're doing it. 8.5 kilometers?
19: Nine? Yeah.
0: Ceci, we have to report to the masses tomorrow.
19: We will.
0: Okay, so 9 kilometers it is. Join us as well at your local park. Do it and... all the best, eh? All the best. It brings us to 11:51. Who is taking us to lunch today is a battle between one lady and one lady only. Sibongile Khumalo is going up against herself. Option number one.
20: Shwele.
0: Ow, bagiti.
20: Shwele.
0: It's Mom Sibongile Khumalo with Wakai. There you go. Choose my Ketela. Is this the song that's going to take us to lunch? You can go to our Radio 2000 WhatsApp channel and vote for this one. I remember she came to the studio before passing and she absolutely loved Radio 2000. And we, of course, loved her. And we would interview her any given opportunity. And I was so excited because one thing about Mom Sibongile Khumalo, she looks exactly like my mom. And so it was always just like a win-win situation. Loved her music, still do, and I was always reminded of my mother. It brings us to 11:52. Is this the song that's going to take us to lunch? Let me give you option number two. Option number two is... this is the one that I like. My Hlome. Go to our Radio 2000 WhatsApp channel and vote for this one. Mam Sibongile Khumalo going up against herself. Two beautiful songs. Lalela. Ay! This is my song. This is the one that I'm hoping will win. Go right now. We still have a bit of time. And yeah, you can vote for the song right now. Good morning.
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21: Into the box, shots from Mohamed Salah, and it's in, it's an own goal, it's off the bar by the Liverpool man.
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3: 10 nations, one continent. 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
22: Listen, dear, I realize that you've been hurt deeply because I've been there. But regardless to who, what, why, when, and where, we're all precious in His sight. And a rose is still and always will be. A rose.

It's Aretha Franklin on Radio 2000. What I am is what I am. A rose, my darling. Because a rose is still a rose, bringing us to 11:56. It's time for us to reveal the song that's going to take us to lunch. I've got the results here. 114 of you voted for Mamsibongile Khumalo Wakai. And the second option actually received majority of the votes. My Hlome, 349 votes. Mamsibongile Khumalo is taking us to lunch. Have yourself a wonderful, wonderful day. Let's connect again tomorrow. Same time, same place. Bye-bye, Mayskat.

0: David Mashabela is coming up, but before I say goodbye the second time, I just want to remind you that Remo Akanzi Holdings, in association with Radio 2000, presents the six-time Grammy Award nominee, singer, songwriter, and multi-platinum selling international R&B superstar, that is Tamiya, who will be supported by Uzonke as well as Usjava. The biggest Women's Month celebration tour experience taking place on the 5th and 6th of August at Grand West Arena in Cape Town, the 7th of August at the Durban ICC in Durban, and the 10th of August at Sunbet Arena, Times Square in Pretoria. Be part of this amazing concert tour experience. 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Hashtag Tamiya Live in South Africa Tour. Hashtag Remo Akanzi Holdings. It's just gone 12 o'clock. Let's find out what's happening around the world. It's news time. Bye-bye.
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2: Thank you very much, Sister Ntombi. The top stories this hour: new electricity tariffs in Joburg today, and Pule's cabinet appointment is slammed. With the news at midday, Kemudupima Khalemele. Good afternoon. City Power has implemented new electricity tariffs from today following approval by the energy regulator NERSA. The Joburg Power Utility says the average tariff increase for the 2026-27 financial year is 8.63%, which it says is lower than the increases approved for Eskom. City Power says it has also introduced measures to cushion the qualifying indigent households from the rising cost of electricity. Spokesperson Isaac Mangena.
3: This increase is lower than both Eskom and NERSA approved increases and follows a detailed tariff review process that considered the rising cost of electricity supply on our site, infrastructure maintenance requirements, and also the need to basically continue investing in reliable electricity network.
2: The Pretoria Specialized Commercial Crimes Court has adjourned the 228 million rand Medicare 24 tender case to the 13th of July for agreement on the sentencing of tenderpreneur Vusi Kat Matlala. The court this morning rejected the state and the defense's proposed 8-year direct imprisonment, finding it to be too lenient. Instead, it proposed a 12-year sentence. Matlala pleaded guilty to charges of fraud, corruption, and money laundering. Suspended Crime Intelligence Deputy Head Firoz Khanz's legal team has withdrawn the application for his testimony before the Madlanga Commission to be heard in camera. The withdrawal comes after the commission rejected Advocate Zubai Khan's request to keep the application pending indefinitely. The commission ruled that Zubai Khan had to either argue the application as it stood or withdraw it and file a fresh application at a later stage. Commissioner Sesi Baloyi elaborates.
4: You either argue that or you withdraw it. You cannot have a holding position because listening to you, you effectively are asking for this in-camera application to be held in abeyance, so you have a holding position. We don't get to decide, the chair doesn't get to decide, give a ruling on this application, but it's held in abeyance until an unknown time.
2: And the civil society group Activists and Citizens Forum has criticized the President Cyril Ramaphosa's appointment of parliamentarian Dina Pule as the new social development minister. The presidency announced the cabinet reshuffle last night following consultations with DA leaders as part of the Government of National Unity. Here's the forum's Dennis Bloom.
5: It is a shame that President Cyril Ramaphosa reappointed Dina Pule as minister who was fired by former President Jacob Zuma for gross corruption and was found guilty of lying to Parliament's Joint Committee on Ethics and Members' Interest. It is very clear to us that President Cyril Ramaphosa is not serious in rooting out corruption.
2: Your latest financial indicators have the rand trading at 16.41 to the US dollar, 21.73 to the pound, and 18.69 to the euro. Gold is trading at $3,973 an ounce, platinum at $1,542, and Brent crude oil $72.10 a barrel. The top story at midday: Joburg City Power has implemented new electricity tariffs from today following approval by the energy regulator, NERSA. For Radio 2000 News, Ke Modupima Galemele, Ola, the Royal Playground.

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Tears, brand new work. It's Simpi Wedana. At his Andisile, it's Radio 2000, our music, your memories. In this hour today, Rod Stewart is live in concert. He'll be telling us people to get ready. Yes, Forever Young, amongst many other songs. So keep listening to Radio 2000. It's a Wednesday. Absolutely an important day on our calendar. Remember last week we were at Harambe Youth Employment Accelerator. Well, today we're in studio and the show, as normal, we take your voice notes on 060-584-2250. And you know, if you're looking for work, by all means, do share with us. If you're looking to hire, yeah, we need you, man. We need you to come help here. We need all hands on deck to help us carry this challenge of getting South Africans working. So do send your voice note, 060-584-2250. And also, if you're an employment agency and you know, you've been listening to others, more workforce staffing, and you also have all sorts of job opportunities, share with us, 060-584-2250. As always, I say this all the time, we get all sorts of voice notes from last week. You find that we don't have enough time to play them. Well, don't you worry. Don't be surprised if you hear your voice note that you sent about a week or so ago. Just keep listening to the show today. And the music, as always, it flows. You pick the song we played. Call us now, 0860-000-2479. Good afternoon.

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0: Hello, Brother David. This is Max in Amthatha in the province of the Eastern Cape. 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
5: Ladies. I want to bring something to your attention. Something that you've probably overlooked. 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

0: Blindside Stone, Go On and Cry, Radio 2000, our music, your memories. Yes, we inundated with all sorts of voice notes. I know you're looking for work. Yes, we'll fix a small technical issue, then we'll overcome it. We'll start playing your voice notes again. We still have Lionel Richie's Love, Oh Love, lined up on the show. And you know, between one and two, you pick the music, we play it, and we say if it's nice, we play it twice.
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6: 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Now, I'm willing to relocate Endeavor. 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Sure.
0: Thank you, Tech. I wish you well, eh?
7: 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Nice shirt, as always. Hey, tada.

0: a hot favorite, this song, eh? Lionel Richie, Love, Oh Love. Yeah, we got props for playing that concert that I played earlier. We truly, truly appreciate it.
1: Good afternoon, David Mashabela. It's Lemmy from Newcastle.
0: Hey, Lemmy.
1: Thank you for the nice, nice, nice music. Live in concert, Road to Us. Hey, I wish sometimes you could play Neil Diamond. No, thank you, thank you. All the best.
0: We'll look for it out here. For you, don't you worry about it. Do you know, I have so many internship opportunities today. Internship in the legal space, where risk management, finance, supply chain, and many, many others. So if there's a show you need to tell cousins and friends about, it's today's show. Because SA Youth also has all sorts of internship opportunities as well. There's one particular that speaks of a degree or diploma in labor relations or industrial relations. They're also looking for a gearbox mechanic. And I see from ATA Staffing, they're looking for office administrator and executive support. They're also looking for business development manager with engineering experience, particularly in renewable energy. If you know anyone in that space or you're that person, keep listening to the show. It's Radio 2000, our music, your memories. But what's happening around the world? It's news time, 1 o'clock.
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3: Thank you very much, King Dave. The top stories this hour. Cannes Legal Counsel given a stern warning and new electricity tariffs in Joburg today. With the news at 1, Ke Modupima Khalemele. The Matanga Commission Chairperson Mbuyiseli Matanga has cautioned suspended Deputy Intelligence Head Firon Khan's legal counsel against making allegations that could undermine the inquiry's integrity. His comments come after Zubair Khan made allegations during a media interview that there may have been a leak at the commission linked to Feroz Khan's shooting. Khan was shot on Sunday in Houghton, Joburg, and is unable to testify at the commission today. Justice Maglanga.
4: You are saying this in the context of General Khan having been shot. And in that context, you mention leaks or compromise. Or what did you mean by compromise? I understood it, and I believe myself to be a reasonable listener. I understood you to be referring to leaks from or by the commission.
3: Joburg City Power has implemented new electricity tariffs from today following approval by the energy regulator, NERSA. The power utility says the average tariff increase for the 2026-27 financial year is 8.63%, which is lower than the increases approved for Eskom. City Power says it has also introduced measures to cushion the qualifying indigent households from the rising cost of electricity. The utility spokesperson, Isaac Mangena.
5: This increase is lower than both Eskom and NERSA approved increases and follows a detailed tariff review process that considered the rising cost of electricity supply on our site, infrastructure maintenance requirements, and also the need to basically continue investing in reliable electricity network.
3: Police in the Eastern Cape have arrested 229 people during yesterday's marches against undocumented immigrants. Police say that the arrests include 208 undocumented migrants and 21 criminal arrests related to the protests. Spokesperson Nobuntu Kantana says the largest marches were observed in Bizana, Lusikisiki, Flagstaff and Mbata.
6: Alfred Nzo with 7 arrests, Amatole recorded 5 arrests, Buffalo City recorded 8 arrests and Sarah Bartman recorded 1 arrest. The Provincial Commissioner of the Eastern Cape reiterates that no lawlessness will be tolerated and urges communities to remain peaceful.
3: And the Namibian government has launched a voluntary repatriation program for its citizens living in South Africa. This follows a wave of protests against illegal foreigners. Authorities in Windhoek say they're expecting about 1,000 people to return to their neighboring country. Looking at your latest financial indicators now, the Rand is trading at 16.40 to the US dollar, 21.72 to the pound, and 18.69 to the euro. Gold is trading at $3,987 an ounce, platinum at $1,547 and Brent crude oil $72.11 a barrel. The top story at 1, the Madlanga Commission chairperson Mbuyiseli Madlanga has cautioned suspended Deputy Intelligence Head Firon Khan's legal counsel against making allegations that could undermine the inquiry's integrity. For Radio 2000 News, ke Mulupima Khalemele, Ola the King.
0: Oh, Tiago.
3: Shabu Rangmuren.
0: Kishap, when am?
3: Ah, easy just.
0: Nek, it's all on, man. I don't know if you saw the Citizen's headline.
3: No, what did it say?
0: It says it's not over.
3: Okay.
0: And it goes on to say we will do this every Thursday.
3: Every Thursday,
0: for the next 6 months.
3: Okay, yes. No, I know the story. I covered it yesterday. That is what March and March is saying. You know, Jacinta Ngobese Zuma, that lady.
0: Yo.
3: Yeah, apparently they're planning to do this every Thursday for the foreseeable future, I think for 3 months or so. And they're expecting...
0: No, 6 months.
3: 6 months, there you go. Yeah,
0: 6 months.
3: Yeah, and they've given government a time frame to you know, to get things in order.
0: It's 5.4 billion.
3: Yeah.
0: I get it, spend less 600.
3: Yes. Mm. Yeah, they want that 600 million or Ebonahal or eating.
0: No, it's 5.4 billion. I get it, 600 every time.
3: Okay, yes, of course.
0: I see
3: what you're saying.
0: Edobo Wamus.
3: Hey, wait. How do you see? What's your take on this whole thing?
0: You know what? The cry is old. The cry has been around for a long, long time.
3: Okay.
0: I do a show like I do today on a Wednesday because of this cry of joblessness.
3: Yes.
0: Anyone who says South Africans are employed, they know they're not talking the truth. Mm. Anyone who knows how we were raised in the townships with all sorts of people employed, streets are empty in the township back in the days, but now they're not. That tells you that there's a lot of joblessness in the country.
3: Yeah.
0: Anyone who says South Africans are lazy, they must advertise for a job and tell people where they should come for that job, and they'll see how many people will turn up for that job. Mm. So the cry is solid.
3: It's solid, yeah.
0: There's no question about the cry.
3: Okay.
0: I've had a chat with the Border Management Authority, and they said, yes, the borders are porous. People can walk through. There's no fence.
3: Yeah.
0: So that reality remains the same. But also there's an equal reality that speaks of people who are hiring undocumented people because they are not they don't have rights.
3: Yeah.
0: So that reality also exists. And anyone who says there's no employment of illegal foreign nationals, absolute lie. There's nothing like that. They are employed in all sorts of spaces. And because there's also a narrative that says, illegal immigrants, they create jobs. And they hire South Africans, then we wouldn't have a problem of unemployment if that was the case. So the argument is solid. And in all fairness, I'm glad that it went peacefully. Mm. However, there's an equal one that also speaks of xenophobia. I don't think South Africans are xenophobic, honestly. Because if we were, this situation would have turned out far more uglier over the past many, many years.
3: Okay.
0: I know how to speak foreign languages because... we've lived amongst foreign nationals for a long, long time with no problems at all.
3: Mm-hmm.
0: So I think the argument is solid. Okay. I can greet you in Chichewa because when I was growing up, we had neighbors from Malawi and we were friends with them. I grew up playing with their kids. So it's all that. And if you point at South Africa and say they're xenophobic, then you don't know what you're talking about.
3: Yeah, no. I totally agree. But I think it's a gray area. You know, there's no, like I said, at most things, it's not black and white. You know,
0: no questions about it.
3: Somewhere in the middle.
0: No questions about it. However, the points I raised about economic challenges, those are real South African problems.
3: Yeah.
0: You know, you can't ignore them at all. And a lot of the people who've been protesting in this regard are saying, it'll be peaceful, we don't arrest people, and so forth. And that's why there are so many arrests that you spoke about in the Eastern Cape.
3: Mm.
0: Some of them were people who were getting into people's houses and so forth. Those are just the realities of South Africans. And if you speak to people who are here without documents, they'll also tell you that they're looking for opportunities. Those opportunities don't exist in their country.
3: Mm.
0: So they're looking for opportunities, and they came to South Africa because it looks like those opportunities exist here.
3: Yeah.
0: And those are facts. If you deny them, then I guess you live in a different country or you experience this South Africa very differently.
3: Yeah.
0: And there's no animosity. It's just South Africans that are tired.
3: Yeah. No.
0: And in all honesty, they're tired of a government that is not upholding the law.
3: Yeah.
0: They're not tired at foreign nationals. Tired of a government that is not doing what it's supposed to be doing. That's it.
3: You nailed it. I think that's the crux of the
0: issue. So that's really what it is. There's no South Africans that hate Malawians or Zimbabweans or Ghanaians. So it's South Africans that are just tired of a government that is not looking after them.
3: Yeah.
0: That's it.
3: A 10.
0: Long and short, out here.
3: And a 10 out of 10.
0: Hey, Gary Wusam. We'll talk later, Scott. Hi,
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0: connect with Phumotso Maboho in a little bit of the CSIR. I see they're looking for people in mining, and there's also jobs for ICT services as well. Let's find out. It's 18 after 1. Mewe Lekai. Mudimo Palavaloi Manu. It was so nice hanging out with you last week, Wade.
1: My goodness, that was awesome. It was the most beautiful time that I've ever had since we started this, I promise you.
0: Absolutely. We should do it again. We agreed we'll do it again, Akir.
1: Yeah. We must have those talks sooner than later, actually.
0: Absolutely. I've already told people, can say I tried to shine on your shine, or you have jobs in mining. Please share with us all those job opportunities, man.
1: Yes, thank you so much, David. So we have a role within the mining cluster. This is instrumentation technician, and the candidate will be responsible for the procurement of instrumentation, and they will also ensure that these things are stored, they are maintained and repaired and replaced as required, and this really to support the operations at the proper sports facilities and the Kotelsol mining lab, testing lab. They must have a national diploma in electronic, electrical, mechanical engineering, or NQF level 6 qualification. That's the first one. So we also have a chief information security officer. This is in our ICT services. And the candidate will be responsible for the development and implementation of policies, standards, procedures, and they will have also to look at the oversight of information security in the CSIR, and they will also ensure that the CSIR is able to identify various security threats, gaps, and implement remedial actions that will ensure that we are not compromised as the CSIR. They must have a bachelor's degree in information technology, computer science, information systems, computer engineering, or any related field with at least 8 years of experience in ICT services. 5 years of that should also be at management level. We have internships, quite a few of them on our website, but today I'll just speak about honors internship, landscape restoration, carbon markets, and climate finance. This is in our smart places cluster. The successful candidate will support interdisciplinary research, this which is aimed at advancing scalable and financiable restoration interventions in South Africa. They must have honors degree in the fields of environmental science, geography, conservation biology, ecology, climate science, geophysics, computer science. So it's all those set areas that are required. So it's a great opportunity for those that are still coming up in their careers.
0: I see you also have internship in a master's internship in landscape restoration. You'll tell us more about that after this.
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1: Dr. Kidumetse Mashego joins us on the line. She's a clinical psychologist. A parent is so desperate. She goes, yeah. She buys cocaine, takes the cocaine, so she understands what it is that the daughter feels when she's on these drugs. How can Anonymous start taking care of her own mental health while supporting her daughter?
2: You know, addiction is a chronic brain disorder or illness where there's compulsive engagement with a substance or certain behaviors despite negative consequences. Because I think sometimes we don't see it as an illness or a disorder, right? We think, you know, people are in control, but they are struggling with a disease and it's classified as that.
0: Life should not be a solo ride because we are better together.
3: We beg, man, continue sharing with us those internship opportunities.
4: Thank you, David. So luckily we have the master's internship. This is similar to the honors one that I spoke about earlier. This is landscape restoration, carbon markets and climate finance, also in the smart places. So the candidate will also support interdisciplinary research. This is aimed at advancing scalable and financiable restoration interventions in South Africa. So the candidate must have a master's degree in environmental science, geography, conservation, biology, ecology, and many more. To view this and many more internship opportunities, please log into our website, that is www.csir.co.za, or you can send us inquiry emails to recruitmentinfo@csir.co.za. David, that is all for today. Thank you so much.
3: Thank you, Mayor. We connect again next week. Let's find out from Sipho Sihle. Hi.
5: So, thank you.
3: Shapuze Rautiam.
5: Shapuze Rautiam.
3: Number one. Tell me, what song do you want us to play for you today? Welcome. There you go.
0: Welcome to the Royal Playground with David Mashabela.
3: It's good to have you here. Siyabonga Tiam.
5: Yeah, I'll come in and you vote on Hamano, Sipho Sticks Mabuza, Irumba Mama.
3: At Irumba Mama, we are turned.
5: Wow,
3: but Bagwazi Ayo, Vel, Babakbon, but yeah, now Rumba Mama. Thank you so much. Zoto, hi.
6: Hi, Putevunjani.
3: I'm well, thank you. And
6: I'm good, good.
3: Nyapila, what song do we play you today, ma'am?
6: Please, Ilolo by Simpiweta na putam.
3: Now we are trapped, or une reason why we funa lengo.
6: Yo, lengo malenyen that is easy. I'm not a fan of it, jazz, but in Jo Simpiweta na wendo to Sunday.
3: Siyabonga ma, it's coming. Your song is coming. Musa, hi.
7: Hi, Sir Deva.
3: Shapuze out here.
7: Hey, good morning.
3: Le nake singanga out here. Tell me, urodala ke fimfanda.
7: Ami papu imbelenze.
3: I kulma nge pilde out here.
7: Hey, long distance relationship, bro. The ups and downs. Yes.
3: Yautrap.
7: Yantrap.
3: So are you willing to move and go to a different region?
7: No, man. But for now,
3: you must relocate, Chief. You must relocate. Get right again.
7: I can't relocate. Because truck driver, bro, always on the road. So the distance will always be long.
3: Askisa, yeah.

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1: In cosa con sharp poshia hi.
0: Hello, team, guys.
1: I'm well, thank you, okay, ma'am.
0: Thank you.
1: Kisha, man, go better guy finger jin.
0: Kilukumano MP.
1: Are abanye abantu bathanda ukukhuluma ngendaba zabantu.
0: RMP, yeah.
1: All right. It's coming. Shawara. Mamsi, CC, hi.
2: How are you, baby girl, Sandawana?
1: Lele, hulu.
2: Hello, Mamsi, you are back and you are ready. You are ready.
1: Oh, yes.
2: I'm still after it. Don't worry.
1: Never.
2: I'm still after every time I was not electric, my son gave it to me.
1: I am so happy. Thank you so much. Yeah. Wow.
2: When I'm back on my feet again. I love that song. And he's also not well. It's for him, Michael, but all the other people who are not well.
1: Yes, eh? Thank you so much.
2: Okay, my darling.
1: Sharp. Managed to get a radio. She contacted us once and said she doesn't have a radio. She's not able to catch Radio 2000 anymore. There she is. She's still using it. Here's a Roomba Mama. You want to hear it again? You vote for it, eh? 060-584-2250. If it's nice.

0: Tätin. 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
3: 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Next up, we also have a wide range of internships and work integrated learning opportunities for the WRC 2026-2027 program. These opportunities include a human resource management intern, and the reference for this is WRC/26-01. Next is a legal and auxiliary services intern. The reference for this is WRC26-02, and for TVET applications, the reference is WRC/27-02. Next is an office administration and executive support intern, and the reference for this is WRC/26-03. Next is a monitoring and evaluation intern, and the reference for this is WRC/26-04. Next is an information technology intern, and the reference is WRC/26-05. Next is a risk management intern, and the reference is WRC/26-06. Next is a finance intern, and the reference is WRC/26-07. Next is a supply chain management intern, and the reference is WRC/26-08. Lastly is a stakeholder relations and communications intern, and the reference for this is WRC/27-09. And for TVET applications, the reference is WRC/26-10. Applications must include a comprehensive CV, certified copies of ID, qualifications, and academic transcripts. Must also include proof of residential address, a sworn affidavit confirming that you have not previously participated in any internship program, and where applicable, TVET applications must also include a certified NC certificate and an official work integrated learning placement letter. Please remember to clearly indicate the reference number of the position that you're applying for. To apply for these internships, please email your applications to consultant@hater.co.za. That is consultant@hater.co.za. We are also recruiting for a mining research decimation specialist, and the reference for this is MRDS/07/2026. This is a permanent position. To apply for this position, please email recruitment@mhcs.org.za. 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Let's get SA working.
2: Thank you so much, Lebone. We'll also connect with Sane Sithole of SA Youth. I did say they also have all sorts of job opportunities, particularly internship program in Gauteng. So you'll hear more about that. It requires a diploma or degree in labor relations or industrial relations and all of that. There's also a job for a gearbox mechanic. Keep listening.

0: good afternoon, David. Okay, Linda Kitengi. If it's nice, play twice. Michael Bolton, back on my feet again.
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2: 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I can repeat again, 061-059-9613. 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
8: Hi, I'm Deva. I am looking for a job on behalf of a friend of mine. He has a diploma in industrial engineering. He has experience in manufacturing and process engineering. He has worked for one of the biggest companies in South Africa that deals with explosives. And the company originates from Germany. You can contact him on 071-069-9087. 071-069-9087. This is Andiswa, the 2000, La Radio 2000. Please give him a job. Thank you so much.
1: Thank you so much, Andiswa. We all wish we had someone that cared for us like that, eh?
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0: Hey, Tatiaga.
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0: Lele hulu.
1: But it's nice, we played twice, Mdeva. Amifaa kuburuaka, Kopa, Traka, Into Yando, Venda, buruaka. If it's nice, we play twice. Amifaku. Thank you, Mdeva.
0: Hello, Tiaga.
2: If it is nice, play it twice. Michael Bolt. Thank you. It's Dennis from KZN.
0: Thank you, Dennis.
3: Dumela,
0: ma'am.
3: When I'm back on my feet again, oh. If it's nice, you play it twice.
0: That song is still coming. Ilolo, Simpiwe Dana, Amifaku with Inde Lenzela, and that Hot Sticks Mabusa, Rumba Mama. We also have Chico G String today lined up, Mpini, Kelly Kumalo. So your 2000, our music, your memories. Remember, I told you about jobs from as a youth after this.
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5: Algeria, the Desert Foxes, they have history. 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Danger Man, Mohamed Amoura, 10 goals in qualifying. Pure fire.
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8: Hi there. My name is Sanesi Tole and I am from SA Youth. I will be sharing a few opportunities that are live on sayouth.mobi right now. The Gauteng Growth and Development Agency are offering a 12-month internship program for people that are based in Gauteng. The closing date for this opportunity is the 11th of July, and this will be a fixed-term contract. This internship will span across various departments within the organization, so this will give you great exposure to everything that happens around the organization. Some of the requirements is that you must be a South African citizen between the ages of 18 and 34, must reside in Gauteng. They are also looking for a diploma or a degree in the following fields: labor relations degree, an office management or bachelor of business admin, or a diploma or degree or BTEC in industrial relations. Next up, Mega Zone, Delport Gearbox and Spurs are looking for a gearbox mechanic that is experienced. Some of the key responsibilities is that the person must be able to diagnose gearbox faults, dismantle, inspect, repair, rebuild, and assemble gearbox components and all things related. Requirements is that you must have a trade qualification or certification as a mechanical fitter, a minimum of 3 to 5 years experience, and exposure and experience with industrial, automotive, mining, or heavy-duty gearbox systems. The closing date for this opportunity is the 22nd of July, 2026. Lastly, the South African National Youth Service is back with another phase of opportunities. We are currently on phase 5 of the NYS program that is available right now on sau.mobi. NYS is a government initiative that provides paid community service, work exposure, and skills development opportunities for unemployed youth to help or improve their employability. Targeted here at individuals aged between 18 to 35. The program aims to promote nation building whilst helping young people to gain practical workplace and vocational experience. If you log on to SA Youth, you just need to type NYS and different opportunities will pop up. This is available across different partners at across different provinces. So please head on over to sayouth.mobi to apply now. All the best.

0: a blast from the past, eh? It takes you back in time. That's what it's just done to me. I must tell you, I haven't had this song in a while. And, you know, it's a beautiful flashback to your 2000, our music, your memories. So much more lined up. Your Michael Bolton song is still coming.
1: Good afternoon, Endeavor and Radio 2000 listeners. Endeavor, if it's nice, we play twice. Michael Bolton, Back on My Feet Again. This is Simon Siko from Kutsong Kaltenvin. Hola, Endeavor.
0: Shobra Sides, news time, 2 o'clock on 2000.
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4: Top stories this hour. The Medicare 24 case may start afresh, and police fire at protesters in Heidelberg. With the news at 2, Ke Modupi Makgalemele. The NPA says the Medicare 24 SABS tender fraud case may effectively start afresh if tenderpreneur Vusi Katmatlala rejects the 12-year prison term proposed by the state. The Pretoria Specialized Commercial Crimes Court has rejected the 8-year prison sentence agreed to between the NPA and Matlala's legal team. Matlala has pleaded guilty to charges of fraud, corruption, and money laundering relating to the 228 million rand case. NPA spokesperson Kaiser Khanyago.
5: I understand that the investigation had already been done. That is why we've got all the people that are in the court. As we speak. This was just going to assist in further investigation and including other people that might not already be here. Therefore, if this collapses, therefore, we have got to go back to square one and then continue with the prosecution of the people that are there and also then deal with the information that is there.
4: The Madlanga Commission Chairperson Mbuyiseli Madlanga has cautioned suspended Deputy Intelligence Head Feroz Khan's legal counsel against making allegations that could undermine the inquiry's integrity. His comments come after Zubair Khan made allegations during a media interview that there may have been a leak at the commission linked to Feroz Khan's shooting. Khan was shot on Sunday in Houghton, Joburg, and is unable to testify at the commission today. Justice Madlanga.
6: You are saying this in the context of General Khan having been shot. And in that context, you mention leaks or compromise. Or what did you mean by compromise? I understood it, and I believe myself to be a reasonable listener. I understood you to be referring to leaks from or by the commission.
4: Police have fired rubber bullets at protesting residents in Ratanda, Extension 23 in Heidelberg, east of Joburg. Three people have reportedly been injured. Residents took to the streets and barricaded roads after being without water for over 4 weeks. Police continue to monitor the situation. This protester says her brother was shot and remains in a critical condition in hospital.
7: The police arrived and they started shooting at people. The hospital told us they were shot with real bullets and not rubber bullets, and he's in a critical condition. They are considering taking him to a different hospital in Sibukeng or Telamogorwane Hospital.
4: And Amnesty International has called for a peacekeeping force to be sent to Sudan after detailing the extent of crimes against humanity allegedly being committed there. The wide-ranging report says the paramilitary rapid support forces committed numerous crimes and ethnic cleansing during its bloody attack on the city of Al-Fashar last year. More from the BBC's Barbara Platt-Usher.
8: I think this report essentially strengthens the evidence we already had about mass atrocities being committed in Al-Fashar, not just when the RSF took it over and captured it last October, but also in the siege of the city and the campaign in the surrounding areas. So Amnesty interviewed more than 200 survivors. They talked about witnessing mass killings, detentions, beatings, sexual violence.
4: The rand is trading at 16.40 to the US dollar, 21.72 to the pound, and 18.69 to the euro. Gold is trading at $4,029 an ounce. Platinum at $1,569 and Brent crude oil $72.31 a barrel. The top story at 2 o'clock, the NPA says the Medicare 24 SAPS tender fraud case may effectively start afresh if tenderpreneur Vusikat Matlala rejects the 12-year prison term proposed by the state. For Radio 2000 News, ke Modupima Khalemele. Hola, Mdeva.
0: Oh, yeah.
4: Sure.
0: Do you know, it's interesting how Vusikat Matlala is described so differently by different media agencies.
4: Oh, yeah.
0: What did you say there?
4: Tenderpreneur.
0: Yes. There are some who say kingpin.
4: Oh, yeah, of course.
0: There are some who are saying underworld leader.
4: Yes, of course. we've also named all of them. We've referred to him in most of these terms.
0: So it depends, I guess.
4: I guess it depends on
0: the editor,
4: the journalist who writes
0: the
4: day, story.
0: Yes.
4: And, you know, of course, it comes through us, of course, to edit it and approve. And, yeah.
0: Yeah.
4: You know, I just left it as
0: tenderpreneur.
4: Because, yeah, you know, I could have changed it and put it
0: as kingpin.
4: Alleged crime kingpin. Aha. Crime lord, yeah.
0: Which
4: is what I usually call him.
0: Which one is that? The last one?
4: Tender lord, tender kingpin, whatever.
0: Tender kingpin.
4: Crime lord. He's been referred to by all these names. It's not me, eh?
0: Underworld kingpin.
4: Yeah.
0: It's a variety.
4: Yeah. No,
0: I wonder if he's aware of all these references.
4: Does he care?
0: That's the question, eh?
4: Yeah.
0: No. I have a feeling it'll take 12 years.
4: Yeah, no, of course. I think so, too.
0: Because, you know, 12 years with good behavior, you know, it runs pretty quickly.
4: Yeah.
0: So there's a possibility that he'll just take the 12 years. It's clearly a negotiation by the state to say, nah, not 8, 10, 12. How about 12?
4: Yeah.
0: And it's likely to get it. And from what I understand, there was an affidavit that he had written.
4: Mm-hmm.
0: I wonder if that becomes now a part of the prosecution's documents or not. Or is it part of the trade?
4: I would imagine so.
0: Yes.
4: You know, I don't see why it would be absolutely, you know, just thrown out.
0: No. But remember, it's part of the deal again.
4: Not considered.
0: It's part of the deal.
4: Yes.
0: And as part of the deal, it's take this and give me that.
4: Okay.
0: So I wonder, there obviously legal experts would know better about how these things work. Mm. But it's likely to be an interesting one. I see him taking the 12 years and moving on with his life.
4: Me too. I think so.
0: And because he can't go down alone.
4: Yeah. Yeah, no, that's just a slap on the hand, anyway.
0: You know what I mean?
4: Yeah.
0: It's going to be an interesting one, they say.
4: Yeah.
0: Yeah, reality TV, South Africa. What is Africa is a movie. It's a movie. If it's a movie, the question is staring, Gema.
4: Gemang staring.
0: Look at all of us are thinking. We'll talk later, Tia. It's great.
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0: favorite today, Michael Bolton, when I'm back on my feet again. You want to hear it again? By all means, do send your voice note.
1: Okay, David.
0: Hello, man.
1: This is Precious from Bloemfontein, Free State. I am a fashion designer. I specialize in women clothing, but men are also welcome. Can still make for them. I make clothes for all occasions, matric farewell, weddings, any kind of occasions. My number is 072-339-4967. 072-339-4967. And please, I need people who will be able to come to the shop. I don't do online. I don't do couriers. I just need people who will be able to come to the shop for me to make proper measurements. Thank you, David. Enjoy your day.
0: Thank you so much, man.
2: Hi, King David.
0: Hello.
2: I'm Gelani Mnisi here. Sure. I would like assistance in finding a job. I am open to anything. However, I do have experience in project management and coordination, data validation and verification, more specifically in the NGO space for health promotion and HIV prevention. I also have extensive experience in office administration, and I'm open to any role at any level based in Gauteng. I am contactable on 066-232-8185.
0: Thank you. Keep them coming. 060-584-2250.
3: Hello, Bramdeva. Okulman, we're here because it's in Pretoria. It was nice. Played twice, Michael Bolton. Thank you, Bramdeva. Nice show as always.
0: Thank you.
4: Oh, this is your Tata from Welcome.
0: Hi, Tata.
4: When it is nice, we play twice. Sipo, Hot Sticks, Mabuse. 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Rumba Mama.
5: Hey, Bramdeva. Mike Ndovani from Sousville. Kupom Petele, Michael Bolton. I'm with my friend Silo Baloi. Thank you, David. Radio 2000, we love you.
6: Hey, David, if it's so nice, much. We play it twice. Ke kopa o repeate amefa ku indelendlela ke sibongile from Thembisa.

0: Natasha Barnabas of Workforce Staffing has all sorts of job opportunities for us. It only happens after this.
1: The countdown to Africa's greatest horse racing and social event is on Saturday, 4 July. 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
8: Good day, Abu David. 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
9: 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31st of July 2026. If no response is received within 1 week, please consider the application unsuccessful. Email CVs to cv.welkom@workforcestaffing.co.za. 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That's 1377626, and the letters TECWE. In Vanderbijlpark, Gauteng, we're looking for a site supervisor. The unique reference number here is 1.

0: also a permanent position in the Vanderbijl Park area, Gauteng. Minimum requirements is a minimum of 2 years management experience, a minimum of 5 years proven sales experience in the TERS industry is advantageous, knowledge of SA labor legislation and TERS environment, computer literacy, MS Office, strong communication and presentation skills, matric or relevant tertiary qualification, valid driver's license and own vehicle. 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And the unique reference number here is 1345626 and the letters BUSVA. That's 1345626 and the letters BUSVA.
1: Thank you, Natasha. Here's Cindy Iswa. Give it time. 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

0: Hi, I'm Devil. This is Sina Kikano from Soshanguve. I'm a second year student. I'm doing diploma in systems development, basically IT. I'm looking for a job, any kind of a job, and I'm willing to relocate. My cell phone number is 067-073-1101. Thank you.
1: Thank you so much, ma'am.
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2: 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Currently unemployed. I'm looking for a job as a safety officer. I currently locate in Escorts, but I'm willing to relocate anywhere in South Africa. I have qualifications in occupational health and safety. I have introduction to SEMTrek. I have SEMTrek. I have incident investigation. What else do I have? I have working at Hides. So whoever is looking for a safety officer, please consider hiring me because I'm looking for a job and I'm available as soon as possible. Please contact me on 078-019-9137. 078-019-9137. Thank you so much, Endeavor. Have yourself a lovely day.
3: Hey,
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3: 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I have grade B and I have competency. And my contact number are 063 0333.

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1: You know, this Wednesday, the Lotto jackpot is estimated at 13.5 million rands. It's a life-changing money that could be yours instantly. 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You could become SA's next multimillionaire. 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
4: Thank you. Good morning, Tati Mashabela. Good morning, sir. Good morning, Mania. Meneer, this is Lebo from Virginia in the Free State. 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I am willing to relocate to any given location in the country, because I have traveled the country a lot with my previous jobs. So if anyone needs help, they can contact me on my number 0637833943. The number again, 0637833943. Thank you very much, Mr. Mashabela, sir. That's your slogan.
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6: Good afternoon, David. Ke Ashley Kamo Mamelodi East, Extension 11. If it's nice, just play twice. Michael Bolton, when I'm back on my feet again. Thanks, my bra. Lovely show as always.

0: Good afternoon, King David. My name is Pure Miriam Zulu. I'm at Mpumalanga and Barberton. I'm looking for a general job, any kind of job. I have a blasting certificate, which is mining operation underground hard rock level 2. I also have a national diploma in early childhood development and have 4 years experience in teaching. I also have 1 year in mining. So I'm looking for a job, any kind of job. I'm willing to relocate. My WhatsApp number is 072-720-3630. My other number is 061-991-7088. WhatsApp number 072-720-3630. Thank you.
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2: Good day, Mr. Mashavela. 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I've just received my certificate for call center also. I'm good in customer service and sales. 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Thank you, Mr. Mashavela.
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6: 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I'm Bayanda Nongauza from Kabeja 98.8. I'm voting for Kenny Kumalo Mbini. Thank you, with a great show as always. Thank
7: 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Kimberly. I thoroughly enjoyed Kimang. Simply and done. 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
11: Hi, David. 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I've got a vast experience in those areas. I've got a human resource diploma. I've got supply chain diploma, certificate in logistics. I've got a postgraduate in business administration. Got mechanical engineering degree. Just completed my MBA. So I am looking for anywhere in South Africa. I'm willing to relocate. My contact details are

You do know that it's time to celebrate country allure at the 2026 Hollywood Bets Durban July. All eyes will be on the best of the best, the Hollywood Bets Greyville Racecourse on Saturday, the 4th of July at 2026 for Africa's greatest horse racing and social event. Immerse yourself in fashion, entertainment and horse racing. Release your spirit at the biggest race day of the year. It's Radio 2000, our music, your memories. Yolanda Adams says, get here if you can. And if you catch an Uber, make sure that you get here.

0: Well, good afternoon, Mr. Dave. My name is Martins from Katlehong, Gauteng. I'm looking for a job as a rich truck driver, forklift driver. I have 7 years experience in both of them. I also have code 14 driver's license. So I'm willing to relocate anywhere the job takes me. And then my number is 061-066-9756. Thank you.
1: Hi, David. My name is Moses Olezi from KZN. I'm looking for the job. I have code 10 and PDP. I have a front-end loader. I've got 23 years experience. My number is 073-850-2844. 073-850-2844.
2: 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I've got 5 years' experience.

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9: 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Got mechanical engineering degree, just completed my MBA. So I am looking for anywhere in South Africa. I'm willing to relocate. My contact details are 076-511-8027, 076-511-8027, and I am available immediately. Thank you, Dave. Have a nice one.
10: Good afternoon, Mr. Dave. My name is Martins from Katlehong, Gauteng. I'm looking for a job as a rich truck driver, forklift driver. I have 7 years experience in both of them. I also have code 14 driver's license. So I'm willing to relocate anywhere the job takes me. And then my number is 061-066-9756. Thank you.
11: Now here's a song that you voted for. It's When I Cry, When I'm Back on My Feet Again. Overwhelming victory. This song is like, it beat them like so badly.

0: We try this again tomorrow, and also what we do on Wednesdays, it always gets an overwhelming number of votes, rather of voice notes. There's little we can do about it. We play as many as we can, and we ask you very kindly to carry on sending those voice notes. Anyway, it's at 3 o'clock news time. Nisso Mvula is on standby. See you again tomorrow.
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2: Thanks, King David. The top stories at 3. Hundreds arrested during nationwide marches yesterday, and the Medicare 24 fraud case may start afresh. With the news this hour, Ke Modubima Galemele. More than 900 suspects were arrested across the country for various offences during yesterday's marches against illegal foreigners. NatJoint says the suspects were arrested for looting, immigration law violations, illegal firearm discharges, and malicious damage to property. The Western Cape, Eastern Cape, and KZN recorded the highest number of arrests, while the Free State reported the most looting incidents. NatJoint's chairperson, Tebello Musigiri.
3: The majority of those arrested were illegal foreigners and looting as a result of law enforcement operations conducted alongside the protesters. Some were arrested for public violence, some for harboring illegal immigrants in terms of Immigration Act, some for business robbery at spaza shops, and so on and so forth.
2: President Cyril Ramaphosa will swear in the newly appointed ministers and deputy ministers at the Union Buildings in Pretoria this afternoon. Last night, he made an announcement regarding the changes he made to his cabinet. Some of those include Dina Bule, who makes a comeback to the executive as the Social Development Minister, whilst Willie Oukamp replaces John Steenhuisen as the Agriculture Minister. Steenhuisen is now the new Deputy Trade and Industry Minister. The NPA says the Medicare 24 SAPS tender fraud case may effectively start afresh if tenderpreneur Vusikat Matlala rejects the 12-year prison term proposed by the state. The Pretoria Specialized Commercial Crimes Court has rejected the 8-year prison sentence agreed to between the NPA and Matlala's legal team. Matlala has pleaded guilty to fraud, corruption, and money laundering relating to the 228 million rand case. NPA spokesperson Kaiser Khanyago.
4: Let's understand that the investigation had already been done. That is why we've got all the people that are in the court as we speak. This was just going to assist in further investigation and including other people that might not already be here. Therefore, if this collapses, therefore, we have got to go back to square one and then continue with the prosecution of the people that are there and also then deal with the information that is there.
2: And the Labour Federation COSATU has raised concerns over reported shortages and staffing pressures at the NPA. It says the shortage of prosecutors is compounded by early retirements and high vacancy rates at a time when the country is battling levels of crime and corruption. Here's COSATU's Matthew Parks.
5: The retirement issue is a bit concerning because you talk about the loss of 47 prosecutors when you really need their experience. In the overall scheme of things, you know, losing 1% of your staff should not be too much of an issue. The deeper concern we should be having is about the vacancy rate of up to 600 prosecutors. That's a much greater number. That's about 15% of the headcount of prosecutors.
2: The latest financial indicators have the rand trading at 16.43 to the US dollar, 21.73 to the pound, and 18.69 to the euro. Gold is trading at $4,025 an ounce, platinum at $1,566, and Brent crude oil $71.96 a barrel. The top story at 3, more than 900 suspects were arrested across the country for various offences during yesterday's marches against illegal foreigners. For Radio 2000 News, Ke Modupima Galemele, Ola, The Drive Connection.
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14: Good afternoon. In your sport headlines, Bafana Bafana coach Hugo Bruce reflects with pride after the World Cup exit. We'll hear from another coach in the national setup. Coach Rossi Erasmus is confident of the Springboks' depth despite lock challenges ahead of the test against England on Saturday. Welcome to The Drive Connection.
13: 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We live in the shadows. 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

0: tsiba ka mo ngwana ka nnone ana ya baleha. It's C46 Mabuson Radio 2000 Our Music Your Memories. Yeah, classic this one. It is Wednesday edition. Welcome everybody. This is the Tribe Connection DCC Dangerous Combination Crew 13 after 3 o'clock. The name is Umniswe Mvulu Kodla Kwati. Ntombi Mcelo Kiss no number no ma. Hey, ntitwana zimfuna phansi amaphela te. Luto. Isaac Mhepe Rukampu is here. Yeah, the leader of Aba Hepe.
1: This must have been 96 when Tiba Kamo came, I think. But funny how it's got a country's ubu feel.
0: It's beautiful. It's beautiful, though.
1: But I'm a sondo right here. We're moving it all over. Flashlights on the lane because we own it. We're black, back in the flesh like we never left. Spetu pele pele in the flesh.
0: Ha. Good day to you.
2: Good day. Good afternoon.
0: Yeah, how are thou?
2: I am okay. Thank you so much.
1: Who's in there in a tracksuit?
2: Who's
0: in there in a tracksuit? Thank you so much, David Mashabela. He's back again tomorrow between 12 and 3 o'clock. As we get things started, we always do this. Two for the Road, your drive home soundtrack. Today we hear from Smoo out in Durban. Got his Two for the Road that we'll be dipping into. And of course, Hit Versus Hit, that comes through. We go back to 2008, the year of the R&B queens. We'll go Beyonce, If I Were a Boy. Heaven Sent by Keisha Cole. Rihanna, Take a Bow. Jennifer Hudson, Spotlight. So you choose one out of those four. We'll play before the end of the show. 060-584-2250. Or you can head on over to our social media platforms at Radio2000_ZA. And there you will find a poll. You may vote on that, Paul. Vote for one song that you would love to hear before the end of the show. It is 2000 Waya Waya Wednesdays. Let us in on any establishment that you know out there that does nothing but play Radio 2000 24 hours a day. Did you come across one?
2: We have a love letter.
0: Oh, from who?
2: From Siyabonga Mabunda.
0: Thank you, my dear. He says,
2: hi, Lorabo, yes. Paul and Isaac. I'm one of those listeners who always tune into your show.
0: We love that.
2: But I don't usually send voice notes or tweets. Just wanted to say I love how you guys do your job. Big up to all of you. Keep doing what you're doing.
0: Aww. We send love and blessings and gratitude to you.
2: Thank you, Siyabonga.
1: Siyabonga.
0: Siyabonga. Siyabonga. Clash of the Provinces, that will come through. And Maputi from Mpumalanga is back for the third time around. Do you want to take on Maputi? Yeah, if you're raising your hand, 1-2-0-6-0-5-8-4-2-2-5-0. And you may take him on, Maputi from Mpumalanga. Remember, if you're from Mpumalanga, you can't participate. Any other province except Mpumalanga. Hence, we call it the Clash of the Provinces. Ermokansa Holdings, in association with Radio 2000, presents the six-time Grammy Award nominee singer-songwriter as well as multi-platinum-selling international R&B star Tamia. We spoke to her yesterday. Tamia will be supported by Zonke and Sjava, the biggest women's celebration tour experience taking place on the 5th and 6th of August at the Grand Rust Arena in Cape Town. 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Hashtag Tamia Live in South Africa Tour. Yeah, and she was excited to be coming here, right?
2: Oh, yeah. She was very excited.
0: She couldn't wait.
2: She's planning her whole lineup for us. It sounds so exciting.
0: She couldn't wait.
1: She didn't sound like the stranger in the house.
2: No, she didn't.
1: Of Mzansi.
2: At all.
0: Hashtag Rimokansa Holdings.
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0: Two for the road. 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
0: Okay.
11: Please play me Ufeza, Ingoma, Iti Umakondana, couple that with Untengane with Ukete. Thank you.
2: Oh, yes.
11: This is Boo from Etewin.
1: Thank God, okay.
0: Thank you,

0: Muchacha Macho. Sounds of Feza. 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It's got Pele Pele moving. Pele Pele, you've been moving to both of them. Lentengane. Kethe mina.
1: This is my vibe.
0: Ukhethe wena.
1: Hey, ukhethe
0: mina. Hey,
1: baby, what? Baba ringangaka bani?
0: Unamanga wena.
1: Just me.
0: Good
1: alone. He's gonna come and catch me.
0: Maqondana nyana. Maqondana. 82,000 now music, your memories. Smooth, thank you so much. Refreshing two for the road this afternoon as we get chatting. And so every family, everybody has its own quirks, traditions, as well as stories. But sometimes families also have patterns that seem to repeat themselves. The same habits, challenges, or even funny situations that happen generation after generation. Especially mtsimbini, I guess. People call it the family curse. Well, others say it's just a family pattern somehow. What is that something that always happens in your family and nowhere else? Does your family have a funny tradition or habit? Is there a pattern in your family that you're trying to break? Do you believe families pass down certain behaviors sometime? Well, I guess, yeah, there are always those traits within families. mostly, emcimbini, when, you know, umalume sekabdlile, and then they start. Or the aunt, you know, she's bound to dance at some point. Hmm? By the end of it all, because she's had a few beninis. there may be many other things, yeah?
2: The best trait is that nothing is dramatic. Any gathering ends nice.
0: Yeah.
2: Everyone goes to their own place.
0: Mm.
2: Everyone goes their other side. I mean, people can have the same blood, but not the same blood type.
0: Yeah.
2: Even the food differs now. You can no longer cook that something that can cater for all and sundry. Now you must be careful what you cook for whom. Things have changed in family gatherings.
0: I guess it's peg with vegan.
1: But a lot of family trends can follow you, good ones and bad ones.
0: Correct.
1: I mean,
0: yeah.
1: There are families where they're still waiting for their first wedding.
0: Yeah.
1: You know, they're like, how can't it have your mola nini because we are celebrating someone's wedding.
0: Yeah.
1: You know, even one person, one child, one girl, or one boy.
0: Yeah.
1: Can't be mnandi kungoli chertini because there's a wedding around the corner.
0: Right.
1: You know?
0: Yes.
1: Yeah, there's quite a few things that can stick onto a family.
0: 0605 842 250. But of course, you know, some would come with the boyfriends, and Malume would have had a bit too much of mqombo.
2: That's so disdain, distasteful. Can she do the same when her son, when the daughter plays me? Can she come and say, "Awawe, wakhujala"?
1: I would also love to know if it makes it easier in the family if it's a family of people that are don't mind alcohol. You know, where there won't be anyone that judges anyone when it's that time where the bottles are coming out.
0: Sure,
1: everyone
0: fun must be had.
1: Participate,
0: right?
1: You know, and there's no one with a snotty nose that's
0: trying to judge.
1: You know, judging the people that are having fun.
0: Yeah, let's hear your opinion. 0605 842 250 or 086000 2479. Catch up with the latest in headlines now.
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4: Thank you very much, Brother Paul and the team. In your headlines at 3:30, Kemudupi Makgalemele. More than 900 suspects were arrested across the country for various offences during yesterday's marches against illegal foreigners. President Cyril Ramaphosa has lauded the holding of the first ever Google Cloud Summit on the African continent, and police in Belgium say at least 5 people have been killed in a fire which broke out at an apartment block in Antwerp. Those are your headlines. A full update at 4. Your latest sports update. 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
1: Thank you, Madubi. Let's start with this update first. Orlando Pirates confirming that Relebogile Mofokeng is moving to a Belgium. I'm looking for the specific statement from the Buccaneers so that I can read it for you. They're confirming that Relebogile Mofokeng and Orlando Pirates and Royal

0: Union Saints-Gilloise have agreed to the transfer of Relebogile Mofokeng, while the two clubs have yet to conclude the negotiations over the transfer fee and structure of the deal. Orlando Pirates can confirm that the move remains subject to Mofokeng passing a medical examination and finalizing personal terms with the Belgian Pro League side. The club can also reveal that an agreement in principle with Orlando Pirates and Union Saints-Gilloise was in fact reached before the start of the World Cup. However, they held off any announcement because they needed Urede to focus on the World Cup. But now that's a thing of the past for South Africa, he can now move on and go to his medical, which we saw on social media across the board. You can check on SABC Sport as well, videos of Rele boarding a plane. So he's not coming back with the team. He's gone to Belgium for his medical. The team, though, that is Bafana Bafana, they are coming back tomorrow. I believe they're already in transit. And they should be landing at Oratambo International Airport at 5:30 or around in the morning tomorrow. Coach Hugo Bruce says he's proud of the progress made during his time in charge, but insists no decision has been made regarding his future with the national team.
1: Till now, I think it was a fantastic journey. It started a little bit difficult, but I think after that we did a very good job. Also the players, I'm still proud on this team what they achieved in the last 5 years. So again, we think we can look at the past with happiness
0: Staying with Bafana Bafana, Captain Ronan Williams has delivered a heartfelt message to South Africans who stood behind the national team throughout the FIFA World Cup campaign. Speaking to SABC Sport after the exit, Williams took time to thank Bafana supporters for their unwavering support.
2: Emotional, happy. When you see, you know, us coming together as a country, uniting in difficult moments, and to see all the videos of people celebrating, staying up to watch our games, sacrificing, you know, their time, their effort, their sleep to support this team, I can only be proud.
0: We can only be proud indeed. So the World Cup continues. Let's start with yesterday's results. We saw France take out Sweden, Norway eliminate Ivory Coast, and Mexico, they won 2-0 against Ecuador to progress to the round of 16. Tonight, England versus DR Congo, Belgium against Senegal at 10 p.m., USA versus Bosnia and Herzegovina. The clash that you'll be able to catch on SABC 3 is England versus DR Congo, SABC's Radio 2000 as well. Remember to download that SABC Plus app. Springbok coach Rassie Erasmus insists there's no cause for alarm in the second row, although injuries have left the side with fewer specialist lock options than usual ahead of Saturday's opening Nations Championship test against England at Ellis Park. While experienced campaigners Franco Mostert and Luit Diaga are nearing full fitness and could return to action within the next coming weeks, the long-term absence of Argeus Neyman, Ruan Venter, and more recently Riley Norton have tested South Africa's depth at lock. Here is Coach Rassie Erasmus speaking about England and the fact that despite their results at the moment, they are not taking the English for granted.
3: From experience myself, and again, I think I said it in a previous media conference, it's a week is a long time. 50 points us against New Zealand away, and then when we lost 57-0, and then the next weekend it was a 2-point game. You know, 5 months after we got smashed, we went to the World Cup and win it. You know, in last year, Australia, they smashed us at Ellis Park, and we went on to win the Rugby Championship. So.
0: Looking forward to that game against England on Saturday at Ellis Park. But we're also looking forward to the semi-finals of the T20 Women's World Cup. And Proteas women captain Laura Volvaerts believes the pressure will be on England and not her team when the two teams face off in the semi-finals tomorrow. The skipper says that they know the crowd at the Oval will be heavily backing the host, and that will sow some tension in their opponent's team. South Africa also beat England in the semi-finals of the T20 World Cup in 2023 and the 2025 ODI World Cup, and Volvaerts believes they can find a way to win again when the odds are against them. We'll hear from Laura Volvaerts in the next hour. Let's leave it on that note in cricket. For Radio 2000 Sport, I am Lonwabo Miso.
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5: Going back to 2008, the year of R&B Queens. If I Were a Boy, Beyonce. Shakur, Heaven Sent. Here's Rihanna with Take a Bow. Jennifer Hudson with That Spotlight. 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
6: Good afternoon, DC crew. Happy Wednesday. Hit versus hit. I'm going with Jennifer Lopez, Spotlight. It's Marilyn Vanquart from East London. Thank you.
0: Thank you, Marilyn.
5: Jennifer Hudson, isn't it? Not Lopez.
0: Yeah,
5: Hudson, yeah.
7: But it's a Jennifer. It's a Jennifer.
5: Jennifer, I guess. Well, not a Hudson.
0: It's a Jennifer. Jennifer.
5: Not a Lopez. A Hudson. Who's got more pipes? Lopez or Hudson?
0: Does Lopez even have pipes?
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8: Dr. Kitumetse Mashego joins us on the line. She's a clinical psychologist. A parent is so desperate. She goes, yeah. She buys cocaine, takes the cocaine, so she understands what it is that the daughter feels when she's on these drugs. How can Anonymous start taking care of her own mental health while supporting her daughter?
9: You know, addiction is a chronic brain disorder or illness where there's compulsive engagement with a substance or certain behaviors despite negative consequences. Because I think sometimes we don't see it as an illness or a disorder, right? We think, you know, people are in control, but they are struggling with a disease and it's classified as that.
4: 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Music that connects. 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
1: My American boy.
0: British born of style. American boy. Radio 2000, our music, your memories. So what is that? Something that always happens within your family and nowhere else. Is there a pattern in your family that you're trying to break, perhaps? Does your family have a funny tradition or a habit? 0605 842 250. Let's hear it from you, the horse's mouth. Talk to us.
2: Beautiful people, the Disney crew, Dumelang.
0: Dumela.
2: Tina into Asekaya, Gutiwa, Amandombazane Asekaya, Washad. 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
0: Tina.
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0: Anishadi.
2: There's even jokes about us guys on TikTok ukuthi hawu ishimane zakazwane.
0: Hawu bakazwane.
2: So into yasekhaya yileyo.
0: Yeah.
2: Asishadi.
0: Okay. Got you. 2000.
3: Baba Mnisi.
0: Amen.
3: Baba Kambu.
4: Yes, darling.
3: The darling is as in two of you. Darling, there are two parks on many chairs.
5: Good afternoon, DC Crew. Gonza Nation, I'm Titi Sipulahi from Kimberley. You know, my family never has drama, you know. It's very seldom really drama. Rona, after taking Metias Arabia, we call it, we sing.
0: Oh, yes.
5: Just sing our lungs out.
0: There you go.
5: Nobody's insulting nobody.
0: That's refreshing.
5: We always end our gatherings singing. And then everybody will depart. Nice topic, everybody.
0: Thank you so much.
6: Good day, team. Hope you guys are good.
0: We are okay.
6: Can I be an onza now?
0: You can.
6: I'm trying to change the voice as well. Mine, it's my mother's family side. Every 2 months we meet, it's either there is something happening, but past 8, 9 p.m. at night, 10 o'clock, they always fight each other, bruh. They always fight each other, and then it's either umalume, they did something wrong to him. He wasn't consulted about this thing that is happening right now. All of it. If it's not that, it's division of a family. Nina, umama wenu, ukule, pagamisa, yonga jelando. Like, yeah, man, yeah, yeah. So now it's affecting the kids and everything. So now we can't be all together. Otherwise, not sure.
0: All right, thank you so much. That happens a lot, I guess.
7: Hey, good afternoon, the TC crew.
4: Hi.
7: What is familiar, gimme a family niami? Umavuso lona ke.
8: Dongala mavuso.
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8: Ingakho.
7: Kuliwe nje kube neargument kuze qhitheke neyishebo.
4: Hayibo.
8: Don't fight.
9: Good afternoon DC crew. Usiphiwe lo ngikhoma kandaba la eShawela.
8: Hey,
9: 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I don't know, there's this curse in my family. A hatred.
8: Aw.
9: One of the family member mokuhlangene ukhankasa inzondo. He will go out and tell outsiders ukuthi lona ngimfuni nokuhlangene lapha endlini ukuthi ukhuluma naye uzokutshela kwabhoqo. 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Ayi, isibetho leso. Cha, kubi.
10: Hi Paul.
0: Hello.
10: How are you? I hope you guys are good.
0: We're good, thank you.
10: Yeah, my family tradition is whenever there's a funeral or some sort of umcimbi or anything like that and family has to be there together. I'm telling you, in advance, you already know Gutiai Zizosha. Ah, there's gonna be havoc.
0: Yeah.
10: The grandchildren and the great grandchildren, they're gonna start fighting for their mothers and their fathers. Hey, when umama kwenza so, when baba kwenza so. And funny enough, it's not even the siblings. It's the grandchildren, and they would go on and on and on and on. So yeah, Mina, that is my family tradition.
0: So sad to hear that. In this regard, you know, when there are family gatherings, many families for some reason fight.
8: Isn't it wrong to close down a family? Liquidate. Yeah,
0: well, I've never heard of such.
8: It has happened in a lot of royal families.
0: That could be a possibility, you know.
8: Very
0: violent, you would prefer to aksakhonakal.
8: Anciently, Munye would go that side because just for the sake of peace. Liquidate.
0: Because here's a lady saying it's not even the children somehow, it's almost the grandchildren that are fighting.
8: And this
0: at times. What is your situation? I would love to know. 060-584-2250.
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11: 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Dangerman, Mohamed Kudus, big game energy.
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0: some would say, or call it simply a family curse, while others would say it's just a family pattern. Does your family have a funny tradition or a habit, good or bad? Do you believe families pass down certain behaviors somehow, some way? What is that something that always happens within your family and nowhere else, you believe? That's what we're delving into. This is Dr. Rocket and Café de Flore. 3 before 4. Let's hear what you have to say. Sam Sarazwen.
1: In fact, ya kobo monna waka ke hore o munyane ha nya le before o mohulu, like if le four ka mojagateng,
0: yeah,
1: first born e nyetse, number 3 aka senyale, second born a so nyahle.
0: Oh,
1: so di tsamaya zi hamba ngo line.
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4: Mampele Pele, Miss Wimvula,
0: yes, sir.
4: Mr. Gambo himself.
2: Sire.
4: Hey, a car in King I took tongue. Hey, shall yes, sir.
2: In a piece.
4: Hey, my wash or river tea, I tongue or something I'm in com, what's in our mouths. Hey, my young Sabatini, Tigiala, man.
0: Yalla,
4: I see a lala, hey, see a la, look tongue, and yas the dope tongue of Ngara.
5: Good afternoon, DC crew. Yo, naze Natasha ni topic, yes. Yo. Tina, family negative. Kona manga fi wagufelo muntu vele bege ne eruption. Yes, says. Uzoliwa. Mumu wabowaki from night vigil. Bazo poza, ba poza yo. But yeah, wena. Dala ni begi le vele. 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
0: That's terrible. Oh, that's man. Terrible.
6: Hey Nkonzo crew. Love see Polile Aiki. Yazini kulama family wethu sometimes it's a rona mara. So what happens ka miqimbi, so I went ka party weddings or whatever gathering. Hare fetsa go ga bo setse botsene la bya nom. 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
0: olela
6: yo how but is over king yo ke ho putse mani hey and then we start crying all of a sudden one by one
0: cry together
6: yo la mama.
0: it happens
6: quite often, and it's something that we don't plan, but it just happened,
0: yeah.
6: In celebration of those who have passed on. All right, cool.
0: Yeah, because usually in such gatherings, you know, you would know that in previous years you would have been with whomever, you know, who's passed away.
2: Yeah,
0: you would remember, you know, moms, uncles, aunts that have, you know, that you would ordinarily in that situation be with, right?
2: That's when you see the difference between a company and a family.
0: Yeah, and they cry together. I love that.
2: In a family, you cannot be replaced, but at work, 5 minutes, done.
0: Mudupi has got the latest, it's 4. News.
7: Independent and impartial.
8: Thank you very much, and Ntatemnisi. The top story is hundreds arrested during yesterday's marches and 5 people killed in an apartment block fire in Belgium. With the news at 4, Kemudupi Makgalemele. Nat Joints says the 900 people arrested yesterday during protests against illegal foreigners were for offences including looting, immigration law violations, illegal firearm discharges, and malicious damage to property. The Western Cape, Eastern Cape, and KZN recorded the highest number of arrests, while the Free State reported the most looting incidents. Nat Joint's chairperson, Tebello Mosikidi.
3: The majority of those arrested were illegal foreigners and looting as a result of law enforcement operations conducted alongside the protesters. Some were arrested for public violence, some for harboring illegal immigrants in terms of immigration act, some for business robbery at spaza shops, and so on and so forth.
8: An interfaith planning meeting of religious leaders is underway at St. George's Cathedral in Cape Town to discuss what they describe as a unified approach to the crisis facing the city and the community. The gathering takes place following yesterday's protests across the country. The Western Cape Council of Churches, Reverend Ruth Jonas.
9: Our concerns as religious leaders are that if it's every Thursday, we also need to be on site just to see what is happening, because I heard yesterday there was also some intimidation from some of the marchers towards the religious leaders who had a silent protest.
8: President Cyril Ramaphosa has lauded the holding of the first ever Google Cloud Summit on the African continent. Delivering the keynote address in Sandton, Joburg, he said the summit was a major milestone for Africa and South Africa. The event showcases the tech giant's latest innovations in cloud computing, AI, and digital transformation. Ramaphosa added that Google and South Africa are a perfect match.
10: Google Cloud is one of the largest global enterprises, cloud providers in the world. South Africa is Africa's digital investment powerhouse and Africa's largest cloud market. We are a mature market for digital investment with high internet penetration.
8: And police in Germany say at least five people have been killed in a fire which broke out at an apartment block in Antwerp. It is believed that the 10-story block accommodated 200 people. The exact number of people who have been injured is not yet known, and a search continues for anyone left inside the building. The fire service says heavy smoke is making the rescue operation more difficult. Looking at your latest financial indicators, the Rand is trading at 16.37 to the US dollar, 21.71 to the pound, and 18.66 to the euro. Gold is trading at $4,092 an ounce, platinum at $1,601, and Brent crude oil $71.97 a barrel. The top story at 4, Nat Joints says the 900 people arrested yesterday during protests against illegal foreigners were for offences including looting, immigration law violations, illegal firearm discharges, and malicious damage to property. Rose has your headlines at 5:30. From myself, Mudupi Makgalemele, for today, hola.
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11: Thank you, Madupi. Good afternoon. In your sport headlines, let me look for this message from Danelle. So, important to note that the G-Sport Awards celebrate and recognize outstanding South African sports women leaders and contributors advancing women's sport and inspiring future generations. So, the G-Sport nominations and finalists have been announced for the 2026 G-Sport Awards. And at 4:30, we're going to be joined by the founder of G-Sport, Cass Naidu, just to maybe give us an idea of what to expect for this year's awards. Basically, the G-Sport Awards, as I said, is celebrating women in sport. And I'm proud to announce, Paul, that I've been nominated. I'm a finalist, double finalist.
0: What category?
11: Women in TV.
0: There you go.
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0: We love it.
11: So, yeah, we'll chat with Cass Naidu at 4:30, and then I'm going to give you the details, because I get it now, my family has to vote for me, the Radio 2000 family.
0: Uh-huh.
11: I'll give you the details
0: on how to vote.
11: Where you can vote as well.
0: Congratulations.
11: Thank you. Thank you.
0: Double nominee we have.
11: Yes.
0: That's wonderful. Radio 2000, our music, your memories. It is a Drive Connection.

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0: taken quite a dip, and yeah. He's even decided not to tour anymore because of these ailments that he needs to take care of. So Mr. Phil Collins, not only a singer-songwriter, but also a prolific drummer. Another day in paradise on 13 after 4 on Radio 2000 Hour Music, Your Memories. Another day in paradise. Or paradise.
1: Paradise.
0: Everyone wants to go there.
1: Everyone.
0: What do you want?
2: Peace.
0: There's peace. Yes, peace is there. What else are you looking for?
2: I give me a school one way. Is food the Bible.
0: What you know about what is your school one way paradise?
2: I'm asking.
0: What you know about?
2: It's a question. Sunday school? Huh? It's a question.
1: You said everyone.
0: Hmm?
1: Did you say everyone?
0: No, I said everyone who happens to be there. You know, is at peace. There's love.
1: I said everyone wants to be in paradise.
0: Yes.
1: Some people love it here.
0: Yeah, some do love it.
2: Some of those people.
1: Yeah, I love it here.
2: I'm happy to stay
0: because
2: here.
0: Many of us don't know what this paradise looks like, right?
1: Me, I love it here.
0: It could just be an illusion somehow, some way.
1: I'm not in denial of anything.
0: Yes.
1: I just love it here.
0: It just could be an illusion.
3: Hit versus hit on The Drive Connection.
0: 2008. Yeah, we're heading back. Some queens of R&B who made a mark. Like this one, Keisha Cole, Heaven Sent. Rihanna, Take a Bow. We kicked it off with Beyonce, by the way, for our boy. And Jennifer. Jennifer Hudson. Spotlight. Hey, Molina. It is us.
2: Yes, darling.
4: Isaac Gambu.
1: Oshendote.
4: If you are not a boy, if I was a boy, but you are not a boy. Tell the great thing about Alexander.
1: Alexander.
5: The dangerous crew.
0: Raulebo.
5: Show, ma'am. Ele pele.
2: Yes, darling.
5: Show, Mr. Paul.
0: Miss
5: Wemvula.
0: Mr.
5: Gambu.
1: My
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1: Sir.
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6: Good afternoon, the DC crew. It versus heat. I vote for Keisha Cole. Chan Monesa at Poch.
1: Chan.
6: Great show as always.
0: Thank you so much. Yeah, Jan Monais. You gotta love Jan Monais.
1: Sounds like this guy. My pinches work. My pinches got Jan.
0: It's last.
1: Yeah.
2: Mara, why look shin bebang afun sata my pinches is last.
1: We have asga.
2: My baso cooler food.
1: Pese masbize masozo bola ngiti angfun.
0: But what are you doing?
2: So
0: you're initially trespassing in someone else's yard.
2: We are trespassing because you are not allowing us.
0: And that's why Ben Toli Swaz.
2: If you had allowed us, if you had said bantwana bami zanzo sata ama pinches.
0: Had you ever asked from Ubabus Bego?
2: They always said no.
0: Oh,
2: yes, they always said no.
1: My peaches for love after today.
2: I don't get it.
1: I don't eat peaches.
2: You don't eat what?
1: Peaches.
2: Oh.
1: I don't touch them at all.
0: 060-584-2250. On to the topic. At 17 after 4, it's a Drive Connection, everybody.
7: Good afternoon, DC crew. Aina, what's bothering me? It's the side of my mom's family. Oh, I don't want to lie. If you don't attend the same church as them, Lalela, they won't even take you serious. If you don't go to church,
1: or rather
7: the same church that they are going to, they're not gonna take you serious. Like our existing billionaire, our existing you need to go to the same church because banale this thing yokuthi sizokhulumana naye ngoba you don't go to the same church. Hey zakhala bathu bakabapha
8: this is crew.
2: Hi.
8: Who is in Mpumalanga? 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
9: kunjalo
0: nje.
10: Afternoon guys. Yeah, no, touchy topic can say. But on our family, we are 7 siblings who actually everyone drinks except me.
0: Oh.
10: I'm the only one that's not drinking.
9: Fine.
10: But yeah, until it's always an enjoyable moment when we are together.
0: Mm.
10: They drink in such a way that you find myself drunk. But I didn't drink. I don't know what
9: I'm drunk
0: in love, yeah, I guess.
10: Always
0: drunk
10: in
0: love.
10: When we are together, it starts with fun, it ends with fun.
0: Yeah.
9: Beautiful.
10: Thank you.
2: Thank you.
0: Man, we love that.
11: Elevated Awakenings, DC crew.
0: Elevated Awakenings to you.
2: Oh,
0: morning to you.
9: Elevatings to you.
11: Marangin Chinev voice. Yes. Hey, Mr. Paul.
0: Yes,
11: Sakampo,
0: sir.
11: I'm alone over Pelepele. She's higher send you, mother-in-law. I think Isaac is right. My family has been liquidated. Because me and Sele, with my mother and my children.
0: Mm.
11: That's who I call family.
0: Oh.
11: Like, and my older brother, my eldest brother, Skulumi.
0: It's nice, isn't it?
11: My mother's sisters. Like, I think AH was liquidated, but we were not informed. Thank you. Great show as always.
2: Thank
0: oh,
2: you.
0: Man. That story, that.
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12: 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So when we have family gatherings, we normally drive through in the morning, but by the afternoon or late evening, we drive it back.
0: Okay.
12: So it has saved us a lot of the after party drama. I know we do have two kind of like black sheeps that we are aware of to say every time when Sesi relaxi lelapo, they'll be the one bringing up issues that are unnecessary.
2: Mm.
12: But it's unfortunate that where our
0: what happened there? Let's take a break.
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0: Yes, sir, yes, ma'am. And we're looking at the Clash of the Provinces. That's coming through today. And, of course, our champion, current champion as things stand, coming through for the third time. Yeah, for the third time this Wednesday. And it is Maputi all the way from Mpumalanga. Maputi is at the helm. Would you like to take on Maputi? 0605842250 or 086002479. It's generally easy. Five questions. They're general knowledge based. And you take on each other. You represent your province. Maputi is the champion from Mpumalanga. What province are you from?
22: Yeah. It's the motivation. Go lower. <Yeah. laughs>
2: You can go more rounds.
0: Here's some Brown Dash. Pants come to Zonda. Oh, we sell it.

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3: 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Waya, waya.
0: Yes.
3: Waya, waya.
0: Kogai.
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0: Ja.
3: 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Ibiza. 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
0: Ah, Odes.
3: Odes Saloon.
0: Ah, Odes.
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0: Oh, yes.
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0: Hats off to them. We love them.
4: Ex-Wada Wada, ex-Mamo Bele Bele. 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What taxi driver?
0: Guys,
4: over Talukali, wo Tsunami, wo RDP, wo Sakisi, wo Makau, via Zone 1. Jimmy Mago, the busy corner of Motsebe.
0: There you go. Rao Leboa, Munamadi.
5: Hey, TC crew. Why am I trying to fit you into the KTL to our driver, but say United Bank. Abu Poising, Abu Bungani, Abu Mpule, Umkenya, Abu Tabiso, Wonka Machita, Vele's driver now, La United Park, Frenachen, Mavusan, Timbis, Nitaba as a Machita Slaze, Silla, Waya, Waya, Shoba Fritz.
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8: Hi, this is crew. 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
6: Hello.
8: Is Mickey from Lotus Gardens.
0: The Mickey.
8: In Pretoria, Sasol Garage in Kwaga Road, they always play. Radio 2000 loud.
0: Hey,
8: oh,
0: loud.
8: From the morning I always go there at the garage to for their services. Great, they always play Radio 2000 from
0: yeah.
8: the morning.
6: Better together.
0: That was Makey. Yeah, hello Makey, what makes you happy, Makey? I got answer, Make.
6: Married 2000.
0: Wambi.
6: Makes Makey happy.
0: Oh, it makes Makey happy. We're happy that Radio 2000 makes Makey happy. What makes you happy, Lonabo?
2: Me.
0: Chocolate.
2: Yes. That's the start.
0: What else?
2: Food in general makes me happy.
0: Mm.
2: And then money.
0: How about water?
2: Nah.
6: Money.
2: Nah.
0: Water is good for you.
2: But it doesn't make me happy.
0: Really? No. But it quenches that thirst.
2: Water.
0: Yes, it would quench your thirst, right?
2: And sometimes it's on a lake.
0: Gives you relief somehow.
2: Yeah.
6: Amanzi.
0: Hey.
6: Okay.
0: Ivati. Ivati.
6: Ichava.
9: SABC News.
0: Roseanne's on the news desk. She's got the headlines.
9: Independent and impartial.
10: Good afternoon. President Cyril Ramaphosa says the country and Africa's true wealth lies not in natural resources, but in the ingenuity and resilience of the people. He was addressing the inaugural Google Cloud Summit in Sandton, Johannesburg. The National Joint Operational and Intelligence Structure, NatJoints, says the 900 people arrested yesterday during the protest against undocumented foreign nationals were taken into custody for offences including looting, immigration law violations, illegal firearm discharges and malicious damage to property. And leaders of the South African Council of Churches National Crisis Centre are conducting a visit to the repatriation centre at the Beitbridge border post in Musina, Limpopo. More news at 5.
9: Frontline action on your dial. 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
10: Good afternoon in your sports. So as I said earlier on, the G-Sport Awards are just around the corner. 21st annual G-Sport Awards celebrating an extraordinary year of historic breakthroughs, record-shattering performances and commercial revolutions across South Africa's women's sports. So following a grueling process from nearly 475 nominations received from the public, an esteemed independent panel of judges has finalized the short list, and we're waiting to chat to Cass Naidu, who is the founder of G-Sport, just to give us an update and perhaps maybe officially open the voting process for these G-Sport Awards. The G-Sport Awards are just there to profile, celebrate and honor women in sport

0: And remember, as I said earlier on, this year I happen to be one of the finalists at the G-Sport Awards for Women in TV and Women in Radio. So if you go to the G-Sport Awards website, that's where you can place your votes. And let's bring both of them back, right, to Radio 2000. So Cass, unfortunately, not available at the moment, but just given you the lay of the land about the G-Sport Awards. If you go to, in fact, last year, the G-Sport Awards were on SABC for the first time, and we're looking forward to having them again here on the public broadcast. And staying with Women in Sport, the women's cricket team are at the Women's World Cup in England, and Captain Laura Volvaerts believes the pressure will be on England and not her team when the two face off in the semi-finals of the T20 World Cup tomorrow. The skipper says they know the crowd at the Oval will be heavily backing the hosts, and that will sow some tension in their opponent's team. South Africa also beat England in the semis, both in 2023 of the T20 World Cup and in 2025 in the ODI World Cup. Here's Captain Fantastic, Laura Volvaerts.
1: I think we've found a way to win games, which has been good. Been on the winning side more often than not. And yeah, super excited to play tomorrow. I think I know it'll be a pretty sold-out crowd supporting the opposition. So it'll be a nice challenge for us. But yeah, getting to play the hosts in a tournament is always pretty exciting. I think they'll have a bit more pressure on them with all of that support. So hopefully we can put together a good game of cricket.
2: It's really exciting.
0: Cricket indeed. Moving on now to Bafana Bafana captain Ronan Williams delivering a heartfelt message to South Africans who stood behind the national team throughout their FIFA World Cup campaign.
3: You know, happy when you see, you know, us coming together as a country, uniting in difficult moments. And to see all the videos of people celebrating, staying up to watch our games, sacrificing, you know, their time, their effort, their sleep to support this team. I can only be proud and happy. Yes, disappointed. We wanted to go as far as possible. But thank you to South Africa.
0: Thank you, South Africa. The World Cup continues, though. SABC is the official broadcaster of the 2026 Global Showpiece. So tonight at 6 o'clock, you can catch a clash between England versus DR Congo. And then later on at 10 p.m., Belgium versus Senegal. USA, the host against Bosnia and Herzegovina. Let's leave it on that note in football for Radio 2000 Sport. I am Lonwabo Misom.
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6: Good afternoon. Heavy traffic around the Buccleuch interchange, Joburg Midrand side. There's a breakdown coming into Joburg on the M1 south of Buccleuch. That's a delay from Allendale. And then a crash going south on the N1 between Rivonia and William Undella. And that's a big queue from the Buccleuch interchange heading south as well. Also, William Undella, traffic lights haven't worked at Monte Cassino for a long time. And that's heavy today. Traffic lined up from Bryanston across the highway and into that four-ways area. Collision scene on the N12 and R24 near Galuli's interchange. Some pressure on both of those routes as you come in from Ekurhuleni, and roadworks on the N1 north of the N4 Bakwena highway split. That is north of the Montana exit. That's quite a heavy delay to get through that one today as well. Durban's M7, if you are bluffbound coming out of Pinetown, a heads up, that traffic is bad. It has been all afternoon. Traffic sitting from Belleville Road out of Queensborough through the N2 down to Belair and Wakesley. That's really heavy. If you're leaving the bluff, there's a backlog from Belair and Wakesley out towards the N2 as well. N3 queuing out of town from Sherwood towards the Pavilion Mall. The N2 south coming through Inanda Road and Mgeni Road. Looks like a breakdown around the Clare Road Bridge, and a stationary vehicle on the M4 south near Virginia Airport causing some delays, as well as some roadworks that continue on that route today as well. Cape Town, very heavy. N1 outbound, a crash before the N7 highway bridge, and then a fatal collision out by Plattenkloof Road. All of that together means the N1 sits from as far back as Marine Drive. Into that, the M5 coming through from Rondebosch is heavy as you try to get up to that Cooper, get a change and into that N1. With your traffic updates, I'm Rob Byrne.
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12: Hi, South Africa. I'm Michael Owen. If you appreciate world-class sport and a great occasion, the Hollywood Bets Durban July is the place to be. The theme for 2026 is Country Allure, which sees the rustic style of the countryside meet the cosmopolitan cool of the city. On Saturday, the 4th of July, it all comes together at Hollywood Bets Greyville, Africa's greatest horse racing and social event. I'll see you there.
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0: Daniel Caesar with her passport. You're my mpagoko that I need in the evening. Yeah, she talks about coffee right in the morning. So why can't someone be my mpagoko that I need in the evening? Hi, Valen.
1: Hey, hey, hey, hey, hey. Isugile.
0: Welcome, everybody, to this year edition of Clash of the Provinces. Happens every Monday, Wednesdays, and Fridays. Our current champion at the helm, Maputi, all the way from Mpumalanga. Champion, how are you feeling today?
2: I'm well, and good evening to the beautiful.
0: Yeah, any rituals you do to get ready for another round of Clash of the Provinces? Do you do something? A short prayer, maybe? I don't know.
2: Not at all. I just listen to 2000. Not at all. And obviously, current affairs here and there, listen to the news bulletins. Yeah, but digitally, that's it.
0: Oh, that's it. All right. Yeah. You've got a challenger coming out of Gauteng. Goes by the name of Koketso. Koketso, good afternoon.
3: Good afternoon, this is crew. Hi.
4: Hello, Koketso.
0: Are you well, dear lady?
3: I hope I'll be well. I'm well now.
0: All right. Well, what about in Gauteng are you from?
3: I'm in Roodepoort.
0: Oh, you're in Roodepoort.
3: Yes.
0: All right. So you have to pay your respect to the champion. The champion is currently Maputi. Maputi is all the way in Mpumalanga. He's on the line. Go ahead, Koketso.
3: Hi, Maputi. It's nice to be against you. Well done for going, so far. Going well so far.
2: Welcome, Koike. Take it easy. Like I told other guys the other day, let's just have fun. Not be serious about it.
0: Yeah, it's just about having fun. I like them.
1: Hey, that giggle.
0: Yeah, okay, so that giggle.
1: It says there's no fun that's going to be had here.
0: Yeah.
1: Serious.
0: Yeah, Koketso thinks this might just be a serious matter. And of course, there are rules, Koketso, ne?
1: The rules are very simple, Koketso. Paul is going to read the question. If you think you know the answer, you shout your name. If you interrupt Paul, we're going to give Maputi a chance to answer, and that disqualifies you for that round. So the key here is to listen and wait for the end of the sentence, and then we only give you 3 seconds to give us the correct answer. It's very simple, Koketso.
3: Okay. Yes.
0: Maputi, Koketso, let's play Clash of the Provinces. Nat Joints is a paramount security and intelligence coordinator in South Africa. What does Nat Joints stand for?
2: Maputi?
0: Yeah?
2: National Joint Operation and Intelligence System.
0: National?
2: Joint Operations and Intelligence System.
0: Close, but incorrect.
1: Oh.
0: Maputi. Nat Joints stands for National Joint Operational and Intelligence Structure.
2: Mm. Oh, not system.
0: Not system.
1: Hey,
0: structure.
1: System, structure.
0: No. Wait, well, we're not going to debate this. Can we move on? What is the highest mountain in South Africa?
1: Maputi.
2: The Drakensberg.
0: The Drakensberg.
2: Yes.
0: Hmm. That is incorrect. Oh. Mafadi is what we're looking for. Mafadi.
2: Yeah. What about
0: it stands at an elevation of 3,450 meters above sea level.
2: Which part of South Africa is that?
1: It's on the border of South Africa and Lesotho, around the in the spectacular Drakensberg range.
0: Yeah, so when you say Drakensberg, it's a range, you know? There's a particular peak lapa. But in Mafad.
2: Oh,
0: yeah, bro? We're looking for Mafad.
1: What were you going to say, Koketso?
0: You said Drakensberg.
1: No, I mean Koketso.
0: Oh, Koketso.
3: Now I'm going to guess Table Mountain, guys.
1: The most popular one.
0: You were just going to say Table Mountain.
3: I was going to guess that one, yeah.
0: No, I was going to say I was going to say Melville Copies. let's continue. Which vitamin is important for collagen production and wound healing?
3: Forget.
1: Okay, so.
3: Vitamin K.
0: Vitamin K. Okay. Mm. That's incorrect. Vitamin C is important for collagen production and wound healing. That's important for many things, this vitamin C.
3: Okay.
0: How's the score looking, Pele Pele?
1: Yo, it's not a lackluster affair because at least they're trying. It's just that they're not
5: collagen
1: getting them right.
5: In college.
0: Yeah.
1: Yeah.
0: Maputi, are you still there, dear lad?
2: I am.
0: Okay.
2: MJ.
0: All right. In laundry care, what does a square with a curved line at the top mean? You heard me.
3: Can you repeat the question?
2: In what?
0: In laundry.
2: Yeah?
0: In laundry care, what does a square with a curved line at the top mean? Laundry care. Think labels. How, guys?
1: Hey, heaven, Zim.
0: Labels, labels within your clothes. Signaling the instruction.
3: I'm looking at the labels, yeah, but...
0: Yeah. So what does a square with a curved line at the top mean? It means hang dry or line dry.
5: Yeah.
0: Hmm?
5: Young.
3: Okay.
0: Because you find all sorts of things there at the label, and they tell you what you need to do, and it's got little symbols, you know, to let you know. Mm-hmm. Yeah. So now you know. This could be the final question. And still, nil-nil. Kandangapa.
5: Hang dry, hang in there.
0: What is the maximum legal blood alcohol concentration for an ordinary licensed driver in South Africa? Go ahead.
2: 0.09 milligrams per liter.
0: 0.09.
5: Milligrams.
0: 0.05 grams per 100 milliliters of blood. Have you never been awazi bakufaka esifutweni? Maputi. Maputi. Maputi.
2: Yes.
0: Never
2: got caught on that.
5: You don't drink and drive, eh?
0: Oh, you never. That's beautiful. You know, he says he never got caught.
5: Yeah, because he doesn't show it.
2: That's why I don't know about it.
0: Yeah? All right. Maputi.
2: Yeah.
0: You've had a good run. Your reign ends right here. Three rounds, you know, not too bad.
1: Yeah.
0: Uzame champion. Anyone you'd like to say hi to out there?
2: Nah, I'm actually with my son. He's here with me. I'm taking him to the soccer. I was trying to cheer for me, unfortunately, but otherwise.
0: You're a good sport, man. Thank you so much for participating. Okay.
2: Sure. Thank you, man.
0: All right, there you go. That's our champion, Maputi. Koketo.
3: Yeah,
0: there we are. I'm not happy with you.
3: I tried, though,
0: hey?
3: Questions were not on my side. I tried.
0: You tried your best, yeah?
3: Luck wasn't on my side, yeah.
0: Yeah. Yeah. Well, you know, we say big up for the bravery. You stood up and you said, all right, let me take a shot at this. So, yeah, we're gonna say big up for that. Thank you so much.
3: Thank you, bye.
0: All right, that's Koketo.
1: Thank you, bye.
0: All the way from Gauteng, Modiwangte. 4 to go before 5 o'clock. So, we're down to a clean slate. Once again, Friday we seek 2 new participants who will take part in the clash of the provinces. Right here on the Drive Connection on Radio 2000. Our music, your memories. We're coming out of Radio Park, Auckland Park. Pedi.
5: Tall and towering. Pedi Noto Noto Tsilela.
0: Tsilela King Lono.
1: Tsilela.
0: Eh.
1: Kissix.
5: Exacto. Honey.
0: I thought I'd catch you off guard there.
1: Hi, Ben Pugeli Wild Room Pella for your TV.
0: Oh, Wild Room was your thing.
1: Yeah, and your TV.
0: Ah, yo, wow.
1: That's where we saw this thing.
0: Yo, wow.
1: The coat.
0: It's Two-Face, African Queen, Radio 2000, Our Music, Your Memories.

0: And coming from Niger, African queen, one of the legends, Two Faces. 5 o'clock has just gone on Radio 2000, our music, your memories. Well, Zan on the news desk, and she has the latest for us. Top of the hour.
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2: Top stories: police fire at protesting immigrants, and America commemorates 250 years of independence. Good afternoon, I'm Rizan Khriaf. Police have fired stun grenades in an attempt to defuse a protest by immigrants at a camp set up for them at Musina in Limpopo. The protesting immigrants say that their human rights are being violated. They say that they haven't had access to ablution facilities, food, adequate water or sleeping space for the past 3 days. Some migrants have sustained injuries during the protest. Others hurled stones and objects at police. Here is one of the unhappy immigrants.
3: So I'm very concerned to see everyone here. They move us from Durban to here. What I can tell everybody now, Durban, it was okay. I'm talking about the food, about the security, about the health. We had a nice toilet there. We was getting a free food there. But here, as I'm talking now, some people that don't have even a cent in their pockets, they don't know how can survive about the food.
2: The National Joint Operational and Intelligence Structure, NatJoints, says the 900 people arrested yesterday during the protest against undocumented foreign nationals were taken into custody for offences including looting, immigration law violations, illegal firearm discharges and malicious damage to property. The Western Cape, Eastern Cape and KwaZulu-Natal recorded the highest number of arrests, while the Free State reported the most looting incidents. NatJoints chairperson Tebelo Mosikidi addressed the media in Pretoria.
4: The majority of those arrested were illegal foreigners and looting as a result of law enforcement operations conducted alongside the protesters. Some were arrested for public violence, some for harboring illegal immigrants in terms of Immigration Act, some for business robbery at spaza shops.
2: President Cyril Ramaphosa says the country and Africa's true wealth lies not in natural resources, but in the ingenuity and resilience of the people. He was addressing the inaugural Google Cloud Summit in Sandton, Johannesburg. The event showcases the tech giant's latest innovations in cloud computing, AI and digital transformation. Ramaphosa says it's critical that the country's digital transformation be just.
5: We must equip our young people with the skills that they need right now to thrive in workplaces of tomorrow. We also need to applaud Google's decision to invest in comprehensive AI skilling frameworks, as well as digital literacy programs that are going to empower our young people.
2: A suspect wanted in connection with two murders in Hammersdale has been killed in a shootout with police west of Durban. Police say they acted on intelligence about the suspect's whereabouts in the early hours of this morning. KwaZulu-Natal Police spokesperson Robert Nechihunda says the suspect opened fire when they arrived.
6: Police received intelligence about the whereabouts of the suspect who was linked to two murders which allegedly committed in the Mpumalanga township of Hammersdale in December 2021 and June 2026. When police arrived at his hideout spot at Luganda area in Mariani Hill, a shootout ensued between the police and the suspect. The suspect was shot and fatally wounded during the shootout. No police officer was injured during the shootout.
2: The United States has marked the 250th anniversary with celebrations in many places of the world, including Pretoria, where Ambassador Leo Brent Bozell III praised South Africa's democratic transition. The main events take place on U.S. Independence Day on the 4th of July. The event in South Africa included a recorded message from U.S. President Donald Trump reflecting on America's founding.
7: In the sweltering summer of 1776, 56 patriots gathered in a meeting hall in Philadelphia and signed their names to a document that would change the course of history forever. The Declaration of Independence. Not only did they sever the political bonds with Great Britain, they announced a new era in human events, proclaiming that all of us are endowed by our Creator with rights to life, liberty, and the pursuit of happiness.
2: The rand is trading at 16 rand 36 to the US dollar, 21 rand 73 cents to pound sterling, 18 rand 66 to the euro. Gold is trading at $4,088, platinum at $1,594 per ounce. Brent crude oil is at $71.81 a barrel. Recapping the top story, police have fired stun grenades in an attempt to defuse a protest by immigrants at a camp set up for them in Musina, Limpopo. More news at 5:30.
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10: 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In our final sport headlines, USA boss Mauricio Pochettino proud of progress as knockout stage beckons. 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
0: Pumo Kansa Holdings, in association with Radio 2000, presents the six-time Grammy Award nominee, singer-songwriter, and multi-platinum-selling international R&B star Tamia, who will be supported by Zonke and Sjava. 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Hashtag Tamia in South Africa Tour. Hashtag Rimokansa Holdings. Hey, this is Wusyang. Keke Labo.
10: Labo Bang.
0: Labo.
13: Asumagute.
0: Oh, Kusyang.
13: How is this?
0: Keke Labo.
13: Hey.
0: Zanin Maswati.

0: Golden classic, this one, I tell you. Busyanga. Zaninbo kininza kawbon. 14 after 5 o'clock. Kekelabo. I mean, Temba can't believe that, you know, these lyrics. Can't believe this song, really. Yeah? Wow,
1: Temba, I say, idea.
0: Just an idea, yeah. We get some reactions that have come through in relation to A Clash of the Provinces and possibly this song as well. I mean, this was a huge song. Sort of later 80s or so by Vusshange. He was a big star then as well, Mr. Vusshange.
1: That hairstyle. This was our own Percy Sledge.
0: Yes.
1: If not our own.
0: I think it was an S curl or a perm, but I mean, he had a cut going as well, a fishtail going as well. I remember that look. Yeah.
1: Those tight pants, those dance moves.
0: Yeah.
1: Ha!
0: Zanin maswatikta wola.
2: Hi, bekunzima namhlanje kule Clash of the Provinces. Hayi, shoti akhamulangwa bekunzima.
0: Yeah.
2: Kodwa ke ndiyabathanda abadlali banamhlanje. 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It's a good sport. Yo, guys, who comes up with this question? Laundry care.
0: Laundry care indeed.
2: I am defeated.
3: What a challenging Clash of the Provinces. I didn't know any of the answers. No. I'm going to man. I'm saying. I know. My listener is the champ.
4: This is a crew. The last question, because I'm going to be in the second round. 0.05. I'm going to be in the too much.
0: Oh yeah.
4: Yeah, 0.05. Thank you. Tim Kosi Kwabi the
0: Raulebo, thank you so much. 2000.
5: You're in Table Mountain. Hey. Table Mountain.
0: Table Mountain.
5: Yeah.
6: Yeah, no. Trust me, it was a bit fun this afternoon. At least my friend got one answer right, Mafadi. He feels now he's ready for the game. I don't know.
0: Maybe
6: next time we might have a new
1: Bring
6: competitor. Lovely show as always.
2: Thank you.
1: Let's get it on.
0: Raulebo.
7: We DC crew. Okokitsa nagazi next. Uzazi lo kinje okokitsa vitamin K.
8: Hi, Paul.
0: Hi,
8: Kano. If ye are gantigu pila po, structure and system. No mango as a houting got to a Iuma putty bog mele at least an anim nigger lapo pate. I vitamin C on a benzo it all. Thank you guys. Spiway from Shawela. Thank you.
0: There you go, Spiway. Thank you. Yeah.
9: Yo. Hey, good afternoon. Yo. I'm defeated. I didn't even know the mountain height. Yo, I get really not dragon's big. But the alcohol,
0: why is it?
9: Who consume alcohol, man?
0: Huh?
9: Josh, who's on Kimball? Thank you, DC crew.
2: Thank you.
0: I get all right,
9: but Paul, that first question, when I are unfair. The other time you give people, you just say, no, let's just give you. This time, because it's Maputi, our movie, you're unfair. But okay, sharp, vitamin K for vitamin cookies then.
0: Oh, there you go. Vitamin
10: cookies. Paul, hey, DC crew.
1: Hi.
11: This song just reminds me of that back in the days in the 80s when we used to sit at the stores waiting for the bakery to come, especially this time of the day.
0: Oh, really?
11: Before the parents come home.
0: Yeah.
12: Nisi wemvula sichazele ke ukuthi leculo lithini ikeke labo akere mabane o tlhalositse ka pina engwe la ya mabane
0: ya
12: re tlhalositse hape ka je go tanko
0: yes tanko
12: o se lo wena
13: Monsonsi baratana fela ke bole ba di tsidi koneng.
14: Usishange, what a classic. What
0: classic,
14: a classic,
0: isn't it? Yeah?
14: It's amazing how this Amapiano boys sample these songs. Yeah, it shows that indeed this music is really, really, really, really listened to by even these youngsters. Nigala bafani kekelabo, yeah, sampled from Usishange. Hey, Tara, do me sang the big easy tea, more the mighty social 97.5 FM.
5: Wait, this is crew. Wait.
15: Call it?
5: No.
0: Hey, man.
5: Our parents need to come closer.
0: They need to.
5: No,
0: yeah.
5: Our parents need to come here and account.
0: Yeah.
5: Because. Yeah, the current music is bad. Yeah. What are you, this generation, singing? Nigga laba kekelabo.
0: Yeah.
5: Balambile. What is this? What is this?
1: This wasn't bad.

0: Do you like the song, fella?
1: They said thou had eaten their cake yesterday. So.
0: Dinner is ring pin.
2: Hey, Linaki understand.
1: No, it says.
2: What does it say?
1: Young damsel, cometh thou, so I sent thee to the shops. Then she says, I'm afraid of the thugs. And she says, you are afraid of the thugs? They say, you ate their cake yesterday. Give them their cake. Give them their cake. Give the boys.
2: So I must give the thugs my cake.
1: Because you ate theirs yesterday.
0: You ate theirs yesterday. They were sharing it with you. That they bought at the shop.
2: Oh.
0: KK level.
2: That's the name.
0: Zanin maswatikta wall.
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0: Remo Kanza Holding in association with Radio 2000, presenting the six-time Grammy Award nominee, singer-songwriter, multi-platinum selling international R&B superstar. And of course, that is Tamia, who will be supported by Zonke as well as Sjava. The biggest Women's Month celebration tour experience that will take place on the 5th and 6th of August at the Grand West Arena in Cape Town. 7th of August, it's out at the Durban ICC in Durban. 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
2: If I were a boy.
0: 2008 R&B Queens. If I were a boy. That was Beyonce, by the way. This is Kiss Your Call with Heaven Sent.

0: It's Jennifer. Spotlight Ready 2000, our music, your memories. Let's tally up the votes as we look at Axe. How's it looking? Yeah, quite interesting on Axe, I tell you. Yeah, quite a number of votes are coming through. In fact, more than we usually have. 18% going with Beyonce for our boy. Another 18% would love to hear Jennifer Hudson's Spotlight. But 21% say Take a Bow by Rihanna is the way to go. And on X, 43% of you saying Keisha Cole, Heaven Sent is the song.
1: Alrighty, looking at our Facebook page, 9%. Hoo-hoo. Jennifer Hudson, Spotlight, 11% If I Were a Boy, Rihanna, Take a Bow, 20%, Keisha Cole, Sent from Heaven, 60%.
0: There you go.
1: And then looking at our WhatsApp channel, okay, 115, Spotlight, 137, If I Were a Boy, Take a Bow, 146, and the winner, oh, my favorite, Heaven Sent.
0: It's Keisha Cole.
1: Yes.
2: Cinderella.
0: Heaven Sent. 25 after 5 o'clock. You voted for it. We're playing it.

0: Oh, this is Stella.
1: Molo, Mpulo.
2: Molo, Mhlekazi.
1: Thinde kopheche phaya mhlobam.
2: Konta. Samba pants is my bad. Fine,
3: I'm a fine.
2: Jing on my boots.
3: I'm a bad.
0: I just loved it. Tata kuna butchery. I'm getting a bakery.
3: My pedele mochwing.
0: Hey, Pulo, always good to see you, mate.
2: Always a pleasure, man. It's always nice to be here. The DC family, you know how we do this?
3: Always.
2: Yes. Always is on fire. We're on time.
0: Mm-hmm.
2: You know, since coming on 1-0, but I Bafana.
0: We're getting there, yeah,
2: boy.
0: Well, yeah. I mean, the unfortunate happened, but, you know, we made history somehow, some way. What do you have for us today?
2: No, we keep it, it's month end, people bakholile, bachabulile, so we keep it funky and R&B and funky because it is what it is. This weekend is that weekend that say, hey, man, samba parts, it's right, you understand?
0: Right.
2: That's basically what I'm going to do. It's going to be party music, just like this today, Sunday reset as well, and then 16, that's 6 p.m. to 7 p.m. Sundays as well. That radio 2000 science sessions. That's what we'll be doing. That's the week how it is. And the date night today, but put it in your diary. Every Wednesday is lap at the stages, Joburg Theater. You know how
0: we'll
2: we
0: love
2: do
0: it. We'll love it. All right, that's DJ Mpulo. He'll be in the mix within a moment. It's Lotto Jackpot Wednesday, everybody. This Wednesday, you could have a chance to win over 13.5 million rands total Lotto estimated jackpot. That is life-changing money that could be yours instantly. Catch the live draw with, this Wednesday at 9 p.m. on SABC2 and you could become South Africa's next multimillionaire. Yes, we mean you. The National Lottery, more plays, more chances, more millions. 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
4: 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Independent and impartial.
5: Good afternoon, I'm Rusan Grief. The government says the largely peaceful protests against illegal immigration have helped restore the country's image, which has been tainted by misinformation suggesting that South Africa is xenophobic. Police have fired stun grenades in an attempt to defuse a protest by groups of immigrants at a camp set up for them at Messina in Limpopo, and President Cyril Ramaphosa has sworn in new ministers and deputy ministers at the Union Buildings in Pretoria. More news at 6.
4: Frontline action on your dial. 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
6: Good afternoon. In your sport, let's start with a beautiful game. Despite ending their group stage with defeats to Turkey and Mauricio Pochettino cutting a frustrated figure afterwards, the USA coach believes his side made significant progress under his leadership. The Americans still finished top of the group to secure a place in the FIFA World Cup round of 32, where they will face Bosnia and Herzegovina in Santa Clara. Speaking ahead of the knockout clash tomorrow, Pochettino, who's set for a contract extension, said the team's development since his appointment is evident.
7: Like you say, the mentality is perfect. We are so happy in the way that we were working from the day one when we met in New York. I think all that we were working during nearly 2 years or 1.5 years when we arrived, I think on the end, all that we were saying and talking, we start to see. You know what we wanted and the expectation from them, and I think it's a massive improvement. That is a way for me, is if we want to compete and we want to achieve things that sometimes we only were in our dreams, is in this way.
6: So that clash is coming up in tomorrow. But for today, there's one clash that we're looking forward to. In fact, it starts in the next 27 minutes. It's England versus DR Congo. Of course, we're rooting for the African team, right, to cause an upset and take England out of this tournament. Or maybe I'm just speaking for myself. But we've seen South Africa, Ivory Coast, eliminated from the global showpiece in terms of the African continent's representatives, and Morocco has been the only side to progress. DR Congo up next at 6 o'clock. Later on at 10, it's Belgium against Senegal, and then the clash I've just spoken about, USA versus Bosnia and Herzegovina at 2 a.m. in the morning. Remember, SABC 3, SABC Plus and Radio 2000. Springbok coach Rassie Erasmus insists there's no cause for alarm in the second row, although injuries have left the national side with fewer specialist

0: lock options than usual ahead of Saturday's opening Nations Championship test against England at Ellis Park. Erasmus has warned against reading too much into England's recent results, stressing that the visitors remain one of the toughest teams in world rugby despite ending last season with four consecutive defeats. Let's hear from coach Rassie Erasmus speaking about England.
1: From experience myself, and again I think I said it in a previous media conference, it's a week is a long time. 50 points us against New Zealand away, and then when we lost 57-0, and then the next weekend it was a two-point game. You know, 5 months after we got smashed, we went to the World Cup and win it. You know, in last year, Australia, they smashed us at Ellis Park, and we went on to win the Rugby Championship. So we're under no illusions that, you know, obviously if you just look at stats and you don't analyze the opposition 100%, and you just look at newspaper articles and look at a few TikTok things and Instagram things or a few podcasters, then it's easy to form an opinion.
0: TikTok things. I love Rassie Erasmus. Proteas woman captain Laura Volvaerts believes the pressure will be on England and not her team when the two face off in the semi-finals of the T20 World Cup tomorrow. The skipper says they know the crowd at the Oval will be heavily backing the hosts, and that will sow some tension in their opponent's team. While she was happy with how their bowling unit has performed thus far at the tournament, especially with Marizan Kapp and Shabnim Ismail in the power play, she did express concerns about their batting. She does, however, believe that they'll be able to break the shackles in this high-stakes match.
2: I think our bowling has been pretty good. I think different phases in different games, but I think having Kapi and Shibi up early in the power play has been a big boost for us. Been able to strike early in the power play, and then I think in the middle and death overs we've been able to sort of really keep teams quiet. I think we had a number of games where even if they did get off to a decent start, we were able to bring it back nicely.
0: So that clash is coming up on Thursday, which is tomorrow. I'll give you more details as to when the first ball will be bowled. Remember, I'm on SABC 2 at 9:30 every day on the Match Day Locker. Yes, every day. Imagine a whole dose of pele pele every day. SABC 2, 9:30. The show is called Match Day Locker. We review all the games that have been happening in the World Cup, preview the games that are upcoming as well. And today I'm going to be joined by Mark Haskins and coach Thabo Senong, as well as a FIFA-accredited referee, Victor Hlungwane, checking all the decisions that maybe we are not too sure about. So 9:30 SABC2.
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3: 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Hashtag Remo Kanza Holdings. It's time to go. We're going to leave things to Mpulo, taking us to the top of the hour. Relevo.
6: We're pulling the strings of the drive connection. Mpulo on the settlers. Pele, pele.
0: Yeah. I'm going to TV now.
3: Goodbye.
0: Goodbye.
6: Kevin, I'm
0: sure. Oh, back and forth.

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1: Top stories: government applauds peaceful protest and police fire stun grenades at protesting immigrants. Good afternoon, I'm Rosanne Grieff. The government says the largely peaceful protest against illegal immigration have helped restore the country's image, which had been tainted by misinformation, suggesting that South Africa is xenophobic. Yesterday, South Africans took to the streets to call for undocumented foreign nationals to leave the country. Government Deputy Spokesperson William Baloyi says many people had expected the demonstrations to become violent. He says the peaceful nature of the protest has helped restore investor confidence.
2: Brand SA as an image of the country towards the build-up of the 30th was getting a hammering. The brand was damaged and the people were expecting bloodbath yesterday. People were expecting a negative atmosphere. But as today we look at it, we find that now South Africa is back to its position, back to normal. And we think we have regained the stature of South Africa as a vibrant democracy. That's one thing for sure. But also we can exercise our rights.
1: Police have fired stun grenades in an attempt to defuse a protest by groups of immigrants at the camp set up for them at Messina in Limpopo. The protesting immigrants are concerned that their human rights are being violated. They say they haven't had access to ablution facilities, food, adequate water or sleeping space for the past 3 days. Some migrants have sustained injuries during the protest. Others hold stones and objects at police. Here is one of the unhappy immigrants.
3: So I'm very concerned to see everyone here. They move us from Durban to here. What I can tell everybody now, Durban, it was okay. I'm talking about the food, about the security, about the health. We had a nice toilet there. We was getting a free food there. But here, as I'm talking now, some people that don't have even a cent in their pockets, they don't know how can survive about the food.
1: President Cyril Ramaphosa has sworn in new ministers and deputy ministers at the union buildings in Pretoria. Those who were appointed took the oath to execute their duties honestly and to the best of their abilities. Dina Pule makes a comeback to the executive as Minister of Social Development. She had been fired from cabinet during the Zuma administration following findings by the public protector. Willie Oukamp moves to the Ministry of Agriculture. David Meynier replaces Oukamp as Minister of Forestry, Fisheries and the Environment. John Steenhuisen has been moved to the position of Deputy Minister of Trade, Industry and Competition. Alexandra Abrams comes in as Deputy Minister of Electricity and Energy. Jack Bloom will serve as the Deputy Minister of Water and Sanitation and Yusuf Kassim as Deputy Minister of Higher Education. Here's a brief part of the ceremony.
4: I have decided to appoint the following persons as ministers for the portfolios indicated in the signed President's Act. David John Meynier to be Minister of Forestry, Fisheries and the Environment. And Diana Deliwepule to be Minister of Social Development.
1: A United Nations report has found that the potential benefits of artificial intelligence are enormous if deployed and applied thoughtfully, but the UN warns that rapid unchecked deployment of the technology also presents considerable risks. That is among the findings of a preliminary report released by the UN Independent International Scientific Panel and Artificial Intelligence, Sean Bryce Peace reports.
5: The first report produced by the 40-person panel of scientists and experts that includes University of Pretoria Professor Vukosi Marevate produced findings across several key domains, including the advances in AI and trajectories, its societal applications, for example, in science, health and education, but also the economic, human rights and governance implications, among others. It warns that while AI makes it easier to produce and target persuasive content, the gap between rapidly improving capabilities and effective risk management methods may lead to catastrophic outcomes.
1: Recapping the top story, the government says the largely peaceful protest against illegal immigration have helped restore the country's image, which has been tainted by misinformation, suggesting that South Africa is xenophobic. More news at 7.
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7: 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Goal for Bafana Bafana! Goal for South Africa! Goal for all Africa!
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9: Roger Miller comes on the end of it. 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
10: Yeah, and the action continues tonight at the FIFA World Cup. Last 32 action, it is Africa versus Europe. England taking on the DR Congo. And we're going to hand over then to our commentary team of Sipiwe Louis as well as Ray Kuhn. We'll be back at halftime. It is game on in Atlanta.
11: Thank you, Tabiso. The round of 32 takes us all the way to Atlanta, Georgia tonight. Welcome to you all on Radio 2000 for another round of 32 tie. This time it's England up against DR Congo. We've seen two African nations fall at this round of the World Cup before. Thomas Tuchel says his side has what it takes to get beyond and conquer the DRC. Sebastian Desabre, nicknamed the florist in charge of the Leopards, he says, and it is believed, it is actually a fact, that DRC have not lost more than one goal. So DRC absolutely solid so far at the back, and that has been the case throughout this World Cup so far. 1-1 against Portugal, and then 1-0 loss against Colombia. They conceded that winner in the 76th minute, but Wissa has been a shining light for them throughout the World Cup. And they also finished their group stage off with a 3-1 victory over Uzbekistan. They were behind in that game up until minute 68. But I'm never alone in endeavors like this one. We're at a massive arena tonight, the Mercedes-Benz Stadium in Atlanta, Georgia. This is where Bafana Bafana got back to winning ways, or to better ways, should I say, against Czechia. And we've seen some dramatic games here before, one of which being the DRC against Uzbekistan. Sipiwe Louis, what do you make of England versus DRC tonight?
12: Yeah, thank you very much. Good afternoon to you, Ray. Good afternoon to Tabiso in the studio and the listeners, of course. I mean, I think this is a very interesting one for England, especially because we've seen them the last game playing against Ghana. They really, really had their back against the wall there. They really, really struggled. And since then, they're making a number of changes coming into this game, about 3-4 changes that are coming in difference to that one. They really struggled to play against a low block, and let's hope that tonight Thomas Tuchel has his cards right. I know that there are two forced changes, you know, at the back, but the other ones in midfield, bringing in Rashford, I think hopefully they'll work for him, because he realized that they struggled against a low block.
11: You're exactly right. Thomas Tuchel has made three changes to the team that started against Panama. Kwanzaa is injured, so is Rhys James as well for England, and so Jed Spence steps in at right fullback. He's had a few shifts from the bench already, and he's been in decent form in the Premier League, although where Spurs have ended the Premiership season indicates otherwise. Declan Rice is of course back for England, back in place of Morgan Rogers in that midfield, and Noni Madueke is preferred tonight as one of the wingers, preferred over Bukayo Saka. And then on the other side, Marcus Rashford, he's been dangerous in this competition so far, dangerous without yet being as clinical as we know he can be. Harry Kane of course leads the line, wearing the captain's armband. Jordan Pickford between the posts as the two teams make their way out from the changing rooms and onto the battlefield. One led by Thomas Tuchel, the first ever German to take charge of England, and then Sebastian Desabre has accumulated such a wonderful resume for the Leopards. Spirit, are we going to see another upset tonight? What do you say?
12: Well, hopefully, we're hoping for the Africans, you know, to bring another stunner, another shocker. Can it happen tonight? I think that will really, really be very good for Africa. We know that we've just suffered one of the losses last night, one of the African teams exiting, and a very close one as well. Also, we know that we've lost Bafana Bafana as well. But Morocco, being really the only one that are shining us so far, really would be nice now to have a DR Congo. Also, when you think about the road coming in here, it's been a frantic one. It's been a tough one, you know, going through the playoffs, the African playoffs, and also going all the way to play the diaspora playoffs, as well as the South American playoffs. before they could get here. And really, really, I love what they've done getting here. And now they just need to get the job done for tonight.
11: Can they join Morocco in the final 16 of the FIFA World Cup? The Leopards have never been to the knockout stage of this grand competition before. This is a huge occasion for them. It could be one of the most famous nights, if not the most famous night in their football history. But for England, all of the pressure is on the Three Lions, and this is considered back home as just another knockout game that Thomas Tuchel and his team needs to win.
12: Well, they have to, I mean, considering how they left in England, you know. Of course, I mean, Thomas Tuchel doesn't pick the popular names, you know. He leaves your defender for the Manchester United,
11: Harry Maguire.
12: Yeah, also leaving the midfielder from Man City. I think those top players were expected that they were going to come here, so he left them behind. And even the ones that are here, he doesn't start with them, so that's going to be a main factor for him.
11: Now, before a ball is kicked in Atlanta, it's time for the national anthems.

0: It's the winners of Group L and one of the best third place nations that meet at this enormous Mercedes-Benz Stadium for the very first time in their history. Here is Thabiso before we engage in England versus DR Congo. It should be an absolute cracker in Atlanta tonight.
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3: South A, yes, our beloved shield is now Rexona.
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3: A proud partner of Bafana Bafana and Banyana Banyana. Rexona, it won't let you down.
0: Just having a look at the officials before this game gets underway. The referee in charge in the middle, Adam Makadme, supported by his countrymen from Jordan. And then in charge of the VAR, Khamis Almari from Qatar. We're going through the England lineup. Jordan Pickford in goal, Nick O'Reilly at left back, Mark Gay, Esri Konsa, Jet Spence on the right hand side. Declan Rice comes back into the midfield to partner Elliot Anderson. Not a lot of Englishmen would have wanted that pairing, but perhaps in the round of 32 stage that is necessary. And then of course Marcus Rashford down the left with pace, Noni Madueke down the right with some trickery, Harry Kane through the middle. Spiwe, what do you make of that lineup?
5: Yeah, very interesting. Of course, three changes for England coming into tonight. I think the big one for me, I think definitely on the right, Madueke coming in for Saka. That also was a similar surprise when we've seen in the first game. So you know, Thomas Tuchel goes for it again. But on the left, Marcus Rashford coming in for Anthony Gordon. I think he's a quicker one for me, more fresher. He's been the, on the coach's favorite list. And Marcus Rashford seems to make made his way into the team.
0: Both, of course, will be playing with one another at Barcelona. Massive moves for them over the summer. Thomas Tuchel watches on with his assistant coach, a man that has followed him from his days at Bayern Munich, before that Chelsea, and then Sebastian De Sabre is his opposite number. As I said, the Leopards have not lost the game by more than one goal. They have the capability to frustrate the English. The blueprint is there, Spiwe. You watch the game between England and Ghana. The blueprint is there for the Leopards to strike tonight.
5: Yeah, I mean, I think they would have watched that game over and over. Watching how Carlos Queiroz has gone about, you know, in defending England in that game. I mean, they set a long, low block all 90 minutes, but working on those transitions, you know, not really just flipping on the ball and throwing it away. So all of those breaks were really, really threatening England, and England just couldn't find a way to find that final pass in the last third.
0: Well, we are a go. England versus DR Congo, live from Atlanta, Georgia, for the very first time that these two nations take one another on. The second time that the Three Lions encounter an African nation at this World Cup. England did win their group, but they did stumble along the way. They didn't really appease a lot of their fans with their performances, but they got the job done against Panama in that final group game. And they're making some early inroads here. Declan Rice keeps that ball in, just about to cut it back into the box, but he was greeted by a DRC defender. In fact, the ball had run out already and Declan Rice couldn't quite keep it in. he's their go-to man on nights like tonight, you would say, Spiwe.
5: Yeah, absolutely. I mean, they need to be chuffed up, switched on all the time, DR. And also, there's a piece of stats that they can, piece of record that they can make for themselves. It's for the 11th time tonight that an African team faces a former champion winner, World Cup winner, rather. So if they do win it, it will be the first time, an 11th time, that Africans have faced a former World Cup champion, and they will be winning it. Of course, they're making a new record for Africa.
0: Well, they say records are meant to be broken. Do the Leopards have it within them to do so? They no doubt will be playing on the counter-attack tonight. Their average possession stats over the group stages was hovering about around 30% or so. So they unafraid to sacrifice the ball, but they've got the ball here at their feet now with Mukayu in the middle of the park. It's him, Noah Siddiqui, and Samuel Mutusami, the three midfielders for DR Congo. They can also shift into a back five. They've gone into a back four before. Here goes Wissa. First time that the Leopards are in the box of England, and he happens to be offside. We were speaking about the big names for the three Lions, Spiwe. How about Yohan Wissa?
5: Yeah, he's the one for sure. I mean, he's the man who's putting... Fiston Mayele on the bench. You know, we know how lethal Fiston Mayele has been for Pyramids. Has been really, really strong. But he's been put down because Wissa has done well. And also, he's the one who scored the goal against Uzbekistan. He was the one who was on the net. So I think the coach has got full confidence in him. He's the man to watch for England.
0: For that English back line of Mark Gaye and Ezri Konsa, a Europa League winner this season. Mark Gaye had his debut season, and it was a good one in that for Manchester City. 25-year-old academy graduate Noni Madueke also starts tonight, made the switch to Arsenal this season. Almost perpetually the understudy to Bukayo Saka, but every time he stepped in, he offered up a good shift most of the time. England applying the pressure. It's off the knee of Madueke, and it's a free kick to DR Congo. They started their World Cup campaign off, Spiwe, with a 1-1 draw against Portugal. Other than a victory, that's a beautiful way to begin a beautiful competition.
5: Yeah, I mean, I think they're doing it well. I mean, considering that this is only their second time in the World Cup, the last time, of course, they've been around has been way back when they were still called Zaire in 1974. So them coming back in such a way that they did, remember they didn't have an automatic qualification. So really, really, that route for them coming here, it made them a team. It made them strong through those rounds. Themselves and Iraq were the two winners that coming through those diaspora qualifications. So that really made them a rock. So they have the belief. And also what has happened with the Cape Verde's performances will give them a patch on the back.
0: No doubt it will. Here's Aaron Wan-Bissaka. It'll be interesting to see where he is heading. Considering West Ham's relegation, Harry Kane goes over the top for England, though. Noni Madueke collects, always looking to chop in, but he gets his feet slightly messed up. He couldn't quite sort it out underneath him. Here's Anderson, though, to O'Reilly, who stepped in. Declan Rice starting to charge towards the box. Marcus Rashford now. Dangerous delivery, but no one was there at the back post. And the goalkeeper of DRC, Lionel Mpasi, just watched it go out of play.
5: Yeah, I think, I mean, that one was really, I think it was put strong. I mean, he couldn't have gotten there. It was a really bad cross. Also, I think just need to work on that. We need to see goals, Ray. You know, we would love to, the whole world, you know, the stadiums are full. The whole world is standstill, you know, watching the World Cup. And it's been a struggle on these knockout stages. I mean, so far, we've seen, you know, lots of draws, three draws already. And countries that are winning on the last minutes of the game. It's been really frantic. But good to see that in the group stages, we've seen a lot of goals. Over 177 goals that we've seen then.
0: Goal scoring a bit of a struggle for most teams. Most teams, I would say, except for France, they dismantled Sweden last night. Kylian Mbappe was on it again. Michael Olise has been discovering his form. Most assists in the competition. But in terms of surprises, we've seen a few. Paraguay defeated Germany on Monday night via a penalty shootout. Morocco did the same to the Netherlands. But is it really a surprise? We're talking about World Cup semi-finalists over here. AFCON finalists, disputed champions, of course. Morocco stand a very good chance of going very far, as do DR Congo, as they build up from the halfway line.
5: Yeah, I think the only painful thing about Morocco is that you know, we don't know how, if we can call them champions, because according to the officials, they are. But it's so difficult to say it, is it? Because you don't have evidence. I think, nonetheless, they're really, really being strong. It's been expected. If you look at their opening match against Brazil, really, you can say that I was the one, actually, who put them also against the Netherlands. I thought they would win straight on.
0: Interesting game, interesting result, and very good call, I have to say. The Netherlands were one of the favorites, as were Julian Nagelsmann's Germany, and they were defeated by Paraguay. Paraguay have surprised a few nations before over the course of the World Cup. DR Congo hoping to do so for the first time. There's a cross from Mbemba. It's gone all the way into the box. Huge chance here for the Leopards. Kipenga has scored. Less than 7 minutes on the clock. He was wide open in the box, unmarked, and the finish was executional. 1-0 to the Leopards. A surprise might be in store indeed.
5: England caught napping again. Kipenga taking the gap on the left side. I mean, Aaron Wan-Bissaka left him alone completely, and he took a great advantage. This is a great goal for Kipenga, and he's first of the World Cup.
0: First of the World Cup, the contributors have usually been Johan Wiese. He stepped up, especially in the last game against Uzbekistan. But the build-up was pretty simple. It was a rather simple ball into the box by Chancel Mbemba. England failed to deal with it first time around. And there was a runner at the far post that nobody picked up. Jed Spence has come into the right fullback position. And Jordan Pickford has been beaten at his near post. A few errors there.
5: Yeah, we need to remember a certain thing, that Jed Spence normally will be playing on the left-hand side, and he's played already on the left-hand side for the side, but because of the force changes, now he's had to come to the right-hand side, and there they all pushing into the box and isolating the right-hand side. Noni Mudweke on his way up, not even coming back, so he needed to come back and give cover defense for the defense, but that didn't happen, and Brian Kipenga just took advantage of that. Great shot as well. Pickford could have still saved it. He had a touch on it, wasn't strong enough, and it went past him.
0: Now, who would have thought that? Everyone in DR Congo, that's for sure. Not too many people around the world. The Three Lions find themselves trailing. And you know what? It's the first time during this World Cup that Sebastian Desabre's men have scored the first goal. They conceded first against Portugal, yep. conceded the one and only goal against Colombia, and then conceded against Uzbekistan. So this is a different kind of position for them to be in.
5: Yeah, well, since they played the World Cup, they've never played a World Cup match without conceding. And this is one of the things that they have to fix. Well, it's a difficult stage to try to do that now, because you are in the round of 32 against one of the top nations. It's going to be difficult, but I think a win, it's more important for them. And I think from here on, it's whether they decide, do they defend more to try and defend this one goal, or do you keep the ball, or do you attack even more to get the second cushion? No, I think that's all depending on the coach, and it's all for him to do it. Luckily, you and I, we don't have to make that decision.
0: And speaking of decisions, they're busy checking the potential offside that they could have been. But no, it was onside. The lines were drawn. Kipenga was definitely on, and he wasn't picked up at that region. Thomas Tuchel's side caught out. What do you say about that?
5: Yeah, part of his body, Kipenga, was offside. It was a hand that was offside, but the hand is not part of the football, you know. If only the arm is offside, that can't count unless the top of the shoulder is involved. If it's the top of the shoulder, then he could have been offside, but this one is a clear onside, and he was just left isolated, and then he took advantage of that.
0: And it's left all of the England supporters, all of the boisterous England supporters in this stadium, mute for now. Sabre's men has silenced this crowd. 1-0 to DR Congo. 10 minutes on the clock. The result against Portugal was absolutely massive. The victory against Uzbekistan was even bigger. But tonight we might be privy to the biggest upset of the World Cup so far. It obviously remains to be seen. This is the worst case scenario for England. They knew that the Leopards were going to sit back, Spiwe. So conceding first is just going to make their job of unlocking a very stubborn defence even more difficult.
5: Yeah, well, they have to work. I mean, Jude Bellingham is going to have a tough task on his shoulders. Harry Kane needs to come in with those leadership tactics. Really, it's going to, they have to work hard now. But I think for you and I and the neutrals, it's looking good because we've just experienced our 232nd goal, and really the goals have been looking good. And maybe sometime during the game, we need to talk about those those goals in the group stages that were more than the other World Cups, given the equal number of games. So that really is something to be discussed. But I think that having an early goal here will open up the game.
0: Having a bigger World Cup has definitely caused greater entertainment, especially in the first stage of the competition. More nations vying for the coveted title. We saw a huge result last night, Mexico defeating Ecuador. Quiñones and Raul Jimenez led the Mexicans, the hosts, to the round of 16 stage. And it's very important to note that, because the winner of this very intriguing encounter will face the Mexicans in the round of 16. Huge matchup then, but they need to focus on the here and now as England tried to unlock this defense. O'Reilly has constantly come into the middle, Spirit, to make more numbers in the middle, maybe to create space out wide, but they've got some space here with Bellingham. Goes to the right. Madueke tries to slip it through to the overlapping Spence.
5: Yeah, O'Reilly is always going to be important. And also coming in as a false change is a chance for him to prove himself to the coach that he can actually start. So he tries to make those runs, make a decoy run into the middle to try adding some numbers attacking-wise. They will have to be trying these tactics throughout the whole night, because DR is just going to sit back. As we've seen now, it's already 5-4-1. And of course, they're going to be defending this goal, it seems, and trying to catch them on a counter. And at the back, whoever he leaves, Mike Gahey as well as Konsa, have to be on alert.
0: It might be Ghana 2.0 for England. Here's Madueke. Spence again. He's forced to turn and he's forced to go back. Jude Bellingham is a lot deeper than what he usually is. Usually hangs around on the edge of the box. O'Reilly gets it. The City forward finds Marcus Rashford. Thought about delivering a cross. Instead, it was a little bit of a decoy. Aaron Wan-Bissaka doing good screening. England knocking it around. Noni Madueke with a step over. And then a turn. And then delivers with his weaker right foot. Chance for O'Reilly on the edge of the box. He goes back to go forward again. England very patient now. Declan Rice tries to drill the cross in, and it's a corner kick.
5: Yeah, showing some kind of leadership, Declan Rice. We know that he's got a shot, he's got a range, you know, outside the box, so he's going to be also impactful, getting in that box and opening up those holes, really making a great run there with his left foot, trying to leap it up. And he knows that anything they get, free kick, corner, whatever set piece they get, they can use it.
0: Corner for the Three Lions, taken by Declan Rice. It misses everyone. Second time around now, Spirit, that a ball has been delivered into the box by England and there was no white shirt to meet it.
5: Yeah, I think they need to improve on those set pieces as well. I mean, I just mentioned it now, that these are opportunities for them. It's not just a chance, it's a scoring chance. You know, because a game could be stifled by tactics. And if that goes on and on like that, and the game is going to be suffocated by those tactics, and English players might just be frustrated as the time goes on, and you don't want it to get to there. So set pieces are a great opportunity to break in.
0: Set pieces for England, and more counter-attacks for the Leopards, for the men dressed in blue. England in all white tonight. Noni Madueke has seen a lot of it up until now. It's closed down by Mukau. Here's Jude Bellingham. This time he props up on the left-hand side. Outside of the boot cross, and yet again, no white shirt to meet it. That cross just overcooked ever so slightly. Harry Kane yet to enter the game.
5: Well, the third one now that they overcook it. They just can't find Madueke on the right-hand side. Harry Kane and Rashford just not really ticking yet. But it's good that they're making an effort.
0: Harry Kane bagged a brace in that win over Croatia. Scored against Panama too. Bellingham scored in both of those games as well, against Croatia and Panama. Ghana frustrated them. They didn't score against one African nation already. We wouldn't want that to be the case tonight. A lot of football still to be played here in Atlanta. England looking prosperous down the right. Spence into the box, cleared by Mutusami. Anderson has it once again. He's the new £100 million midfielder in the England lineup. Declan Rice was, Jude Bellingham was. And after his move from Nottingham Forest to Man City, an expensive midfielder, quality midfielder.
5: Yeah, I mean, these guys have got their top contracts, don't they? A little bit also interesting that they've been mixed with Jordan Henderson. You know, this was also one of the surprise, I think, notch for Thomas Tuchel. But, I mean, I think maybe he can still give them something. He's got a Champions League winning mentality. You know, he's won the league as well, so he brings a lot of experience.
0: Chance here, cross into the box. Mpasi had to come and fist away for DRC. And they survived that one. Fourth cross into the box, this time a little bit better, more accurate, asking the right question. The goalkeeper answered.
5: Yeah, it's Marcus Rashford again. And now this much better now, because he tries to pick up Bellingham and he doesn't overcook it like the other ones. And it's just for the keeper, you know, to do a great job from the DRC point of view. But it's good now. England is putting pressure, and DRC have to find a way how to sustain this.
0: Just managing the next few minutes. This recent onslaught from England will be key for Sebastian Desabre's unit. He only made the one change from that game against Uzbekistan. Bakambu made way for Mukau, which also shifted at a bit more of a defensive approach in this game. But so far, so good for Desabre and his troops, as Elliot Anderson misplaces his pass. And it's picked up by Arthur Masuaku, a man who has also played in England. And that's something that we haven't spoken about so far, is a lot of these players from the Leopards side have played in the English Premier League. A lot of them still do. They've got wonderful experience, even in France as well, if you look at their captain.
5: Yeah, absolutely. I mean, I think anything that you get at this level, any assistance that you get, you know, whether it be playing for a big team or having won some accolade, you know, all of that are attributes that the coaches are looking for on both sides. And Thomas Tuchel has got an abundance of those.
0: Kipenga again, sowing the seeds of doubt for DR Congo. England tried to get it away, and it's actually taken from Spence's toes. But he does get it back and denies the ball from going in for a corner kick. Congo really applying good pressure. Jordan Pickford forced to clear, gets away with it. Anderson, they've got it again. DR Congo. England finding it really difficult to play their way out of trouble. They eventually do so now, but Jude Bellingham overcooks his pass and then commits a woeful challenge, and he should be booked for that one. A challenge that sums up the opening 19 minutes for England, Spiwet.
5: Well, yellow card number 201. That goes to Jude Bellingham. It well deserved. Came behind the player. Had absolutely no chance of winning it. And just took one for the team there.
0: Took one for the team after giving away possession. Huge night for him tonight. Clearly got it wrong there on Nathaniel Mbuku. There's another cross. Oh, and Wissa went down in the box. Interesting note about him. Before his move to Newcastle, he was really flourishing for Brentford, if you can recall. Scored 19 goals for the London-based outfit. And then came the switch to Newcastle. Newcastle have had their struggles this season under Eddie Howe. And he's only gone and scored one goal. One goal all season long in the Premier League. But in the World Cup, he's clearly come alive and he's up for it tonight.
5: Oh, well, I think he's really, really being fired up. But I think, like what we said earlier on, I mean, these guys' qualifications, they really, really gave them enough games, enough momentum, and they've made them play it as a unit. And they're the ones with less friendlies than any of these World Cup qualifications, because they've had a tough time in terms of qualifying for this tournament. They're actually ready, because playing a friendly and a competitive match is completely different, as we've seen. That the coaches will go all out for the more committed games and also loosen it up a bit for friendlies. So they've had tough games coming in here, being tested completely, and also beating the likes of Nigeria. So I think we can see that now, spurring. And they also, they got the courage also. They're not even feared. They don't even care about the situation here, the occasion. They're playing the match.
0: Courageous indeed. We just saw how they were playing their way out of trouble with absolute ease. And yes, they are being slightly defensive in this game. They are inviting the English pressure. But they are still trying to knock the ball about with confidence. And they did that there as two former teammates collided, Marcus Rashford on Aaron Wan-Bissaka.
5: Yeah, Wan-Bissaka, of course, feeling very comfortable, you know, against Rashford. He's actually his teammate again because his loan with Barcelona has now expired. And it seems Barcelona, you know, they're stuttering on extending it, but we'll see what happens after the World Cup. Otherwise, he's a Manchester United player.
0: Here goes Bellingham. Over, and again, he doesn't quite get his pass right. It's going to be interesting to see how so many, or where so many of these players actually end up after the World Cup. But they couldn't care less right now, playing for the national team calls. England have not won the grandest prize since the famous year of 1966. They've got a German in charge for the first time, under pressure. And in terms of the criticism, he gained a lot of critique in their friendly matches, in their World Cup qualifiers as well, Spiwe. So for Sebastian De Sabre and DR Congo to have such a tough training camp has just made them more sharper, you can say, for the FIFA World Cup.
5: Yeah, I mean, look at all of the duels that they're having. They contesting them, they winning them at the back, okay. They even had a lot of territory in the last third, besides the goal that they scored. But everywhere else in the field, I mean, it's a huge contest for England.
0: And that again sums up their night. He looks away for a split second and the ball creeps under his studs. Nodi Madueke commits a mistake. It went out for a throw-in. And that signals the hydration break, as I'm sure you might be able to hear. The England fans booing their team off as they go take a sip of water.
5: Yeah, it's always going to be difficult for Thomas Tuchel because of the team that he selects. You know, he was really under pressure leaving England, you know, leaving some of the popular players outside of the squad. And, of course, doing that, it means that now he needs to beat the English record. And, you know, England, since they won the World Cup, they've been struggling to get over the quarterfinals. And, you know, like England in many years, like what Martin Tyler used to say, that when it's England in his tough time, in his quarterfinals, and then they bow out. So he now needs to change that narrative in a short period of time that he's been given. And it's always going to be difficult. So for him, his tactic probably needed more time, you know, to try a new team, try these new players in, and bring some of the old ones to try bring them into the team. So that probably needed more time. So people are not confident that he'll get it right. So with his players, he needs to find a way. But I know, I mean, Thomas Tuchel is a top coach, and he can win in a short time. We've seen him doing it with Chelsea. We've seen him doing with some number of class teams as well, Bayern Munich as well.
0: Like you say, the appeal of Thomas Tuchel is that in a short, congested competition, he can come away with the goods, or he can push a team very far, reach the Champions League final with Paris Saint-Germain, won the title with Chelsea, of course, successful, but heavily criticized too. It seems as if critique has always followed him, but that is the nature, one must say, of any manager that has ever taken on the England job. If you think to the men that have all gone before him, the men that have suffered and stumbled before him, but Sebastian De Sabre, the coach of Congo, DR, he's looking in fine form, as are his players, I have to say. The stadium is jam-packed this evening. I'm wondering if the roof has been closed as of yet. There's a heat wave in Atlanta. The locals call it Hotlanta. And then we see, yeah, they're playing under the closed roof.
5: Yeah, it's currently closed. And, of course, we've had some of the coaches commenting about that and how they manage their hydration. But, I mean, USA will say, we're giving you the hydration drink.
0: And usually, what has often happened almost directly after these hydration breaks, there's been a shift of momentum. Something has happened in the game. There's a spark of quality or a lapse in concentration. So the hydration break is very much influential, tactically speaking, as it is as a hydration break.
5: Yeah, it is. I mean, I was about to ask you how you feel about it, because we've heard what the coaches have said. And also,
0: with regards to the sentiments, though, Spiwe, on that point, Hugo Broos did make the point that because they are playing in an enclosed stadium that is the Mercedes-Benz Stadium, the weather conditions doesn't affect the players or shouldn't affect the players that much. It is rather cool inside once they close the roof. And for that simple reason, the hydration break seems to be nonsensical for people like Hugo Broos, and I believe him. I'm with him. Here goes Noni Madueke. He's shoved down in the box after receiving a long ball. The Leopards come away with it now, and they progress well beyond the halfway line with Brian Kipenga, based in Spain, plays his club football in Spain, and he's made a huge impact tonight.
5: Yeah, absolutely. I mean, they came here to play, isn't it? I mean, they're not really scared of the big guns. They know what records lie ahead of them. And they know what their personal capabilities are. I mean, Wisa, he's been so frantic. I mean, here you see him going to collect the ball at the back, try to come into the game, because he knows that if he doesn't touch the ball a long time, he's going to get off the game. So he needs to bring himself, just get those touches, feel the game. As much as the game is not in his territory, but just keep on feeling the game so that when the moment comes, he's ready.
0: We're having another look at that challenge from Arthur Masuaku on Noni Madueke. He had some hands in the face, but Madueke was already on his way down, you must say. VAR, of course, yet to intervene. It hasn't intervened too much. There's a late challenge on Jet Spence, and it's pounced upon by the referee. Free kick chance here, set piece chance for England. They would have noticed a few set piece vulnerabilities in the Leopards lineup. So we were heading into this game. They've got a good set piece chance here and now.
5: Yeah, I think England has to start taking an opportunity on those set pieces, because they've been getting a lot of set pieces. And this is how they should break this game, because if they don't use the set pieces, it means that they need a strong number 10 who can pick up those balls. And so far, they've got strong wingers. Jude Bellingham is the only person who needs to do that. And then you've got Rashford, who needs to use the pace. You've got Madueke on the right-hand side, who needs to use the pace. There isn't space for them to run into. So it might just be a tough one. But I think they might have prepared for this, and it's for them to show us what they've prepared.
0: Free kick time. Declan Rice whips it in, and it's just wide. Came off Konsa last. I think the ball hit him rather than him trying to really direct the ball goalwards. It remains to be seen, but that one could have ended up anywhere. Dangerous moment for DR Congo, and yes, it just hit him off the knee.
5: Yeah, well, look, it just hit him. He had no idea what happened to it, because he thought that the defender will deal with it. He thought that Chanel Bamba was going to deal with it, and he missed it and immediately ricocheted on his knees, you know. But I think he wasn't aware, you know. His reflexes were flat.
0: Here's Madueke. Drills it low into the box. Easily dealt with by Axel Tuenze.

0: And these are the kind of things that they're going to use against opposition.
1: Declan Rice, Jude Bellingham, good header, exceptional save from Lionel Mpasi. He thought he scored there. He looks up to the heavens and asks why, how. But what a stop from the goalkeeper. Very good delivery. First time around that the corner kicks, or should I say the deliveries into the box, have started to yield some reward.
0: Should have scored. Bellingham, and he had a free header. Should have put it on target, and he hit it directly to Mpasi. Yes, he did a great save, but for his reflexes. But also, Bellingham made it slightly easier for him. Should have put it down or on the side. Should have picked the side.
1: Harry Kane actually had a very similar opportunity against Panama that he didn't take. He struck it quite high up, and it was an easy save for the goalkeeper. Reminds me a bit of that header attempt there by Jude Bellingham. You're exactly right, Spiewer. Hit it down into the ground. It skips into the surface. It's much more difficult for the goalkeepers to deal with. And for a player of his quality, he would really love that chance back.
0: Yeah, also because it had the elevation. You know, if it's got the elevation and it's easy, a small touch would make a huge difference in the ball.
1: Here's Rashford. He can't keep it in. But England looking much more positive. That was the first time around they had a real proper sight on the Leopards' goal. Declan Rice on the money. And Jude Bellingham, Spiewer. Very central, actually, if you look back at it.
0: It was a free header. You know, actually, he had more time. He could even put it on his chest if he wanted. But I think he made a decision early that he's going to make a header. Good decision. But put it on target and make it difficult for Mpasi to get there.
1: So that could have been the third goal of his World Cup so far. Harry Kane goes to ground, received a little bit of contact, and he thought, why not? The referee not buying it whatsoever. So Harry Kane yet to get into the contest for England. We've seen bits and pieces here and there of Declan Rice, Elliot Anderson. Jude Bellingham has had the biggest chance of the game so far, and don't forget, he's also been booked. As for DR Congo, Artur Masuaku has been booked. Here's Mbuku, though, on the right-hand side of the wing for DR Congo. Aaron Wan-Bissaka on the overlap. The tricky lefty looking to cut in. Siddiqui, in fact, has been booked for DR Congo. The midfielder, Noah Siddiqui. Sometimes he's slotted into that defensive lineup there. As they spread the ball to the left-hand side, it's their turn to attack now. It's the goal scorer, Brian Kipenga. Drops the shoulder. He is so slippery. Cross, Suisa doesn't reach him. Harry Kane is forced to come back and intervene for England. They were on the ropes there, Spiewer.
0: Yeah, absolutely. I think a great defending structure by the English.
1: Here goes Kipenga once again. I wonder if he's going to cross or have a go himself. And he does shoot. And it's a bit of an air ball. Goes over.
0: Yeah, well, he has a confidence, you know, against the goalkeeper, the way he makes that shot. You know, he really had not so much of a chance of scoring because of the man in front of him. But because he scored against Pickford already, he thinks he can just nick him again.
1: Look at what happened there with Harry Kane. What do you make of that, Spiewer? Mbemba getting close and personal with
0: absolutely
1: Harry Kane.
0: Nothing there. You know, he's got to compete. Football is a contact sport, so he's got to get strong. He's got to get up and go.
1: England's all-time leading goal scorer at a FIFA World Cup, of course, leading the line again with the captain's armband. They were eliminated by France last time around in Qatar. It was a heartbreaking loss for them. And even during that game, a lot of their supporters felt that they left a lot on the field, but that was really the case throughout the Gareth Southgate era for England. Thomas Tuchel has taken the reins, and O'Reilly has taken possession. He's also progressed wonderfully under the stewardship of Pep Guardiola, who will no longer be the coach of Manchester City next season. Enzo Maresca will be stepping into that slot. Madueke crosses into the box. Anderson tries to head it back in there. England, O'Reilly commits a foul.
0: Yeah, I mean, that record for Harry Kane, it's a big one, isn't it? Taking it away from the big legend, Gary Lineker. Really, really big one. It's going to stay in. It's been there for a while. It's been a record that's been there for a while. Lineker keeping on 10 goals in the World Cup. But I think Harry Kane, by far now, he's proving to be the best English striker. I mean, we've had a lot of them. You had Michael Owen. You've had a number of good strikers, Ian Wright, a number of good strikers coming off English team. But here, Harry Kane is putting up his hand. And can you imagine what would have happened if he didn't go and join Bayern Munich? He'll go out without an accolade.
1: for all the goals that he scored, I think he deserves a few more.

0: many more.
1: Now, he'll probably retire without an English accolade, that or league accolade. I mean, I think that he made a great decision going to Germany.
0: A great decision indeed. He's got to play with some quality players that side in Munich. Michael Olise was there with him. Is there with him, should I say. He worked with Thomas Tuchel during his tenure, just for a brief while. As Rashford gets it. He goes direct to Harry Kane. Gets a bit lucky with that touch. He's denied by a brilliant block, thanks to Axel Tuenzebe. Here goes Madueke. On the byline now. Cuts it back. Chance here for Rashford. Aaron Wan-Bissaka clears it off the line. Keeps his legs closed. Talk about heroism. England push once again. Frantic, chaotic stuff. They're getting closer, Spiwe. What do you think?
1: Yeah, beautiful defending, great positioning by Wan-Bissaka. You know, because Rashford was in it in the money, and he just had to be there and make the save. And he didn't also tussle the ball. He knew what to do.
0: More impetus from the three Lions. Noni Madueke breezes past one. That was a brilliant run from him earlier on. Jed Spence crosses the ball into the box. It's deflected. And Pasu gets there ahead of Jude Bellingham. Still there for Madueke on the edge of the box. He shoots and he's blocked. And now the Leopards firmly, comfortably in their shape once again as Jordan Pickford passes the ball to Konsa from the halfway line. And they work it very quickly down the right-hand side. That seems to be the place where they are traveling more often than not.
1: Yeah, they're using the right-hand side more, I think mostly because of Spencer. He's the one who's really been pushing up. Aurelio's been going up, but not with the ball. That's the difference. So Spencer's been really, really running up and down, trying to make an effect on the right-hand side. But he has an attack for the first time on the left.
0: Yo, Riley, let's see how far he can go. The answer is not very far. I think Aaron Wan-Bissaka did his defensive job diligently well. Thomas Tuchel kicks the turf in frustration. As we have a look back at that Harry Kane chance, he got a bit lucky with the first touch that ricocheted for him. Then he went to ground, delivered a strike, but he was blocked by Axel Tuenzebe. And then in the resulting move, England worked the ball back into the box. It reached Marcus Rashford, unmarked at the back post. He got his shot on target. Aaron Wan-Bissaka denied him off the goal line. Could have gone through his legs, but he kept it nice and closed.
1: Yeah, a number of defenders have also did some great work, of course, during this World Cup. I'm just remembering Australian Cameron Burgess, you know, making 14 defensive pressures applied, and they're also making 4-10 overs over 9, more than any other player in the World Cup so far. So I think with this kind of defending, DRC is going to get closer to that.
0: I think so too. We're having a look at how the match has shifted momentum. England have definitely dominated possession of that, there is no question. But the Leopards struck, they took their chance in the 7th minute. Brian Kipenga scored his first FIFA World Cup goal. And it was a brilliantly taken shot. Jordan Pickford couldn't cover his near post area. Wissa lays it off, but he was in an offside position. And England play quickly, looking to get that equaliser before the half-time break. Marcus Rashford with pace. Might have been shoved. Indeed, he was shoved. England have got another free kick. The Leopards don't exactly agree with the referee. Galayel Mukau is stating his case.
1: You've got to be impressed by Wan-Bissaka, what he's able to do in this game. I mean, that was a foot race. I mean, a few years down the line, who could have won a foot race against Marcus Rashford? And he just goes for him. And when he arrives there, he doesn't let them do any, doesn't let him any space on the ball. He just puts him down, tackle the ball, just shows him that, you know, I've got the territory, you know. And once he starts winning those duels, he's going to make him weaker. And that would probably first Tuchel to force him to make a change, probably think of Anthony Gordon later on in the game.
0: Here's Declan Rice, once again from the dead ball. Very shallow free kick, very disappointing one for England. They want something more. I think they're calling for a handball. The referee is hearing a whisper in his ear. He's got the whistle to his mouth. Harry Kane seems to be presenting a very strong argument. He's carrying on still. Jude Bellingham shifts the move to the right-hand side. Noni Madueke with intent, with vigour, strikes it, and his strike is blocked. Progressing with possession now is Kipenga for DR Congo slips it through for Wissa. England are a bit stretched here, but they have got bodies back. Wissa crosses. O'Reilly gets his head to it. It breaks for Aaron Wan-Bissaka. England tired. The Leopards, not so much. Dangerous ball into the box. It was floated in there. The Three Lions deal with it just about. It goes to Mbuku again. Chance for another delivery maybe from this side. Shifts it. Moves it quick. Wins a corner kick. And that's where they want to be as we head closer to the halftime break.
1: Well, they have to put Pickford under pressure again, because the first time round they did it, they won. And Pickford hasn't really done much in terms of in the goals. They only made 5 saves in the World Cup so far. And, of course, doing that with only 45 goalkeeper actions inside the box. So he hasn't really had a lot of actions when you look at the tally of other goalkeepers.
0: So that penalty call has fallen on deaf ears. Corner delivered by De Sabre's men. Corner delivered, in fact, by Mbuku. It was well delivered, and it's reached Aaron Wan-Bissaka now. So that penalty shout going no further. As the ball is whipped in by Kipenga. England holding firm. It's their turn to do some defensive work. 5 minutes or so to go of this very interesting tie. Here's Chancel Mbemba, 31-year-old. Playing for Lille in Liga. Here goes Mbuku once more. He's dispossessed. Marcus Rashford. Now Declan Rice experienced both triumph and tragedy this season, which I think makes you well prepared for a FIFA World Cup. But I tell you what, Thomas Tuchel has got some work to do during the halftime break if it ends this way. Spiwe, what do you say?
1: Yeah, I think he must. They need to get Harry Kane scoring again, because... you know, he's got his own individual achievement that he wants to do. You know, of course, now we know that he's already scored 3 goals, but there's 12 players that has already scored 3 goals. Him scoring the one more, going into fourth, will put him up there with your Lionel Messi and your Kylian Mbappe. Of course, we know that Kylian Mbappe now is the one with the highest goal involvement with 6 goals and 2 assists. And so he gets ahead of Messi. But I think they need to get, Tuchel needs to get, Harry Kane shooting on goals. You need to get him on the ball where he can shoot. He can get a goal anywhere outside the box, or even inside the box, even aerially as well. That's how much power he possesses.
0: On that point, we've seen Jude Bellingham have a chance, take a attempt on via his head. Marcus Rashford tried his luck. Not yet Harry Kane. Here's Aaron Wan-Bissaka. Chance for number 2. It's missed from point blank range. Wissa can't believe it. I can't believe it. And I'm sure you can't either.
1: I can't. I mean, that was more difficult to miss than scoring. And he just gets it off target. And I don't know how he gets that. Wan-Bissaka doing a great job putting it in. And also, it touches the hand of O'Reilly. And Wan-Bissaka just gets to him eventually, but he just can't beat the goalpost. And he picks Pickford, but not the goalpost. Very unfortunate.
0: Hit the outside half of the post and it went out for a goal kick. Could you only imagine if that scoreline was converted to 0? And here go England. Harry Kane is potentially in here. He's potentially won a penalty kick. He's gone around the goalkeeper and the referee says, "You took a dive, Mr. Kane."
1: It's going to go to VAR. It's a big case. It's a big case. He hit the ball. Goalkeeper came after. So the VAR will have to come and come in between here, Ray. It's a big one. It's a big call for England.
0: Well, the referee wants separation. He wants no players around him. It was threaded through to Harry Kane. Was there a touch from the glove of Mpasi? Let's wait and see. Yes.
1: It's a big one. He was already falling.
0: That's
1: by the time the touch was made. Oh, no, that has to be a dive for me.
0: That's what the referee was exactly indicating.
1: Yeah,
0: Spiller.
1: No,
0: it's a
1: no,
0: good
1: no.
0: Spot.
1: The touch was not good enough to put him down. He was already falling when the touch came. I think if he anticipated it longer, or stayed longer on air, he could have had a better case. And I think probably the referee will have to go on the screen to watch this one.
0: You
1: can't, I think, proceed with it without having looking at it again, unless he's that confident.
0: Let's have a look, see. Play on, possible penalty.
1: He says play on. I have a problem with this because he's so confident that he took a dive. But once VAR have a look at it and they tell you that it's close, go to the screen and give everyone, put everyone into confidence that you've seen it again and you're sure, and make the call. But if you just continue with your initial call, I think you're not going to have a good friendship with the fans.
0: I have a tendency to agree with you. Should go there. An extra pair of eyes is always useful.
1: Absolutely. Just for the benefit of the doubt, you've got the support. Just do it. Go in there and have a look. Make sure that you've made the right call and come back again and stick to your gun. Everyone will have your confidence then.
0: Well, then it's about trust. It's about trust between the referee and the VAR officials. I suppose that's probably what the system currently is like in place now for the referees. Maybe not to always go to the pitch side monitor. And just to play devil's advocate, perhaps it takes more time away from the football as Declan Rice goes in here for England. Marcus Rashford, he gets the layoff, trying to weave his way through. He can't even reach Harry Kane. But going back to your point, Spiwe, as well, not only that, but it was a clear dive. It was a clear bit of simulation, manufacturing by Harry Kane. Usually that...
1: It's a simulation.
0: It's a
1: yellow card. He needs to get this. So that puts a contention. He said, if you say he dived, why don't you then punish him? So you need to get... So if you run into that screen, you also get time to reflect about other things. Could have you also thought about it? Actually, I feel that if he went to the screen, he would have seen how horrific Harry Kane dove into that situation and then came back with a decision of a yellow card. Because if it's a dive, then it must be a yellow card. If it's not a dive, it must be a foul. So he's making a mistake one way or the other.
0: Just as when you were explaining that, I was having a look at how the DR Congo captain, Chancellor Mbemba, was mocking Harry Kane, pointing a yellow card directly to his face, and Harry Kane was going off at the referee, Adam Makedma.
1: Yeah, because he knows. I mean, he knows he took a dive. You know, they saw him taking a dive, and therefore he must get a yellow card. And I think sometimes the referee mustn't be too confident. Because you know what? I mean, I take your point. The referee might build a good relationship with the VAR team and the trust. But the referee has a special relationship with the fans. You know, the people who are watching on the screen all over the world, they've got a benefit of re-watching it on the VAR. But the people inside the field don't have that. So you need to build that confidence yourself and the fans. You need to give them confidence that you're using all the resources given to you.
0: We can even take it a step further, Spiwe. If you think of the game of rugby, the replays are shown on the big screen for all the fans to see while the TMO is on the go. It's on the big screen for the fans to see. Chance here, though. Massive save again. Might have been Jude Bellingham that got his head to it. I think it was. And another good save by Mpasi. It's delivered again. And that time, he catches it. Huge moment to possibly end the first half off.
1: Big chance. Big chance. Jude Bellingham had a chance. I think he made a great effort. He also was on target, but Mpasi just responded positively.
0: That is a phenomenal save. I think it's even better than that first attempt that he saved from Jude Bellingham. Just with the right hand, this time a little bit lower.
1: Yeah, great reflexes there. I mean, I think that's why he's number one. And that was a really, really great save from Mpasi.
0: Chance here again, but Spence recovers for England. He just needs to sort his feet out. And it actually results in a England free kick at the end of the day. 4 minutes to go until halftime is reached. Lionel Mpasi knew he had to really come to the fore tonight. He knew he had to be accountable this evening. England were going to try their luck more than once, more than twice, more than thrice. And he's answered them. But they are going to keep on coming. The second half is in store, as well as 3.5 minutes more of first half stoppage time still to come. Declan Rice's pass doesn't find its way to Jude Bellingham, and the Leopards can progress again rather easily. Here's Mukau. Now Johan Wisa to the goal scorer. Brian Kipenga isolates Spence. Kipenga. Jude Bellingham steps in there, as well as Konsa. And it falls for Declan Rice. He is urged by the English supporters to get them moving. And eventually he does. Harry Kane drops a little bit deeper. That's maybe one way to counter-attack this Leopards lineup. Madueke goes back to Kane, maybe thinking of a shot like you were talking about, Spiwe, but it's just not opening up for him.
1: Well, they don't want to let him strike it with his right. They know that that's where he's got a fearsome shot. So they've been doing a great job. They let him have it on the left-hand side, and when he starts switching it, they start coercing on him.
0: And they've lost it. England have lost it. Leopards looking sharp, and they pounced on their one golden chance, really, in this first half, in the 7th minute. England was switched off, but Desabre's troops? Most certainly not, as Wisa receives in a much deeper position on the football field. Looking forward to the new Premier League season and what that entails for him at Newcastle. We've already seen a few players getting big moves after they were eliminated from the World Cup. And a few of these Congolese contenders will no doubt be getting some attention. Kipenga, he's in the box again. Spence blocks his delivery. Offside though against the goal scorer. Frustrating times for the Englishman, for the fans, for the players. And you're thinking Anthony Gordon, are you?
1: Yeah, also Bukayo Saka, I mean, he's got 2 assists more than any other English player. So I think it was an interesting call that is set back. And also the way he plays, he doesn't use a lot of plays. You know, he cuts back in, you know, he finds late runners. And sometimes he can also cut in into try into the near far post, rather, try score himself. And he's got a lot of, he's got a very high goal conversion in his club. So I thought maybe they'll probably start him on the right-hand side. And Anthony Gordon, with his epic speed, I mean, you need him. You know, he's a winner. That's a serial winner. So he doesn't like losing, and he fights.
0: Madueke delivers to the far post, to Rashford. Collected at the edge of the box by Jude Bellingham. He wants a corner kick, and he's going to get it. This will, in all likelihood, be the final chance of the first half for England. But on the point of Anthony Gordon, Speedway, there's been limited space. He's a speedy player, so is Marcus Rashford and Noni Madueke. Madueke's had a little bit more success on that right-hand side. And one would think he'll definitely not have Bukayo Saka and Madueke on the field at the same time. Maybe Saka in that number 10 position.
1: Yeah, that's the thing. I mean, he's got more wingers, Thomas Tuchel, than number 10s. But they have a corner now.
0: Declan Rice. Harry Kane on the volley! Denied again by Mpasi. Struck it clean. Struck it sweet, that Harry Kane, directly from that corner kick. He wasn't picked up. And another huge stop.
1: Yeah, I just hope he hasn't picked up an injury in Mpasi. You know, he's holding on to his left groin. And that was a thunderous shot by Harry Kane. And has done well to reflex. And really, really has kept his team in the game.
0: Here it is again. He watched it over his shoulder. Onto his boot. And that's a good stop. Blow to the mid-regions on the goalkeeper. But the Leopards walk away in smile. Job done after the first 45, but the job is not yet done. They're looking for even more history with this evening, with their first knockout win. It's the first ever time they are playing a knockout game, and they are playing with a lot of bravery and courage, Spiwe.
1: Yeah, big chance. I mean, big chance for DRC here to create some bit of history. Of course, they're playing without a ball, with England occupying 59% ball possession and having 8 attempts on goal and only 4 on target. But I mean, I think for DRC, I mean, the only one shot on target was the goal. That's what matters. That's what matters. We've seen this in the AFCON. Teams playing without the ball and dominating the score sheet. So it seems to translate internationally as well.
0: And we've seen them have success against Portugal. They finished that game 1-1. So far, they are ahead. And you just get the feeling they are perhaps in for a long night. They know it's going to be a tough ride against England. What kind of England will come out in the second half? That remains to be seen. But so far, Sebastian Desabre's men, Spiwe, sitting in the pound seats.
1: Yeah, absolutely. He's, I won't say relaxed. He knows he's still got a lot of job to do for the next 45 minutes because they need to work hard. He knows that Thomas Tuchel is going to make changes, and for him is to respond to that. But how about getting a cushion goal? That would have been really nice. I mean, that big miss by Wisa, yes, that really, really could have been a big cushion for them. And then probably he would have came in with some changes already in the second half to defend the 2-0, because that's enough to defend. But right now, I think defending a one goal is always a danger. And we are going to see changes from England, that's for sure. That man you mentioned, Anthony Gordon, definitely will come in. Saka will definitely come in. And also, I'm expecting Jordan probably to come out, because there's not a lot happening in the midfield.
0: As the England supporters make their way for halftime refreshments, the DR Congo supporters finding their voice, still very much occupying their seats with their phones out. They're having a good time, as are their men. 11 men out on the park playing with a lot of heart. They are on the precipice of some history, but can they hold it? Can they maintain it against England in the second half? We'll have to wait and see. I'm going to give you back to Tabiso while Spiwe and myself take a break.
2: Thank you, Ray. Time for a hydration break, I guess, in Atlanta, Georgia, where the DRC is giving England the blues. They have taken a 1-0 lead to the break. Can they hold on and cause what will definitely be the upset of the last 32? Or do you think the comeback is on then for the Three Lions, who are already under pressure from back home, even though they seemingly cruised through the group stages, but their supporters were not happy with some of the performances against Croatia, against Panama, against Ghana also. And it is they are 1-0 down now in Atlanta. It is Kipenga with his first ever international goal for the DRC, the man who plays his football in Spain for Almeria. Brian Kipenga has put the DRC ahead against England, but still a big second 45 to come. While we give the guys a water break, let's just give you some latest news of what's been happening here at home as well as at the FIFA World Cup 2026. And I think we'll start here with some local news, because Kaizer Chiefs coach, recently appointed Kaizer Chiefs coach Fernando da Cruz is expected to arrive in the country tomorrow to officially begin his duties. Da Cruz was part of former Chiefs coach Nasreddin Nabi's technical staff, but he left after a few weeks 2 years ago to go and join the Moroccan Football Federation. Makosi returned to preseason on the 18th of June, so he'll have the first opportunity to meet his team in person tomorrow, coach Da Cruz. And talking about coaches, sad news is the passing of the former Orlando Pirates coach Roy Barreto after he was battling illness and he had heart complications. According to his family, he passed away at a hospital in Portugal. He was 74 years old. Barreto also coached Free State Stars, is famously remembered for winning the league with Orlando Pirates in the early 2000s, 2002-2003. And talking about Pirates, the club has confirmed today that they have reached a deal with Belgian outfit Union Saint-Gilloise for the transfer of Relebohile Mofokeng. The club says the deal was done before the World Cup, but both parties agreed to hold the announcement until Bafana Bafana's World Cup campaign was over. But the deal is subject to the player passing a medical and agreeing personal terms with Union Saint-Gilloise. He has traveled to Belgium. We've seen some videos coming out LA, where he left to go straight to Belgium to go do a medical and then agree personal terms then with the club that Pesita used to play for. They've got a great pathway at this club. It's one of the clubs that where the Brighton owner Tony Bloom is involved in, like Hearts, also Melbourne Victory in Australia, and obviously Brighton in England. So there's a pathway for the players here, and they always look out to spot the brightest talent from around the world. And you remember we spoke to Relebohile's mother and Naomi a couple of weeks ago just about her dreams for her son and the work that she was doing through the family was doing through the Relebohile Mofokeng Foundation.
3: The aim of the foundation is to inspire the young upcoming footballers, not only footballers, but all the children who have dreams of being something and becoming something. Mm. Yeah.
2: Okay, wonderful. And for him, what dreams do you have? He's already playing for a big club. He's already at the World Cup. What more would you like your son to achieve?
3: Hopefully, not only me, even you yourself, you are hoping for him to go overseas. Mm. Yeah, that's our dream, that's our hope. And that is what we are praying for.
2: And even for him, I'm sure he wants to go overseas.
3: Obvious.
2: Yeah.
3: Obvious.
2: Yes.
3: Because you can't just say, I'm playing for Orlando Pirates, then this is where I wanted to play. Mm. Everyone wants to see them themselves playing abroad, you know.
2: Is there any hope that something will happen soon?
3: You must always hope. Mm. You must always have a dream and hoping that it will come true. Mm. As I said, the prayers, you know. Mm. And it's not only my prayers. Many people are praying that this season he must go.
2: Yeah, so it's happened then. All those prayer warriors have finally made certain that he sells his eagerly anticipated and awaited overseas move, Relebohile Mofokeng. So he will not be part of the Bafana Bafana squad that is arriving tomorrow morning at OR Tambo International Airport. They're expected to land at 5:30 a.m. because he's gone to Belgium to complete his moves. But we still expect fans at 5:30 to go there and welcome Bafana Bafana back home. I think it's the right thing to do. Those who are able to make it at that time, because it was a decent campaign here by Bafana, historic one actually, playing a first ever knockout game. And the minister likely to be there, as well as members of SAFA, well, according to some of the information that is out there. But let's go back to some World Cup news then, because several coaches have lost their jobs or done the noble thing. They've done the noble things and they've decided to step down. One of those is former Dutch international Ronald Koeman. He stepped down from his position as head coach of his national team following their last 32 penalty shootout exit at the hands of Morocco. And this announcement came shortly after the Dutch Football Federation revealed that the Dutch players who missed penalties in that game, Quinten Timber, Krisesco Somerville and Justin Kluivert, were subjected to racial abuse online. All three of them. And then the Czech Republic coach Miroslav Kubek has also handed in his resignation after his team failed to advance from their group. They lost two of their three matches and only end 1 point, which was that 1-1 draw with Bafana Bafana. And Kubek and the players have been heavily criticized at home as well as by their federation. Ecuador manager Stefan Bekacheche has also confirmed that he will be leaving his post after their last 32 exit to Mexico. He took charge of the team in August 2020. And he revealed that his contract was always up until the World Cup, and now that they can't go further at the FIFA World Cup, then he is stepping down from his position then as manager of the team there. So Sebastian Bekacheche is an Argentine, comes from the school of Marcelo Bielsa there, and he stepped down from his position of head coach of Ecuador, and he's never played professional football in his entire life. And I know some of the people in Ecuador were not happy with the negative football that their nation played in this World Cup. What else? Talking about Ecuador, actually, the defender Pierre Hincapié, who plays for Arsenal, has become the second player to receive a red card based on FIFA's new rules for the tournament. Hincapié covered his mouth when he was talking to Mexico's Santiago Jimenez in that 32 World Cup match. But the referee did not see the incident, interestingly, but he was advised by VAR to watch it on the monitor before handing out the red card. And FIFA has previously stated that this kind of decisions will be left to the discretion of the referee. Hey? Whether he saw the incident or not, if he interprets it that maybe the player was saying something discriminatory or racist or vulgar, then he's got the right to send the player off, and that's exactly what he has done. Okay, it is halftime of that match between England as well as the DR Congo. If you've just dialed into Radio 2000, it is DR Congo leading England by a 2-0. They scored very early in this game, as early as the 7th minute, and they've managed to hold on to that lead. So there is delight surely in Kinshasa at the moment. But let's find out more about the DRC.
4: We come from far, from nothing to be here. Now we write our story with a black pen, and when the time like this comes, we have to enjoy.
5: As a player, the World Cup means so many things. It's a childhood dream. If I stopped playing football today or tomorrow, it's something that would stay with me forever. As players, wearing this jersey here really means a lot. We feel hugely responsible for an entire country that's behind us. We're a country that faces issues. When the national team are playing, It's truly the only thing in the country that creates joy, a love for life, and brings us together.
6: Despite the games being at 3 a.m. local time, they stayed awake.
4: You have to enjoy because it's not easy, you know. We deserve to play against England, one of the best teams in the world. So, yeah, I'm looking forward to what's coming next.
6: All I can say is that we're going to give everything for our country. We're going to fight for them. We are men, so we're going to fight like warriors to win.
2: And they're definitely fighting in Atlanta, Georgia, where they lead England by a 2-0. 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
2: Yeah, and let's go back to Atlanta, Georgia, where the DR Congo are currently leading on course to cause the biggest upset of the last 32, 1-0 up against England. Is the upset on or is the comeback on? We'll find out more as Piwe Louie and Ray Koon takes us through the second half and maybe extra time and maybe penalties. I don't know if you guys are ready for a long night.
0: Thank you, Tabiso. That is the question on everyone's lips. The FIFA World Cup is here. We're bringing the heat at your nearest Coca-Cola fan park. You don't want to miss out. Follow Coca-Cola ZA on socials for the 411 and tickets. Feel it all with Coca-Cola. And so far during this World Cup, England supporters have felt it all. They've endured the disappointing result of drawing against Ghana, but they stand on the precipice of being knocked out of the FIFA World Cup at the round of 32 stage. This would go down in the corridors of history for a very, very long time indeed. But a massive 45 minutes lies ahead for DR Congo. They ahead by one goal thanks to Brian Kipenga's goal in the 7th minute. It was a beautiful goal, and then it was a really sturdy, rigid defensive display that Lionel Mpasi really led for DR Congo, because he made not one, not two, but three excellent saves. Spiwe Louie.
1: Yeah, absolutely. I think he kept them in the game, hasn't he? Really, really did well. I think defensively, they kept the structure. Only that they were caught once or twice. I mean, that header by Bellingham and the other one by Kane as well. I think they could have could have conceded there. But for England, they need more of that.
0: Now, it seems as if no changes have been made to the England lineup. Behind by one after the first 45. But Thomas Tuchel showing a lot of trust in his lineup, as he has done in his selection. He's come into quite a bit of critique even before this World Cup began with his World Cup squad, but he believes he has the men that can take England all the way, that can bring it home again. But so far they are closer to home than bringing it home. Second half is about to get started in Atlanta at the enormous Atlanta Stadium, aka Mercedes-Benz Stadium, and it's been a real smooth drive so far for DR Congo, although they were under some pressure at moments, but they will love the current scoreline in its shape. There was that goal line clearance as well that I also forgot to mention by Aaron Wan-Bissaka.
1: A very big one as well. I mean, I think the presence of mind for him to be in that position at that time really did well, and also didn't mess up the clearance as well. You know, his reflexes on that clearance was beautiful, Wan-Bissaka. But also those dues that he's been winning against Marcus Rashford. Really, really great work there. Great effort by Wan-Bissaka. And the whole team really been doing well. And England, that's why I thought maybe with one of those set pieces, they should have took advantage. Otherwise, on the floor, they really never got through those through passes.
0: First attack of the second half, though, falling the way of the Leopards. Cutback is cut out by Anderson in the middle there for England. Crucially so, because they carved them open yet again. Not for the first time in this game. Remember, they switched off when the game began and Brian Kipenga pounced like a leopard would do in the wild and scored a really well-taken goal. But now the game and the real test of character really begins, Biwe.
1: Yeah, I mean, we mentioned it over half-time, I mean, just before you went off, that, of course, I mean, Thomas Tuchel would have to take some risk. I mean, maybe look at people like players like Jordan Henderson in the midfield, because there isn't much that's happening there. And maybe try to take some risk and bring more offensive players. And that will come with the risk of opening it up at the back, also in the midfield. And it will give chances also to DR Congo to try get a second goal. But I guess this is the World Cup. I mean, that's why we're here.
0: And here goes Declan Rice to Marcus Rashford on that left-hand side. Mark Gaye steps up from defence into the midfield. And Noni Madueke was very present in the first half. Whips in an early cross. Dealt with by the Leopards. Noni Madueke trying to get him behind. Not to be. Masuaku. He's got the ball at his feet. Under some pressure. He loses out. Taken by Anderson. Tries to thread it through to Jude Bellingham. But he's just outmuscled. And it's shepherded out by Axel Tuanzebe.
1: Well, all of the English people's hope are resting on him. Jude Bellingham. Only at 23 years of age, you know, with the experience he has with Real Madrid, you know, they're giving him all of that shoulders. And also if they want to substitute him, it's very difficult to get a like-for-like on him. Unless maybe you can flex Kobbie Mainoo, maybe try and put him in number 10, try and adjust with him. But they don't really have a like-for-like Jude Bellingham.
0: I think you've hit the nail on the head, Spiwe. He's a midfielder that can do all sorts for you in the game. Depends on the context and the scenario of the game. You mentioned Mainoo. A lot of the England supporters have actually been calling for Kobbie Mainoo to get a run in this Thomas Tuchel side in the World Cup. But it might be a little bit too late. Coaches don't really want to take risks with their starting lineup, especially in the knockout stage. Here goes O'Reilly, though, but that doesn't mean Thomas Tuchel will turn to his bench. He's got a stacked one as England win a corner kick.
1: Yeah, I think one of the biggest criticisms for Thomas Tuchel picking up this 26-man squad is the exclusion of Phil Foden. That was more like-for-like kind of a player who can play in short spaces. He could deliberate in a low block kind of a situation, but he's been left back. So he needs to now use the players that he knew he'll try to use. Now, I don't know exactly who, because all of these other players are wing players that uses pace, not so much of skill, but more on the pace, sort of. But when you have a low block, you need creators.
0: Let's see what they can create now. Declan Rice, dangerous. Masuaku wasn't to know who was lurking behind him, so he nodded it out for yet another corner kick. He was backtracking there, and in fact, it was Jude Bellingham. So good thing for DR Congo that the intervention was made there by Masuaku. Remember, he's played in South London, he's been to Lens in Ligue 1, he's played for Sunderland as well, for Besiktas in more recent times. He's been around the globe, as has a lot of his colleagues. Declan Rice up again for another corner kick. Outswinger, the referee has spotted maybe a shove or two in the box. Harry Kane is in the thick of things. I think this time he's the one that committed the infringement on Chancel Mbembe. Those two have been going at it. We saw they had a tussle after Harry Kane threw himself down in the box in the first half, Spiwe.
1: Yeah, now Harry Kane just responds and pushes him off onto the wall, I mean, to the floor. And that should have been a free kick, of course, for DRC. And that's what Mbeye is saying. He's saying he pushed me down, and the referee didn't see it.
0: Interesting choice. It's going to be another corner kick. That slight shove results in corner number 3 now in quick succession for England. Declan Rice. It's met by no one at the front post except for a Congolese. Declan Rice takes it back for the Three Lions. Noni Madueke. He's had a trick or two up his sleeve already. Spence. There's two players now that have clattered with one another. DR Congo will continue as the ball finds its way to Jordan Pickford. But that looked like a car crash in the midfield. They are still down. I think Spence might have been one of them. But here go England. Is it Rashford? It's Rashford! Hits the side netting.
1: Should have scored. Should have scored. He beat his defender. Wan-Bissaka lost the duel that time around. And just with his weaker foot and the left foot, he just put it outside the net. He should have really hugged that near post. So try to go wide. I mean, why does he go short? I mean, because the bigger space on the other side.
0: I think he was perhaps trying to replicate the finish of Brian Kipenga in the first half. But he was shoved away on a tight angle, took it on with his weaker left foot, but still a very potent left foot nonetheless, as we've seen for Barca and United over the course of his career and England, of course. But that time around, he could only find the side netting. Another chance goes a-begging for England. Just over 50 minutes on the clock, Spiro.
1: Yeah, well, I think it's a great attempt for England. I think they started on the front foot. They started from where they left off in the first half, and those are good signs for the English, men. And I think DRC, they just have to try and get that that response, you know, those return passes, those return wins, those loose corners. They need to find something on transition.
0: The XG so far favouring England, more likely to score next as Jude Bellingham receives the ball in the box. Quick feet to step out again with a step over two. Takes on Wan-Bissaka and then goes for goal, and then it's off the goal line again by Mbemba. From a tight angle, Jude Bellingham has tried his luck, whether on purpose or not. Mpasi was forced to intervene there, and his defender, his captain Mbemba, was also in a supporting role. Noni Madueke now. Back post, that's going to be harmless. Out for a goal kick.
1: Very poor. That's poor. I mean, earlier on, I mean, Bellingham just getting that ball in, that shot in, that was a beautiful elevation by him, because Mpasi thought that he was going to cross and he put it on target. Hurricane not reacting at all. He should have reacted because the ball had some time on air. You know, it was anybody's ball to finish it off. He just did it a header, or even if he could have just fallen to it, it would go in. But he didn't do that, so he didn't react on time, and the DRC survives again.
0: Spiro, you and I were talking about the lack of space in the first half, and maybe there's this need from Harry Kane. He's done it countless times in his career before, to drop from the number nine position, to drop a little bit deeper, maybe anticipating that there's more space there. But that time around, England need a bit of a poacher in the six-yard box. They don't have that person just yet. Rashford with the header from a very far way out, and it's wide and out.
1: Oh, they're making lots of inroads now into the box. England are really, really looting for it. Well, Rashford seems to have fallen bad, and I just hope he can shake it off.
0: I had a look at his shin pad there, Spiro. I wonder if you see it as well. It is tiny these days. It wouldn't even cover half your knee.
1: Well, it wouldn't even cover half of a knee of a 14-year-old.
0: Yes.
1: You know, but I think those are the players. I mean, players are funny. I mean, look, it's part of the game. It's a legal tool for the players to use. But I bet you, if it wasn't, some players wouldn't use it at all.
0: Maybe much more comfortable, much more breathable for them. But time keeps on ticking along for England. The media storm is going to be unleashed if they happen to be knocked out by the Leopards here and now tonight in Atlanta. Remember, it was here where they made history against Uzbekistan. They conceded first and then came back to score three goals deep into the second half. And Johan Wissa was instrumental in that game. So they've been here before. They've won here before. You were talking about the playoffs leading up to this World Cup. They've got good knockout experience already, so to speak.
1: Absolutely. Absolutely. Couldn't have said it better.
0: Here is Spence. Seems to have recovered from that earlier challenge. Ezri Konsa, piece of silverware for him, a medal back home. Can he get the grandest one of them all? Mark Gaye, his radar is good, finds Noni Madueke, isolates his marker, isolates Masuaku, he lays it off. Spence Anderson wasn't really involved in the build-up in the first half. Spence again is more involved, but loses out on the physical battle against Nathaniel Mbuku.
1: I'm very impressed with him, Spence. I think he's done really well. I think he only had one bad moment when he left Kipenga, you know, open and scoring that first goal for DR Congo. But besides then, and never put a foot wrong, and also put Kipenga back because he had to push him all the way in the first half and try to link up front with the Noni Madueke. So he's been doing a lot of runs as well. England has been using that channel as the attacking channel. Even in the second half, the same thing.
0: Throwing here to the man that you were talking about, Spear, to Spence. Thomas Tuchel is having a go at him. And he's even shrugging his shoulders to the coach, saying, I don't know what else you want me to do, but frustration is boiling over for England.
1: Composure. He wants more composure. You've got territory. You've got the ball on the last third of the opposition. Now you need to be composed and find the runner.
0: There is the runner, maybe. Noni Madueke. Spence is there now. Lays it off to Anderson. Thomas Tuchel wanting many, many more things from his players. More impetus. More chance creation. Just a greater desire to win so far because they're being shut out. They've had their moments. And in fact, Thomas Tuchel did allude to the fact that they were going to have to be patient tonight. It was always going to be one of the main ingredients in order to be successful. And they're trying to knock it around here patiently, waiting for the opening. As Spence goes to Madueke. Madueke is in space to deliver. Cross is very shallow indeed. It's not the first time, and it probably won't be the last time we'll be saying that.
1: Well, England continues to push in, and they really look for this goal.
0: Rashford again crosses, and another cross goes a-begging. Rashford hides his face in his hands, and the England supporters let them know exactly what they think of the player's performance so far.
1: Yeah, well, we go back to Thomas Tuchel and say, well, his team has got the position, and he's shouting at his players, and that's because they've already had over 25 touches inside the opposition's box, and they've done nothing about that. So he's calling for a return on investment.
0: A return on investment is a beautiful way of putting it. Spear, they scored 4 goals against Croatia, and then it dried up a little bit. They didn't score a single one against Ghana. They didn't score in the first half against Panama. It took them a while to get going. It does notoriously take them some time to get going. They've got the talent, but do they have the World Cup know-how? They've brought in Thomas Tuchel to take them all the way, to end the drought, to bring it home. But England under the pump here tonight by another African nation. Can DR Congo join Morocco in the last 16? Anderson gives it away, but he was under pressure. Wissa wanted it sooner from Kipenga, but he didn't get it. And now the move has lost its steam, so to speak. But Wissa once more tries to thread it through the legs of Spence. Anderson is a player down for DR Congo. Harry Kane looking to go direct, wanting a handball as well, as he tried to slip a ball through that defense.
1: Well, he saw Rashford making the run on the left-hand side. He wanted to pick it up quickly, and unfortunately, you know, it hit Mbemba's. Mbemba connected it on the way, and it was a really fortunate DRC because Harry Kane had picked it up early, and he was still on onside at that time.
0: Here is Samuel Mutusami. Quick beat there. That's beautiful stuff. Might have been from Noah Siddiqui, but here is Kipenga now. Looks for that ball into the box. He might go himself again. Remember, he's already got one. But England are back in their numbers, back in their shape. Masuaku delivers. Easy pickings for Anderson. Samuel Mutusami. Aaron Wan-Bissaka. Here is Nathaniel Mbuku. Back to Aaron Wan-Bissaka. Mutusami spreads the play, but that one goes over the head of Brian Kipenga. Just selecting their moments, and I think maybe the mission, the short-term mission right now for DR Congo Speedway, is just to get to the next hydration break with the current lead intact.
1: Yeah, they want to keep it longer like this. They want to keep the scoreline like this. They know that it will frustrate England. And yeah, we see that change again that we spoke about. Saka and Anthony Gordon, the two players that we really mentioned that could be the ones that can make a change here. And luckily the crowd loves it.
0: Big changes to make. Marcus Rashford, Spence, like you say, Spear, off the field of play. After seeing the interaction that he had with Thomas Tuchel, it was always going to be the course of action. Here's O'Reilly. First touch of the football then for Anthony Gordon. O'Reilly again clips the ball into the box. Declan Rice tries to nod it across the face again, but the Leopards survive. A bit of a scare. Still 1-0 to the African nation that has travelled so far, that has created a slice of national history at the expense, possibly, of England tonight.
1: He's not happy. He's not happy. Thomas Tuchel's not happy at all. And he needs more movement from the club. He needs more elevation. I think the next one probably Jordan Henderson. He's the one for me who needs to probably make way.
0: But the question is, what will the scoreline be once he enters the field of play, Spiro? It's going to be very interesting to see, because I have a sneaky suspicion it's not going to end this way. There is at least one more in this contest, unless, of course, the Leopards can protect their den. Here's Masuaku. He goes inwards. England do look slightly fatigued and slightly tired as this game has gone on, but they've made the changes, perhaps conserving energy as the Okongo push for number two. They've got a corner kick.
1: Oh, dear, Okongo is looking very dangerous here. Brian Kipenga is looking all the time when he has the ball up front. It looks like he can get a goal. He's really, really good. The beautiful end roads, and really he's giving England a problem here.
0: A possible problem presented at the corner flag now. They take the corner short. Do the Leopards. Chance here for Mbuku. He's going to go for it. Not too far away. That's why he wanted to play it short, to get the 1-2 to curl around, to try and curl it into the top corner, but not to be. Good intervention there by Anderson.
1: Yeah, actually he took it out of the way, Anderson. And wow, that was a great interception because it was on target.
0: Looking lethal by Nathaniel Mbuku. So will they adopt the same tactical ploy this time around from the opposite corner flag? The England supporters look incredibly worried, and that's putting it mildly. Cross to the back post. Declan Rice was there for England. Saka is there to maybe collect the scraps, but he's not able to feast as of yet. Still 63 minutes on the clock. England have got a throw in now. They survived some trouble there from Dior Congo, who will be attacking in spurts as they're going to make another change here. Meshack is going to come on and replace Nathaniel Mbuku. He could have made a telling contribution there had it not been for the head of Anderson. Stinging attempt, but he makes his way off the park for Ilya.
1: Yeah, I think they need to respond. England has brought two players. I mean, we've said it earlier on that they're not going to make a change. They're going to work for Tuchel to do his changes and then respond. That's the only thing that they can do. So I think the DR Congo coach has really done it well so far. He's responded absolutely well. He's made the necessary changes at the right time.
0: Very good point. He's proven his tactical nous over the course of this World Cup. Not every coach can mastermind a 1-0 draw with Portugal. And they were unlucky in patches against Colombia as well, the game that they lost. But they bounced back in true Leopard fashion. Here's Konsa for England. Spence, still on the park in fact, delivers towards Harry Kane. A Congolese defender went down, it might have been Mbemba. And now they shift defence into attack. O'Reilly has got some chasing to do, and he chases back to stop that attack. And the man that was just brought on, Ilya, will maybe be booked for that, but gave a good burst of speed to get him behind there.
1: Oh, he's showing him what he's came on for. Beautiful foot race. But he did well to catch up because he was left for ducks. I think that Ilya should have made an earlier cross because he needed to get Wissa early as possible. He had the chance to get the ball first time around, and he made an extra touch and he let him down.
0: Anthony Gordon crossed the ball in there. It was repelled. And they are constantly trying to recycle. It's Anderson once again. Marvelous season he had for Nottingham Forest. Individually, that is. Bukayo Saka. Always cutting in. And Spence receives, cuts it back. A man in a blue shirt, Congolese defender, in the way once again as Wissa is fouled off the field of play as he was about to dart in behind. I think it was Ezri Konsa there that maybe pulled back his shirt. Konsa escaping the scene of the crime.
1: Yeah, Wissa's been quiet as

0: Probably, you know, he wants Wisa more in the field, but Festin Mayele is just as good of a like for like, and he's got a very good turnover rate, conversion rate, and he wouldn't let him down. And bringing him probably around the 80th minute is going to be a problem for England, and I don't think they've done too much profiling on him because DRC hasn't been using him as number one striker.
1: No, they haven't. As we head into the hydration break, perhaps now De Sabre will consider future options as he has a word with his troops. 67 and a half minutes on the clock. This game is beautifully poised so far. The Leopards have edged in front. They've kept their lead. One remarkable thing is that they scored the opener for the first time at the FIFA World Cup. The second most impressive thing about their performance tonight is that they've been able to shut out England for over an hour's worth of football. We said that Ghana gave them the blueprint, and so it has proven to be the case. And it just seems as if, judging by their behaviors and how they're talking to one another in that team huddle, Spiwe, they are in tune, they are very intense right now.
0: Well, they know they're good enough. They know they're good enough. I mean, I think if you look back to their qualification, well, they didn't win the group, which is why they didn't win the automatic qualification, because they had Morocco in that group who also won all of their games and made it very difficult for them. But when you look at the number of points, I think they made about 23 points. That's more than some of the group winners on the other groups. So they also scored more goals than any of the group winners on the other groups. So it was just an unlucky draw for them to be drawn with Morocco on that group. So I think they've gone on to show why that was not a fluke. And they beat Nigeria, they beat top teams to win the African round. And they go to diaspora, they go to the South America, they do the same thing. And I mean, for me, I was expecting them to win against Uzbekistan. That was a game for them. I think when they looked at the World Cup draw, they knew they would win that. They knew they'd have a tough time against Portugal, but they managed not to lose that game as well. So they know their strength, and they know that why they came here. And what I like the most is that they ain't respecting their oppositions a lot. That's very important. They're not saying, we haven't been here since 1974. They don't care about that. Now it's 2026. Now counts. Now is their moment. They're making it count. So is Cape Verde doing the same thing. I like that attitude.
1: So do I. The fact that they are not willing to back down, despite the stars that are staring right back in front of them, the likes of which include Harry Kane, Marcus Rashford, Bukayo Saka, Declan Rice. I could go on and on. But so far, DR Congo standing firm, holding firm. 20 minutes or so to go. The hydration break is over. The World Cup might be over for England if they don't turn this around. As Spence makes his way off the park finally now. That was coming. Iberiche Eze is going to take his place. You were talking about someone that could possibly unlock that defense from a central zone. Iberiche Eze might be the man for England.
0: Well, the challenging thing is that it changes his formation, because Eze is a winger, and playing him on a right back, I don't think that's where he's going to play. He's probably going to push him in the midfield, just in between the two wingers and just behind Harry Kane next to Jude Bellingham, meaning that Henderson will probably have to go on the right-hand side and play right back for England, and Eze tuck in the midfield. And you remember that we've seen him shutting at Spence earlier on. It's because he wanted more from Spence in that position on the right back. But either Declan Rice or Henderson, one of them will go on the right back and try and cover that space and allow Eze to go forward.
1: Looks like it's Declan Rice that's filling out in that position, and Anderson has kept his midfield place. Here's Declan Rice from the right-hand side to Kane. Traps it well. He's forced away from the goal. It's impossible to take a strike on with such a tight angle. Bukayo Saka, he lifts it in. Gordon tries to win the aerial contest. He doesn't. Aaron Wan-Bissaka does. It's out for a corner kick for England. Quick bit of play. Wan-Bissaka with a good bit of defending.
0: He's always been there. I mean, Rashford is out because of him. He's won all of the duels against him. only lost once and they survived, but

0: really done well, Wan-Bissaka.
1: It really is a massive arena, this one. Huge big screen over the heads of the supporters. Seats all around. Enclosed stadium, as I mentioned. It's hosted mega events. It's even hosted Bafana Bafana. Now with 18 minutes to go until we hit the 90-minute mark. Can England hit their straps now? Good delivery. Konsa tried to win it. Bulldozed, I think, over Masuaku there, but he didn't get the telling touch. And DR Congo concede yet another free kick outside of their box. Eberechi Etse making a contribution, a quick one. And it's going to be Bukayo Saka that's going to cross this ball in. Harry Kane has been inconspicuous so far. He hasn't really gotten half a sighter as of yet. Maybe that volley, very difficult chance and a very good save. Declan Rice. Saka off his toes to Anderson, to Gordon, to someone he's going to be sharing the La Liga stage with, Jude Bellingham. Not for the first time, the cross is very, very disappointing.
0: That's poor. I mean, they need a goal, they need to influence, they need to put that ball where the people are. He just put it over everybody and it went on the other side and much to the frustrations of the fans.
1: Masuaku chucks it in from the left-hand touchline. DR Congo just hoping to slow matters down. England wanting to speed things up. Jordan Pickford hasn't had to do much in this game except for picking the ball out of the back of his net after that goal from Brian Kipenga. Since then, we've seen chances more so for England than DR Congo, but the next best chance we've seen in this game fell to Wissa, as you mentioned, at the top of the second half. He failed to convert. Here's Declan Rice, though, receiving a ball from Eze. Rice over the top to Gordon on the other side of the box. He clips it in. Not a lot of pace to Harry Kane, Mr. Reliable for England. He has scored another huge goal and receives a rapturous roar from this English crowd in Atlanta. DR Congo finally crumble.
0: They can't believe it. The fans are up in jubilation, of course. They've been waiting for it. They've been anticipating it. It hasn't been coming. The moment has finally come. This is the moment that matters for England. They need to prove themselves. They've always been favorite. But can they prove why has that been? And this is the moment for them. And Harry Kane does it again. Who else to make it the fourth time? Of course, for them. Very, very good tenacity that has been kept by England. Great substitutions by Thomas Tuchel. We need to give it to him.
1: Finally, a cross met in executioner style from Harry Kane. I mentioned that there wasn't a lot of pace on that delivery. It was rather floated in from Anthony Gordon, but on the money and on the head of Harry Kane. And usually when people say that, it ends up in the back of the net.
0: Well, the big thing for tactical analysis and the coach is that where does the pass come from a substitute, Anthony Gordon. That's what it gives you that Rashford doesn't have, because Rashford runs and gives you the final ball or shoot. That's what he has. He plays on the other side of the defense, but Anthony Gordon can think a bit, can elaborate a bit, you know. He can try and conjure something in front of the defense. He can play in front of the defense, and here we've seen that is just that, done that with excellence.
1: 1-1 now. Momentum firmly in the hands of England. They were knocking and knocking, and I mentioned it was a case of being patient. And now DR Congo will, in all likelihood, apply the very same approach. But the target might be a little bit different. To take the game as long as they can, to nick a chance here and there. But for England, as I said, momentum has shifted. They will be chasing the victory right now, having just scored that equaliser. Harry Kane scoring yet again. It's his fourth goal in this World Cup, the biggest so far, and extends his record as England's leading top goal scorer at the showpiece event. It was always going to be him. Had a quiet first half, had that volley attempt, but he's Mr. Reliable. He's the captain for a reason.
0: Yeah, you're right. I mean, 12 goals now at the World Cup for him. He only does this with three World Cups, and that's a really, really great return for Harry Kane. And also, I mean, when you look at some of the guys, some of the strikers in England, that they've had to play how many games in order to get to these kind of numbers. I mean, they've had to play over 100 matches, and what he's done is just over 117 matches.
1: Good servant of the nation as Jordan Pickford comes out to sweep and to knock it back into touch. Still at Everton, still England's best goalkeeper, not exactly efficient or proficient, should I say, with his feet, with the ball at his feet, but he's a good shot stopper. He was beaten first time around. England then had to go chasing, they had to go knocking, and they've eventually blown down the house of DR Congo. But can they do so again? Anderson also seems to be pressing a little bit more. Harry Kane is playing with a bit of a spring in his step all of a sudden. It's amazing what a goal can do. And you mentioned the change in everything that Anthony Gordon would have brought to the team, and so it has proven to be.
0: Yeah, well, I mean, the stats don't lie, numbers don't lie. Well, some will say they don't tell the whole story, that's true, but also they don't tell a lie. I mean, Anthony Gordon comes in and makes the cross that they've all been looking for.
1: Here's another cross though. Saka doesn't find Anthony Gordon, but he can deliver. Plays it to Kane. Kane lays it off. Anderson now goes for glory. Hits the roof of the net. Wasn't too far away. Also tried to loop it. Floated into the top corner. Not too far away.
0: Yeah, Anderson just a little bit unlucky there. You know, he was putting it on target. You know, he saw that Mpasi was out of his goals. And just missed it by a few millimeters.
1: Close again from England. But the Leopards maybe can launch a counter. Wissa is on the move, as is Ilya. Down this left-hand side, he's put it through the legs of Declan Rice, but Declan Rice recovered beautifully. And he's given it to his club teammate, Bukayo Saka. He also tries a sneaky nutmeg there on Masuaku. He doesn't buy it. Wissa, Ilya, Masuaku once more. Bukayo Saka just stabs it into touch. We might be in for a long night in Atlanta, who is to say? Still 1-1 as we approach the final 10 minutes.
0: 10 minutes to go, and really it's a critical moment of the game. Coaches and the defenders, players, the fans everywhere around the world, everyone sitting on their toes wondering what's going to happen in the next few minutes. And it's all concentration time for the players, I guess. They need to concentrate, less mistakes and more proficiency.
1: England on the attack. You can hear this crowd roar. Anthony Gordon goes to ground, and he's not going to buy a cheap free kick. Felt the arm, felt the contact, went down, not to be.
0: But Twanzibi just showed him who's been owning the box so far.
1: Very true. He was quite literally the boss in the first half. Second half, things have been a lot closer. A lot more contested as Bukayo Saka gives it to Declan Rice. He whips it in. DR Congo get it away. There's Gordon once again. He'll take that throw very, very quickly. Mark Gay now. The England supporters urging the men dressed in all white to go on and qualify for the last 16. But boy, have the Leopards pushed them all the way. Jude Bellingham. If there is anyone, it is him. O'Reilly, no. Anderson. Anthony Gordon, perhaps another cross from him. That's a good one. It is a good one, but it's repelled by Mbemba. Now, these are the defining moments.
0: DRC doing very well to defend that face. And, well, it's going to be an onslaught, over an onslaught. Coming from England, I mean, there's no doubt about the majority of the fans as to who they support. But I think they need to use the mental strength, mental fortitude, everything that they've learned over the qualifiers to try and get through this one.
1: Here's Declan Rice to Bukayo Saka again. We'll see that combo more and more as we head closer to the full-time whistle. And it's not too far away, I have to say. Eze goes back to Saka. He clips it in there. O'Reilly is playing as more of a forward now for England. And Wissa might be on here for the counter. It's not to be. Ezri Konsa had to nod it back to Jordan Pickford. 8 minutes left. Eze through the middle. Doesn't find him. Passi rolls it out quickly. They're trying to catch England in these moments of transition.
0: Oh, they brought in Edo Kayembe, who is an attacking midfielder. That just tells you what the intentions of the coaches are. He wants to stretch it. He believes he can win this game. And that's a really good attitude, because this is once-off game. It's not like a league match that you will have a second time or have a second chance. You know, you need to go for it wholeheartedly. It's either you win this one or you go home.
1: As the Dutch found out just the other night. And so too Cote d'Ivoire against Norway. That was a tight contest. The Ivorians pushed them all the way, but Erling Haaland tapped home for the Norwegians.
0: It was an easy goal eventually, wasn't it?
1: Very easy indeed.
0: After so much trouble that they put them through, and he just had to make such a simple tap in and make it count for Norwegians.
1: Still, nonetheless, a very good World Cup for Cote d'Ivoire. They've also made some history, just like Bafana Bafana, reaching the knockout stage for the very first time in their history. They too had a golden generation. Same applies to England. The golden generation of the 2000s, the early 2000s, the late 90s. It didn't work for them. Gareth Southgate couldn't take the nation over the line. Ken Thomas Tuchel, it's 1-1 now. Time is nearly up. Bellingham. One player slips, it's still Bellingham. O'Reilly is the target now, together with Harry Kane, it seems. As Anderson is forced to go all the way back. He was the last defender for England. And he fulfilled his task neatly. He finds Kane. The window might be open here. It's shut. Masuaku is facing some pressure from Bukayo Saka. Masuaku can only get it as far as Anderson. Clips it to Gordon. Header comfortably caught by Mpasi.
0: Yeah, the block is elevated and high of Anthony Gordon. Just couldn't wait for it to drop. And really half chance for England. Lucky for DRC. And yeah, we see those legends. And we can see on the stands, some of the Chelsea legends are here and trying to support England, you know, like any other nations. This has been a great humanity about this World Cup, isn't it?
1: Most certainly. John Terry watching on as his England side continues to be under the pump. They are not out of the woods just yet. There's a strike from Ilya on the edge of the box. Almost volley-like, but it was easily smothered by Jordan Pickford in the end. 5 minutes to go. Time is running out. DR Congo looking maybe to push this game into extra time. We've been there before in the round of 32. They've shown their willingness. We've seen them go pretty far into competitions before in the Africa Cup of Nations. That seems to be decent training for the biggest stage of them all. Jude Bellingham might be slipped through here. Indeed he is. Can he go all the way now? Another huge save off the chest of Mpasi. Anthony Gordon keeps possession. Harry Kane now scores a beauty. Kane on the double, just like he did for Croatia. Buries the ball into the top corner. He is too hot to handle in Atlanta. That should be the winner for the Three Lions, who have roared back from a goal down to goal ahead.
0: Oh, they can't believe it. They can't believe it. Mbemba, Masuaka, Twanzebe. After such a hard work and at work and really, really leaving Harry Kane with so much space to get a touch and turn, pick up his moment, and what a shot eventually. This is what we've gotten to know of him, Harry Kane.
1: Match winner, possibly. One from the head, the other from a thunderous right boot. Jude Bellingham first tried his luck. He was saved. Anthony Gordon got on the end of it. He kept the move alive and gave it to Kane, who shifted it, made room and buried it beautifully.
0: Yeah, but Mbemba, I mean, why doesn't he jump to try and make a block? I mean, he just watches him trying to make a shot he doesn't really jump to try and make sure it's Tranzebi is actually just watching him turn and facing your goalkeeper. I mean, Mpasi should be really furious with that.
1: I agree with you, Spiewicz. It's not the kind of goal you'd want to concede, especially after the goalkeeper made the initial save. They survived that scare. The next important thing to do was to shore up defensively, to not concede another chance. But Harry Kane, he was waiting for that chance.
0: I mean, you look at the time. I mean, 2.5 minutes to go. This is a really, really epic moment. You don't want to concede here now. But, well, England leads, and it's good for them. They've had the better chances on goal. They've had a better time on goal. And now the scores is speaking the truth.
1: Indeed it is. 2-1. Kane 2, Kipenga 1. 2.5 minutes to go. I think we're going to see quite a few minutes being added on. Jordan Pickford. So we do have a few round of 16 fixtures confirmed. Canada versus Morocco. That's going to take place this Saturday at 7 o'clock. Paraguay take on France, former finalists, 2018 world champions. And then, of course, Brazil-Norway is a tasty encounter in the round of 16. And then we hop along to Mexico, possibly taking on England. We'll have to wait and see. That's going to take place 2 o'clock in the morning on Monday. Are they in the clear, do you think, Spiewicz?
0: Yeah, I think England, I think if it ends like this, they will face Mexico. And also it's going to be a very big clash. And here you see now Fiston Mayela comes in eventually for Wisa. And look at the time. I mean, look at the time. I mean, is this the time? I don't know if it's the right time, but it's just too reactionary. This is a man that they should have had long, from a long time ago, even if it means that you must play a front two, maybe play 4-4-2, just for him to be in the field. He's a very lethal man.
1: He's a cold-hearted hitman in the box. You and I have seen him perform on the biggest of stages here in Africa. Scored against Uzbekistan as well, Spiewicz, so I'm with you. It boggles my mind just a little bit. But before this game's end, I just have to say that I'm sure you've seen that shield is now Rexona, but it appears that some people don't know how to pronounce the new name. A friend called it Rexona, but guys, it's Rexona, like Rexona, Rexona. This new name comes with a fresh new look and an advanced body heat technology, so it gets to work every time that you move, keeping you feeling confident all day, every day. And it's also a proud partner of Bafana Bafana and Banyana Banyana. Rexona, it won't let you down as Harry Kane goes for glory far outside of the box, and he blazed that one over the bar.
0: I think the advantage of having a striker like Harry Kane, he just shows his power. You know, he gives you the ball, he gives you the results. He hasn't had these chances in the first half. You know, those spaces in between the lines has been all covered up. It's just took one moment. He's always going to get some kind of chance in the moment, for so long as the coach doesn't take him out and he leaves him there. He leaves him to give him the moment, the opportunity. And when it fell for him, he showed why he's one of the best strikers in the world.
1: And he's also just gone and shown, Spiewicz, correct me if I'm wrong, that England can indeed go on to win the World Cup. They don't need to be at their very best always, but as long as Harry Kane is in and around the box, they stand a very good chance.
0: Yeah, well, the thing is, when you don't have a strong team, you need to work on the individual brilliance of the players. You need to play for those players. Play for Bellingham, play for Harry Kane. Look for them all the time, and once you do that, you can win. And they've got a manager that actually can win with nothing at hand. You know, Thomas Tuchel has done it with Chelsea, has also done it with Bayern Munich within a very short period of time. So he can find a way to win. That's the thing about him. You know, I know that Roberto Di Matteo also done it with Chelsea before, earlier on, but he's one of them as well who can find a win and win a tournament out of really nothing.
1: Hizilia for DR Congo. Are they going to have a final roll of the dice? They looked set. They really did. They looked nice and settled to obtain a historic victory, but they now stand on the precipice of being knocked out at the round of 32 stage. They've made history already. And we also said that all of the pressure was always going to be on England. And you can just imagine what was going through their heads during that halftime break. But Harry Kane has stepped up big time in the second half, And Anthony Gordon, I think, has got two assists from the bench, Spiwe.
0: Yeah, well, even if it wasn't intended, this one, but he was the last man before the ball went to Harry Kane. And now he just provided two assists now.
1: Elliot tackled there after he got the ball into the box. It's going to be an England free kick in their own box. 6 minutes of stoppage time. I forgot to mention, 6 minutes. Two and a bit of change we've seen already.
0: Oh, like, look, DRC, they do have people who can make magic here. I mean, you've got Fiston Mayele in the field, and you also have Elia Meshak, who's also very fast on the right-hand side. They also brought in Bongoda. Now, these players are all forward players, so they are attacking players. So if they can just get that one moment and just have a little bit of a composure and find Fiston Mayele, is lethal. If they can find that man anywhere around the box, he's just as Harry Kane. You know, he can convert, you know, just give him a chance, give him the ball. They need to look for him.
1: The only pity is, Spiwe, he's been brought on with 8 minutes to go. He's been asked to salvage the situation with no time to get stuck into the game, as Harry Kane has had. He's needed to feel his way around the field before contributing two goals in the second half.
0: You speak about eight goals and, 8 minutes. All of those minutes have been depleted now. He hasn't had a single touch on goal. The only time he gets closer to the ball is when he's defending. So you're not really giving him a chance. You're not doing him mercy.
1: 2.5 minutes left on the clock. England trying to run it down with Anderson. I think he's caught in between two minds, whether to go to the corner flag or cross it into the box, but he's staying close to the corner, and in actual fact, he just backheels it out for a throw-in. But they're keeping DR Congo deep in their own half for as long as they keep here. Their chances of staying alive in this FIFA World Cup dwindles away as O'Reilly applies pressure himself on that left-hand side. But looking ahead, Spiwe, maybe not to get ahead of myself, DR Congo can still snatch a late equalizer. Mexico will give another stern test to Thomas Tuchel's side.
0: Yeah, I think it's going to be a tough time. I mean, a tough match as well. I mean, playing one of the hosts, Mexico has been growing in leaps and bounces. And it's going to be a really, really tough ask to play that game. I can't wait for it. And also, looking ahead out of that, if they do manage to beat Mexico, they will have to face either Norway or Brazil, who are probably one of the top four favorites, you know, coming into this tournament. I mean, Brazil, we know what kind of stars they have. And also, that return for Neymar is going to give them a huge boost. I don't want to say more about Martin Odegaard as well as Erling Haaland for Norway. I mean, all of those two teams, they got ammunition up front. So I think it's working out to be a tough World Cup and an exciting one.
1: Here's Wissa. Maybe the last chance. They've got a free kick about 3 meters shy of the D, of the edge of the box. DR Congo have got their last final moment to strike back. It's a free kick and it needs to be absolutely perfect. But on that point, Spiwe, does it slightly concern you, for one of the favorites, that being England, that they haven't been as efficient as, let's say, a France or an Argentina when it comes to half chances, half moments that those nations have been absolutely clinical?
0: Yeah, well, I think for the Englishmen, they'll be worried. For all of the countrymen there, they'll be worried. But one man who won't be worried is Thomas Tuchel, because he used to this. You know, he's used to playing. Actually, the fact that they're not favorites, he likes that. And it will work in their favor. He wants France to be the favorite. He wants Spain to be the favorite, and Brazil and all of the others. He doesn't want to be there because he knows that he can actually conjure something that they're not all expecting. And he can actually surprise the English nation, because they don't believe that this team can go far. It could be the one that breaks that semi-finals hurdle.
1: Could be. Wissa, it's going to be the last kick of the game, I suspect. But first, the referee has to draw the line again. Kiembe just stepping away. It's a very central free kick. Jordan Pickford has left the right-hand side of his goal open, trusting his wall to do the job. As Wissa steps up, goes for it, it goes over, and with that, their hopes and dreams of staying alive in this World Cup will in all likelihood go up in smoke. But I tell you what, Spiwe, they have got a lot to be proud of. They pushed England all the way. They drew against Portugal. African football is on par, just maybe slightly below, but they are pushing these huge nations all the way, and that is that. England through to the round of 16, winning this one 2-1. Your thoughts?
0: Harry Kane, you're the man. Harry Kane just turned it up for them with the brace. I mean, who else could have done it for them? And he just proved already that what a lethal striker he is, what an important member of the team. He's also the captain, you know, very, very top player. Every one of these nations in the World Cup, this is the man they have to look at for Harry Kane. And against all odds, England are not the favorites at all. But can they repeat the 1966? Can they revive those memories? Can they give hope again to the children of England? Can they make them believe again that this is a top nation in terms of... But this time around, they had to dig it out, and dug it out, they've done it.
1: So that's how it ends in Atlanta, Georgia. The stage was set. The Leopards pushed England all the way where no one expected them to do so. But at the end of the day, the Three Lions have the louder roar, and they defeat DR Congo by 2-1. Spiwa, I also just want to bring your attention to the upcoming games tonight and into the morning. Belgium versus Senegal later tonight. That is a heart stopper.
0: Yeah, it's another hard one, I guess. But I think I'll favor Senegal for it, because they're the ones who have a more winning mentality and a winning streak, you know, when you compare them to Belgium. And given the fact that they've won the African Cup of Nations coming out here just now in January, they won that now. So I think that they're the one that carry the momentum. Unfortunately, they've had a tough group. You know, it was a really bit difficult, and also some of the off-the-field incident that set them back in that group. You know, I don't think that they were failures in that group. But them coming out, I always knew that in the last game, you know, against Iraq, they're going to bring it on. And they're the only team in this World Cup that has actually gotten to this far with 3 points. But they've done that in style with 5 goals. And so they've scored goals, they've defended, and they fought. So they've had all of the kind of challenges. They've also lost matches as well. And so I think that for me, Belgium has been really dreadful. They've been difficult to watch. Most of those guys are really have come out of their ages. And I think that Senegal, for me, are the favorites for that one.
1: I agree with you, Spiwa. Senegal, they pushed France all the way, a little bit unlucky against France. Same against Norway, but they won their final group game to progress. Will they have enough against Belgium? We shall see later. The FIFA World Cup 2026 is here. The world's biggest soccer tournament lands on your doorstep at your nearest Coca-Cola fan park. You don't want to miss out. The 411 and tickets on Coca-Cola socials. Feel it all with Coca-Cola. Spiwa, it was an absolute pleasure calling this game alongside you. Final question for you, though. Considering the lay of the land, the draw, how far do you suspect England can go?
0: Well, I think quarterfinals has always been a landmark for them. I think maybe this time around, if there's any shocker, they could probably get to the semi-final. But I think quarterfinal, you know, for me, I don't see them getting over the semi-finalists when I see some of the top teams that are going into that spot. So I think quarterfinals, like any other years, when it's a big stage and it's quarterfinals and they go down, I think it's going to be deja vu.
1: Well, momentum is very key in the knockout stage of the tournament. It is so important to keep the good times rolling, and England have got their first knockout victory. They've knocked out DR Congo as Harry Kane gives his final team talk as the team departs Atlanta victorious over DR Congo. They had to sweat for it, work for it, and grind for it, and so they did. They've beaten DR Congo by 2-1.
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3: Hi.
4: There are hotels. 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Yo, nkile ka lomo ke ditshitshiri.
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1: We're talking about the character, meeting a person who behaves like Adrian Asiwe. 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

0: 12 after 8 here on Radio 2000. This is Life, Love and All. And yes, we are back just after a devastating game for Africa. We were all hoping DRC was going to push through, and they were doing so, so well, and England came back stronger there. Well, congratulations to England going through. DRC is knocked out. Round of 32. We'll keep going. Thank you so much for joining us. We've missed you guys. We haven't been on air since last week Thursday because of the World Cup. We are back today, and I think tomorrow we are back again. So this is what we want to talk about now. It is the second hour. And remember, as we usually do in the second hour of a Wednesday show, we talk the letter. Last week, we spoke about a letter, but, you know, we were like, nah, some things don't make sense. She couldn't explain it properly because she had a bereavement. Lebohang had a bereavement in her family and all. So we then requested her to come in this week. A lot of our listeners also sent in messages to say, but hold on, she needs to be here. So please, can we have her in and let's talk to her? So Brian and Ridumetse are going to join us and we'll go through the letter. And Lebohang this time will also be with us. So we'll be able to ask more questions. For now, though, before Brian and Ridumetse come in, let's read the letter and we'll come back. All right. Dear Mapaseka, I realized I have anxiety due to a workplace bully who's a junior staff member. This has been happening for years. Each time I'm around this person or have a meeting with them, I have bouts of anxiousness. We recently had a misconduct case with this person, and each time we had a hearing, I would not be able to sleep the night before. I would have palpitations, sweating, and not being able to sleep. I'm the manager and they are a junior staff member. I'm currently attending online therapy with my medical aid, but I really don't know how to cope and move beyond this anxiety. This is from Lebohang. I think Lebohang is on the line with us. Hi, Lebo.
1: Hi, Pastor. How are you?
0: Lovely, thank you. I'm so glad you could join us this week. And condolences, I heard you had a bereavement in your family last week.
1: Yes, thank you.
0: All right, thank you so much for making time. Lebo, let me ask you just a few questions. Brian and Ridumetse are going to join us shortly. But for now, just for my understanding, do you know this person outside of work? Do you have a history with them?
1: Not at all.
0: Not at all. So, okay, what is it that makes you so anxious about them? Is it, for example, at work, have you spoken to them and they treat you badly? Have they looked at you differently? Like, how does it work?
1: This is a person who I realize now that I think it's in her nature to bully everyone because how she is. She comes on very aggressive, very strong, and she's kidding. She is a giant. She's built like a giant type of thing, but she's very young.
0: Okay, how young is very young?
1: I think she someone who was born around the late 80s.
0: Sure, yeah, so she's very young. Okay. Yeah. Okay, go on.
1: Yeah, so she's not is very loud. And I don't know if you know these type of people that uses their loudness as a defense mechanism against certain people, but she's very loud, and she comes on so strong. And she, you know, even when she speaks to people in a heated moment, you fear that this person might jump onto me and they might do something very bad to me. And, you know, in a workspace, you don't want to stoop to their level and do what they are doing, because then it won't end well.
0: But hold on. Okay, maybe let's talk about, and I've got Brian with us. Brian, how are you?
2: Hey.
0: You good? Happy Wednesday. All right, so we've got Lebo on the line. So we asked her to please come on because last week she couldn't be on the show, but now she's here and we can ask her questions. She says she has no history with him before, so they've never known each other before, and it actually happens to be a woman. Remember, we thought it was a guy who was bullying them, so it actually happens to be a woman. Okay. Now, I was just asking Lebo a few questions just for our understanding. Lebo, just explain to me, when this person joined, how long have they been at your company?
1: They've been there, I think, six years, and, around that.
0: And how long have you been there?
1: I've been there for 9 years now.
0: Okay, so they found you there. Tell me about your history. Are you the type of person that panics a lot? Like your personality?
1: No, I'm not. I'm not. Funny enough, I realized now that I've always been this person, you know, that says it the way it is or tells it the way it is, but in a very professional way. In a way, I won't intimidate you, you know. Right. I'm that type of person that would sit someone down and make them aware of what they are doing right or wrong,
0: right,
1: you know. But with this person, it's always been, we've always been at loggerheads.
0: Right.
1: She's a person who likes to win arguments, and she's a I'll show them type of person, and they won't do that with me type of person, or I put them in their place.
0: Sure. Brian, do you have questions? Ridumez is also with us now. Hi, Ridu.
2: Hi, happy Wednesday. And thank you, Lohan, for joining us.
0: Yeah.
1: Thank
0: so,
1: you.
0: Any questions, Brian, Ridu?
2: Lebohang, my question to you is, outside of the workspace, have you ever found yourself struggling with this kind of person? So if outside of the workplace you find someone who calls you out or seems to be giving this kind of attitude towards you, how would you normally handle that?
1: Outside of work, it's not a problem at all. You know, you can do whatever, I say whatever, and I'll probably wait for you to cool down and then go to you and say, hey, can we hash out what just happened? And, you know, try and sort it out with a person. It's easy.
0: So why are you not doing it with this person?
1: I don't know. I think I realized that, you know, at work, when you are a manager especially, you don't want to come out as that manager who is a bully or who is intimidating to your people, because you want a space where people feel safe around you and people are able to confront you or come to you when they've got issues or when there's something they need to say to you. You want to create a safe space for everyone, you know. And with managers out there on social media coming out as the ones that are causing problems for people at work and making people go into depression and anxiety and all of that, you don't want to be that person, you know. And I've never had issues with the other people that I work with, my junior staff. It's never been a problem at all.
0: Question.
1: To a level. To a level where someone can always even talk to you about stuff that is going on at home and want advice from you.
0: Okay.
1: So it's that situation. But with this person, it's been so difficult.
0: Are you documenting everything that happens with this person?
1: In the beginning, I wasn't, but then I started to, because I got advice from one of the HR managers to say, you know what, you need to document each and everything you're doing with this person.
0: Yeah.
1: And you need to be able to say when did what happen and how it happened, and make sure that there's people around you to be witness to all of that.
0: But also send her an email every time there's an interaction. Hi, Mpo, With regards to the, I refer to this that happened now. This is what happened, and I wanted to let you know that this is where we are right now, so that you have documentation, and you can say, I did send them an email and all that. Brian?
3: Yeah, so because it's been going on for a very long time, Lohan, I'm also still curious to say when your people, the HR or the people that let's call them human capital, what are they saying? Like how are they supporting you through this?
1: You know, initially, I would say the support was there, and because initially I was fairly new in the position. Then I would often go to them and ask them what happens in a situation when you've got an issue with a person like this and that. And that they will advise you, okay, document everything down and talk. Make sure some other instances you speak to this person through email so that there's evidence and stuff. She's been to HR back and forth, you know, and somewhere she gets a verbal warning, there she gets a written warning, and then after, she's very calculative, this person. Every time she gets a warning, then she would be told how long it's valid for. Then she will behave for that period, and once that lapses, then she starts again.
0: But I'm sure there should be a way. Look, I'm not an HR practitioner, but I'm thinking in my mind, if you get a warning and they say for the next 3 months and then you're quiet and then you start again and we wait again, we should be able to come back and say, hold on, you have gotten 3 warnings in the past year and this is what it is. Next time you get a warning, this is what it will be. No?
1: Yes.
0: I would imagine there's something like that should be able to happen.
1: Yes. Well, it happened.
3: Is she a high performer?
1: No, not at all. She's just a hyperactive person who's everywhere around the spaces and, you know, talks a lot, very loud. And she's just that person that you would think she's got ADHD, the way she is so draining and everywhere and loud and all of that. But look at her work. I don't know whether to say she does not give out true results when it's time for her to report. And even that, we've reported, you know, when you're working in a space where there's a lot of parallel reporting lines, I think the issues start there, because this person, we are supervising her, but she is actually from seconded to us from another project where she's got managers that are out there and are just overseeing what she is there for. So they just receive these reports. They don't even share with us. So we just recently found out that she's not even been reporting a true reflection of what she's been doing.
0: That's reason for dismissal, or at least some sort, if not dismissal, some sort of, lurking. I don't know, discipline of sorts, no?
3: Yeah, it's misconduct.
0: It's misconduct, yeah.
1: Yes.
0: Yo, Brian, Eridu?
2: Yeah, no, I can see we're dealing with a hectic situation. Can I ask then, Lebohore, is there anyone else within the space who has come to you with similar complaints or with the similar issues with this person? Is it something you all are experiencing, or have you heard other people also bring this forward?
1: Basically, it's everyone in that space that's working with her, either directly or indirectly. And there's been incidences where she would attack people verbally and where it nearly gets into a physical thing and stuff like that. The problem is that, you know, when something happens and at a given moment, people will report it, but then be afraid to come and face this person because they know that after I face this person, she'll probably get a warning or something like that. And after that, it's going to be a nightmare for me to work with this person. So people would rather, you know, hide in their corners and say things, behind the scenes. But recently, a group of people just felt that's enough. They've written their own grievance against this person after we had lengthy meetings of different things. Today she comes up with this, tomorrow it's that, tomorrow she writes a grievance against this one, tomorrow it's that one. You know, it's not, it's an unending cycle where people now feel so drained and tired, they don't even want to come to work.
0: Because of one person? After school is after school. Oh, sorry. No incite, no inciting violence. Sorry. But
1: yeah.
0: Sure, it sounds, I mean, how is this one person? Why are you all, like the grievances that were written as a group, were those taken to HR? Because I'm sure you can hand in grievances anonymously still, and they can be dealt with.
1: Yes, we've had people that she would insult in front of clients and all of that, and then these people would write to HR and say, this is what happened, blah, blah, blah, and stuff. And then, you know, then there's a hearing or an HR consultation where she sits there and denies everything. She denies it, or she doesn't care if she had people that witnessed it or not. She will sit there and deny it.
0: Yeah, but you must bring other witnesses, guys. Why is this? Hold on. Is this a corporate office?
1: It's not an office as such. It's. I didn't want to give out a lot of information.
0: Yeah, I get it.
1: It's a space where we work with a group of people, and then there's clients as well.
0: Call center vibes? No.
1: No. More like medical field.
0: I hear you. Yes. Sure. Okay. Brian, what do we do now?
3: So how do you want to be helped?
1: You know, I've mentioned that I've been seeing or talking to an online medical aid for counseling and stuff. But I realized that, you know, at that moment when you speak to this person, yeah, you start feeling like you're coughing out, and then you're realizing some of the things you're struggling with and all of that. But after that, it's still very difficult for me to go out and face this person, because I don't oversee only the space she's in. I oversee 10 other different places where I feel comfortable and don't have issues with, and I'd rather be there than to go to this person where this person is. So I haven't been able to go there since all of that, because some people resign because of her. Some people look for jobs and immediately

0: she knows hore she pays something like nangaka ke papa,
1: okay,
0: and they do their work.
1: You know, last week, yes, somebody actually said, guys, this person is doing, yes, some serious witchcraft business on you. And last, yes, week, I mean, when they said it, I was like, yo, I didn't even think of that. But now that you say that and she's able to say it out loud, awa?
0: Yes.
1: Awa, that's a problem. So what are you going to do? Maybe let's go to a voice note. I'm hoping that our listeners will also give us some ideas on what you can do.
0: Okay.
2: Sanbona, this is Papa Sega. Hopefully you are well.
1: We are good, thank
2: and
1: you.
2: And also, with my guest and now. No, I tend to understand the OCC, who's faced with the bully. Nami, I'm in HOD Langi corner at work. She's the person Oganjalo, I think she umchaze exactly as she is. Lo nami engininga naye. She's a bully naye. But she's not under my department. But umthola is interfering with the department yami because she has a problem with me, and then even HOD yakhe iyamnqina or iyamsaba. So nje, and she's able ukuthi akwazi ukukonvinsa wonke umuntu ukuthi wena you are wrong, and then they'll tend to agree with her because nabo some other teachers are also scared of her, because she's very vocal. Even when inephutha angeke azavuma ukuthi she's wrong, she'll always want to come and say, you know, right, and abon. So nje, I do feel for Musisi because it's very sad and painful to have a bully within M17, and even when I was superior yakhe, but she ends up always superior than you because she will always want to challenge you, even is cutting like Bonacon or Bonacon. There is no need for you, and I went the local challenge with a cause, umsindo, and yeah, but I do feel for sis.
1: Sure. So, what's the solution, guys? He's also saying, you know, he's in the exact same position as you, he's also got a bully of a subordinate who refuses to just play ball. So what happens now? Sure. Brian Ritumetse, in the workspace, what is ideal? What would you advise? And Brian, let me start with you.
3: Yeah, so she's got a couple of options, and among some of the options, one, she needs to take action, and she also needs to have a record that she's flagged it with human resources, and whether human resources has not acted or has not supported her. That's part of the things that she has to flag. She has to go through that. She has to work through that and hear. Are they going to get back to her, and what are they going to say? If they don't, that's already speaking. And it could even go up to the whole range where at some point she might have to consider exiting the business.
1: Sure.
3: Or she might have to consider exiting the individual. Yeah.
1: How does that work? How do you exit the individual when they're actually reporting to you?
3: No, remember we've established that there is misconduct, isn't it? That's, those are grounds that we can exit people.
1: So, okay, so start. But like she says, this person is very calculative. So if there's misconduct now, and also, why is it that your warnings expire? Should they be expiring? How does it work?
3: When you get a sanction, sometimes, depending on companies and their policies, the sanction is over a period of time. Therefore, she probably says maybe she was given a sanction for having been rude, whatever the story was, and the sanction probably lasts for 8 months, right? Mm-hmm. So in those 8 months, it says this is the first warning, meaning if you commit a similar act or a similar offense, you then get either a second warning or it will be the final and you're out. So after the 8 months, in the 8 months she behaves, and then after the 8 months, then she starts behaving in her normal way.

0: we go back to square one. But there should be ways also in terms of how policy takes care of that.
1: That's what I thought. Sure. Mm-hmm. Redu?
0: Yeah.
2: Yeah.
1: How Redu?
2: So I was about to mention something. So
1: yes,
2: this person, because of all these other things that have been going on, because, you know, I'm a manager and then there's a supervisor mm-hmm. who's supervising them at that level, and we're working together. So she had a confrontation with the supervisor over a minor thing, you know, a misunderstanding. And the other people that were around them kept saying to her, no, this is not what the supervisor meant. This is what he meant. But it's almost like she's been wanting this to happen so that she can nail this person down and all of that. And then it got to a point where she wanted to be physical with the supervisor. And then the supervisor had to report her. We went to HR and stuff like that. So she got a final written warning for that. She is on that. But right now, the workplace, the workspace where these other individuals are with her, it's very tense because she's not talking to all of them now, because she's saying they stood up for him. It means they want to get her fired so that that other one can remain. And the other one is resigning as I speak to you, because he got another job and it's not even well paying, but because he wants to leave that space, he's leaving.
1: Sure. Guys, no, I think I'm now starting to believe hore bala shapile ka African chemistry, because wow. How is everybody scared of her? Yo. Yeah, no,
2: she did. She did. I was passing. And we all believe that because she said that several times.
0: Yeah. Mm-hmm. But if she's gone the African chemistry in terms of causing this illness, which means there is also African chemistry that can remedy it then, which also falls part of your
1: option. So everybody must, so network via network, is this what we say? Everybody must share the Moya thing. It's going to be a hectic one. All right, let's go to another voice note.
3: Good evening, Osma Pasika.
1: Hello. Kofinze
3: Mujana Monofi. Ah, Osma Pasika. Hai konakhala ntwe idira khalanko tirunyi. Unless, ausio diramba to yalo, baberiki yalo. Something is fishing. He's dating his bosses, or is having a secret or some information. That's it. That's why Basa Konoho he win a case here. One. Something is fishing. About this sort, maybe we'll date a moto.
1: No, but it's another. Do you know if she's dating anyone in the space? Lebo?
2: No.
1: Nobody's interested.
2: No. She's very strat-matish, so I don't think anyone would want to date her.
1: Yeah, you said strat-matish.
2: Yeah.
1: Woo, let's take a break, guys. We'll continue just after this.
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4: 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All right, so we continue with the show. I've got Lebohang, who's still with us on the line. And Lebohang's still with us. I've got Brian with us and Ridumeze as well. And a few voice notes. Let's go to the voice notes quickly. We're going to... Hold on. Let's try it again. Yep.
5: Impilo, uchando, nako gonke.
4: That's right.
5: Ah, Sister Pasi. Eh, Sister Usechaivini. Yabona kumele avuthe ugogo uMajoro kanye avuthe ugogo uBhujwa bamncede. Otherwise usenkingeni lo muntu lo. 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Aya, otherwise nje all the best my sister. 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Thank you the award winning show Sister Basi.
4: Thank you. So basically saying to you Lebo, you have to deal with this African chemistry kali. You have to deal with this network kali. Ba u shapile ka network lwena. Tsonzo wetse return match ya network. Yeah? Guys, you know my problem with that, ne? Is that now there's one sharing and another one sharing, and can we not do things to protect ourselves as opposed to sharing people? Yo, it's a lot, hey? But how do you what do you do in this type of setup? Do you have a gok or somebody that you can go to? Okalo bana somebody somewhere.
6: Of course, we are all Africans. We do things differently. Someone will tell you I pray, someone will tell you this and that and that. But one thing I can tell you is that this person, somebody said it, that, yeah, African chemistry. It's true. We're not denying it. We're all seeing it. We all know what's going on, what's happening. And can I just say for now, everyone decided let's deal with this person our own way.
4: So you
7: is
4: must...
7: Is it working?
4: Oh, yeah. That's a good question, Brian. Is it working?
6: I'm not going to say it's working or it's not working, but for me, remember, I haven't seen this person since this whole row. But I communicate with the people where she is, and I can promise you that people are saying, Liena now, it seems like ultimate, she's lost in her own way. So I don't know who did what, because everyone was like, okay, nah, I'm not going to leave her. I know it's Bani Bani. Nah, I'm just going to pray for her. Nah, I'm just going to fast for her, you know. So you can imagine if a lot of people fighting that battle against one person, you won't be fine as a person.
4: Also, man, you don't want to, you know, in fact, in any space, I always say, please don't just work at being everybody's prayer point. Where now you are everybody that, you know, they all want to get you out. That's a problem already.
6: Yes.
4: But it says a lot about her as a person.
6: Yes.
8: And you know, Mabaseka, something I think we should also consider and maybe query is the possibility that this person may be struggling with maybe a mental illness.
4: That's very possible.
8: Because a lot of the things that you have described, my mind is firing with different types of disorders that align with a lot of the behaviors that you were mentioning. And the difficult part about these disorders is a lot of these behaviors can't be medicated. Like, she is the way she is. And we tend to see it in therapy rooms, and even abogogo nabomkhulu, when we have workshops with them, they'll tell us, ukuthi, this person, spiritually, ayikho inkinga. Ubuyena as a person is the problem. And unfortunately, in the workspace, there's very, very little we can do. Hence, people resorting to the underground gang and consulting with them or whatnot, or prayer and so forth. Because the true reality is, Mabaseka, wherever this person is going to go, they will be a rau-rau, and they will cause a rau-rau. And there's also a very good chance of it. Everywhere they have been in their past, even high school, primary school, and in their own home, you'll find that is the case. So I'm not going to lie to you and say, Wizigang, you can deal with her one-to-one-to and all will be well. Because the reality is, you're dealing with people with such issues that are sometimes mental health related is a never-ending cycle where you constantly have to be looking after number one, which is you, just so that you do not burn out, because they are so volatile. Emotionally, they are so volatile. Ethically, work-wise, it is very unnerving because you never know what to expect, and it's always shocking the next thing that they do, even though you know that they will not align to the hierarchy and how things work and they will not cooperate. But still, at the end of the day, just the way they are shows you whether they've got low stress tolerance, they've got poor emotional consistency, their interpersonal relationships are always bad. They have one or two friends, and then that always ends badly as well. So these kind of people truly do exist in our workplaces. Sometimes they are not medicated, but sometimes, you know, we just have to deal.
4: They live amongst us. Sure. Let's take a break. We continue just after this.
9: 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Struzbob, some things just go together like Aramet and X. Add some to your eggs.
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0: Let's talk on Life, Love, and All. 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
1: All right, so we continue with the show. We're almost at the end of it. We've got Brian and Ridumetse on the line. I also have Lebo, who wrote us a letter about this bully at work who is clearly African chemistry-ing them. So how do we deal with it? Here's a few voice notes.
2: Sanbonani.
1: Hello.
2: Yazi ngimamela isitori saka sisi sonke siphelele igama ngomthandazo le first. Yazi sisimapasika isystem esifailayo endaweni esisebenza kiso ngazo zonke iy'nkathi i-HR department yethu. I-HR department yethu iyasifaila kakhulu because those people they are no longer doing their job. They've been instructed how to do their job.
1: Sure.
2: They don't do their job anymore by book. So ngiyengize ngithi mina and how do you expect ukuthi lo muntu enze izinto kahle ekubeni ebhadalwa ile company le yazi i-HR aso wisho ukuthi kwangathi ingangaholelwa ile industry ensukeni kiyo leyo company enkiyo makube umuntu outside at all the time.
1: Oh, I hear you.
2: Azokwazi ukuba immediate because no ama HR wethu ayasifila. There's a lot of cases, bully cases and other cases that you can tell that no, this case was obviously, but because of a manager elo department has to go down and sit in HR babe nendlela yabo yokudila nalo victim. So it's just failing us. There's no HR. There's no HR. Let's just say so.
1: Okay, she's not a victim, she's the culprit. But I think, you know, what she's saying and is exactly what you've also alluded to, Brian and Ridumetse and Lebo, to say HR is failing us, is failing these industries, because if they can't deal with it, then there's an even bigger problem. Let's go to another voice note.
3: 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Mapaseka, story seki asuka. Unfortunately, me and Skisi, the way about Sebedi Sankating. But my Pasika, I just want to go straight to this point.
1: Right.
3: Me o obulang babang komo Sebedi, ntodi tu. Akana eta Sebedi sa ditlare, but e o ake moyone too much. Me o ntodi pe di Mapaseka, aka eta ratana le manager wa company. Kapale HR. That is why anale di power tseka na because why itura. Ibido kona ko bablela rano yena ano tiber. Kona le possibility oratana le manager wa company kapale HR. Kale bohama pasika ki Simon Siko mo kutso mo Carltonville.
1: So Simon says two options. She's either jolling or doing things matrasically with HR or with HR or with the manager. Well, the manager is Lebo, and Lebo says she's not matrasically involved. So HR here is what we are looking
4: she's
1: at.
4: She's not what?
1: Matrasically involved with her.
4: Matrasically,
1: yes. They don't know each other matrasically.
4: Okay.
1: All right, let's go to another voice note. Oh, it's a very long one. Okay, let's not go there now. But I think at the end of it all, what are we saying? Let's give, in 30 seconds, please, Ritu. 30 seconds, Ritu. Let's give, okay. Let's give Lebo her final, you know, advice.
4: All right, Lebo, in 30 seconds, one, don't stop your counseling, your therapy. It might actually benefit you long term. Two, minimize or continue minimizing the engagement that you have with this lady, because protecting your peace will be very vital for you to be able to know how you want to continue to operate, so that you avoid being someone who's constantly reacting to her, but rather you are someone who sets the tone for how you want to be within the workspace, because people like her will always want you to sing to their tune, which is something your body will always refuse. So look after number one, set the tone for how you want to do things, and everyone else will follow trend.
1: Thank you very much. Brian, you've got 30 seconds too.
5: Yeah, so over and above what has been said, we've given you options, and there are a range of options that we've explored this evening together. And I'm going to ask you to make a healthy choice for yourself, what serves you and what is good for your mental well-being and health.
1: All right. All right. Lebo, how do you feel? Do you think you're more equipped to go back and deal with this?
6: In a way, I think so. And thank you so much, guys, for your advice and the listeners' advice as well. Now I know that I'm not the only one dealing with such people.
1: Yeah.
6: There's a lot of other people out there. Thank you.
1: Thank you. Thank you. And you're also not going crazy, hey? Don't start doubting yourself. You're not going crazy. All right. Thank you so much. It's been amazing. Thanks, guys, for joining us. We're back again tomorrow, and we'll see you then. It's 9 o'clock. Time for the news. See you tomorrow.
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7: Top stories, evidence of all witnesses to be included in the ad hoc committee report, and SAPO calls for proper handover of the Mangaung Correctional Centre. Good evening, I'm Rizan Khriev. Chairperson of Parliament's ad hoc committee, Soviet Lekhanyane, says evidence of witnesses who might have been implicated but did not get any opportunity to testify orally will be included in the final report. The committee is investigating allegations of criminal infiltration, corruption and political interference in the justice system. Lekhanyane maintains they have limitations as they are working towards meeting the 16 July deadline for the formal adoption of the final report. Lekhanyane was addressing concerns that there are people who have been implicated but were not given an opportunity to testify orally.
8: Some of the witnesses would have appeared before us and made statements that were not truthful. And later, outside the committee, it emerges that those statements that were made before us were indeed not truthful. So we may have to pick up such issues and later come back as a committee to make our own observation on such matters and decide how we move forward, including the matter which Honorable Braden Bach raises on the protection of witnesses that had appeared before us.
7: Prisoners' Organization for Human Rights, SAPO, has called on the Department of Correctional Services and the Union Pop Crew to resolve their differences to ensure the smooth handover and operation of the facility. This comes after the department today took over the Mangaung Correctional Centre in Bloemfontein. Groot Vlei Maximum Correctional Centre was previously managed by security company G4S. The company came under scrutiny after the escape of convicted rapist and murderer Thabo Bester in 2022. About 250 former G4S employees have reportedly been left without jobs. G4S workers reported for duty but were allegedly locked out of the premises. SAPO national spokesperson Miles Budu has warned that should the standoff continue, the organization will call on its members and supporters to embark on hunger strikes.
9: Now, SAPO has also learned that Pop Crew sent a very urgent letter of demand this past Monday accusing the Department of Correctional Services of bypassing labor court ruling in terms of absorbing of the G4S correctional officers. Now, SAPO warned the Department of Correctional Services that should a standoff between themselves and Pop Crew not be resolved by next week, Tuesday, SAPO shall have no other alternative but to call on passive resistance.
7: Gauteng Premier Panyazele Sufi says the province will remain on high alert following yesterday's anti-illegal immigration marches amid indications that similar demonstrations could take place every Thursday. Speaking during the provincial joint operational and intelligence structure media briefing, Lesufi praised law enforcement agencies for their use of technology, including drones and helicopters, to monitor the protests. Regarding the possibility of weekly marches, Lesufi says government will continue engaging organized while maintaining a strong security presence.
10: With the announcement made, therefore, that some of the marches may take place every Thursday, we are not lowering our guards. We might not have the resources and the capacity at that level, but the approach is to enter in negotiations and discussions with the organizers. In the cabinet meeting that I was in, we've agreed to have a two-day session with the organizers. We're going to go through on all the issues that have been raised in all the memorandum that have been submitted to us.
7: The Pretoria Specialized Commercial Crimes Court has adjourned the 228 million rand Medicare 24 tender case to the 13th of July for agreement on the sentencing of tenderpreneur Vusimusi Katmatlala. The court this morning rejected the state and the defense's proposed 8-year direct imprisonment, finding it to be too lenient. Instead, it proposed a 12-year sentence. Matlala's lawyers consulted with him and they did not agree to the proposed sentence. Matlala pleaded guilty to fraud, corruption and money laundering, although he entered into a plea and sentencing agreement with the National Prosecuting Authority. The court found that a harsher sentence was justified. Recapping the top story at 9 o'clock, Chairperson of Parliament's Ad Hoc Committee, Soviet Lekhanyane, says evidence of witnesses who might have been implicated but did not get an opportunity to testify orally will be included in the final report. More news at 10.
0: 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Independent and impartial. 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
11: It's Shabalala! 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Bafana Bafana! 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

Thank you to Muppets that come a queenie. Live love and all returns tomorrow, 7 to 9. I urge you to join that conversation with Tommy. It'll do you some good. Sao bona man mono reperile and I know Luciani. Dumela mkhaya tsutobela ka gae ngwana mekhotso u khandet me skad. Here it is, the world's most delicious night radio show. Mino mino till midnight, the maze forever mine. I like what you like, you like what I like, be forever mine. Came out in the year 1979. 1979. Hey, you know what, 1979? You know what the Chinese government did? I know you say, come on, it's a Wednesday night. I don't want to hear anything about the Chinese government. No, man. Bear with me for a second. This is worth mentioning. 1979, the Chinese government told its people. It said, hey, you Chinese people, listen here. From now on, all of you must have just one baby. Just one baby. That's it. You have more than one baby, we're going to throw in jail. Yeah, go to jail, yo. Aromatizes. Yeah, you're going to jail. That's when they introduce the one-child policy in China to try and arrest the population growth that was exploding. How did that work out? Well, they're sitting at 1.4 billion people at the moment. And by the way, ironically today, with 1.4 billion, they're trying to encourage their people to have more children as we speak. So the one-child policy was stopped in 2015. Yeah. And 1979. Hey, this guy from Yorkville, Saul Kesner, he opened a resort called Sun City. 1979. The old government executed a young South African freedom fighter from Mamelodi. He was 22 years old.

Gregory Porter, Gregory Abbott, Gregory Isaacs. There are lots of Gregories out there. Well, this one is Gregory Abbott. Shake you down. Say, Gregory Abbott. He was a professor of English before he got into music. You're a professor of English. Oh, no wonder. No wonder the grammar, especially that part where he says, eeny, meeny, miny, moe. I was wondering how he got that so right. Now it explains it. Shake you down. Milestone, I care about you. Happy birthday to my good friend, Magic Mtakababa Mkwanazi. Magic Mtakababa General Mkwanazi in Middleback. Happy birthday, my friend. You had a good day. Bonke Nkosi, siyathemba, uthi 1979 is the year he was born when the OJs came up with that song, Forever Mine. The star of the show, Jan Munaisa, Kokulube Street, Ikageng Torch, sending greetings to you, Bravosi Rampai. Oh, man, Bravosi Rampai, Mamiki Tabane Mozo Larkotzol Shabatubamudi Mamiki Tabane.

0: Kajani, Wale, Watu, Radio 2000, our music, your memories. Toto Mule, Kwakori Petleloan. He said, well, 1979, when the OJs came up with that song, Forever Mine, I was just 5 years old.
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0: Yeah, it's time to hang out with the moguls. The moguls, Radio 2000 moguls. Yes, level up with the moguls. Hey, listen, it's gone past half past nine. Hey, Sapo DJ Max Lemoas, Akumakau. Oh, he was 1 year old. He was a year old in 1979. Good to hear from you, Tsepo DJ Max Lemoasa. Komakau. Komakau. Tumisani Kaba. Ukomarikana. Yako Skanda. Yeah, so it's gone past half past nine, which means it's time for I Learned That From Uncle Ice. Totally ridiculous randomness. By tomorrow, you would have forgotten this. I know. In today's version of I Learned It From Uncle Ice, well, it's during the World Cup, but yeah, let's take a break from the World Cup. I don't know if you've heard this. Angas, I don't know whether you've heard this. Today is International Reggae Day. Reggae music. International Reggae Day today. You're probably thinking, oh, whose fault is that? Yeah, whose fault is it that the world has International Reggae Day? Well, look right here at home. You know whose fault it is that we have International Reggae Day? Our very own stalwart, Winnie Madikizela Mandela. Yeah, it's her fault.

our wonderful stalwart, Winnie Madikizela Mandela, is hopeful that today we have International Reggae Day. And you say, how does that happen? Well, you know, you always have to blame South Africans for these things, yeah? Yeah. How did that happen? Well, let me tell you how this happened. So in 1991, Nelson Mandela and Winnie Madikizela Mandela, they went on that tour where they went across a few countries to say, hey, thank you for your solidarity during our darkest time. One of the countries they visited was Jamaica. Now, it was a huge occasion for the Jamaicans. You have no idea. They still remember the days like, whoa. So they visited Jamaica, two of them. All right, just to say thank you, guys. Yeah, solidarity during those. Huge. And at one of their big stadiums there, Winnie Madikizela Mandela gave a speech. And in her speech, she mentioned that, listen, you Jamaican, thank you for your reggae music. Your reggae music actually inspired and uplifted some of us during our fight against apartheid. And the Jamaicans lost their minds. They thought, whoa, so far away from South Africa, our little music inspired people over there. Man, no idea. So they were kind of moved. And a Jamaican cultural activist, Andrea Davis, decided from 1994 that maybe they should have International Reggae Day. That's how it started in 1994. They started doing that as a result of having been inspired to realize, man, our music move people. Well, talk about International Reggae Day. Well, here's some Jamaicans you might be familiar with.

satisfy my soul. Robert Nesta, Marley and the Wailers. Before that, picking myself up, Peter McIntosh. As we mark International Reggae Day, the day that was inspired by a speech given by Winnie Madikizela Mandela on her visit with Nelson Mandela in Jamaica, 1991, as part of the tour to say thank you to Jamaicans for your solidarity during our darkest time. And the people of Jamaica were quite moved that their genre of music, as she said in her speech, inspired and uplifted people during the darkest of their times. International Reggae Day with the South African connection. Gloria Bosman, Nobody Gets Too Much Heaven.

started out as a backing vocalist for Seaport, Sticks Mabuse, Gloria Bosman, Too Much Heaven, Radio 2000, Our Music, Your Memories. Happy belated birthday to you, Rialuate. 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From Malume Tsepo, man. 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Say happy birthday to you. 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Isaac Mbele in Newcastle. Isaac said, hey. He said, Peter Tosh took me back. Mission accomplished. George Benson. Kisses in the moonlight.

0: to Carol, Paul Young. Without a woman, that's an adorable. George Benson kisses in the moonlight.
1: 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Independent and impartial.
0: Final bulletin of the day, Roseanne Khriev.
2: Top stories. The PSC reveals a shocking number of unpaid supplier invoices and evidence of all witnesses to be included in the ad hoc committee report. Good evening, I'm Roseanne Khriev. The Public Service Commission has revealed 15.5 billion rand in unpaid supplier invoices. 97% of the debt sits within provincial departments. Presenting the latest pulse of the PSC report in Pretoria, the commission has warned that failing to pay suppliers within the required 30 days is pushing small businesses into bankruptcy. Commission Chairperson Anele Tsoia.
3: It's also worrying that there are officials in the supply chain of government who have the audacity to demand percentages of the invoices that these suppliers are submitting. And if they refuse to pay those percentages, then their payments get delayed. So it's not that the reasons for the delay are not always genuine reasons.
2: Chairperson of the Parliament Ad Hoc Committee, Soviet Lekhanyane, says evidence of witnesses who might have been implicated but did not get an opportunity to testify orally will be included in the final report. The committee is investigating allegations of criminal infiltration, corruption and political interference in the justice system. Lekhanyane maintains they have time limitations as they're working towards meeting the 16th of July deadline for the formal adoption of the final report. Lekhanyane was addressing concerns that there are people who have been implicated but were not given an opportunity to testify orally.
4: Some of the witnesses would have appeared before us and made statements that were not truthful. And later, outside the committee, it emerges that those statements that were made before us were indeed not truthful. So we may have to pick up such issues and later come back as a committee to make our own observation on such matters and decide how we move forward, including the matter which Honorable Braden Bach raises on the protection of witnesses that had appeared before us.
2: An interfaith meeting of religious leaders in Cape Town has called for dialogue to resolve the undocumented migrant crisis, as well as a visible presence of religious leaders at the expected weekly protest following the June 30 marches. The meeting took place at the St. George's Cathedral and included the Muslim Judicial Council and the Western Cape Council of Churches. Meeting co-chair Imam Rashid Omar from the Claremont Mosque in Cape Town says the need to unite society was a key resolution that emerged from their meeting.
5: And then finally, we also heard very movingly that what needs to happen is across the divides in our country. We need a dialogue. We need compassionate listening to each other. Because I do think that, you know, people on both sides have legitimate concerns. And so I think that what the religious communities have undertaken is to organize, you know, small safe spaces of dialogue where people on both sides of this divide can share and perhaps find, you know, some common ground. Even.
2: And two British police officers are being investigated for the way they responded to a fatal stabbing in a case which has shocked the UK. When the officers were called to the incident in Southampton last year, they arrested Henry Nowak, handcuffing the 18-year-old as he was laying dying on the ground. But it then emerged he was the victim. Last month, Vikram Digwa, who's 23, was sentenced to life imprisonment for the murder. Recapping the top story at 10 o'clock, the Public Service Commission has revealed 15.5 billion rand in unpaid supplier invoices. 97% of the debt sits with provincial departments. That's it from the news team for today. More news tomorrow morning at 6.
1: 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Independent and impartial. South Africa. It's time to reignite the spirit of Ubuntu. 67 years of Madiba's legacy are calling you.
6: 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Mandela Day is no different. 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
7: Ghana, the Black Stars. They reached the quarterfinals in 2010, and Luis Suarez handball away from the semifinals. Now they want more. Dangerman, Mohamed Kudus. Big game energy.
8: Still Kudus! That is an exceptional way to get his first goal.
7: England, Croatia, Panama. The Black Stars are ready to shine.
1: 10 nations, one continent, millions of stories. We'll see you at the World Cup. Our music, your memories.
0: 7 minutes after 10, second hour of the world's most delicious night radio show, Mino Mino Till Midnight. Hey, thank you to the hardworking SABC News team. They're done. They're done for the day. When it comes Radio 2000, we shall kick off the next news cycle. That'll be 6 a.m. on the Big Breakfast with Smoo, Natty and Lila there. July the 1st. Welcome to the second half. July the 1st. If it is your birthday, Fanda, happy birthday to you. You know you're one of a kind. You're a masterpiece. It was a good day in the office when the creator put you together. That's why there's no one like you. Limited edition you are. Well, some of the people that decided to share birthday with you, Fanda, would have been a birthday of Princess Diana. Yeah, Princess Diana. Well, it's a birthday of, American princess of sorts. Yeah, you know. Pamela Anderson. Oh, man. Oh, happy birthday to Missy Elliott. Mr. Mina. Missy Elliott. Get your freak on. Get your freak on. No, then. Hector Dan Aykroyd born on this day. Carl Lewis's birthday today. One time, one of the fastest people on earth. Ruud van Nistelrooy. Dutch footballer born on this day. Oh, the poor Dutch. The Orange Army's going home. Yeah, the Orange Army's going home. Would have been the birthday of the first president of the Republic of Botswana, Sir Seretse Khama. Well, maybe you remember this guy. If you're old enough, in the Republic of Venda, Gabriel Ramushwana would have been his birthday today. Yeah, I remember he organized a coup d'etat over there. And Shumela Venda. Retired South African footballer, Sandy Lindlove, born today. Tandi Khadebe. Good to hear from you, Tandi. Tandi Nkandla. Tandi said, hey, listen, that song, Wale Watu, I don't know what it means, but I like it. Yeah, from what she told me, she said it means those people. Wale Watu. Those people. Apparently she says, those people who smile even though they haven't got much. That's what it's about. Wale Watu. And Catherine. Catherine said, you know that much of the, a bit of that reggae music reminded me of my late brother, man, Charles Mutsabi, yo. Joy Dibakwan is in Pretoria. He had just knocked off. Brasté's in the bay. Brasté in the bay, boy. Skanking, skanking to a bit of reggae. Ronnie Mabusela Kopudia Khopa. He said, I just want to send some love to Ntabi saying Ralipitsi Tupa. Lerato Tupa. Gift Lesololo Tupa. Le Meja Guangwa. Yeah. It's a couple of tupas there. A couple of whips. And then one guangua. Yeah, three whips. Yeah, three whips and one guangua. And Tabitha and Ali bits tupa. Lerato tupa. Gift Lixlonolo tupa. And Mecha guangua. Three whips, one guangua. Hey, you know we have this uncle who's got an amazing vinyl collection, but he locks it away. But we devised a nefarious plan. When he's not looking, we sneak in there and steal something. What have we stolen from the vinyl collection of the uncle with the foot cutina? Well, maybe you can relate to this. The guy who wrote the song, he said, man, I watched my parents' marriage. It was beautiful. My parents' marriage was beautiful. Especially when they celebrated their 37th anniversary. My father gave a speech that inspired me to write this song. Lionel Richie, Three Times a Lady.

Dave Cole. Nothing but the radio on Radio 2000 of music, your memories. The Commodores before that, three times a lady. Happy anniversary and happy birthday to the love of my life, Nompilo Potwana, 7 years. Happy anniversary and birthday to the love of my life, Nompilo Potwana. You are from Khadeb. Yo, happy birthday. Yo. I think they were moving today. Were you guys moving? The kids are away to Gogo's house. Nice. New month, new life. No TV, just me, no me. Happy anniversary, guys. Franz Commander. Franz Commander. Commander. Komoloto. Timunye. Commander. Mr. in Senegal, Tambo section, he said, hey! 1979 happens to be the year Neo Made Dlamini, the great roller, was born on the 29th of May. And at the moment, hanging out with Yaliwe, Fred Musia, Mabena, Budita Itai, Izo Kumalo Vista, Nangani, Gatsani, Paul De Christoffel, Daimu Hesing, Leno Dingmo. The Temptations.

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The Temptation, Soul to Soul. Hey, Mundu. You find Mundu in Mkabele. Everton West. Happy birthday to you, Cameron Brits. In Bella Vista, happy birthday to you, Cameron Brits. In Bella Vista, from the McKenzie family. You know the McKenzie family in Bosmont? Yeah. Disco Similani.

in Mulder's Drift. 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Connecting with Braconka, poor music man, Mashifani, come Mamelodi. Melodia Mamelodi, and wishing Senegal, all the best against Belgium. Le Belgique. Lions of Taranga. Now, you know, sometimes musicians, they borrow some sugar. But Kopela Sukiri, Kelo Sugela. The sugar tonight is borrowed by Michael Bublé. Michael Bublé. Whitney Houston. For the love of you.

want to be living for the love of you. Whitney Houston on Radio 2000 from her second album. She's one of the biggest selling albums of all time, nominated for Album of the Year. But you know, sometimes, you know what musicians do? They borrow some sugar. Listen to this sugar being borrowed.

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Billy Paul. Me and Mrs. Jones, we've got a thing going on. It is much too strong to let go now. Well, but we meet at a secret place. Relax, relax. Mr. Jones knows about all this. Yeah, he's fine with it. He's actually relieved. And before that, bring some sugar from Billy Paul, Michael Bublé, me and Mrs. Jones. Karabu Maputle and Krahong say, I just want to wish my wonderful niece Kamuhelo, Kamzomzo, Kamzomzo, Maputle. Yeah, the birthday's on the 3rd of July. This coming Friday, happy birthday in advance, Kamzomzo. Themba Gulati kwamhlanga. Themba Gulati said, hey man, that year 1979 when the OJs came up with that song, I was actually born in Butleng, Kodelmas. Kaugelo in Witbank. He said, I love that song, Wale Watu by Kajanin. Love that song. Yeah, actually I love it so much that I even named my daughter using that language. Her name is Ayama. It means a great gift from God. And it is her birthday this coming Saturday on the 4th of July. Happy birthday, Ayama, on the 4th of July. You have been a great gift indeed. Oh, also happens to be a birthday of a good friend, Ben Khoza. You know Ben Khoza? Yeah, it's Ben Khoza's birthday in Middleburg. He's original from Buzini, yeah, Mazi? Mazela, Ben Buzini or Middleburg, yeah. Happy birthday, Ben Khoza. From Sipho Sekwane in Middleburg, yeah. All the best, Blue Ribbon Driver. All the best. Muhau Masilo. Kokoron Stata, good to hear from you. Still to come, a quick little weather trip. Mariah Carey says, love takes time.

0: Mariah Carey, she said love takes time to heal. First album from her, 1990. Vosmosis Cash and Goes, my good friend Vosmosis Cash and Goes. You know, you find him in Malvern Juice, calls the place M. went to Tuan. He said, I just want to connect with my colleague Romeo Malope in Tsakani, Go Springs, and Fundisiwe Hadebe in Nambit. That's where you find Fundisiwe in Nambit. And happy birthday to you, Kate Malope. Kopake Rankaila. 45 years old today. Rankaila from Prataga, Busabusila Ngwe. Kate Malope, happy birthday to you. Hey, you know, sometimes you say to us, yeah, this song could make my night. Ujabulile, Jabulile, the other day I was saying, yeah, happy birthday to my mom, Pinky. Yeah, and I would like to hear some tank. Yeah, I want to hear the sound of a tank. When the tank says, I deserve, that's still to come. Well, Precious. Precious as well, Kusosha. Precious said, hey, listen, my mom's birthday on the 18th. And I'd like to hear that fellow, Umlindo. Yeah, Umlindo. Yeah, I'm a blesser. You know that blesser. It's coming up. Tabelo in porch, Tabelo in porch. You asked for Eva Cassidy with an orchestra tackling Cyndi Lauper's song Time After Time. That's still to come, but remember that quick little weather trip.
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0: In Kutsong, Carltonville, Simon Seeger there. He's at work for TKT Security. Boots on the ground, my good friends in the security business. He says 1979, he was 8 years old. 8 years. Good to hear from you, Simon.

Ringo and Judith. Kwazi Bani. Hey, Jabulile. You said, hey, your mother celebrating birthday, Mother Binky. Yeah, you said, tank, I deserve that still to come. Precious Kososha, also with the mother celebrating a birthday on the 18th. You asked for Melindo with Ama Blesser, that's still to come. Tapelo Ko Porch. You asked for Time After Time, the version by Eva Cassidy, accompanied by London Symphony Orchestra. Nice. That's all still to come. And now, for a quick little weather trip. And with this weather trip, we salute those friends who may be studying, especially, you know, the older ones. The people have to juggle things to study. I know you say, man, I've got to cook, take care of the kids, do some work, and then do a bit of juggling, man. And then, before you know it, we congratulate you, you graduate. Not realizing how much you had to juggle.

We shall begin in the Zulu Kingdom, the Kingdom of Protocol, from Margate to Matubatuba, Pongola to Bulwa, Ulundi to Great Town, Bali to the Bergville, Cockstar, Escort, Kwatlavisa to Ndwen, Umkomasi 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Entuzo, Manchester V, Clermont, Lamont, Reservoir Hills, New Germany, Marian Reach, well, sunny and a pleasant day for Etegwini, 24, PMB Mgungundlo, Eden Dale, Mbali, Awigem Pupumin. We are told there's possible showers in the afternoon for PMB, 22, Richards Bay, Skawirum Klatuzi, a combination of clouds and sun, 27, NKRM number 80. Your high 20 tomorrow, sunny and windy. Newcastle Matatenu Sizweni, your high 21 tomorrow, a bit of a breeze around. And we check out the central province that holds it together, Free Starter, the province of passion, Utlobata Munu. You know we got you covered from Tumahule to Zastron, TNS and to Namahari, Limonu Majo Maseu. Now the city of roses, tomorrow Beretu Sengangata. You're going up to just 10. And your minimum is -4 tomorrow, Blom. -4. Welcome, Constant Mozoro, Virginia Henneman, Odendal Kutlano. Your high 12. Minimum -3. Putas, Kwakwa, Tabadimu Huridima, Tlatse. There's possible showers early in the day for Putas. You're going up to 12 tomorrow. And your low, -4. And we check out. The smallest province by land size in our republic happens to be GP. Jersey tomorrow incorporating the Republic of Ekurhuleni from Alex to Rehabak, DK to Duza, Zola to Eldos, Kahizu to Foslo, Tembisa to Cosmo, David and to Deep Sleuth. Your high 16 tomorrow. Well, Josie also trying a bit of a minus. -1. That's your minimum tomorrow. Tswane, the capital, Brongoro, Spreidnell, Mabius, Mams, Peli, Marabasta, Roslin, Sosha, Skandav, Temba, East Lane, Easter Fabric, Likadakurangua, your high 20. Your minimum is not that bad, so relax. Kuto, Tariali, got the Val Triangle, Shava, Sibugang, Ranjavan, Bipatum, Ferenachek, Everton. You're picking at 17 tomorrow. Hey, Val. -3, that's your main. And we check out. Bokoni, Bupirima, the Platinum Province, Bahaitsu, Bakata, Barolong, Batapping, Ajabreku. 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Mav Josie tomorrow seems like a sunny 23. Tlabane Makoa, Tlabane Rasti, Leka for Ziras, 22 sunshine. And we check out that province where God has a window. Where do you find God's window? In the same province you find the Kruger, Mahana Khubuswa, Siabuswa, Moloto, Bushpa, Grish, Betale, Mazamarin, Kwakafundin, Gomklang, Pilgrim's Rest, Dalstron. Now the city of Mbombela tomorrow. Kanyamazan, White River, Makonjo, Matsulu, Kabo Kweni. Oh, it's a beautiful, nice, sunny day. 29 for Nasport. Emalatle in Woodbag, Nalap, Mkluzi, Melbag. Picking at 18 tomorrow, clear. And we check out. That province where two oceans kiss, the Atlantic and Indian Ocean. Cape Town, the mother city, Gooks, Kailicha, Mitchell's Plain, Bishop Blevis, Pontejeva, Kayamandi, Philippi, Kualanga, Pal. It's a sunny 15. George in the gorgeous Garden Route, Mussel Bay as well. All sunshine, going up to 16. Oatsuron, Klein, Karoo. Well, that's a capital city of ostrich meat. You get some ostrich biltong over there. 15, that's your high Oatsuron, sunny. And we check out the one they call the province of legends, the Eastern Cape, from Lusikisiki to Craddock. Gomb to Gonze, Manfrey to Ali, Sweet Matat, to Mkanduli, Libore, to Willow Vale, Staraheim, to Stakes Parade.
Flex stuff to Betty Bizana to Makana Porcelain Jones to Port Alfred. Ntabs Ndabankulu to Mount Elif. Go Fimba. In the bay tomorrow, by Comatlaka was a Keller's weed. What way is he Calvandale Guanabutle? It'll get windy tomorrow, but showers possible early in the day for the bay. 16, that's your high. A Mountim Tanzani, Duncan Village, Vincent Naun, Khnubi, also early. Otherwise, a bit of wind. 18. Mtata Ngangalizwe, apparently possible showers early in the day there as well. And a bit of a breeze. 17. The largest province we have by lens is Dinurkabe. From Springbok to Oranje, Dia to Alexander Bay, Kuruman to Kakabe, Sutherland to Briska. Now, Kimbala Khalishiwa tomorrow, you're only going up to 11. That's it. And your minimum minus 2 in Kimberley tomorrow. Cloudy, and then it gets sunny with a bit of a breeze for Kimberley. Up in Tenochrabis, your high 14 tomorrow. Look out for a minus 2 as a minimum. Limpopo Tomela Riperil and Dindo. E also some Pulukuan is a human to a Berigisimango, Le Falaramaja Mutuambo, La Masasharma. Molaga train as Cuckoo and Patella Jane Fest, Wahomu, Aramalaba, Snorra. Nobody must say alarm. Well, Buluguan, it's a nice sunny day tomorrow, 26. Mokoban, Makuler, and Sahab and Samhansi, Pakam Pak and Mudimula Belabelabu Massina, all sunshine, 24, Toyando. Makwarel and Jalichivitz, nice and warm for Toyando, 31. Musina Bay Bridge, even a little bit warmer. It's a sunny 32. Palaburaka mala, jina mahale lenyenye, zanene nkuangua bulubedu, hamujaji wena. Also nice and warm at 32, lepala lakabimirup, elisras, beautiful sunny 26. And we check out Mkomas, Harare, 25 sunny. Lusaka and the Copper Belt, the good people of Zambia, a pleasant 25 for you as well. Dar es Salaam with a bit of clouds, 30. Lagos, you're going to have a wet day, Lagos. 30 tomorrow. Nairobi, Kenya on the eastern side, sunny 24. Maputo, warming up nicely to 32. Kampala, Uganda, there's possible showers in the afternoon there, 30. Lilongwe, Mangochi, Blantyre, Ezikomo. Pleasant 26. Windhoek in the Namib Desert, it's a sunny 19 for you tomorrow. Katutura, Maseru, in the kingdom of the great Mushweshwe. Tomorrow you're going up to only 9. And your minimum, Maseru, minus 5. Gaborone Gaps, it's a sunny 21. The Horn of Africa, Addis Ababa, possible showers in the afternoon for you, 24. Meanwhile, Kinshasa, a bit of clouds, a bit of sun. Your high 30. For the city where nightclubs open 24 hours a day. Meanwhile, the cleanest city on the African continent happens to be Kigali. It's a sunny 28 for you. On the northern side, Cairo. They say it means victorious. It's a hot 37 tomorrow. Back in the south, Mbabane, in the kingdom of the great Sobhuza, a pleasant, comfortable 25, all sunny. As we salute those friends who are studying. Yeah, especially the adults. Yeah. Juggling. It'll be worth it. It will be worth it. Leila Hathaway. Going through some changes. That was then.

That was there. 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

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Baby, I deserve. 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My mom Pinky. Precious Kososha. 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And he was for Umlindo. Yeah, he's got a problem. Some bless our own. 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

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Especially Masiba Dagwa Matenda. 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So Mlindo. 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

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Remember our WhatsApp number, ne? 060-584-2250. Yeah, you see, look, this song could make my night. Where's the WhatsApp text? The Wine Eggs with Anita Baker.

You can run this race and be the winner. The White Axe with Anita Baker. Ain't no need to worry. It'll be all over in the morning. Hey, Ramubani. Ramubani Maroto di Kopetle Mosokung. You say, man, today is my mother's birthday. She's turning 80 today. Yo, my dear mother turning 80 today. Well, boots on the ground, Sergeant Bagger. Sergeant Bagger, members of the night shift in Hammanskraal. Hammanskraal. Sergeant Bagger, I see you, my friend. I see you. Mr. Broken Wings.

0: Mr. The Broken Wings. 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At Moy River Toll Gate. Moy River Toll Gate. Singapore Pila Bangase. Pila, good to hear from you, my friend. Good to hear from you. We are together on this night shift thing. Ulitando, ulitando, Mbundwini, use Mount Frey, eh, Molene, Mount Frey, man, Molene, Mount Frey. You know, my good friend Bumbo Johnson will be here midnight to 3. He'll present the Midnight Paradise. And then, 3 to 6, check out the first light with A.B. Da Costa. Then 6 to 9, we go big. The big breakfast with Boo, Natty and Lela there. 9 to 12 is Better Together with Ntombi. 12 to 3, that's the Kwon and King David on the Royal Playground. Mashabza, Mashabela, Mutubazi. 3 to 6, we connect the drive connection with Munisi, Gwadla, Gwadla. Lonoabo and that funny Gambu. Then we talk sports, game on, with Taviso Musia, 6 to 7. Yeah. Remember, tomorrow, we have another World Cup that we're playing in South Africa, the Women's T20 Cricket World Cup. And our ladies tomorrow are taking on England. Crucial one. Very crucial. Taviso Musia 67, game on. After that, you know that conversation that I think you must join? Yeah, about life, love and all, with Mapaseka Mukwili. Well. Now, at this 2026 World Cup, we've got to agree, Africa is getting respect.
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Yo, happy birthday, Bex Masaka. 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Sam Salter. 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

0: Sam Salter. Your face. 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
3: Dr. Kidumetse Mashego joins us on the line. She's a clinical psychologist. A parent is so desperate, she goes, yeah, she buys cocaine, takes the cocaine, so she understands what it is that the daughter feels when she's on these drugs. How can Anonymous start taking care of her own mental health while supporting her daughter?
4: You know, addiction is a chronic brain disorder or illness where there's compulsive engagement with a substance or certain behaviors despite negative consequences. Because I think sometimes we don't see it as an illness or a disorder, right? We think, you know, people are in control, but they are struggling with a disease and it's classified as that.
1: Life should not be a solo ride, because we are better together. Life, love, and all.
5: We're talking about the character, meeting a person who behaves like Adrian. We are not discussing the mood, the series, the polygamist itself. We are talking about that character and how do you deal with that character and what happens there. Let's go to some voice notes.
6: Ospasi, truth be told, even the statistics that will come out, but 70% of men are cheaters and only 30% of women are cheating. And I get worried because I sit and ask myself, does it mean the 70% is sitting with the 30%, and then it means the 30% give one other language. But be that as it may, the women around Jonas that knew Jonas is married are the ones that enabled him.
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0: Well, there it is. The Wednesday edition of the world's most delicious night radio show is done, Motomodim. And to you, seriously, thank you, thank you, thank you. 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Ziko mogwambili. He's here. He's fired up. I've motivated him. My good friend Bumbo Johnson. He'll take care of you. He'll take care of you. Trust me, on the Midnight Paradise, Midnight 3. Now that sounds good. Salayla Salute.

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0: 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Soul and jazz. Music as you like it. This is Radio 2000. Our music, your memories. When the world sleeps, we come alive. The Midnight Paradise with Bumbo Johnson.

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0: Well, that's right, and this is how we step into a brand new day. It is a Thursday as we bring you the Midnight Paradise on Radio 2000. Our music, your memories lifted off that great album, Full Circle. It's music from Boys to Men, The Color of Love, Espresso After 7 with Till You Do Me Right, and you and I kicked off the Midnight Paradise with a new edition, Can You Stand the Rain? The Iceman returns. He's going to be back later on. He'll bring you, as he wraps up the week, and he's going to bring you the Thursday edition of Mino Mino 9 to Midnight. So make sure that you are right here when he returns. Currently, there's a game underway. Oh, man. Senegal. Come on, guys. Come on. Senegal taking on Belgium. And at some point, right through up until in the dying minutes of the game, Senegal were leading. They had a beautiful two-goal cushion at some point. And then Belgium, in the 86th minute, pulled one back in the 89th minute and then equalized. Can you believe it? Now extra time. And if it stays this way until the end of the added 30 minutes, then it's penalties, the lottery of penalties. And Yuri Tielemans is the one who actually equalized. So it's 2-2 as we speak right now. Would you believe it? Senegal, come on. What happened to that 2-0 lead? Sure, man. And as they say, you've got to focus, you've got to concentrate right up until the end of the game, the last minute of the game. And look at where we are now, Senegal. Look at where we are. Unbelievable stuff. All right, the music continues. Good morning to you. Welcome to Addictive Radio. It is the Midnight Paradise on Radio 2000 Dumela.
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0: This Is How You and I Come Alive. That is on a Thursday morning on Radio 2000. Our music, you memories with Natalie Cole. This one is called Snowfall on the Sahara. But as some music from Dionne Warwick, that song written by the Bee Gees with Heartbreaker. And we also played you some Whitney Houston, Lover for Life. And on top of the musical foreplay, as we say, rise and shine, it's a brand new day as we wake you up this morning with some Toni Braxton, Back to the 90s with You Mean the World to Me, only on Radio 2000. Connect with the Midnight Paradise. 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Otherwise, you can connect with us as well on X. And let's find out how you are spending your Thursday morning with Radio 2000. And for those of you who are listening to the show from your homes, yes, right in the comfort of your own home. Maybe you are in the bedroom and just enjoying the music, and you are catching up as well on what has been happening as far as football is concerned, the World Cup. And I can tell you there's a lot of drama happening. So much drama in this game between Senegal and Belgium. And it looks like Belgium have just been awarded a penalty. We're going to have to wait and see what happens in this encounter. Ah, crazy stuff indeed. Let's try and see what happens. I will update you on the game that is currently underway. But it's 2-2 at the moment. So we're going to have to wait and see what happens. And a very controversial penalty that was awarded. Very controversial indeed. But I'll keep you up to speed. We'll let you know exactly what's going on. And yeah. Oh man. The referee and VAR just spoiled the game. Because I would have thought this game would be played right up until the end, and then we go into penalties. But I see Belgium have just been awarded a penalty spot. And then, yeah, we'll see what happens. Otherwise, coming up shortly, we'll bring you the Rock Solid Double Play. I'm going to take you back in time. Some classics. I've got music from Fleetwood Mac. But as some music from America. We're going back to the 70s. And Belgium have just scored. They have converted that penalty. That was controversially awarded. So it's 3-2. Oh, man. Yeah, what can I say? It's football. Let's take a break and come back with some more.
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0: That is a classic from Fleetwood Mac as we take you back in time with Go Your Own Way, back to the 70s. As far as a band, America, with A Horse With No Name, some classic stuff, solid gold music right here on Radio 2000. That is on a Thursday. And yeah, let me update you now on that game. It's over. So Belgium are through to the last 16 after having beaten Senegal by 3-2. And I think that penalty, Africa will be talking about that penalty for some years to come. Yeah, sure, incredible stuff. Unbelievable. Unbelievable. Senegal almost went through to the last 16, man. Crazy stuff. But I'm sure there's going to be a lot spoken about this particular game. Do remember as well that later on we've got your sports right on Radio 2000. Tabisa will be here and he will tell you more about what's happening as far as the World Cup is concerned, including games which have been played. That is today as well as yesterday. We saw, great games which were played yesterday. Another big game which was played. England just making it through. They huffed and puffed. They struggled, if I have to be honest with you, against the Democratic Republic of Congo. They really did battle. But of course managed to score 2 goals and going through to the next round, the last 16. Interesting games that we are seeing now as teams are battling it out to find a spot in the last 16 of the World Cup. All right, the music continues. Good morning to you, and I see your messages coming through. That is on our WhatsApp number, 060-584-2250. Keep them coming.
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0: And this is what we do without fail. We continue to deliver beautiful music for your listening pleasure. That is on the Midnight Paradise on Radio 2000, a classic from Will to Power with the Baby I Love Your Way, as well as a Tina Turner before that with What's Love Got to Do with It. And by the way, if you're celebrating your birthday today, being the 2nd of July 2026, I would like to say happy birthday to you and many happy returns. And let me tell you, you share your birthday with Nigerian singer, songwriter and producer, released his debut album in 2013, the album titled Live. He's affectionately known as the African Giant. And let me tell you, he's won everything. The BET Awards. He's scooped all the awards you can possibly think of. He's done very well for himself. As far as that is the African sound and the African beat onto the world map. He turns 35 today. Who do you think I'm talking about? African Giant is known. Who do you think I'm talking about? And he's collaborated with so many international stars. It is Burna Boy's birthday today. There you go. Burna Boy celebrates his birthday. He turns 35 today. So there you go. If you're celebrating your birthday today, being the 2nd of July, happy birthday to you and many happy returns. You can as well connect with the show this morning and let us know if it is your birthday or you know someone who is celebrating his or her birthday today. Connect with the show. I am right here for you throughout the better part of the morning. And I see Boutique Hennix listening to the Midnight Paradise from Carltonville, working night shift, says good music as usual, Mr. Johnson. We are right here. Thanks for the company. Appreciate hearing from you, Boutique Hennix, with us this morning. As far as a Constable Majola with us as well, he says thanks for getting us going with beautiful music. We are part of the Midnight Paradise and with Constable Machi, as well as Sergeant Ngoko. They are at work as we speak, boots on the ground, south coast in Durban, KwaZulu-Natal. Thank you so much for joining us this morning. And I'm hoping that you will enjoy the company of Radio 2000 as well as the music that we have for you right here on the Midnight Paradise. And there's plenty more, by the way, coming up shortly after one. I'm going to bring you music from Lionel Richie. I'm going to enjoy that particular tune from Lionel Richie. As far as music from Babyface, we've got Steve Perry from the album Street Talk, as well as Smokey Robinson. All of that on the way. You are on the Midnight Paradise.
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0: It is Radio 2000, our music, your memories, worth another great classic from Smokey Robinson, One Heartbeat, as well as Steve Perry, If Only For A Moment, Girl. Also played the music from Babyface of the album Return of The Tender Lover. And we played you Love and Devotion. And we kicked off the second hour of the show with Lionel Richie. Lifted off the album Time, and I played you Every Time. And I'm sure you must have heard he suffered a health scare while performing on stage due to dehydration, as well as some dizzy spells that he suffered. And he had to sit down, and I saw the video, and apparently he was then taken to hospital as a precautionary measure. And he had to end the show early and cancel all the tour dates, postponed them. Lionel Richie turned 77, that is on the 20th of June, earlier on this month, last month rather, this year. Yeah, he turned 77. That's Lionel Richie for you. Battled with dehydration and experienced some dizzy spells, and must check out the video. And he had to sit down while on stage as he was performing, and then postponed all the tour dates. Man, sure, that's life, right? And we'll keep you up to speed. We'll update you on how he is doing. But I'm sure he's going to be fine. He'll be back on the road again and continue performing. All right. The music continues, as well as some of your messages. Keep them coming. That is on our WhatsApp number, 060-584-2250. Let's find out how you're doing. For those of you who are at work, I'm hoping, and I trust, everything is good at work. You're enjoying work, right? You've got to enjoy it with your colleagues. Yeah. And I know it can be very stressful. Very stressful. When you know that you've got some of your colleagues that you don't talk to. Huh. That's not a good working environment. Huh? That's a toxic working environment. So we're hoping that we all get along and get the job done. And in that way, trust me, the company as well is going to do well. The results will show that employees are together. They are together. They work very closely together and assist one another with work. And I think that is very, very important. And I'm hoping as well that you are fine. You can as well connect with us. Let me know how you're doing and where you're listening to the show from. Our good friends in the e-hailing space, how are things going? Eh? It is the 2nd of July, surely. Must be a little bit busy, right? Let me know exactly where you are. And I know you are on the streets, yes, on the road. Looking after your clients, taking them to their destinations safely. So connect with us as well. Let me know exactly how you're doing and where you are. And of course, for those of you who are trucking, our good friends, men and women who are trucking from one province to another. All right. And I'm sure you and I would agree, in a male-dominated industry of trucking. But I know that there are a few women as well who drive those long big trucks. Incredible stuff. Would love to hear from you as well. Eh? Connect with me and let me know exactly where you are and where you're driving to, and how long have you been driving that long truck. Wow, that should be impressive. Let's hear from you. Connect with the show, 060-584 2250. We'll take a break and return 20 minutes or further. Homebrew, beautiful music coming up. Music from Gloria Bosman, Juris Puma Zonke. Spurs Tembisile of that beautiful album, My Jenny. It's a beautiful song coming up. You will enjoy it. It's right here on Radio 2000.
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2: 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Meeting a person who behaves like Adrian Asili. I'm not discussing the series, the polygamist itself. We are talking about that character and how do you deal with that character and what happens there. Let's go to some voice notes.
3: Ospasi, truth be told, even the statistics that will come out, but 70% of men are cheaters and only 30% of women are cheating. And I get worried because I sit there and ask myself, does it mean the 70% is sitting with the 30%, and then it means the 30% do one of our language. But be that as it may, the women around Jonas that knew Jonas is married are the ones that enabled him.
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0: That is 20 minutes of the homebrew right on Radio 2000 with Tembi Sile. This one is called Rai Rai Cash Cash. It's lifted off that great album, My Jenny, as well as Zonke before that with Viva, the legend, Judith Supuma with I Remember. Just remember those games we used to play when we were still young, and I'm sure you remember a lot of them, right? Yeah, with fellow young ones at the time. Interesting games, and we didn't know that at some point we would have grown up and we would realize how tough things are in life. We're still very innocent. Oh yes, very. And we would play those games that we used to play after school, though, yeah. After school, and we'll get together and we'll play those traditional games, the games that I think a lot of us grew up playing, boys and girls alike. As far as some music from Gloria Bosman before that, with Play Me, the love songs. We've got plenty of that coming up later on. That is on our Pillow Talk session on Radio 2000, and I see James Gabriel from Palm Ridge, he's right here, and he says, good morning to Mr. Johnson. By the way, I'm listening to the show from home, right in the comfort of my own home, in my bedroom. He says, thanks for the beautiful show, great music. Appreciate hearing from you, big brother. That's our good friend there, Mr. James Gabriel, who's always with us on Radio 2000. Appreciate that. As far as Mr. Samri Bombo, who says, I'm tuning in to the show with Mandla Nkosi, Bruce Mokoena, Sam Kumalo, as far as Bongani Ndlovu. We're listening to The Midnight Paradise, and we're right here. Appreciate hearing from you, sir. Thank you so much. With all of your colleagues as well. Much appreciated. As far as a Constable Boy, with Sergeant C. Hlahla. Boots on the ground, yes, boots on the ground. Thank you so much as well, Constable Boy, for being with us this morning, and enjoy your night shift. Another good friend of the show from the place of the rising sun, Mbombela Riverside Industrial. Let's see, Nati Nyalunga. With Cebisa Malale, listening to the show and enjoying the music right here on Radio 2000. I appreciate hearing from you, Nati, as always. Always, always with us all the time when he's doing his night shift. And this time with Cebisa Malale, enjoying the company of Radio 2000. All right, so let's tell you what's happening as far as the World Cup is concerned. And very shortly, there's a game between the US and Bosnia-Herzegovina. Going to be watching that game very closely. And let's see who's going to go to the round of 16. I'm still trying to recover from the loss. Yeah, Senegal. I'm still trying to recover. I have to be honest with you. What a game. What a game. Against Belgium. And at some point, Senegal were leading 2-0, man. Oh, right towards the end of the game. You've got to focus. You must be switched on. And defend with all that you have. All of your life. And look at where we are now. Senegal out, not going through to the last 16. Belgium going through. Oh man, I'm still trying to recover. I just can't believe it. I just can't believe it. And I was supporting and rooting for them and shouting, and I say, you go, Senegal, man. Yeah, well, what can I say? It's football, right? We'll be fine. We still have in the mix Egypt, Morocco. Let's see how they will represent us as time goes by. We'll be watching some of those games as well. They are still to come. they are still to come. And DR Congo as well, yesterday, taking on England, unbelievable. They scored. They pulled the trigger and scored the first goal. What do? You defend, right? You defend with all of your life. We couldn't. Democratic Republic of Congo couldn't. And then England equalized. And then, and I suppose it was Harry Kane's day. Yeah, well, what a striker. What a striker. He knows where the goal post is. And he knows how to score those goals. All right, the music continues on Radio 2000. Let's take a break and return. And very shortly as well, we'll be embarking on the third and final hour of the show. It's the Midnight Paradise, exclusive to Radio 2000 Dumeri.
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